to 15 miles per hour. Thursday, partly cloudy. Highs in the mid-90s. South winds 10 to 15 miles per hour. Heat index readings 104 to 107. Thursday night, mostly clear. Lows in the mid-70s. South winds 5 to 10 miles per hour. Friday, partly cloudy. Highs in the mid-90s. Southwest winds 5 to 10 miles per hour becoming southeast in the afternoon. Friday night, partly cloudy. Lows in the mid-70s. South winds 5 to 10 miles per hour. Saturday, mostly sunny. A 30% chance of showers and thunderstorms in the afternoon. Highs in the upper 90s. Saturday night, mostly clear. Lows in the lower 70s. Sunday, mostly sunny. Highs in the upper 90s. Sunday night, mostly clear. Lows in the mid-70s. Labor Day, mostly sunny. Highs in the upper 90s. Monday night, mostly clear. Lows in the lower 70s. Tuesday, partly cloudy. A 20% chance of showers and thunderstorms in the afternoon. Highs in the upper 90s. Tuesday night, mostly clear. Lows in the lower 70s. Wednesday, mostly sunny. Highs in the mid-90s. At 4 p.m. Central Daylight Time, or 2100 UTC, the center of Tropical Depression Edouard was located near latitude 31.6 north, longitude 95.2 west. The depression is moving toward the north-northwest near 5 miles per hour, 7 kilometers per hour, and this motion is expected to continue before Edouard dissipates on Thursday. Maximum sustained winds are near 25 miles per hour, 35 kilometers per hour, with higher gusts. A gradual weakening of winds is expected to continue tonight. The estimated minimum central pressure is 1011 millibars, 29.86 inches. 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Be sure to follow us on Facebook. Here's a look at local weather conditions as of 6 p.m. At the top of the hour, skies were mostly sunny in Shreveport. The temperature was 88 degrees at the regional airport. The dew point was 75, making the relative humidity 66%. Winds were east at 9 miles an hour. The pressure was 29.94 inches and steady. In Bossier City, at Barksdale Air Force Base, skies were partly sunny, with a temperature of 87 degrees. The dew point was 75, making the relative humidity 66%. Winds were southeast at 8 miles an hour. The pressure was 29.94 inches and steady. And in downtown Shreveport, skies were partly sunny. The temperature was 88 degrees. And winds were southeast at 9 miles an hour. Once again in Shreveport, it was 88 degrees with mostly sunny skies at 6 p.m. Around the local area at 6 p.m., in Texarkana, sunny and 90. Wind south at 13 miles an hour. El Dorado, mostly sunny and 91. Wind southwest at 10 miles an hour. Monroe, mostly sunny and 89. Wind southwest at 9 miles an hour. Natchitoches, cloudy and 85. Wind calm. Marshall, partly sunny and 89. Wind variable at 6 miles an hour. And at Longview, cloudy and 84 degrees. Wind south at 14 miles an hour. Elsewhere across the four-state area, over at Dallas, mostly sunny and 99. Oklahoma City, mostly sunny and 99. Little Rock, mostly sunny and 95. Jackson, Mississippi, mostly sunny and 96. Baton Rouge, partly sunny and 83. And at Houston, cloudy and 93 degrees. For the most current information, check us out on the web at www.weather.gov/sht. 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

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The Shreveport Climate Summary for this evening, as of 4 p.m., September 2, 2026. Today's high temperature was 91 degrees. The normal high is 93. The record high is 107 degrees, which was set in 2000. Today's low temperature was 76 degrees. The normal low is 71. The record low is 57 degrees, which was set in 1967. 0.06 inches of precipitation fell today, which brings the monthly total to 0.06 inches. This is 0.12 inches below the normal amount of 0.18 inches for September. The total precipitation for the year now stands at 31.34 inches, which is 3.28 inches below normal. Sunset tonight is at 7:38 p.m. Sunrise tomorrow is at 6:52 a.m. Now let's check on your local forecast. Tonight, partly cloudy. Lows in the mid-70s. South winds 5 to 10 miles per hour. Thursday, partly cloudy with a slight chance of showers. A slight chance of thunderstorms in the afternoon. Hot with highs in the mid-90s. South winds around 5 miles per hour. Chance of rain 20%. Thursday night, mostly clear. Lows in the mid-70s. Southeast winds around 5 miles per hour in the evening, becoming light and variable. Friday, partly cloudy. A slight chance of showers and thunderstorms in the afternoon. Hot with highs in the mid-90s. Light and variable winds, becoming southeast around 5 miles per hour in the afternoon. Chance of rain 20%. Friday night, partly cloudy. Lows in the mid-70s. Southeast winds around 5 miles per hour in the evening, becoming light and variable. Saturday, partly cloudy. A chance of showers and thunderstorms in the afternoon. Hot with highs in the upper 90s. Chance of rain 40%. Heat index values up to 105 in the afternoon. Saturday night, mostly clear. Lows in the mid-70s. Sunday, mostly sunny. A slight chance of showers and thunderstorms in the afternoon. Hot with highs in the upper 90s. Chance of rain 20%. Sunday night, mostly clear. Lows in the mid-70s. Labor Day, mostly sunny. A slight chance of showers and thunderstorms in the afternoon. Hot with highs in the upper 90s. Chance of rain 20%. Monday night, mostly clear. Lows in the mid-70s. Tuesday, partly cloudy. A slight chance of showers and thunderstorms in the afternoon. Hot with highs in the mid-90s. Chance of rain 20%. Tuesday night, mostly clear. Lows in the mid-70s. Wednesday, mostly sunny. A slight chance of showers and thunderstorms in the afternoon. Hot with highs in the mid-90s. Chance of rain 20%. At 4 p.m. Central Daylight Time, or 2100 UTC, the center of Tropical Depression Edouard was located near latitude 31.6 north, longitude 95.2 west. The depression is moving toward the north-northwest near 5 miles per hour, 7 kilometers per hour, and this motion is expected to continue before Edouard dissipates on Thursday. Maximum sustained winds are near 25 miles per hour, 35 kilometers per hour, with higher gusts. A gradual weakening of winds is expected to continue tonight. The estimated minimum central pressure is 1011 millibars, 29.86 inches. 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Be sure to follow us on Facebook. Here's a look at local

Winds were southeast at 8 miles an hour. The pressure was 29.94 inches and steady. And in downtown Shreveport, skies were partly sunny. The temperature was 88 degrees. And winds were southeast at 9 miles an hour. Once again in Shreveport, it was 88 degrees with mostly sunny skies at 6 p.m. Flood watch in effect through Thursday morning. What flooding caused by excessive rainfall continues to be possible. Where portions of east and northeast Texas, including the following counties, in east Texas, Sabine and Shelby. In northeast Texas, Panola, Rusk and Smith. When, through Thursday morning. Impacts, excessive runoff may result in flooding of rivers, creeks, streams, and other low-lying and flood-prone locations. Flooding may occur in poor drainage and urban areas. Additional details, periods of locally heavy rainfall resulting from Tropical Depression Eduard could lead to flooding. http://www.weather.gov/safety/ Flood you should monitor later forecasts and be alert for possible flood warnings. Those living in areas prone to flooding should be prepared to take action should flooding develop. Repeating, a flood watch remains in effect until 7 a.m. Central Daylight Time Thursday, and now includes the following counties, in Texas, Panola, Rusk, Sabine, Shelby and Smith. 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Be sure to follow us on Facebook. Here's a look at local weather conditions as of 7 p.m. At the top of the hour, skies were partly cloudy in Shreveport. The temperature was 86 degrees at the regional airport. The dew point was 75, making the relative humidity 70%. Winds were southeast at 9 miles an hour. The pressure was 29.95 inches and rising. In Bossier City, at Barksdale Air Force Base, skies were mostly cloudy, with a temperature of 87 degrees. The dew point was 75, making the relative humidity 68%. Winds were southeast at 9 miles an hour. The pressure was 29.94 inches and steady. And in downtown Shreveport, skies were mostly cloudy. The temperature was 86 degrees. And winds were southeast at 10 miles an hour. Once again in Shreveport, it was 86 degrees with partly cloudy skies at 7 p.m. Around the local area at 7 p.m., in Texarkana, clear and 89. Wind southeast at 12 miles an hour. El Dorado, clear and 88. Wind south at 7 miles an hour. Monroe, partly cloudy and 87. Wind west at 10 miles an hour. Natchitoches, mostly cloudy and 84. Wind calm. Marshall, mostly cloudy and 87. Wind variable at 6 miles an hour. And at Longview, mostly cloudy and 81 degrees. Wind south at 12 miles an hour. Elsewhere across the four-state area, over at Dallas, mostly cloudy and 94. Oklahoma City, mostly sunny and 97. Little Rock, partly cloudy and 93. Jackson, Mississippi, mostly cloudy and 87. Baton Rouge, cloudy and 83. And at Houston, cloudy and 91 degrees. 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Now let's check on your local forecast. Tonight, partly cloudy. Lows in the mid-70s. South winds 5 to 10 miles per hour. Thursday, partly cloudy with a slight chance of showers. A slight chance of thunderstorm. Hot with highs in the mid-90s. South winds around 5 miles per hour. Chance of rain 20%. Thursday night, mostly clear. Lows in the mid-70s. Southeast winds around 5 miles per hour in the evening, becoming light and variable. Friday, partly cloudy. A slight chance

showers and thunderstorms in the afternoon. Hot with highs in the mid-90s. Light and variable winds, becoming southeast around 5 miles per hour in the afternoon. Chance of rain 20%. Friday night, partly cloudy. Lows in the mid-70s. Southeast winds around 5 miles per hour in the evening, becoming light and variable. Saturday, partly cloudy. A chance of showers and thunderstorms in the afternoon. Hot with highs in the upper 90s. Chance of rain 40%. Heat index values up to 105 in the afternoon. Saturday night, mostly clear. Lows in the mid-70s. Sunday, mostly sunny. A slight chance of showers and thunderstorms in the afternoon. Hot with highs in the upper 90s. Chance of rain 20%. Sunday night, mostly clear. Lows in the mid-70s. Labor Day, mostly sunny. A slight chance of showers and thunderstorms in the afternoon. Hot with highs in the upper 90s. Chance of rain 20%. Monday night, mostly clear. Lows in the mid-70s. Tuesday, partly cloudy. A slight chance of showers and thunderstorms in the afternoon. Hot with highs in the mid-90s. Chance of rain 20%. Tuesday night, mostly clear. Lows in the mid-70s. Wednesday, mostly sunny. A slight chance of showers and thunderstorms in the afternoon. Hot with highs in the mid-90s. Chance of rain 20%. At 4 p.m. Central Daylight Time, or 2100 UTC, the center of Tropical Depression Edouard was located near latitude 31.6 north, longitude 95.2 west. The depression is moving toward the north-northwest near 5 miles per hour, 7 kilometers per hour, and this motion is expected to continue before Edouard dissipates on Thursday. Maximum sustained winds are near 25 miles per hour, 35 kilometers per hour, with higher gusts. A gradual weakening of winds is expected to continue tonight. The estimated minimum central pressure is 1011 millibars, 29.86 inches. Flood watch in effect through Thursday morning. What? Flooding caused by excessive rainfall continues to be possible. Where? Portions of East and Northeast Texas, including the following counties, in East Texas, Sabine and Shelby. In Northeast Texas, Panola, Rusk and Smith. When? Through Thursday morning. Impacts. 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Flooding may occur in poor drainage and urban areas. 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You should monitor later forecasts and be alert for possible flood warnings. Those living in areas prone to flooding should be prepared to take action should flooding develop. Repeating, a flood watch remains in effect until 7 a.m. Central Daylight Time Thursday, and now includes the following counties, in Texas, Panola, Rusk, Sabine, Shelby and Smith. 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Be sure to follow us on Facebook. Here's a look at local weather conditions as of 7 p.m. At the top of the hour, skies were partly cloudy in Shreveport. The temperature was 86 degrees at the regional airport. The dew point was 75, making the relative humidity 70%. Winds were southeast at 9 miles an hour. The pressure was 29.95 inches and rising. In Bossier City, at Barksdale Air Force Base, skies were mostly cloudy, with a temperature of 87 degrees. The dew point was 75, making the relative humidity 68%. Winds were southeast at 9 miles an hour. The pressure was 29.94 inches and steady. And in downtown Shreveport, skies were mostly cloudy. The temperature was 86 degrees.
and winds southeast at 10 miles an hour. Once again in Shreveport, it was 86 degrees with partly cloudy skies at 7 p.m. Around the local area at 7 p.m., in Texarkana, clear and 89. Wind southeast at 12 miles an hour. El Dorado, clear and 88. Wind south at 7 miles an hour. Monroe, partly cloudy and 87. Wind west at 10 miles an hour. Nacogdoches, mostly cloudy and 84. Wind calm. Marshall, mostly cloudy and 87. Wind variable at 6 miles an hour. And at Longview, mostly cloudy and 81 degrees. Wind south at 12 miles an hour. Elsewhere across the four-state area, over at Dallas, mostly cloudy and 94. Oklahoma City, mostly sunny and 97. Little Rock, partly cloudy and 93. Jackson, Mississippi, mostly cloudy and 87. Baton Rouge, cloudy and 83. And at Houston, cloudy and 91 degrees. For the most current information, check us out on the web at www.weather.gov/sht. Now let's check on your local forecast. Tonight, partly cloudy. Lows in the mid-70s. South winds 5 to 10 miles per hour. Thursday, partly cloudy with a slight chance of showers. A slight chance of thunderstorms in the afternoon. Hot with highs in the mid-90s. South winds around 5 miles per hour. Chance of rain 20%. Thursday night, mostly clear. Lows in the mid-70s. Southeast winds around 5 miles per hour in the evening, becoming light and variable. Friday, partly cloudy. A slight chance of showers and thunderstorms in the afternoon. Hot with highs in the mid-90s. Light and variable winds, becoming southeast around 5 miles per hour in the afternoon. Chance of rain 20%. Friday night, partly cloudy. Lows in the mid-70s. Southeast winds around 5 miles per hour in the evening, becoming light and variable. Saturday, partly cloudy. A chance of showers and thunderstorms in the afternoon. Hot with highs in the upper 90s. Chance of rain 40%. Heat index values up to 105 in the afternoon. Saturday night, mostly clear. Lows in the mid-70s. Sunday, mostly sunny. A slight chance of showers and thunderstorms in the afternoon. Hot with highs in the upper 90s. Chance of rain 20%. Sunday night, mostly clear. Lows in the mid-70s. Labor Day, mostly sunny. A slight chance of showers and thunderstorms in the afternoon. Hot with highs in the upper 90s. Chance of rain 20%. Monday night, mostly clear. Lows in the mid-70s. Tuesday, partly cloudy. A slight chance of showers and thunderstorms in the afternoon. Hot with highs in the mid-90s. Chance of rain 20%. Tuesday night, mostly clear. Lows in the mid-70s. Wednesday, mostly sunny. A slight chance of showers and thunderstorms in the afternoon. Hot with highs in the mid-90s. Chance of rain 20%. At 4 p.m. Central Daylight Time, or 2100 UTC, the center of Tropical Depression Edward was located near latitude 31.6 north, longitude 95.2 west. The depression is moving toward the north-northwest near 5 miles per hour, 7 kilometers per hour, and this motion is expected to continue before Edward dissipates on Thursday. Maximum sustained winds are near 25 miles per hour, 35 kilometers per hour, with higher gusts. A gradual weakening of winds is expected to continue tonight. The estimated minimum central pressure is 1011 millibars, 29.86 inches. Flood watch in effect through Thursday morning. What? Flooding caused by excessive rainfall continues to be possible. Where? Portions of east and northeast Texas, including the following counties, in east Texas, Sabine and Shelby.
Northeast Texas, Panola, Rusk, and Smith. When, through Thursday morning. Impacts, excessive runoff may result in flooding of rivers, creeks, streams, and other low-lying and flood-prone locations. Flooding may occur in poor drainage and urban areas. Additional details, periods of locally heavy rainfall resulting from Tropical Depression Eduard could lead to flooding. http://www.weather.gov/safety/. Flood you should monitor later forecasts and be alert for possible flood warnings. Those living in areas prone to flooding should be prepared to take action should flooding develop. Repeating, a flood watch remains in effect until 7 a.m. Central Daylight Time Thursday, and now includes the following counties, in Texas, Panola, Rusk, Sabine, Shelby, and Smith. 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Be sure to follow us on Facebook. Here's a look at local weather conditions as of 7 p.m. At the top of the hour, skies were partly cloudy in Shreveport. The temperature was 86 degrees at the regional airport. The dew point was 75, making the relative humidity 70%. Winds were southeast at 9 miles an hour. The pressure was 29.95 inches and rising. In Bossier City, at Barksdale Air Force Base, skies were mostly cloudy, with a temperature of 87 degrees. The dew point was 75, making the relative humidity 68%. Winds were southeast at 9 miles an hour. The pressure was 29.94 inches and steady. And in downtown Shreveport, skies were mostly cloudy. The temperature was 86 degrees. And winds were southeast at 10 miles an hour. Once again in Shreveport, it was 86 degrees with partly cloudy skies at 7 p.m. Around the local area at 7 p.m., in Texarkana, clear and 89. Wind southeast at 12 miles an hour. El Dorado, clear and 88. Wind south at 7 miles an hour. Monroe, partly cloudy and 87. Wind west at 10 miles an hour. Natchitoches, mostly cloudy and 84. Wind calm. Marshall, mostly cloudy and 87. Wind variable at 6 miles an hour. And at Longview, mostly cloudy and 81 degrees. Wind south at 12 miles an hour. Elsewhere across the four-state area, over at Dallas, mostly cloudy and 94. Oklahoma City, mostly sunny and 97. Little Rock, partly cloudy and 93. Jackson, Mississippi, mostly cloudy and 87. Baton Rouge, cloudy and 83. And at Houston, cloudy and 91 degrees. For the most current information, check us out on the web at www.weather.gov/sht. Now let's check on your local forecast. Tonight, partly cloudy. Lows in the mid-70s. South winds 5 to 10 miles per hour. Thursday, partly cloudy with a slight chance of showers. A slight chance of thunderstorms in the afternoon. Hot with highs in the mid-90s. South winds around 5 miles per hour. Chance of rain 20%. Thursday night, mostly clear. Lows in the mid-70s. Southeast winds around 5 miles per hour in the evening, becoming light and variable. Friday, partly cloudy. A slight chance of showers and thunderstorms in the afternoon. Hot with highs in the mid-90s. Light and variable winds, becoming southeast around 5 miles per hour in the afternoon. Chance of rain 20%. Friday night, partly cloudy. Lows in the mid-70s. Southeast winds around 5 miles per hour in the evening, becoming light and variable. Saturday, partly cloudy. A chance of showers and thunderstorms in the afternoon. Hot with highs in the upper 90s. Chance of rain 40%. Heat index values up to 105 in the afternoon. Saturday night,
mostly clear. Lows in the mid-70s. Sunday, mostly sunny. A slight chance of showers and thunderstorms in the afternoon. Hot with highs in the upper 90s. Chance of rain 20%. Sunday night, mostly clear. Lows in the mid-70s. Labor Day, mostly sunny. A slight chance of showers and mid-70s. Labor Day, mostly sunny. A slight chance of showers and thunderstorms in the afternoon. Hot with highs in the upper 90s. Chance of rain 20%. Monday night, mostly clear. Lows in the mid-70s. Tuesday, partly cloudy. A slight chance of showers and thunderstorms in the afternoon. Hot with highs in the mid-90s. Chance of rain 20%. Tuesday night, mostly clear. Lows in the mid-70s. Wednesday, mostly sunny. A slight chance of showers and thunderstorms in the afternoon. Hot with highs in the mid-90s. Chance of rain 20%. At 4 p.m. Central Daylight Time, or 2100 UTC, the center of Tropical Depression Eduard was located near latitude 31.6 north, longitude 95.2 west. The depression is moving toward the north-northwest near 5 miles per hour, 7 kilometers per hour, and this motion is expected to continue before Eduard dissipates on Thursday. Maximum sustained winds are near 25 miles per hour, 35 kilometers per hour, with higher gusts. A gradual weakening of winds is expected to continue tonight. The estimated minimum central pressure is 1011 millibars, 29.86 inches. Flood watch in effect through Thursday morning. What? Flooding caused by excessive rainfall continues to be possible. Where? Portions of east and northeast Texas, including the following counties, in east Texas, Sabine and Shelby. In northeast Texas, Panola, Rusk and Smith. When? Through Thursday morning. Impacts, excessive runoff may result in flooding of rivers, creeks, streams, and other low-lying and flood-prone locations. Flooding may occur in poor drainage and urban areas. Additional details, period of locally heavy rainfall resulting from Tropical Depression Eduard could lead to flooding. http://www.weather.gov/safety/ Flood you should monitor later forecasts and be alert for possible flood warnings. Those living in areas prone to flooding should be prepared to take action should flooding develop. Repeating, a flood watch remains in effect until 7 a.m. Central Daylight Time Thursday, and now includes the following counties, in Texas, Panola, Rusk, Sabine, Shelby and Smith. 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Be sure to follow us on Facebook. Here's a look at local weather conditions as of 7 p.m. At the top of the hour, skies were partly cloudy in Shreveport. The temperature was 86 degrees at the regional airport. The dew point was 75, making the relative humidity 70%. Winds were southeast at 9 miles an hour. The pressure was 29.95 inches and rising. In Bossier City, at Barksdale Air Force Base, skies were mostly cloudy, with a temperature of 87 degrees. The dew point was 75, making the relative humidity 68%. Winds were southeast at 9 miles an hour. The pressure was 29.94 inches and steady. And in downtown Shreveport, skies were mostly cloudy. The temperature was 86 degrees. And winds were southeast at 10 miles an hour. Once again in Shreveport, it was 86 degrees with partly cloudy skies at 7 p.m. Around the local area at 7 p.m., in Texarkana, clear and 89. Wind southeast at 12 miles an hour. El Dorado, clear and 88. Wind south at 7 miles an hour. Monroe, partly cloudy and 87. Wind west at 10 miles an hour. Nacogdoches, mostly cloudy and 84. Wind calm,

Friday, partly cloudy. A slight chance of showers and thunderstorms in the afternoon. Hot with highs in the mid-90s. Light and variable winds, becoming southeast around 5 miles per hour in the afternoon. Chance of rain 20%. Friday night, partly cloudy. Lows in the mid-70s. Southeast winds around 5 miles per hour in the evening, becoming light and variable. Saturday, partly cloudy. A chance of showers and thunderstorms in the afternoon. Hot with highs in the upper 90s. Chance of rain 40%. Heat index values up to 105 in the afternoon. Saturday night, mostly clear. Lows in the mid-70s. Sunday, mostly sunny. A slight chance of showers and thunderstorms in the afternoon. Hot with highs in the upper 90s. Chance of rain 20%. Sunday night, mostly clear. Lows in the mid-70s. Labor Day, mostly sunny. A slight chance of showers and thunderstorms in the afternoon. Hot with highs in the upper 90s. Chance of rain 20%. Monday night, mostly clear. Lows in the mid-70s. Tuesday, partly cloudy. A slight chance of showers and thunderstorms in the afternoon. Hot with highs in the mid-90s. Chance of rain 20%. Tuesday night, mostly clear. Lows in the mid-70s. Wednesday, mostly sunny. A slight chance of showers and thunderstorms in the afternoon. Hot with highs in the mid-90s. Chance of rain 20%. At 4 p.m. Central Daylight Time, or 2100 UTC, the center of Tropical Depression Edouard was located near latitude 31.6 north, longitude 95.2 west. The depression is moving toward the north-northwest near 5 miles per hour, 7 kilometers per hour, and this motion is expected to continue before Edouard dissipates on Thursday. Maximum sustained winds are near 25 miles per hour, 35 kilometers per hour with higher gusts. A gradual weakening of winds is expected to continue tonight. The estimated minimum central pressure is 1011 millibars, 29.86 inches. Flood watch in effect through Thursday morning. What? Flooding caused by excessive rainfall continues to be possible. Where? Portions of east and northeast Texas, including the following counties, in east Texas, Sabine and Shelby. In northeast Texas, Panola, Rusk and Smith. When, through Thursday morning. Impacts, excessive runoff may result in flooding of rivers, creeks, streams, and other low-lying and flood-prone locations. Flooding may occur in poor drainage and urban areas. Additional details, periods of locally heavy rainfall resulting from Tropical Depression Edouard could lead to flooding. http://www.weather.gov/safety/flood. You should monitor later forecasts and be alert for possible flood warnings. Those living in areas prone to flooding should be prepared to take action should flooding develop. Repeating, a flood watch remains in effect until 7 a.m. Central Daylight Time Thursday, and now includes the following counties, in Texas, Panola, Rusk, Sabine, Shelby and Smith. 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Be sure to follow us on Facebook. Here's a look at local weather conditions as of 7 p.m. At the top of the hour, skies were partly cloudy in Shreveport. The temperature was 86 degrees at the regional airport. The dew point was 75, making the relative humidity 70%. Winds were southeast at 9 miles an hour. The pressure was 29.95 inches and rising. In Bossier City, at Barksdale Air Force Base, skies were mostly cloudy, with a temperature of 87 degrees. The dew point was 75, making the relative humidity 68%. Winds were southeast at 9 miles an hour. The pressure was 29.94 inches and steady. And in downtown Shreveport, skies were mostly cloudy,

75, making the relative humidity 74%. Winds were southeast at 8 miles an hour. The pressure was 29.95 inches and steady. In Bossier City, at Barksdale Air Force Base, skies were mostly cloudy, with a temperature of 83 degrees. The dew point was 75, making the relative humidity 78%. Winds were southeast at 6 miles an hour. The pressure was 29.94 inches and steady. And in downtown Shreveport, skies were partly cloudy. The temperature was 84 degrees. And winds were southeast at 7 miles an hour. Once again in Shreveport, it was 84 degrees with partly cloudy skies at 8 p.m. Around the local area at 8 p.m., in Texarkana, clear and 86. Wind southeast at 6 miles an hour. El Dorado, clear and 84. Wind south at 6 miles an hour. Monroe, partly cloudy and 83. Wind southwest at 5 miles an hour. Natchitoches, partly cloudy and 82. Wind calm. Marshall, partly cloudy and 86. Wind south at 6 miles an hour. And at Longview, mostly cloudy and 80 degrees. Wind southeast at 8 miles an hour. Elsewhere across the four-state area, over at Dallas, partly cloudy and 93. Oklahoma City, clear and 92. Little Rock, partly cloudy and 89. Jackson, Mississippi, mostly cloudy and 84. Baton Rouge, mostly cloudy and 81. And at Houston, thunder and 84 degrees. For the most current information, check us out on the web at www.weather.gov/SHP. Now let's check on your local forecast. Tonight, partly cloudy. Lows in the mid-70s. South winds 5 to 10 miles per hour. Thursday, partly cloudy with a slight chance of showers. A slight chance of thunderstorms in the afternoon. Hot with highs in the mid-90s. South winds around 5 miles per hour. Chance of rain 20%. Thursday night, mostly clear. Lows in the mid-70s. Southeast winds around 5 miles per hour in the evening, becoming light and variable. Friday, partly cloudy. A slight chance of showers and thunderstorms in the afternoon. Hot with highs in the mid-90s. Light and variable winds, becoming southeast around 5 miles per hour in the afternoon. Chance of rain 20%. Friday night, partly cloudy. Lows in the mid-70s. Southeast winds around 5 miles per hour in the evening, becoming light and variable. Saturday, partly cloudy. A chance of showers and thunderstorms in the afternoon. Hot with highs in the upper 90s. Chance of rain 40%. Heat index values up to 105 in the afternoon. Saturday night, mostly clear. Lows in the mid-70s. Sunday, mostly sunny. A slight chance of showers and thunderstorms in the afternoon. Hot with highs in the upper 90s. Chance of rain 20%. Sunday night, mostly clear. Lows in the mid-70s. Labor Day, mostly sunny. A slight chance of showers and thunderstorms in the afternoon. Hot with highs in the upper 90s. Chance of rain 20%. Monday night, mostly clear. Lows in the mid-70s. Tuesday, partly cloudy. A slight chance of showers and thunderstorms in the afternoon. Hot with highs in the mid-90s. Chance of rain 20%. Tuesday night, mostly clear. Lows in the mid-70s. Wednesday, mostly sunny. A slight chance of showers and thunderstorms in the afternoon. Hot with highs in the mid-90s. Chance of rain 20%. At 4 p.m. Central Daylight Time, or 2100 UTC, the center of Tropical Depression Edouard was located near latitude 31.6 north, longitude 95.2 west. The depression is moving toward the north-northwest near 5 miles per hour, 7 kilometers

moving toward the north-northwest near 5 miles per hour, 7 kilometers per hour, and this motion is expected to continue before Edward dissipates on Thursday. Maximum sustained winds are near 25 miles per hour, 35 kilometers per hour, with higher gusts. A gradual weakening of winds is expected to continue tonight. The estimated minimum central pressure is 1011 millibars, 29.86 inches. Flood watch in effect through Thursday morning. What? Flooding caused by excessive rainfall continues to be possible. Where? Portions of east and northeast Texas, including the following counties, in east Texas, Sabine and Shelby. In northeast Texas, Panola, Rusk and Smith. When? Through Thursday morning. Impacts. Excessive runoff may result in flooding of rivers, creeks, streams, and other low-lying and flood-prone locations. Flooding may occur in poor drainage and urban areas. Additional details. 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Flood you should monitor later forecasts and be alert for possible flood warnings. Those living in areas prone to flooding should be prepared to take action should flooding develop. Repeating, a flood watch remains in effect until 7 a.m. Central Daylight Time Thursday, and now includes the following counties, in Texas, Panola, Rusk, Sabine, Shelby and Smith. 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Be sure to follow us on Facebook. Here's a look at local weather conditions as of 8 p.m. At the top of the hour, skies were partly cloudy in Shreveport. The temperature was 84 degrees at the regional airport. The dew point was 75, making the relative humidity 74%. Winds were southeast at 8 miles an hour. The pressure was 29.95 inches and steady. In Bossier City, at Barksdale Air Force Base, skies were mostly cloudy, with a temperature of 83 degrees. The dew point was 75, making the relative humidity 78%. Winds were southeast at 6 miles an hour. The pressure was 29.94 inches and steady. And in downtown Shreveport, skies were partly cloudy. The temperature was 84 degrees. And winds were southeast at 7 miles an hour. Once again in Shreveport, it was 84 degrees with partly cloudy skies at 8 p.m. Around the local area at 8 p.m., in Texarkana, clear and 86. Wind southeast at 6 miles an hour. El Dorado, clear and 84. Wind south at 6 miles an hour. Monroe, partly cloudy and 83. Wind southwest at 5 miles an hour. Nutcash, partly cloudy and 82. Wind calm. Marshall, partly cloudy and 86. Wind south at 6 miles an hour. And at Longview, mostly cloudy and 80 degrees. Wind southeast at 8 miles an hour. Elsewhere across the four-state area, over at Dallas, partly cloudy and 93. Oklahoma City, clear and 92. Little Rock, partly cloudy and 89. Jackson, Mississippi, mostly cloudy and 84. Baton Rouge, mostly cloudy and 81. And at Houston, thunder and 84 degrees. For the most current information, check us out on the web at www.weather.gov/sht. Around the local area at 9 p.m., in Texarkana, clear and 82. Wind southeast at 6 miles an hour. El Dorado, clear and 82. Wind south at 3 miles an hour. Monroe, light rain and 82. Wind calm. Nutcash, mostly cloudy and 80. Wind calm. Marshall, mostly cloudy and 84. Wind southeast at 7 miles an hour. And at Longview, mostly cloudy and 81 degrees. Wind southeast at 17 miles an hour. Elsewhere,

Thursday, partly cloudy with a slight chance of showers. A slight chance of thunderstorms in the afternoon. Hot with highs in the mid-90s. South winds around 5 miles per hour. Chance of rain 20%. Thursday night, mostly clear. Lows in the mid-70s. Southeast winds around 5 miles per hour in the evening, becoming light and variable. Friday, partly cloudy. A slight chance of showers and thunderstorms in the afternoon. Hot with highs in the mid-90s. Light and variable winds, becoming southeast around 5 miles per hour in the afternoon. Chance of rain 20%. Friday night, partly cloudy. Lows in the mid-70s. Southeast winds around 5 miles per hour in the evening, becoming light and variable. Saturday, partly cloudy. A chance of showers and thunderstorms in the afternoon. Hot with highs in the upper 90s. Chance of rain 40%. Heat index values up to 105 in the afternoon. Saturday night, mostly clear. Lows in the mid-70s. Sunday, mostly sunny. A slight chance of showers and thunderstorms in the afternoon. Hot with highs in the upper 90s. Chance of rain 20%. Sunday night, mostly clear. Lows in the mid-70s. Labor Day, mostly sunny. A slight chance of showers and thunderstorms in the afternoon. Hot with highs in the upper 90s. Chance of rain 20%. Monday night, mostly clear. Lows in the mid-70s. Tuesday, partly cloudy. A slight chance of showers and thunderstorms in the afternoon. Hot with highs in the mid-90s. Chance of rain 20%. Tuesday night, mostly clear. Lows in the mid-70s. Wednesday, mostly sunny. A slight chance of showers and thunderstorms in the afternoon. Hot with highs in the mid-90s. Chance of rain 20%. At 4 p.m. Central Daylight Time, or 2100 UTC, the center of Tropical Depression Edouard was located near latitude 31.6 north, longitude 95.2 west. The depression is moving toward the north-northwest near 5 miles per hour, 7 kilometers per hour, and this motion is expected to continue before Edouard dissipates on Thursday. Maximum sustained winds are near 25 miles per hour, 35 kilometers per hour, with higher gusts. A gradual weakening of winds is expected to continue tonight. The estimated minimum central pressure is 1011 millibars, 29.86 inches. Flood watch in effect through Thursday morning. What? Flooding caused by excessive rainfall continues to be possible. Where? Portions of east and northeast Texas, including the following counties, in east Texas, Sabine and Shelby. In northeast Texas, Panola, Rusk and Smith. When? Through Thursday morning. Impacts, excessive runoff may result in flooding of rivers, creeks, streams, and other low-lying and flood-prone locations. Flooding may occur in poor drainage and urban areas. 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You should monitor later forecasts and be alert for possible flood warnings. Those living in areas prone to flooding should be prepared to take action should flooding develop. Repeating, a flood watch remains in effect until 7 a.m. Central Daylight Time Thursday, and now includes the following counties, in Texas, Panola, Rusk, Sabine, Shelby and Smith. 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Be sure to follow us on Facebook. Here's a look at local weather conditions as of 9 p.m. At the top of the hour, skies were partly cloudy in Shreveport. The temperature was 81 degrees at the regional airport. The dew point was 75, making the relative humidity 83%. Winds were south at 6 miles an hour. The pressure was 29.95 inches and

southeast winds around 5 miles per hour in the evening, becoming light and variable. Saturday, partly cloudy. A chance of showers and thunderstorms in the afternoon. Hot with highs in the upper 90s. Chance of rain 40%. Heat index values up to 105 in the afternoon. Saturday night, mostly clear. Lows in the mid-70s. Sunday, mostly sunny. A slight chance of showers and thunderstorms in the afternoon. Hot with highs in the upper 90s. Chance of rain 20%. Sunday night, mostly clear. Lows in the mid-70s. Labor Day, mostly sunny. A slight chance of showers and thunderstorms in the afternoon. Hot with highs in the upper 90s. Chance of rain 20%. Monday night, mostly clear. Lows in the mid-70s. Tuesday, partly cloudy. A slight chance of showers and thunderstorms in the afternoon. Hot with highs in the mid-90s. Chance of rain 20%. Tuesday night, mostly clear. Lows in the mid-70s. Wednesday, mostly sunny. A slight chance of showers and thunderstorms in the afternoon. Hot with highs in the mid-90s. Chance of rain 20%. Corrected for remnants of Edward the Tropical Depression. At 10 p.m. Central Daylight Time, or 0300 UTC, remnants of Edward were located near latitude 32.2 north, longitude 95.7 west. The remnants are moving toward the northwest near 6 miles per hour, 9 kilometers per hour, and this motion is expected to continue until dissipation on Thursday. Maximum sustained winds are near 25 miles per hour, 35 kilometers per hour, with higher gusts. Little change in strength is forecast during the next 48 hours. The estimated minimum central pressure is 1011 millibars, 29.86 inches. Flood watch in effect through Thursday morning. What? Flooding caused by excessive rainfall continues to be possible. Where? Portions of east and northeast Texas, including the following counties, in east Texas, Sabine and Shelby. In northeast Texas, Panola, Rusk and Smith. When? Through Thursday morning. Impacts. 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Flooding may occur in poor drainage and urban areas. 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Those living in areas prone to flooding should be prepared to take action should flooding develop. Repeating, a flood watch remains in effect until 7 a.m. Central Daylight Time Thursday, and now includes the following counties, in Texas, Panola, Rusk, Sabine, Shelby and Smith. 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Be sure to follow us on Facebook. Here's a look at local weather conditions as of 10 p.m. At the top of the hour, skies were partly cloudy in Shreveport. The temperature was 81 degrees at the regional airport. The dew point was 73, making the relative humidity 78%. Winds were south at 6 miles an hour. The pressure was 29.97 inches and rising. In Bossier City, at Barksdale Air Force Base, skies were partly cloudy, with a temperature of 79 degrees. The dew point was 75, making the relative humidity 89%. Winds were southeast at 6 miles an hour. The pressure was 29.96 inches and rising. And in downtown Shreveport, skies were partly cloudy. The temperature was 82 degrees. And winds were southeast at 7 miles an hour. Once again in Shreveport, it was 81 degrees with partly cloudy skies at 10 p.m. Around the local area at 10 p.m., in Texarkana, clear and 81. Wind southeast at 6 miles an hour. Eldora.

Little Rock, partly cloudy and 85. Jackson, Mississippi, partly cloudy and 81. Baton Rouge, partly cloudy and 79. And at Houston, cloudy and 81 degrees. For the most current information, check us out on the web at www.weather.gov/sht. Now let's check on your local forecast. Tonight, partly cloudy. Lows in the mid-70s. South winds 5 to 10 miles per hour. Thursday, partly cloudy with a slight chance of showers. A slight chance of thunderstorms in the afternoon. Hot with highs in the mid-90s. South winds around 5 miles per hour. Chance of rain 20%. Thursday night, mostly clear. Lows in the mid-70s. Southeast winds around 5 miles per hour in the evening, becoming light and variable. Friday, partly cloudy. A slight chance of showers and thunderstorms in the afternoon. Hot with highs in the mid-90s. Light and variable winds, becoming southeast around 5 miles per hour in the afternoon. Chance of rain 20%. Friday night, partly cloudy. Lows in the mid-70s. Southeast winds around 5 miles per hour in the evening, becoming light and variable. Saturday, partly cloudy. A chance of showers and thunderstorms in the afternoon. Hot with highs in the upper 90s. Chance of rain 40%. Heat index values up to 105 in the afternoon. Saturday night, mostly clear. Lows in the mid-70s. Sunday, mostly sunny. A slight chance of showers and thunderstorms in the afternoon. Hot with highs in the upper 90s. Chance of rain 20%. Sunday night, mostly clear. Lows in the mid-70s. Labor Day, mostly sunny. A slight chance of showers and thunderstorms in the afternoon. Hot with highs in the upper 90s. Chance of rain 20%. Monday night, mostly clear. Lows in the mid-70s. Tuesday, partly cloudy. A slight chance of showers and thunderstorms in the afternoon. Hot with highs in the mid-90s. Chance of rain 20%. Tuesday night, mostly clear. Lows in the mid-70s. Wednesday, mostly sunny. A slight chance of showers and thunderstorms in the afternoon. Hot with highs in the mid-90s. Chance of rain 20%. Corrected for remnants of Edward to Tropical Depression. At 10 p.m. Central Daylight Time, or 0300 UTC, remnants of Edward were located near latitude 32.2 north, longitude 95.7 west. The remnants are moving toward the northwest near 6 miles per hour, 9 kilometers per hour, and this motion is expected to continue until dissipation on Thursday. Maximum sustained winds are near 25 miles per hour, 35 kilometers per hour, with higher gusts. Little change in strength is forecast during the next 48 hours. The estimated minimum central pressure is 1011 millibars, 29.86 inches. Flood watch in effect through Thursday morning. What? Flooding caused by excessive rainfall continues to be possible. Where? Portions of East and Northeast Texas, including the following counties, in East Texas, Sabine and Shelby. In Northeast Texas, Panola, Rusk and Smith. When? Through Thursday morning. Impacts. Excessive runoff may result in flooding of rivers, creeks, streams, and other low-lying and flood-prone locations. Flooding may occur in poor drainage and urban areas. Additional details, periods of locally heavy rainfall resulting from Tropical Depression Edward could lead to flooding. http://www.weather.gov/safety/. 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You should monitor later forecasts and be alert for possible flood warnings. Those living in areas prone to flooding should be prepared to take action should flooding develop. Repeating, a flood watch remains in effect until 7 a.m. Central Daylight Time Thursday, and now includes the following counties, in Texas, Panola, Rusk, Sabine, Shelby and Smith. You're

Repeating, a flood watch remains in effect until 7 a.m. Central Daylight Time Thursday, and now includes the following counties: in Texas, Panola, Rusk, Sabine, Shelby, and Smith. 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Be sure to follow us on Facebook. Here's a look at local weather conditions as of 10 p.m. At the top of the hour, skies were partly cloudy in Shreveport. The temperature was 81 degrees at the regional airport. The dew point was 73, making the relative humidity 78%. Winds were south at 6 miles an hour. The pressure was 29.97 inches and rising. In Bossier City, at Barksdale Air Force Base, skies were partly cloudy, with a temperature of 79 degrees. The dew point was 75, making the relative humidity 89%. Winds were southeast at 6 miles an hour. The pressure was 29.96 inches. And in downtown Shreveport, skies were partly cloudy. The temperature was 82 degrees. And winds were southeast at 7 miles an hour. Once again in Shreveport, it was 81 degrees with partly cloudy skies at 10 p.m. Around the local area at 10 p.m., in Texarkana, clear and 81. Wind southeast at 6 miles an hour. El Dorado, clear and 80. Wind south at 5 miles an hour. Monroe, clear and 81. Wind south at 3 miles an hour. Natchitoches, mostly cloudy and 79. Wind calm. Marshall, mostly cloudy and 81. Wind south at 8 miles an hour. And at Longview, mostly cloudy and 80 degrees. Wind southeast at 16 miles an hour, gusting to 23 miles an hour. Elsewhere across the four-state area, over at Dallas, partly cloudy and 88. Oklahoma City, clear and 89. Little Rock, partly cloudy and 85. Jackson, Mississippi, partly cloudy and 81. Baton Rouge, partly cloudy and 79. And at Houston, cloudy and 81 degrees. For the most current information, check us out on the web at www.weather.gov/sht. Now let's check on your local forecast. Tonight, partly cloudy. Lows in the mid-70s. South winds 5 to 10 miles per hour. Thursday, partly cloudy with a slight chance of showers. A slight chance of thunderstorms in the afternoon. Hot with highs in the mid-90s. South winds around 5 miles per hour. Chance of rain 20%. Thursday night, mostly clear. Lows in the mid-70s. Southeast winds around 5 miles per hour in the evening, becoming light and variable. Friday, partly cloudy. A slight chance of showers and thunderstorms in the afternoon. Hot with highs in the mid-90s. Light and variable winds, becoming southeast around 5 miles per hour in the afternoon. Chance of rain 20%. Friday night, partly cloudy. Lows in the mid-70s. Southeast winds around 5 miles per hour in the evening, becoming light and variable. Saturday, partly cloudy. A chance of showers and thunderstorms in the afternoon. Hot with highs in the upper 90s. Chance of rain 40%. Heat index values up to 105 in the afternoon. Saturday night, mostly clear. Lows in the mid-70s. Sunday, mostly sunny. A slight chance of showers and thunderstorms in the afternoon. Hot with highs in the upper 90s. Chance of rain 20%. Sunday night, mostly clear. Lows in the mid-70s. Labor Day, mostly sunny. A slight chance of showers and thunderstorms in the afternoon. Hot with highs in the upper 90s. Chance of rain 20%. Monday night, mostly clear. Lows in the mid-70s. Tuesday, partly cloudy. A slight chance of showers and thunderstorms in the afternoon.

kilometers per hour, and this motion is expected to continue until dissipation on Thursday. Maximum sustained winds are near 25 miles per hour, 35 kilometers per hour, with higher gusts. Little change in strength is forecast during the next 48 hours. The estimated minimum central pressure is 1011 millibars, 29.86 inches. Flood watch in effect through Thursday morning. What? Flooding caused by excessive rainfall continues to be possible. Where? Portions of east and northeast Texas, including the following counties, in east Texas, Sabine and Shelby. In northeast Texas, Panola, Rusk and Smith. When? Through Thursday morning. Impacts. Excessive runoff may result in flooding of rivers, creeks, streams, and other low-lying and flood-prone locations. Flooding may occur in poor drainage and urban areas. Additional details. 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Those living in areas prone to flooding should be prepared to take action should flooding develop. Repeating, a flood watch remains in effect until 7 a.m. Central Daylight Time Thursday, and now includes the following counties, in Texas, Panola, Rusk, Sabine, Shelby and Smith. 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Be sure to follow us on Facebook. Here's a look at local weather conditions as of 11 p.m. At the top of the hour, skies were partly cloudy in Shreveport. The temperature was 79 degrees at the regional airport. The dew point was 73, making the relative humidity 83%. Winds were southeast at 6 miles an hour. The pressure was 29.97 inches and steady. The report from Bossier City was not available. And in downtown Shreveport, skies were partly cloudy. The temperature was 81 degrees. And winds were southeast at 5 miles an hour. Once again in Shreveport, it was 79 degrees with partly cloudy skies at 11 p.m. Around the local area at 11 p.m., in Texarkana, clear and 80. Wind southeast at 7 miles an hour. El Dorado, clear and 79. Wind south at 5 miles an hour. Head Monroe. It was clear. Visibility 10 miles. Temperature was 80 degrees, dew point 74. And the pressure was 30.00 inches, and steady. Nutcash, mostly cloudy and 77. Wind calm. Marshall, mostly cloudy and 80. Wind south at 5 miles an hour. And at Longview, mostly cloudy and 81 degrees. Wind south at 13 miles an hour, gusting to 24 miles an hour. Elsewhere across the four-state area, over at Dallas, partly cloudy and 85. Oklahoma City, clear and 87. Little Rock, partly cloudy and 83. Jackson, Mississippi, partly cloudy and 80. Baton Rouge, clear and 78. And at Houston, cloudy and 85 degrees. For the most current information, check us out on the web at www.weather.gov/sht. Now let's check on your local forecast. Tonight, partly cloudy. Lows in the mid-70s. South winds 5 to 10 miles per hour. Thursday, partly cloudy with a slight chance of showers. A slight chance of thunderstorms in the afternoon. Hot with highs in the mid-90s. South winds around 5 miles per hour. Chance of rain 20%. Thursday night, mostly clear. Lows in the mid-70s. Southeast winds around 5 miles per hour in the evening, becoming light and variable. Friday, partly cloudy. A slight chance of showers and thunderstorms in the afternoon. Hot with highs in the mid-90s. Light and variable winds, becoming southeast around 5 miles per hour in the afternoon.

mid-70s. Southeast winds around 5 miles per hour in the evening, becoming light and variable. Saturday, partly cloudy. A chance of showers and thunderstorms in the afternoon. Hot with highs in the upper 90s. Chance of rain 40%. Heat index values up to 105 in the afternoon. Saturday night, mostly clear. Lows in the mid-70s. Sunday, mostly sunny. A slight chance of showers and thunderstorms in the afternoon. Hot with highs in the upper 90s. Chance of rain 20%. Sunday night, mostly clear. Lows in the mid-70s. Labor Day, mostly sunny. A slight chance of showers and thunderstorms in the afternoon. Hot with highs in the upper 90s. Chance of rain 20%. Monday night, mostly clear. Lows in the mid-70s. Tuesday, partly cloudy. A slight chance of showers and thunderstorms in the afternoon. Hot with highs in the mid-90s. Chance of rain 20%. Tuesday night, mostly clear. Lows in the mid-70s. Wednesday, mostly sunny. A slight chance of showers and thunderstorms in the afternoon. Hot with highs in the mid-90s. Chance of rain 20%. Corrected for remnants of Edward to Tropical Depression. At 10 p.m. Central Daylight Time, or 0300 UTC, remnants of Edward were located near latitude 32.2 north, longitude 95.7 west. The remnants are moving toward the northwest near 6 miles per hour, 9 kilometers per hour, and this motion is expected to continue until dissipation on Thursday. Maximum sustained winds are near 25 miles per hour, 35 kilometers per hour, with higher gusts. Little change in strength is forecast during the next 48 hours. The estimated minimum central pressure is 1011 millibars, 29.86 inches. Flood watch remains in effect until 7 a.m. Central Daylight Time Thursday. What? Flooding caused by excessive rainfall continues to be possible. Where? Portions of East and Northeast Texas, including the following counties, in East Texas, Angelina, Nacogdoches, Sabine, San Augustine, and Shelby. In Northeast Texas, Cherokee, Panola, Rusk, and Smith. When? Until 7 a.m. Central Daylight Time Thursday. Impacts. Excessive runoff may result in flooding of rivers, creeks, streams, and other low-lying and flood-prone locations. Flooding may occur in poor drainage and urban areas. Additional details. Periods of locally heavy rainfall resulting from Tropical Depression Edward could lead to flooding. http://www.weather.gov/safety/ flood. You should monitor later forecasts and be alert for possible flood warnings. Those living in areas prone to flooding should be prepared to take action should flooding develop. Repeating, a flood watch remains in effect until 7 a.m. Central Daylight Time Thursday for the following counties, in Texas, Angelina, Cherokee, Nacogdoches, Panola, Rusk, Sabine, San Augustine, Shelby, and Smith. 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Be sure to follow us on Facebook. Here's a look at local weather conditions as of midnight. At the top of the hour, skies were partly cloudy in Shreveport. The temperature was 79 degrees at the regional airport. The dew point was 72, making the relative humidity 78%. Winds were southeast at 7 miles an hour. The pressure was 29.95 inches and falling. The report from Bossier City was not available. And in downtown Shreveport, skies were partly cloudy. The temperature was 80 degrees. And winds were southeast at 6 miles an hour. Once again in Shreveport, it was 79 degrees with partly cloudy skies at midnight. Around the local area at midnight, in Texarkana, clear and 79. Wind southeast at 6 miles an hour. El Dorado, clear and 78. Wind south at 3 miles an hour.

And in Houston, cloudy and 85 degrees. 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Now let's check on your local forecast. Tonight, partly cloudy. Lows in the mid-70s. South winds 5 to 10 miles per hour. Thursday, partly cloudy with a slight chance of showers. A slight chance of thunderstorms in the afternoon. Hot with highs in the mid-90s. South winds around 5 miles per hour. Chance of rain 20%. Thursday night, mostly clear. Lows in the mid-70s. Southeast winds around 5 miles per hour in the evening, becoming light and variable. Friday, partly cloudy. A slight chance of showers and thunderstorms in the afternoon. Hot with highs in the mid-90s. Light and variable winds, becoming southeast around 5 miles per hour in the afternoon. Chance of rain 20%. Friday night, partly cloudy. Lows in the mid-70s. Southeast winds around 5 miles per hour in the evening, becoming light and variable. Saturday, partly cloudy. A chance of showers and thunderstorms in the afternoon. Hot with highs in the upper 90s. Chance of rain 40%. Heat index values up to 105 in the afternoon. Saturday night, mostly clear. Lows in the mid-70s. Sunday, mostly sunny. A slight chance of showers and thunderstorms in the afternoon. Hot with highs in the upper 90s. Chance of rain 20%. Sunday night, mostly clear. Lows in the mid-70s. Labor Day, mostly sunny. A slight chance of showers and thunderstorms in the afternoon. Hot with highs in the upper 90s. Chance of rain 20%. Monday night, mostly clear. Lows in the mid-70s. Tuesday, partly cloudy. A slight chance of showers and thunderstorms in the afternoon. Hot with highs in the mid-90s. Chance of rain 20%. Tuesday night, mostly clear. Lows in the mid-70s. Wednesday, mostly sunny. A slight chance of showers and thunderstorms in the afternoon. Hot with highs in the mid-90s. Chance of rain 20%. Corrected for remnants of Edward to Tropical Depression. At 10 p.m. Central Daylight Time, or 0300 UTC, remnants of Edward were located near latitude 32.2 north, longitude 95.7 west. The remnants are moving toward the northwest near 6 miles per hour, 9 kilometers per hour, and this motion is expected to continue until dissipation on Thursday. Maximum sustained winds are near 25 miles per hour, 35 kilometers per hour, with higher gusts. Little change in strength is forecast during the next 48 hours. The estimated minimum central pressure is 1011 millibars, 29.86 inches. Flood watch remains in effect until 7 a.m. Central Daylight Time Thursday. What? Flooding caused by excessive rainfall continues to be possible. Where? Portions of East and Northeast Texas, including the following counties, in East Texas, Angelina, Nacogdoches, Sabine, San Augustine, and Shelby. In Northeast Texas, Cherokee, Panola, Rusk, and Smith. When? Until 7 a.m. Central Daylight Time Thursday. Impacts. Excessive runoff may result in flooding of rivers, creeks, streams, and other low-lying and flood-prone locations. Flooding may occur in poor drainage and urban areas. Additional details. 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You should monitor later forecasts and be alert for possible flood warnings. Those living in areas prone to flooding should be prepared to take action should flooding develop. Repeating, a flood watch remains in effect until 7 a.m. Central Daylight Time Thursday for the following counties, in Texas, Angelina, Cherokee, Nacogdoches, Panola, Rusk, Sabine, San Augustine, Shelby, and Smith. 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

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Be sure to follow us on Facebook. Here's a look at local weather conditions as of midnight. At the top of the hour, skies were partly cloudy in Shreveport. The temperature was 79 degrees at the regional airport. The dew point was 72, making the relative humidity 78%. Winds were southeast at 7 miles an hour. The pressure was 29.95 inches and falling. The report from Bossier City was not available. And in downtown Shreveport, skies were partly cloudy. The temperature was 80 degrees. And winds were southeast at 6 miles an hour. Once again in Shreveport, it was 79 degrees with partly cloudy skies at midnight. Around the local area at midnight, in Texarkana, clear and 79. Wind southeast at 6 miles an hour. El Dorado, clear and 78. Wind south at 3 miles an hour. Monroe, clear and 78. Wind south at 3 miles an hour. Natchitoches, partly cloudy and 77. Wind calm. Marshall, partly cloudy and 79. Wind south at 5 miles an hour. And at Longview, cloudy and 80 degrees. Wind south at 9 miles an hour. Elsewhere across the four-state area, over at Dallas, partly cloudy and 83. Oklahoma City, clear and 85. Little Rock, partly cloudy and 83. Jackson, Mississippi, partly cloudy and 80. Baton Rouge, clear and 77. And at Houston, cloudy and 85 degrees. For the most current information, check us out on the web at www.weather.gov/SHP. Now let's check on your local forecast. Tonight, partly cloudy. Lows in the mid-70s. South winds 5 to 10 miles per hour. Thursday, partly cloudy with a slight chance of showers. A slight chance of thunderstorms in the afternoon. Hot with highs in the mid-90s. South winds around 5 miles per hour. Chance of rain 20%. Thursday night, mostly clear. Lows in the mid-70s. Southeast winds around 5 miles per hour in the evening, becoming light and variable. Friday, partly cloudy. A slight chance of showers and thunderstorms in the afternoon. Hot with highs in the mid-90s. Light and variable winds, becoming southeast around 5 miles per hour in the afternoon. Chance of rain 20%. Friday night, partly cloudy. Lows in the mid-70s. Southeast winds around 5 miles per hour in the evening, becoming light and variable. Saturday, partly cloudy. A chance of showers and thunderstorms in the afternoon. Hot with highs in the upper 90s. Chance of rain 40%. Heat index values up to 105 in the afternoon. Saturday night, mostly clear. Lows in the mid-70s. Sunday, mostly sunny. A slight chance of showers and thunderstorms in the afternoon. Hot with highs in the upper 90s. Chance of rain 20%. Sunday night, mostly clear. Lows in the mid-70s. Labor Day, mostly sunny. A slight chance of showers and thunderstorms in the afternoon. Hot with highs in the upper 90s. Chance of rain 20%. Monday night, mostly clear. Lows in the mid-70s. Tuesday, partly cloudy. A slight chance of showers and thunderstorms in the afternoon. Hot with highs in the mid-90s. Chance of rain 20%. Tuesday night, mostly clear. Lows in the mid-70s. Wednesday, mostly sunny. A slight chance of showers and thunderstorms in the afternoon. Hot with highs in the mid-90s. Chance of rain 20%. Corrected for remnants of Edward to Tropical Depression. At 10 p.m. Central Daylight Time, or 0300 UTC, remnants of Edward were located near latitude 32.2 north,
latitude 95.7 west. The remnants are moving toward the northwest near 6 miles per hour, 9 kilometers per hour, and this motion is expected to continue until dissipation on Thursday. Maximum sustained winds are near 25 miles per hour, 35 kilometers per hour, with higher gusts. Little change in strength is forecast during the next 48 hours. The estimated minimum central pressure is 1011 millibars, 29.86 inches. Flood watch remains in effect until 7 a.m. Central Daylight Time Thursday. What? Flooding caused by excessive rainfall continues to be possible. Where? Portions of east and northeast Texas, including the following counties, in East Texas: Angelina, Nacogdoches, Sabine, San Augustine, and Shelby. In northeast Texas, Cherokee, Panola, Rusk, and Smith. When? Until 7 a.m. Central Daylight Time Thursday. Impacts: excessive runoff may result in flooding of rivers, creeks, streams, and other low-lying and flood-prone locations. Flooding may occur in poor drainage and urban areas. Additional details: periods of locally heavy rainfall resulting from Tropical Depression Edward could lead to flooding. http://www.weather.gov/safety/. 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You should monitor later forecasts and be alert for possible flood warnings. Those living in areas prone to flooding should be prepared to take action should flooding develop. Repeating, a flood watch remains in effect until 7 a.m. Central Daylight Time Thursday for the following counties: in Texas, Angelina, Cherokee, Nacogdoches, Panola, Rusk, Sabine, San Augustine, Shelby, and Smith. 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Be sure to follow us on Facebook. Here's a look at local weather conditions as of midnight. At the top of the hour, skies were partly cloudy in Shreveport. The temperature was 79 degrees at the regional airport. The dew point was 72, making the relative humidity 78%. Winds were southeast at 7 miles an hour. The pressure was 29.95 inches and falling. The report from Bossier City was not available. And in downtown Shreveport, skies were partly cloudy. The temperature was 80 degrees. And winds were southeast at 6 miles an hour. Once again in Shreveport, it was 79 degrees with partly cloudy skies at midnight. Around the local area at midnight, in Texarkana, clear and 79. Wind southeast at 6 miles an hour. El Dorado, clear and 78. Wind south at 3 miles an hour. Monroe, clear and 78. Wind south at 3 miles an hour. Nacogdoches, partly cloudy and 77. Wind calm. Marshall, partly cloudy and 79. Wind south at 5 miles an hour. And at Longview, cloudy and 80 degrees. Wind south at 9 miles an hour. Elsewhere across the four-state area, over at Dallas, partly cloudy and 83. Oklahoma City, clear and 85. Little Rock, partly cloudy and 83. Jackson, Mississippi, partly cloudy and 80. Baton Rouge, clear and 77. And at Houston, cloudy and 85 degrees. For the most current information, check us out on the web at www.weather.gov/sht. Now let's check on your local forecast. Tonight, partly cloudy. Lows in the mid-70s. South winds 5 to 10 miles per hour. Thursday, partly cloudy with a slight chance of showers. A slight chance of thunderstorms in the afternoon. Hot with highs in the mid-90s. South winds around 5 miles per hour. Chance of rain 20%. Thursday night, mostly clear. Lows in the mid-70s. Southeast winds around 5 miles per hour in the evening, becoming light and variable. Friday, partly cloudy. A slight chance of showers and thunderstorms in the afternoon. Hot with highs in the mid-90s.
light and variable winds, becoming southeast around 5 miles per hour in the afternoon. Chance of rain 20%. Friday night, partly cloudy. Lows in the mid-70s. Southeast winds around 5 miles per hour in the evening, becoming light and variable. Saturday, partly cloudy. A chance of showers and thunderstorms in the afternoon. Hot with highs in the upper 90s. Chance of rain 40%. Heat index values up to 105 in the afternoon. Saturday night, mostly clear. Lows in the mid-70s. Sunday, mostly sunny. A slight chance of showers and thunderstorms in the afternoon. Hot with highs in the upper 90s. Chance of rain 20%. Sunday night, mostly clear. Lows in the mid-70s. Labor Day, mostly sunny. A slight chance of showers and thunderstorms in the afternoon. Hot with highs in the upper 90s. Chance of rain 20%. Monday night, mostly clear. Lows in the mid-70s. Tuesday, partly cloudy. A slight chance of showers and thunderstorms in the afternoon. Hot with highs in the mid-90s. Chance of rain 20%. Tuesday night, mostly clear. Lows in the mid-70s. Wednesday, mostly sunny. A slight chance of showers and thunderstorms in the afternoon. Hot with highs in the mid-90s. Chance of rain 20%. Corrected for remnants of Edward to Tropical Depression. At 10 p.m. Central Daylight Time, or 0300 UTC, remnants of Edward were located near latitude 32.2 north, longitude 95.7 west. The remnants are moving toward the northwest near 6 miles per hour, 9 kilometers per hour, and this motion is expected to continue until dissipation on Thursday. Maximum sustained winds are near 25 miles per hour, 35 kilometers per hour, with higher gusts. Little change in strength is forecast during the next 48 hours. The estimate is forecast during the next 48 hours. The estimated minimum central pressure is 1011 millibars, 29.86 inches. Flood watch remains in effect until 7 a.m. Central Daylight Time Thursday. What? Flooding caused by excessive rainfall continues to be possible. Where? Portions of East and Northeast Texas, including the following counties, in East Texas, Angelina, Nacogdoches, Sabine, San Augustine, and Shelby. In Northeast Texas, Cherokee, Panola, Rusk, and Smith. When? Until 7 a.m. Central Daylight Time Thursday. Impacts: excessive runoff may result in flooding of rivers, creeks, streams, and other low-lying and flood-prone locations. Flooding may occur in poor drainage and urban areas. Additional details: period of locally heavy rainfall resulting from Tropical Depression Edward could lead to flooding. http://www.weather.gov/safety/. 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You should monitor later forecasts and be alert for possible flood warnings. Those living in areas prone to flooding should be prepared to take action should flooding develop. Repeating, a flood watch remains in effect until 7 a.m. Central Daylight Time Thursday for the following counties, in Texas: Angelina, Cherokee, Nacogdoches, Panola, Rusk, Sabine, San Augustine, Shelby, and Smith. 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Be sure to follow us on Facebook. Here's a look at local weather conditions as of midnight. At the top of the hour, skies were partly cloudy in Shreveport. The temperature was 79 degrees at the regional airport. The dew point was 72, making the relative humidity 78%. Winds were southeast at 7 miles an hour. The pressure was 29.95 inches and falling. The report from Bossier City was not available. And in downtown Shreveport, skies were partly cloudy. The temperature was 80 degrees. And winds were southeast at 6 miles an hour. Once again in Shreveport, it was 79 degrees with partly cloudy skies.

area at midnight in Texarkana, clear and 79. Wind southeast at 6 miles an hour. El Dorado, clear and 78. Wind south at 3 miles an hour. Monroe, clear and 78. Wind south at 3 miles an hour. Natchitoches, partly cloudy and 77. Wind calm. Marshall, partly cloudy and 79. Wind south at 5 miles an hour. And at Longview, cloudy and 80 degrees. Wind south at 9 miles an hour. Elsewhere across the four-state area, over at Dallas, partly cloudy and 83. Oklahoma City, clear and 85. Little Rock, partly cloudy and 83. Jackson, Mississippi, partly cloudy and 80. Baton Rouge, clear and 77. And at Houston, cloudy and 85 degrees. For the most current information, check us out on the web at www.weather.gov/sht. Now let's check on your local forecast. Tonight, partly cloudy. Lows in the mid-70s. South winds 5 to 10 miles per hour. Thursday, partly cloudy with a slight chance of showers. A slight chance of thunderstorms in the afternoon. Hot with highs in the mid-90s. South winds around 5 miles per hour. Chance of rain 20%. Thursday night, mostly clear. Lows in the mid-70s. Southeast winds around 5 miles per hour in the evening, becoming light and variable. Friday, partly cloudy. A slight chance of showers and thunderstorms in the afternoon. Hot with highs in the mid-90s. Light and variable winds, becoming southeast around 5 miles per hour in the afternoon. Chance of rain 20%. Friday night, partly cloudy. Lows in the mid-70s. Southeast winds around 5 miles per hour in the evening, becoming light and variable. Saturday, partly cloudy. A chance of showers and thunderstorms in the afternoon. Hot with highs in the upper 90s. Chance of rain 40%. Heat index values up to 105 in the afternoon. Saturday night, mostly clear. Lows in the mid-70s. Sunday, mostly sunny. A slight chance of showers and thunderstorms in the afternoon. Hot with highs in the upper 90s. Chance of rain 20%. Sunday night, mostly clear. Lows in the mid-70s. Labor Day, mostly sunny. A slight chance of showers and thunderstorms in the afternoon. Hot with highs in the upper 90s. Chance of rain 20%. Monday night, mostly clear. Lows in the mid-70s. Tuesday, partly cloudy. A slight chance of showers and thunderstorms in the afternoon. Hot with highs in the mid-90s. Chance of rain 20%. Tuesday night, mostly clear. Lows in the mid-70s. Wednesday, mostly sunny. A slight chance of showers and thunderstorms in the afternoon. Hot with highs in the mid-90s. Chance of rain 20%. Corrected for remnants of Edward to Tropical Depression. At 10 p.m. Central Daylight Time, or 0300 UTC, remnants of Edward were located near latitude 32.2 north, longitude 95.7 west. The remnants are moving toward the northwest near 6 miles per hour, 9 kilometers per hour, and this motion is expected to continue until dissipation on Thursday. Maximum sustained winds are near 25 miles per hour, 35 kilometers per hour, with higher gusts. Little change in strength is forecast during the next 48 hours. The estimated minimum central pressure is 1011 millibars, 29.86 inches. Flood watch remains in effect until 7 a.m. Central Daylight Time Thursday. What? Flooding caused by excessive rainfall continues to be possible. Where? Portions of east and northeast Texas, including the following counties, in East Texas, Angelina, Nacogdoches, Sabine, San Augustine, and Shelby. In northeast Texas, Cherokee, Panola, Rusk, and Smith. When? Until 7 a.m. Central.

to take action should flooding develop. Repeating, a flood watch remains in effect until 7 a.m. Central Daylight Time Thursday for the following counties: in Texas, Angelina, Cherokee, Nacogdoches, Panola, Rusk, Sabine, San Augustine, Shelby, and Smith. 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Be sure to follow us on Facebook. Here's a look at local weather conditions as of 1 a.m. At the top of the hour, skies were partly cloudy in Shreveport. The temperature was 79 degrees at the regional airport. The dew point was 73, making the relative humidity 83%. Winds were southeast at 6 miles an hour. The pressure was 29.95 inches and steady. In Bossier City, at Barksdale Air Force Base, skies were partly cloudy, with a temperature of 77 degrees. The dew point was 74, making the relative humidity 90%. Winds were southeast at 5 miles an hour. The pressure was 29.95 inches and steady. And in downtown Shreveport, skies were partly cloudy. The temperature was 79 degrees. And winds were east at 6 miles an hour. Once again in Shreveport, it was 79 degrees with partly cloudy skies at 1 a.m. Around the local area at 1 a.m., in Texarkana, clear and 78. Wind southeast at 5 miles an hour. El Dorado, clear and 75. Wind calm. Monroe, light rain and 78. Wind south at 3 miles an hour. Nacogdoches, partly cloudy and 77. Wind calm. Marshall, partly cloudy and 79. Wind southeast at 5 miles an hour. And at Longview, cloudy and 79 degrees. Wind south at 10 miles an hour, gusting to 20 miles an hour. Elsewhere across the four-state area, over at Dallas, partly cloudy and 81. Oklahoma City, clear and 83. Little Rock, clear and 81. Jackson, Mississippi, clear and 79. Baton Rouge, clear and 77. And at Houston, cloudy and 84 degrees. For the most current information, check us out on the web at www.weather.gov/sht. Now let's check on your local forecast. Tonight, partly cloudy. Lows in the mid-70s. South winds 5 to 10 miles per hour. Thursday, partly cloudy with a slight chance of showers. A slight chance of thunderstorms in the afternoon. Hot with highs in the mid-90s. South winds around 5 miles per hour. Chance of rain 20%. Thursday night, mostly clear. Lows in the mid-70s. Southeast winds around 5 miles per hour in the evening, becoming light and variable. Friday, partly cloudy. A slight chance of showers and thunderstorms in the afternoon. Hot with highs in the mid-90s. Light and variable winds, becoming southeast around 5 miles per hour in the afternoon. Chance of rain 20%. Friday night, partly cloudy. Lows in the mid-70s. Southeast winds around 5 miles per hour in the evening, becoming light and variable. Saturday, partly cloudy. A chance of showers and thunderstorms in the afternoon. Hot with highs in the upper 90s. Chance of rain 40%. Heat index values up to 105 in the afternoon. Saturday night, mostly clear. Lows in the mid-70s. Sunday, mostly sunny. A slight chance of showers and thunderstorms in the afternoon. Hot with highs in the upper 90s. Chance of rain 20%. Sunday night, mostly clear. Lows in the mid-70s. Labor Day, mostly sunny. A slight chance of showers and thunderstorms in the afternoon. Hot with highs in the upper 90s. Chance of rain 20%. Monday night, mostly clear. Lows in the mid-70s. Tuesday, partly cloudy. A slight chance of showers.

and thunderstorms in the afternoon. Hot with highs in the mid-90s. Chance of rain 20%. Tuesday night, mostly clear. Lows in the mid-70s. Wednesday, mostly sunny. A slight chance of showers and thunderstorms in the afternoon. Hot with highs in the mid-90s. Chance of rain 20%. Corrected for remnants of Edouard's tropical depression. At 10 p.m. Central Daylight Time, or 0300 UTC, remnants of Edouard were located near latitude 32.2 north, longitude 95.7 west. The remnants are moving toward the northwest near 6 miles per hour, 9 kilometers per hour, and this motion is expected to continue until dissipation on Thursday. Maximum sustained winds are near 25 miles per hour, 35 kilometers per hour, with higher gusts. Little change in strength is forecast during the next 48 hours. The estimated minimum central pressure is 1011 millibars, 29.86 inches. Flood watch remains in effect until 7 a.m. Central Daylight Time Thursday. What? Flooding caused by excessive rainfall continues to be possible. Where? Portions of East and Northeast Texas, including the following counties, in East Texas, Angelina, Nacogdoches, Sabine, San Augustine, and Shelby. In Northeast Texas, Cherokee, Panola, Rusk, and Smith. When? Until 7 a.m. Central Daylight Time Thursday. Impacts. Excessive runoff may result in flooding of rivers, creeks, streams, and other low-lying and flood-prone locations. Flooding may occur in poor drainage and urban areas. Additional details. Periods of locally heavy rainfall resulting from tropical depression Edouard could lead to flooding. http://www.weather.gov/safety/. Flood. You should monitor later forecasts and be alert for possible flood warnings. Those living in areas prone to flooding should be prepared to take action should flooding develop. Repeating, a flood watch remains in effect until 7 a.m. Central Daylight Time Thursday for the following counties, in Texas, Angelina, Cherokee, Nacogdoches, Panola, Rusk, Sabine, San Augustine, Shelby, and Smith. 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Be sure to follow us on Facebook. Here's a look at local weather conditions as of 1 a.m. At the top of the hour, skies were partly cloudy in Shreveport. The temperature was 79 degrees at the regional airport. The dew point was 73, making the relative humidity 83%. Winds were southeast at 6 miles an hour. The pressure was 29.95 inches and steady. In Bossier City, at Barksdale Air Force Base, skies were partly cloudy, with a temperature of 77 degrees. The dew point was 74, making the relative humidity 90%. Winds were southeast at 5 miles an hour. The pressure was 29.95 inches and steady. And in downtown Shreveport, skies were partly cloudy. The temperature was 79 degrees. And winds were east at 6 miles an hour. Once again in Shreveport, it was 79 degrees with partly cloudy skies at 1 a.m. Around the local area at 1 a.m., in Texarkana, clear and 78. Wind southeast at 5 miles an hour. El Dorado, clear and 75. Wind calm. Monroe, light rain and 78. Wind south at 3 miles an hour. Nacogdoches, partly cloudy and 77. Wind calm. Marshall, partly cloudy and 79. Wind southeast at 5 miles an hour. And at Longview, cloudy and 79 degrees. Wind south at 10 miles an hour, gusting to 20 miles an hour. Elsewhere across the four-state area, over at Dallas, partly cloudy and 81. Oklahoma City, clear and 83. Little Rock, clear and 81. Jackson, Mississippi, clear and 79. Baton Rouge, clear and 77. And at Houston, cloudy and 84 degrees.
for the most current information, check us out on the web at www.weather.gov/SHP. Now let's check on your local forecast. Tonight, partly cloudy. Lows in the mid-70s. South winds 5 to 10 miles per hour. Thursday, partly cloudy with a slight chance of showers. A slight chance of thunderstorms in the afternoon. Hot with highs in the mid-90s. South winds around 5 miles per hour. Chance of rain 20%. Thursday night, mostly clear. Lows in the mid-70s. Southeast winds around 5 miles per hour in the evening, becoming light and variable. Friday, partly cloudy. A slight chance of showers and thunderstorms in the afternoon. Hot with highs in the mid-90s. Light and variable winds, becoming southeast around 5 miles per hour in the afternoon. Chance of rain 20%. Friday night, partly cloudy. Lows in the mid-70s. Southeast winds around 5 miles per hour in the evening, becoming light and variable. Saturday, partly cloudy. A chance of showers and thunderstorms in the afternoon. Hot with highs in the upper 90s. Chance of rain 40%. Heat index values up to 105 in the afternoon. Saturday night, mostly clear. Lows in the mid-70s. Sunday, mostly sunny. A slight chance of showers and thunderstorms in the afternoon. Hot with highs in the upper 90s. Chance of rain 20%. Sunday night, mostly clear. Lows in the mid-70s. Labor Day, mostly sunny. A slight chance of showers and thunderstorms in the afternoon. Hot with highs in the upper 90s. Chance of rain 20%. Monday night, mostly clear. Lows in the mid-70s. Tuesday, partly cloudy. A slight chance of showers and thunderstorms in the afternoon. Hot with highs in the mid-90s. Chance of rain 20%. Tuesday night, mostly clear. Lows in the mid-70s. Wednesday, mostly sunny. A slight chance of showers and thunderstorms in the afternoon. Hot with highs in the mid-90s. Chance of rain 20%. Corrected for remnants of Edward to Tropical Depression. At 10 p.m. Central Daylight Time, or 0300 UTC, remnants of Edward were located near latitude 32.2 north, longitude 95.7 west. The remnants are moving toward the northwest near 6 miles per hour, 9 kilometers per hour, and this motion is expected to continue until dissipation on Thursday. Maximum sustained winds are near 25 miles per hour, 35 kilometers per hour, with higher gusts. Little change in strength is forecast during the next 48 hours. The estimated minimum central pressure is 1011 millibars, 29.86 inches. Flood watch remains in effect until 7 a.m. Central Daylight Time Thursday. What? Flooding caused by excessive rainfall continues to be possible. Where? Portions of east and northeast Texas, including the following counties, in east Texas, Angelina, Nacogdoches, Sabine, San Augustine, and Shelby. In northeast Texas, Cherokee, Panola, Rusk, and Smith. When, until 7 a.m. Central Daylight Time Thursday. Impacts, excessive runoff may result in flooding of rivers, creeks, streams, and other low-lying and flood-prone locations. Flooding may occur in poor drainage and urban areas. Additional details, periods of locally heavy rainfall resulting from Tropical Depression Edward could lead to flooding. http://www.weather.gov/safety/flood. You should monitor later forecasts and be alert for possible flood warnings. Those living in areas prone to flooding should be prepared to take action should flooding develop. Repeating, a flood watch remains in effect until 7 a.m. Central Daylight Time Thursday for the following counties, in Texas, Angelina, Cherokee, Nacogdoches, Panola, Rusk, Sabine, San Augustine, Shelby, and Smith. 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
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Be sure to follow us on Facebook. Here's a look at local weather conditions as of 1 a.m. At the top of the hour, skies were partly cloudy in Shreveport. The temperature was 79 degrees at the regional airport. The dew point was 73, making the relative humidity 83%. Winds were southeast at 6 miles an hour. The pressure was 29.95 inches and steady. In Bossier City, at Barksdale Air Force Base, skies were partly cloudy, with a temperature of 77 degrees. The dew point was 74, making the relative humidity 90%. Winds were southeast at 5 miles an hour. The pressure was 29.95 inches and steady. And in downtown Shreveport, skies were partly cloudy. The temperature was 79 degrees. And winds were east at 6 miles an hour. Once again in Shreveport, it was 79 degrees with partly cloudy skies at 1 a.m. Around the local area at 1 a.m., in Texarkana, clear and 78. Wind southeast at 5 miles an hour. El Dorado, clear and 75. Wind calm. Monroe, light rain and 78. Wind south at 3 miles an hour. Nacogdoches, partly cloudy and 77. Wind calm. Marshall, partly cloudy and 79. Wind southeast at 5 miles an hour. Partly cloudy and 79. Wind southeast at 5 miles an hour. And at Longview, cloudy and 79 degrees. Wind south at 10 miles an hour, gusting to 20 miles an hour. Elsewhere across the four-state area, over at Dallas, partly cloudy and 81. Oklahoma City, clear and 83. Little Rock, clear and 81. Jackson, Mississippi, clear and 79. Baton Rouge, clear and 77. And at Houston, cloudy and 84 degrees. For the most current information, check us out on the web at www.weather.gov/SHT. Now let's check on your local forecast. Rest of tonight, mostly clear. Near steady temperature in the mid-70s. South winds around 5 miles per hour. Thursday, partly cloudy with a slight chance of showers. A slight chance of thunderstorms in the afternoon. Highs in the lower 90s. South winds around 5 miles per hour. Chance of rain 20%. Thursday night, mostly clear. Lows in the lower 70s. Southeast winds around 5 miles per hour in the evening, becoming light and variable. Friday, partly cloudy. Hot with highs in the mid-90s. Light and variable winds, becoming southeast around 5 miles per hour in the afternoon. Friday night, partly cloudy. Lows in the mid-70s. Southeast winds around 5 miles per hour in the evening, becoming light and variable. Saturday, partly cloudy with a slight chance of showers in the morning, then mostly cloudy with a chance of showers and thunderstorms in the afternoon. Hot with highs in the mid-90s. Chance of rain 50%. Saturday night, partly cloudy. Lows in the mid-70s. Sunday, partly cloudy with a slight chance of showers. A slight chance of thunderstorms in the afternoon. Hot with highs in the upper 90s. Chance of rain 20%. Sunday night, mostly clear. Lows in the mid-70s. Labor Day, mostly sunny. A slight chance of showers and thunderstorms in the afternoon. Hot with highs in the upper 90s. Chance of rain 20%. Heat index values up to 105 in the afternoon. Monday night, mostly clear. Lows in the mid-70s. Tuesday, mostly sunny. Hot with highs in the mid-90s. Tuesday night, mostly clear. Lows in the mid-70s. Wednesday, partly cloudy. A slight chance of showers and thunderstorms in the afternoon. Hot with highs in the mid-90s. Chance of rain 20%. Corrected for remnants.

mostly sunny. A slight chance of showers and thunderstorms in the afternoon. Hot with highs in the upper 90s. Chance of rain 20%. Heat index values up to 105 in the afternoon. Monday night, mostly clear. Lows in the mid-70s. Tuesday, mostly sunny. Hot with highs in the mid-90s. Tuesday night, mostly clear. Lows in the mid-70s. Wednesday, partly cloudy. A slight chance of showers and thunderstorms in the afternoon. Hot with highs in the mid-90s. Chance of rain 20%. Corrected for remnants of Edward to Tropical Depression. At 10 p.m. Central Daylight Time, or 0300 UTC, remnants of Edward were located near latitude 32.2 north, longitude 95.7 west. The remnants are moving toward the northwest near 6 miles per hour, 9 kilometers per hour, and this motion is expected to continue until dissipation on Thursday. Maximum sustained winds are near 25 miles per hour, 35 kilometers per hour, with higher gusts. Little change in strength is forecast during the next 48 hours. The estimated minimum central pressure is 1011 millibars, 29.86 inches. Flood watch remains in effect until 7 a.m. Central Daylight Time Thursday. What? Flooding caused by excessive rainfall continues to be possible. Where? Portions of East and Northeast Texas, including the following counties, in East Texas, Angelina, Nacogdoches, Sabine, San Augustine, and Shelby. In Northeast Texas, Cherokee, Panola, Rusk, and Smith. When? Until 7 a.m. Central Daylight Time Thursday. Impacts. Excessive runoff may result in flooding of rivers, creeks, streams, and other low-lying and flood-prone locations. Flooding may occur in poor drainage and urban areas. Additional details. 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You should monitor later forecasts and be alert for possible flood warnings. Those living in areas prone to flooding should be prepared to take action should flooding develop. Repeating, a flood watch remains in effect until 7 a.m. Central Daylight Time Thursday for the following counties, in Texas, Angelina, Cherokee, Nacogdoches, Panola, Rusk, Sabine, San Augustine, Shelby, and Smith. 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Be sure to follow us on Facebook. Here's a look at local weather conditions as of 2 a.m. At the top of the hour, skies were partly cloudy in Shreveport. The temperature was 79 degrees at the regional airport. The dew point was 73, making the relative humidity 83%. Winds were south at 6 miles an hour. The pressure was 29.96 inches and rising. In Bossier City, at Barksdale Air Force Base, skies were partly cloudy, with a temperature of 77 degrees. The dew point was 74, making the relative humidity 90%. Winds were southeast at 5 miles an hour. The pressure was 29.95 inches and steady. And in downtown Shreveport, skies were partly cloudy. The temperature was 79 degrees. And winds were south at 5 miles an hour. Once again in Shreveport, it was 79 degrees with partly cloudy skies at 2 a.m. Around the local area at 2 a.m., in Texarkana, clear and 76. Wind southeast at 3 miles an hour. El Dorado, clear and 76. Wind east at 3 miles an hour. Monroe, clear and 76. Wind calm. Nacogdoches, clear and 77. Wind calm. Marshall, mostly cloudy and 78. Wind variable at 3 miles an hour. And at Longview, mostly cloudy and 79 degrees. Wind south at 9 miles an hour. Elsewhere across the four-state area, over at Dallas, partly cloudy and 80. Oklahoma City, clear and 81.

storms in the afternoon. Highs in the lower 90s. South winds around 5 miles per hour. Chance of rain 20%. Thursday night, mostly clear. Lows in the lower 70s. Southeast winds around 5 miles per hour in the evening, becoming light and variable. Friday, partly cloudy. Hot with highs in the mid-90s. Light and variable winds, becoming southeast around 5 miles per hour in the afternoon. Friday night, partly cloudy. Lows in the mid-70s. Southeast winds around 5 miles per hour in the evening, becoming light and variable. Saturday, partly cloudy with a slight chance of showers in the morning, then mostly cloudy with a chance of showers and thunderstorms in the afternoon. Hot with highs in the mid-90s. Chance of rain 50%. Saturday night, partly cloudy. Lows in the mid-70s. Sunday, partly cloudy with a slight chance of showers. A slight chance of thunderstorms in the afternoon. Hot with highs in the upper 90s. Chance of rain 20%. Sunday night, mostly clear. Lows in the mid-70s. Labor Day, mostly sunny. A slight chance of showers and thunderstorms in the afternoon. Hot with highs in the upper 90s. Chance of rain 20%. Heat index values up to 105 in the afternoon. Monday night, mostly clear. Lows in the mid-70s. Tuesday, mostly sunny. Hot with highs in the mid-90s. Tuesday night, mostly clear. Lows in the mid-70s. Wednesday, partly cloudy. A slight chance of showers and thunderstorms in the afternoon. Hot with highs in the mid-90s. Chance of rain 20%. Corrected for remnants of Edward the Tropical Depression. At 10 p.m. Central Daylight Time, or 0300 UTC, remnants of Edward were located near latitude 32.2 north, longitude 95.7 west. The remnants are moving toward the northwest near 6 miles per hour, 9 kilometers per hour, and this motion is expected to continue until dissipation on Thursday. Maximum sustained winds are near 25 miles per hour, 35 kilometers per hour, with higher gusts. Little change in strength is forecast during the next 48 hours. The estimated minimum central pressure is 1011 millibars, 29.86 inches. Flood watch remains in effect until 7 a.m. Central Daylight Time Thursday. What? Flooding caused by excessive rainfall continues to be possible. Where? Portions of East and Northeast Texas, including the following counties, in East Texas, Angelina, Nacogdoches, Sabine, San Augustine, and Shelby. In Northeast Texas, Cherokee, Panola, Rusk, and Smith. When? Until 7 a.m. Central Daylight Time Thursday. Impacts. Excessive runoff may result in flooding of rivers, creeks, streams, and other low-lying and flood-prone locations. Flooding may occur in poor drainage and urban areas. Additional details. 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You should monitor later forecasts and be alert for possible flood warnings. Those living in areas prone to flooding should be prepared to take action should flooding develop. Repeating, a flood watch remains in effect until 7 a.m. Central Daylight Time Thursday for the following counties, in Texas, Angelina, Cherokee, Nacogdoches, Panola, Rusk, Sabine, San Augustine, Shelby, and Smith. 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Be sure to follow us on Facebook. Here's a look at local weather conditions as of 2 a.m. At the top of the hour, skies were partly cloudy in Shreveport. The temperature was 79 degrees at the regional airport. The dew point was 73, making the relative humidity 83%. Winds were south at 6 miles an hour. The pressure was 29.96 inches and rising. In Bossier City, at Barksdale Air Force

base, skies were partly cloudy, with a temperature of 77 degrees. The dew point was 74, making the relative humidity 90%. Winds were southeast at 5 miles an hour. The pressure was 29.95 inches and steady. And in downtown Shreveport, skies were partly cloudy. The temperature was 79 degrees. And winds were south at 5 miles an hour. Once again in Shreveport, it was 79 degrees with partly cloudy skies at 2 a.m. Around the local area at 2 a.m., in Texarkana, clear and 76. Wind southeast at 3 miles an hour. El Dorado, clear and 76. Wind east at 3 miles an hour. Monroe, clear and 76. Wind calm. Natchitoches, clear and 77. Wind calm. Marshall, mostly cloudy and 78. Wind variable at 3 miles an hour. And at Longview, mostly cloudy and 79 degrees. Wind south at 9 miles an hour. Elsewhere across the four-state area, over at Dallas, partly cloudy and 80. Oklahoma City, clear and 81. Little Rock, clear and 79. Jackson, Mississippi, clear and 79. Baton Rouge, clear and 76. And at Houston, cloudy and 84 degrees. For the most current information, check us out on the web at www.weather.gov/sht. Now let's check on your local forecast. Rest of tonight, mostly clear. Near steady temperature in the mid-70s. South winds around 5 miles per hour. Thursday, partly cloudy with a slight chance of showers. A slight chance of thunderstorms in the afternoon. Highs in the lower 90s. South winds around 5 miles per hour. Chance of rain 20%. Thursday night, mostly clear. Lows in the lower 70s. Southeast winds around 5 miles per hour in the evening, becoming light and variable. Friday, partly cloudy. Hot with highs in the mid-90s. Light and variable winds, becoming southeast around 5 miles per hour in the afternoon. Friday night, partly cloudy. Lows in the mid-70s. Southeast winds around 5 miles per hour in the evening, becoming light and variable. Saturday, partly cloudy with a slight chance of showers in the morning, then mostly cloudy with a chance of showers and thunderstorms in the afternoon. Hot with highs in the mid-90s. Chance of rain 50%. Saturday night, partly cloudy. Lows in the mid-70s. Sunday, partly cloudy with a slight chance of showers. A slight chance of thunderstorms in the afternoon. Hot with highs in the upper 90s. Chance of rain 20%. Sunday night, mostly clear. Lows in the mid-70s. Labor Day, mostly sunny. A slight chance of showers and thunderstorms in the afternoon. Hot with highs in the upper 90s. Chance of rain 20%. Heat index values up to 105 in the afternoon. Monday night, mostly clear. Lows in the mid-70s. Tuesday, mostly sunny. Hot with highs in the mid-90s. Tuesday night, mostly clear. Lows in the mid-70s. Wednesday, partly cloudy. A slight chance of showers and thunderstorms in the afternoon. Hot with highs in the mid-90s. Chance of rain 20%. Corrected for remnants of Edward the Tropical Depression. At 10 p.m. Central Daylight Time, or 0300 UTC, remnants of Edward were located near latitude 32.2 north, longitude 95.7 west. The remnants are moving toward the northwest near 6 miles per hour, 9 kilometers per hour, and this motion is expected to continue until dissipation on Thursday. Maximum sustained winds are near 25 miles per hour, 35 kilometers per hour, with higher gusts. Little change in strength is forecast during the next 48 hours. The estimated minimum central pressure is 1011 millibars, 29.86 inches.
flood watch remains in effect until 7 a.m. Central Daylight Time Thursday. What? Flooding caused by excessive rainfall continues to be possible. Where? Portions of East and Northeast Texas, including the following counties, in East Texas, Angelina, Nacogdoches, Sabine, San Augustine, and Shelby. In Northeast Texas, Cherokee, Panola, Rusk, and Smith. When? Until 7 a.m. Central Daylight Time Thursday. Impacts. Excessive runoff may result in flooding of rivers, creeks, streams, and other low-lying and flood-prone locations. Flooding may occur in poor drainage and urban areas. Additional details. 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Those living in areas prone to flooding should be prepared to take action should flooding develop. Repeating, a flood watch remains in effect until 7 a.m. Central Daylight Time Thursday for the following counties, in Texas, Angelina, Cherokee, Nacogdoches, Panola, Rusk, Sabine, San Augustine, Shelby, and Smith. 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Be sure to follow us on Facebook. Here's a look at local weather conditions as of 2 a.m. At the top of the hour, skies were partly cloudy in Shreveport. The temperature was 79 degrees at the regional airport. The dew point was 73, making the relative humidity 83%. Winds were south at 6 miles an hour. The pressure was 29.96 inches and rising. In Bossier City, at Barksdale Air Force Base, skies were partly cloudy, with a temperature of 77 degrees. The dew point was 74, making the relative humidity 90%. Winds were southeast at 5 miles an hour. The pressure was 29.95 inches and steady. And in downtown Shreveport, skies were partly cloudy. The temperature was 79 degrees. And winds were south at 5 miles an hour. Once again in Shreveport, it was 79 degrees with partly cloudy skies at 2 a.m. Around the local area at 2 a.m., in Texarkana, clear and 76. Wind southeast at 3 miles an hour. El Dorado, clear and 76. Wind east at 3 miles an hour. Monroe, clear and 76. Wind calm. Nacogdoches, clear and 77. Wind calm. Marshall, mostly cloudy and 78. Wind variable at 3 miles an hour. And at Longview, mostly cloudy and 79 degrees. Wind south at 9 miles an hour. Elsewhere across the four-state area, over at Dallas, partly cloudy and 80. Oklahoma City, clear and 81. Little Rock, clear and 79. Jackson, Mississippi, clear and 79. Baton Rouge, clear and 76. And at Houston, cloudy and 84 degrees. For the most current information, check us out on the web at www.weather.gov/sht. Now let's check on your local forecast. Rest of tonight, mostly clear. Near steady temperature in the mid-70s. South winds around 5 miles per hour. Thursday, partly cloudy with a slight chance of showers. A slight chance of thunderstorms in the afternoon. Highs in the lower 90s. South winds around 5 miles per hour. Chance of rain 20%. Thursday night, mostly clear. Lows in the lower 70s. Southeast winds around 5 miles per hour in the evening, becoming light and variable. Friday, partly cloudy. Hot with highs in the mid-90s. Light and variable winds, becoming southeast around 5 miles per hour in the afternoon. Friday night, partly cloudy. Lows in the mid-70s. Southeast winds around 5 miles per hour in the evening, becoming light and variable. Saturday,
partly cloudy with a slight chance of showers in the morning, and mostly cloudy with a chance of showers and thunderstorms in the afternoon. Hot with highs in the mid-90s. Chance of rain 50%. Saturday night, partly cloudy. Lows in the mid-70s. Sunday, partly cloudy with a slight chance of showers. A slight chance of thunderstorms in the afternoon. Hot with highs in the upper 90s. Chance of rain 20%. Sunday night, mostly clear. Lows in the mid-70s. Labor Day, mostly sunny. A slight chance of showers and thunderstorms in the afternoon. Hot with highs in the upper 90s. Chance of rain 20%. Heat index values up to 105 in the afternoon. Monday night, mostly clear. Lows in the mid-70s. Tuesday, mostly sunny. Hot with highs in the mid-90s. Tuesday night, mostly clear. Lows in the mid-70s. Wednesday, partly cloudy. A slight chance of showers and thunderstorms in the afternoon. A slight chance of showers and thunderstorms in the afternoon. Hot with highs in the mid-90s. Chance of rain 20%. Corrected for remnants of Edwards, a tropical depression. At 10 p.m. Central Daylight Time, or 0300 UTC, remnants of Edward were located near latitude 32.2 north, longitude 95.7 west. The remnants are moving toward the northwest near 6 miles per hour, 9 kilometers per hour, and this motion is expected to continue until dissipation on Thursday. Maximum sustained winds are near 25 miles per hour, 35 kilometers per hour, with higher gusts. Little change in strength is forecast during the next 48 hours. The estimated minimum central pressure is 1011 millibars, 29.86 inches. Flood watch remains in effect until 7 a.m. Central Daylight Time Thursday. What? Flooding caused by excessive rainfall continues to be possible. Where? Portions of East and Northeast Texas, including the following counties, in East Texas, Angelina, Nacogdoches, Sabine, San Augustine, and Shelby. In Northeast Texas, Cherokee, Panola, Rusk, and Smith. When? Until 7 a.m. Central Daylight Time Thursday. Impacts. Excessive runoff may result in flooding of rivers, creeks, streams, and other low-lying and flood-prone locations. Flooding may occur in poor drainage and urban areas. Additional details. 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You should monitor later forecasts and be alert for possible flood warnings. Those living in areas prone to flooding should be prepared to take action should flooding develop. Repeating, a flood watch remains in effect until 7 a.m. Central Daylight Time Thursday for the following counties, in Texas, Angelina, Cherokee, Nacogdoches, Panola, Rusk, Sabine, San Augustine, Shelby, and Smith. 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Be sure to follow us on Facebook. Here's a look at local weather conditions as of 2 a.m. At the top of the hour, skies were partly cloudy in Shreveport. The temperature was 79 degrees at the regional airport. The dew point was 73, making the relative humidity 83%. Winds were south at 6 miles an hour. The pressure was 29.96 inches and rising. In Bossier City, at Barksdale Air Force Base, skies were partly cloudy, with a temperature of 77 degrees. The dew point was 74, making the relative humidity 90%. Winds were southeast at 5 miles an hour. The pressure was 29.95 inches and steady. And in downtown Shreveport, skies were partly cloudy. The temperature was 79 degrees. And winds were south at 5 miles an hour. Once again in Shreveport, it was 79 degrees with partly cloudy skies at 2 a.m. Around the local area at 2 a.m.,
in Texarkana, clear and 76. Wind southeast at 3 miles an hour.

5 inches and steady. And in downtown Shreveport, skies were partly cloudy. The temperature was 79 degrees. And winds were south at 5 miles an hour. Once again in Shreveport, it was 79 degrees with partly cloudy skies at 2 a.m. You're listening to your weather radio, station WXJ97, broadcasting in Shreveport on 162.4 MHz. Be sure to follow us on Facebook. Here's a look at local weather conditions as of 3 a.m. At the top of the hour, skies were partly cloudy in Shreveport. The temperature was 79 degrees at the regional airport. The dew point was 73, making the relative humidity 83%. Winds were south at 5 miles an hour. The pressure was 29.97 inches and rising. In Bossier City, at Barksdale Air Force Base, skies were clear, with a temperature of 77 degrees. The dew point was 74, making the relative humidity 90%. Winds were calm. The pressure was 29.96 inches and rising. And in downtown Shreveport, skies were clear. The temperature was 79 degrees. And winds were calm. Once again in Shreveport, it was 79 degrees with partly cloudy skies at 3 a.m. Around the local area at 3 a.m., in Texarkana, clear and 77. Wind southeast at 3 miles an hour. El Dorado, clear and 75. Wind calm. Monroe, clear and 75. Wind calm. Natchitoches, clear and 76. Wind calm. Marshall, partly cloudy and 77. Wind calm. And at Longview, cloudy and 79 degrees. Wind south at 7 miles an hour. Elsewhere across the four-state area, over at Dallas, mostly cloudy and 80. Oklahoma City, clear and 79. Little Rock, clear and 79. Jackson, Mississippi, clear and 77. Baton Rouge, clear and 76. And at Houston, cloudy and 84 degrees. For the most current information, check us out on the web at www.weather.gov/sht. Now let's check on your local forecast. Rest of tonight, mostly clear. Near steady temperature in the mid-70s. South winds around 5 miles per hour. Thursday, partly cloudy with a slight chance of showers. A slight chance of thunderstorms in the afternoon. Highs in the lower 90s. South winds around 5 miles per hour. Chance of rain 20%. Thursday night, mostly clear. Lows in the lower 70s. Southeast winds around 5 miles per hour in the evening, becoming light and variable. Friday, partly cloudy. Hot with highs in the mid-90s. Light and variable winds, becoming southeast around 5 miles per hour in the afternoon. Friday night, partly cloudy. Lows in the mid-70s. Southeast winds around 5 miles per hour in the evening, becoming light and variable. Saturday, partly cloudy with a slight chance of showers in the morning, then mostly cloudy with a chance of showers and thunderstorms in the afternoon. Hot with highs in the mid-90s. Chance of rain 50%. Saturday night, partly cloudy. Lows in the mid-70s. Sunday, partly cloudy with a slight chance of showers. A slight chance of thunderstorms in the afternoon. Hot with highs in the upper 90s. Chance of rain 20%. Sunday night, mostly clear. Lows in the mid-70s. Labor Day, mostly sunny. A slight chance of showers and thunderstorms in the afternoon. Hot with highs in the upper 90s. Chance of rain 20%. Heat index values up to 105 in the afternoon. Monday night, mostly clear. Lows in the mid-70s. Tuesday, mostly sunny. Hot with highs in the mid-90s. Tuesday night, mostly clear. Lows in the mid-70s. Wednesday, partly cloudy. A slight chance of showers and thunderstorms.

Little change in strength is forecast during the next 48 hours. The estimated minimum central pressure is 1011 millibars, 29.86 inches. Flood watch remains in effect until 7 a.m. Central Daylight Time Thursday. What? Flooding caused by excessive rainfall continues to be possible. Where? Portions of East and Northeast Texas, including the following counties, in East Texas, Angelina, Nacogdoches, Sabine, San Augustine, and Shelby. In Northeast Texas, Cherokee, Panola, Rusk, and Smith. When? Until 7 a.m. Central Daylight Time Thursday. Impacts. Excessive runoff may result in flooding of rivers, creeks, streams, and other low-lying and flood-prone locations. Flooding may occur in poor drainage and urban areas. Additional details. 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You should monitor later forecasts and be alert for possible flood warnings. Those living in areas prone to flooding should be prepared to take action should flooding develop. Repeating, a flood watch remains in effect until 7 a.m. Central Daylight Time Thursday for the following counties, in Texas, Angelina, Cherokee, Nacogdoches, Panola, Rusk, Sabine, San Augustine, Shelby, and Smith. 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Be sure to follow us on Facebook. Here's a look at local weather conditions as of 3 a.m. At the top of the hour, skies were partly cloudy in Shreveport. The temperature was 79 degrees at the regional airport. The dew point was 73, making the relative humidity 83%. Winds were south at 5 miles an hour. The pressure was 29.97 inches and rising. In Bossier City, at Barksdale Air Force Base, skies were clear, with a temperature of 77 degrees. The dew point was 74, making the relative humidity 90%. Winds were calm. The pressure was 29.96 inches and rising. And in downtown Shreveport, skies were clear. The temperature was 79 degrees. And winds were calm. Once again in Shreveport, it was 79 degrees with partly cloudy skies at 3 a.m. Around the local area at 3 a.m., in Texarkana, clear and 77. Wind southeast at 3 miles an hour. El Dorado, clear and 75. Wind calm. Monroe, clear and 75. Wind calm. Natchitoches, clear and 76. Wind calm. Marshall, partly cloudy and 77. Wind calm. And at Longview, cloudy and 79 degrees. Wind south at 7 miles an hour. Elsewhere across the four-state area, over at Dallas, mostly cloudy and 80. Oklahoma City, clear and 79. Little Rock, clear and 79. Jackson, Mississippi, clear and 77. Baton Rouge, clear and 76. And at Houston, cloudy and 84 degrees. For the most current information, check us out on the web at www.weather.gov/sht. Now let's check on your local forecast. Rest of tonight, mostly clear. Near steady temperature in the mid-70s. South winds around 5 miles per hour. Thursday, partly cloudy with a slight chance of showers. A slight chance of thunderstorms in the afternoon. Highs in the lower 90s. South winds around 5 miles per hour. Chance of rain 20%. Thursday night, mostly clear. Lows in the lower 70s. Southeast winds around 5 miles per hour in the evening, becoming light and variable. Friday, partly cloudy. Hot with highs in the mid-90s. Light and variable winds, becoming southeast around 5 miles per hour in the afternoon. Friday night, partly cloudy. Lows in the mid-70s.

east winds around 5 miles per hour in the evening, becoming light and variable. Saturday, partly cloudy with a slight chance of showers in the morning, then mostly cloudy with a chance of showers and thunderstorms in the afternoon. Hot with highs in the mid-90s. Chance of rain 50%. Saturday night, partly cloudy. Lows in the mid-70s. Sunday, partly cloudy with a slight chance of showers. A slight chance of thunderstorms in the afternoon. Hot with highs in the upper 90s. Chance of rain 20%. Sunday night, mostly clear. Lows in the mid-70s. Labor Day, mostly sunny. A slight chance of showers and thunderstorms in the afternoon. Hot with highs in the upper 90s. Chance of rain 20%. Heat index values up to 105 in the afternoon. Monday night, mostly clear. Lows in the mid-70s. Tuesday, mostly sunny. Hot with highs in the mid-90s. Tuesday night, mostly clear. Lows in the mid-70s. Wednesday, partly cloudy. A slight chance of showers and thunderstorms in the afternoon. Hot with highs in the mid-90s. Chance of rain 20%. Corrected for remnants of Edward the Tropical Depression. At 10 p.m. Central Daylight Time, or 0300 UTC, remnants of Edward were located near latitude 32.2 north, longitude 95.7 west. The remnants are moving toward the northwest near 6 miles per hour, 9 kilometers per hour, and this motion is expected to continue until dissipation on Thursday. Maximum sustained winds are near 25 miles per hour, 35 kilometers per hour, with higher gusts. Little change in strength is forecast during the next 48 hours. The estimated minimum central pressure is 1011 millibars, 29.86 inches. Flood watch remains in effect until 7 a.m. Central Daylight Time Thursday. What? Flooding caused by excessive rainfall continues to be possible. Where? Portions of East and Northeast Texas, including the following counties, in East Texas, Angelina, Nacogdoches, Sabine, San Augustine, and Shelby. In Northeast Texas, Cherokee, Panola, Rusk, and Smith. When, until 7 a.m. Central Daylight Time Thursday. Impacts, excessive runoff may result in flooding of rivers, creeks, streams, and other low-lying and flood-prone locations. Flooding may occur in poor drainage and urban areas. 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You should monitor later forecasts and be alert for possible flood warnings. Those living in areas prone to flooding should be prepared to take action should flooding develop. Repeating, a flood watch remains in effect until 7 a.m. Central Daylight Time Thursday for the following counties, in Texas, Angelina, Cherokee, Nacogdoches, Panola, Rusk, Sabine, San Augustine, Shelby, and Smith. 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Be sure to follow us on Facebook. Here's a look at local weather conditions as of 3 a.m. At the top of the hour, skies were partly cloudy in Shreveport. The temperature was 79 degrees at the regional airport. The dew point was 73, making the relative humidity 83%. Winds were south at 5 miles an hour. The pressure was 29.97 inches and rising. In Bossier City, at Barksdale Air Force Base, skies were clear, with a temperature of 77 degrees. The dew point was 74, making the relative humidity 90%. Winds were calm. The pressure was 29.96 inches and rising. And in downtown Shreveport, skies were clear. The temperature was 79 degrees. And winds were calm. Once again in Shreveport, it was 79 degrees with partly cloudy skies at 3 a.m. Around the local area at 3 a.m., in Texarkana, clear and 77. Winds
southeast at 3 miles an hour. El Dorado, clear and 75. Wind calm. Monroe, clear and 75. Wind calm. Natchitoches, clear and 76. Wind calm. Marshall, partly cloudy and 77. Wind calm. And at Longview, cloudy and 79 degrees. Wind south at 7 miles an hour. Elsewhere across the four-state area, over at Dallas, mostly cloudy and 80. Oklahoma City, clear and 79. Little Rock, clear and 79. Jackson, Mississippi, clear and 77. Baton Rouge, clear and 76. And at Houston, cloudy and 84 degrees. For the most current information, check us out on the web at www.weather.gov/SHP. Now let's check on your local forecast. Rest of tonight, mostly clear. Near steady temperature in the mid-70s. South winds around 5 miles per hour. Thursday, partly cloudy with a slight chance of showers. A slight chance of thunderstorms in the afternoon. Highs in the lower 90s. South winds around 5 miles per hour. Chance of rain 20%. Thursday night, mostly clear. Lows in the lower 70s. Southeast winds around 5 miles per hour in the evening, becoming light and variable. Friday, partly cloudy. Hot with highs in the mid-90s. Light and variable winds, becoming southeast around 5 miles per hour in the afternoon. Friday night, partly cloudy. Lows in the mid-70s. Southeast winds around 5 miles per hour in the evening, becoming light and variable. Saturday, partly cloudy with a slight chance of showers in the morning, then mostly cloudy with a chance of showers and thunderstorms in the afternoon. Hot with highs in the mid-90s. Chance of rain 50%. Saturday night, partly cloudy. Lows in the mid-70s. Sunday, partly cloudy with a slight chance of showers. A slight chance of thunderstorms in the afternoon. Hot with highs in the upper 90s. Chance of rain 20%. Sunday night, mostly clear. Lows in the mid-70s. Labor Day, mostly sunny. A slight chance of showers and thunderstorms in the afternoon. Hot with highs in the upper 90s. Chance of rain 20%. Heat index values up to 105 in the afternoon. Monday night, mostly clear. Lows in the mid-70s. Tuesday, mostly sunny. Hot with highs in the mid-90s. Tuesday night, mostly clear. Lows in the mid-70s. Wednesday, partly cloudy. A slight chance of showers and thunderstorms in the afternoon. Hot with highs in the mid-90s. Chance of rain 20%. Corrected for remnants of Eduardo Tropical Depression. At 10 p.m. Central Daylight Time, or 0300 UTC, remnants of Eduardo were located near latitude 32.2 north, longitude 95.7 west. The remnants are moving toward the northwest near 6 miles per hour, 9 kilometers per hour, and this motion is expected to continue until dissipation on Thursday. Maximum sustained winds are near 25 miles per hour, 35 kilometers per hour, with higher gusts. Little change in strength is forecast during the next 48 hours. The estimated minimum central pressure is 1011 millibars, 29.86 inches. Flood watch remains in effect until 7 a.m. Central Daylight Time Thursday. What? Flooding caused by excessive rainfall continues to be possible. Where? Portions of east and northeast Texas, including the following counties, in east Texas, Angelina, Nacogdoches, Sabine, San Augustine, and Shelby. In northeast Texas, Cherokee, Panola, Rusk, and Smith. When? Until 7 a.m. Central Daylight Time Thursday. Impacts. Excessive runoff may result in flooding of rivers, creeks, streams, and other low-lying and flood-prone locations. Flooding may occur in poor drainage and urban areas. Additional details,
Periods of locally heavy rainfall resulting from Tropical Depression Eduard could lead to flooding. http://www.weather.gov/safety/. 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You should monitor later forecasts and be alert for possible flood warnings. Those living in areas prone to flooding should be prepared to take action should flooding develop. Repeating, a flood watch remains in effect until 7 a.m. Central Daylight Time Thursday for the following counties: in Texas, Angelina, Cherokee, Nacogdoches, Panola, Rusk, Sabine, San Augustine, Shelton, Cherokee, Nacogdoches, Panola, Rusk, Sabine, San Augustine, Shelby, and Smith. 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Be sure to follow us on Facebook. Here's a look at local weather conditions as of 3 a.m. At the top of the hour, skies were partly cloudy in Shreveport. The temperature was 79 degrees at the regional airport. The dew point was 73, making the relative humidity 83%. Winds were south at 5 miles an hour. The pressure was 29.97 inches and rising. In Bossier City, at Barksdale Air Force Base, skies were clear, with a temperature of 77 degrees. The dew point was 74, making the relative humidity 90%. Winds were calm. The pressure was 29.96 inches and rising. And in downtown Shreveport, skies were clear. The temperature was 79 degrees. And winds were calm. Once again in Shreveport, it was 79 degrees with partly cloudy skies at 3 a.m. Around the local area at 3 a.m., in Texarkana, clear and 77. Wind southeast at 3 miles an hour. El Dorado, clear and 75. Wind calm. Monroe, clear and 75. Wind calm. Natchitoches, clear and 76. Wind calm. Marshall, partly cloudy and 77. Wind calm. And at Longview, cloudy and 79 degrees. Wind south at 7 miles an hour. Elsewhere across the four-state area, over at Dallas, mostly cloudy and 80. Oklahoma City, clear and 79. Little Rock, clear and 79. Jackson, Mississippi, clear and 77. Baton Rouge, clear and 76. And at Houston, cloudy and 84 degrees. For the most current information, check us out on the web at www.weather.gov/sht. Now let's check on your local forecast. Rest of tonight, mostly clear. Near steady temperature in the mid-70s. South winds around 5 miles per hour. Thursday, partly cloudy with a slight chance of showers. A slight chance of thunderstorms in the afternoon. Highs in the lower 90s. South winds around 5 miles per hour. Chance of rain 20%. Thursday night, mostly clear. Lows in the lower 70s. Southeast winds around 5 miles per hour in the evening, becoming light and variable. Friday, partly cloudy. Hot with highs in the mid-90s. Light and variable winds, becoming southeast around 5 miles per hour in the afternoon. Friday night, partly cloudy. Lows in the mid-70s. Southeast winds around 5 miles per hour in the evening, becoming light and variable. Saturday, partly cloudy with a slight chance of showers in the morning, then mostly cloudy with a chance of showers and thunderstorms in the afternoon. Hot with highs in the mid-90s. Chance of rain 50%. Saturday night, partly cloudy. Lows in the mid-70s. Sunday, partly cloudy with a slight chance of showers. A slight chance of thunderstorms in the afternoon. Hot with highs in the upper 90s. Chance of rain 20%. Sunday night, mostly clear. Lows in the mid-70s. Labor Day, mostly sunny. A slight chance of showers and thunderstorms in the afternoon. Hot with highs in the upper 90s.
chance of rain 20%.

heat index values up to 105 in the afternoon. Monday night, mostly clear. Lows in the mid-70s. Tuesday, mostly sunny. Hot with highs in the mid-90s. Tuesday night, mostly clear. Lows in the mid-70s. Wednesday, partly cloudy. A slight chance of showers and thunderstorms in the afternoon. Hot with highs in the mid-90s. Chance of rain 20%. Corrected for remnants of Edwards, a tropical depression. At 10 p.m. Central Daylight Time, 0300 UTC, remnants of Edwards were located near latitude 32.2 north, longitude 95.7 west. The remnants are moving toward the northwest near 6 miles per hour, 9 kilometers per hour, and this motion is expected to continue until dissipation on Thursday. Maximum sustained winds are near 25 miles per hour, 35 kilometers per hour, with higher gusts. Little change in strength is forecast during the next 48 hours. The estimated minimum central pressure is 1011 millibars, 29.86 inches. Flood watch remains in effect until 7 a.m. Central Daylight Time Thursday. What? Flooding caused by excessive rainfall continues to be possible. Where? Portions of East and Northeast Texas, including the following counties, in East Texas, Angelina, Nacogdoches, Sabine, San Augustine, and Shelby. In Northeast Texas, Cherokee, Panola, Rusk, and Smith. When? Until 7 a.m. Central Daylight Time Thursday. Impacts. 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Flooding may occur in poor drainage and urban areas. Additional details. 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Those living in areas prone to flooding should be prepared to take action should flooding develop. Repeating, a flood watch remains in effect until 7 a.m. Central Daylight Time Thursday for the following counties, in Texas, Angelina, Cherokee, Nacogdoches, Panola, Rusk, Sabine, San Augustine, Shelby, and Smith. 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Be sure to follow us on Facebook. Here's a look at local weather conditions as of 3 a.m. At the top of the hour, skies were partly cloudy in Shreveport. The temperature was 79 degrees at the regional airport. The dew point was 73, making the relative humidity 83%. Winds were south at 5 miles an hour. The pressure was 29.97 inches and rising. In Bossier City, at Barksdale Air Force Base, skies were clear, with a temperature of 77 degrees. The dew point was 74, making the relative humidity 90%. Winds were calm. The pressure was 29.96 inches and rising. And in downtown Shreveport, skies were clear. The temperature was 79 degrees. And winds were calm. Once again in Shreveport, it was 79 degrees with partly cloudy skies at 3 a.m. Around the local area at 3 a.m., in Texarkana, clear and 77. Wind southeast at 3 miles an hour. El Dorado, clear and 75. Wind calm. Monroe, clear and 75. Wind calm. Natchitoches, clear and 76. Wind calm. Marshall, partly cloudy and 77. Wind calm. And at Longview, cloudy and 79 degrees. Wind south at 7 miles an hour. Elsewhere across the four-state area, over at Dallas, mostly cloudy and 80. Oklahoma City, clear and 79. Little Rock, clear and 79. Jackson, Mississippi, clear and 77. Baton Rouge, clear and 76. And at Houston, cloudy and 84 degrees. For
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Now let's check on your local forecast. Rest of tonight, mostly clear. Near steady temperature in the mid-70s. South winds around 5 miles per hour. Thursday, partly cloudy with a slight chance of showers. A slight chance of thunderstorms in the afternoon. Highs in the lower 90s. South winds around 5 miles per hour. Chance of rain 20%. Thursday night, mostly clear. Lows in the lower 70s. Southeast winds around 5 miles per hour in the evening, becoming light and variable. Friday, partly cloudy. Hot with highs in the mid-90s. Light and variable winds, becoming southeast around 5 miles per hour in the afternoon. Friday night, partly cloudy. Lows in the mid-70s. Southeast winds around 5 miles per hour in the evening, becoming light and variable. Saturday, partly cloudy with a slight chance of showers in the morning, then mostly cloudy with a chance of showers and thunderstorms in the afternoon. Hot with highs in the mid-90s. Chance of rain 50%. Saturday night, partly cloudy. Lows in the mid-70s. Sunday, partly cloudy with a slight chance of showers. A slight chance of thunderstorms in the afternoon. Hot with highs in the upper 90s. Chance of rain 20%. Sunday night, mostly clear. Lows in the mid-70s. Labor Day, mostly sunny. A slight chance of showers and thunderstorms in the afternoon. Hot with highs in the upper 90s. Chance of rain 20%. Heat index values up to 105 in the afternoon. Monday night, mostly clear. Lows in the mid-70s. Tuesday, mostly sunny. Hot with highs in the mid-90s. Tuesday night, mostly clear. Lows in the mid-70s. Wednesday, partly cloudy. A slight chance of showers and thunderstorms in the afternoon. Hot with highs in the mid-90s. Chance of rain 20%. Corrected for remnants of Eduardo Tropical Depression. At 10 p.m. Central Daylight Time, or 0300 UTC, remnants of Eduardo were located near latitude 32.2 north, longitude 95.7 west. The remnants are moving toward the northwest near 6 miles per hour, 9 kilometers per hour, and this motion is expected to continue until dissipation on Thursday. Maximum sustained winds are near 25 miles per hour, 35 kilometers per hour, with higher gusts. Little change in strength is forecast during the next 48 hours. The estimated minimum central pressure is 1011 millibars, 29.86 inches. Flood watch remains in effect until 7 a.m. Central Daylight Time Thursday. What? Flooding caused by excessive rainfall continues to be possible. Where? Portions of East and Northeast Texas, including the following counties, in East Texas, Angelina, Nacogdoches, Sabine, San Augustine, and Shelby. In Northeast Texas, Cherokee, Panola, Rusk, and Smith. When? Until 7 a.m. Central Daylight Time Thursday. Impacts. Excessive runoff may result in flooding of rivers, creeks, streams, and other low-lying and flood-prone locations. Flooding may occur in poor drainage and urban areas. Additional details. 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You should monitor later forecasts and be alert for possible flood warnings. Those living in areas prone to flooding should be prepared to take action should flooding develop. Repeating, a flood watch remains in effect until 7 a.m. Central Daylight Time Thursday for the following counties, in Texas, Angelina, Cherokee, Nacogdoches, Panola, Rusk, Sabine, San Augustine, Shelby, and Smith. Flood watch is canceled. The flood watch is canceled for portions of East and Northeast Texas, including the following areas, in East Texas, Sabine, and Shelby. In Northeast Texas, Panola.
flooding is no longer expected to pose a threat. Please continue to heed remaining road closures. 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Be sure to follow us on Facebook. Here's a look at local weather conditions as of 3 a.m. At the top of the hour, skies were partly cloudy in Shreveport. The temperature was 79 degrees at the regional airport. The dew point was 73, making the relative humidity 83%. Winds were south at 5 miles an hour. The pressure was 29.97 inches and rising. In Bossier City, at Barksdale Air Force Base, skies were clear, with a temperature of 77 degrees. The dew point was 74, making the relative humidity 90%. Winds were calm. The pressure was 29.96 inches and rising. And in downtown Shreveport, skies were clear. The temperature was 79 degrees. And winds were calm. Once again in Shreveport, it was 79 degrees with partly cloudy skies at 3 a.m. Around the local area at 3 a.m., in Texarkana, clear and 77. Wind southeast at 3 miles an hour. El Dorado, clear and 75. Wind calm. Monroe, clear and 75. Wind calm. Nacogdoches, clear and 76. Wind calm. Marshall, partly cloudy and 77. Wind calm. And at Longview, cloudy and 79 degrees. Wind south at 7 miles an hour. Elsewhere across the four-state area, over at Dallas, mostly cloudy and 80. Oklahoma City, clear and 79. Little Rock, clear and 79. Jackson, Mississippi, clear and 77. Baton Rouge, clear and 76. And at Houston, cloudy and 84 degrees. For the most current information, check us out on the web at www.weather.gov/sht. Now let's check on your local forecast. Rest of tonight, mostly clear. Near steady temperature in the mid-70s. South winds around 5 miles per hour. Thursday, partly cloudy with a slight chance of showers. A slight chance of thunderstorms in the afternoon. Highs in the lower 90s. South winds around 5 miles per hour. Chance of rain 20%. Thursday night, mostly clear. Lows in the lower 70s. Southeast winds around 5 miles per hour in the evening, becoming light and variable. Friday, partly cloudy. Hot with highs in the mid-90s. Light and variable winds, becoming southeast around 5 miles per hour in the afternoon. Friday night, partly cloudy. Lows in the mid-70s. Southeast winds around 5 miles per hour in the evening, becoming light and variable. Saturday, partly cloudy with a slight chance of showers in the morning, then mostly cloudy with a chance of showers and thunderstorms in the afternoon. Hot with highs in the mid-90s. Chance of rain 50%. Saturday night, partly cloudy. Lows in the mid-70s. Sunday, partly cloudy with a slight chance of showers. A slight chance of thunderstorms in the afternoon. Hot with highs in the upper 90s. Chance of rain 20%. Sunday night, mostly clear. Lows in the mid-70s. Labor Day, mostly sunny. A slight chance of showers and thunderstorms in the afternoon. Hot with highs in the upper 90s. Chance of rain 20%. Heat index values up to 105 in the afternoon. Monday night, mostly clear. Lows in the mid-70s. Tuesday, mostly sunny. Hot with highs in the mid-90s. Tuesday night, mostly clear. Lows in the mid-70s. Wednesday, partly cloudy. A slight chance of showers and thunderstorms in the afternoon. Hot with highs in the mid-90s. Chance of rain 20%. Corrected for remnants of Edouard's tropical depression.
at 10 p.m. Central Daylight Time, or 0300 UTC. Remnants of Edward were located near latitude 32.2 north, latitude 95.7 west. The remnants are moving toward the northwest near 6 miles per hour, 9 kilometers per hour, and this motion is expected to continue until dissipation on Thursday. Maximum sustained winds are near 25 miles per hour, 35 kilometers per hour, with higher gusts. Little change in strength is forecast during the next 48 hours. The estimated minimum central pressure is 1011 millibars, 29.86 inches. Flood watch is canceled. The flood watch is canceled for portions of East and Northeast Texas, including the following areas: in East Texas, Sabine and Shelby. In Northeast Texas, Panola. Flooding is no longer expected to pose a threat. Please continue to heed remaining road closures. 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Be sure to follow us on Facebook. Here's a look at local weather conditions as of 3 a.m. At the top of the hour, skies were partly cloudy in Shreveport. The temperature was 79 degrees at the regional airport. The dew point was 73, making the relative humidity 83%. Winds were south at 5 miles an hour. The pressure was 29.97 inches and rising. In Bossier City, at Barksdale Air Force Base, skies were clear, with a temperature of 77 degrees. The dew point was 74, making the relative humidity 90%. Winds were calm. The pressure was 29.96 inches and rising. And in downtown Shreveport, skies were clear. The temperature was 79 degrees. And winds were calm. Once again in Shreveport, it was 79 degrees with partly cloudy skies at 3 a.m. Around the local area at 3 a.m., in Texarkana, clear and 77. Wind southeast at 3 miles an hour. El Dorado, clear and 75. Wind calm. Monroe, clear and 75. Wind calm. Natchitoches, clear and 76. Wind calm. Marshall, partly cloudy and 77. Wind calm. And at Longview, cloudy and 79 degrees. Wind south at 7 miles an hour. Elsewhere across the four-state area, over at Dallas, mostly cloudy and 80. Oklahoma City, clear and 79. Little Rock, clear and 79. Jackson, Mississippi, clear and 77. Baton Rouge, clear and 76. And at Houston, cloudy and 84 degrees. For the most current information, check us out on the web at www.weather.gov/sht. Now let's check on your local forecast. Rest of tonight, mostly clear. Near steady temperature in the mid-70s. South winds around 5 miles per hour. Thursday, partly cloudy with a slight chance of showers. A slight chance of thunderstorms in the afternoon. Highs in the lower 90s. South winds around 5 miles per hour. Chance of rain 20%. Thursday night, mostly clear. Lows in the lower 70s. Southeast winds around 5 miles per hour in the evening, becoming light and variable. Friday, partly cloudy. Hot with highs in the mid-90s. Light and variable winds, becoming southeast around 5 miles per hour in the afternoon. Friday night, partly cloudy. Lows in the mid-70s. Southeast winds around 5 miles per hour in the evening, becoming light and variable. Saturday, partly cloudy with a slight chance of showers in the morning, then mostly cloudy with a chance of showers and thunderstorms in the afternoon. Hot with highs in the mid-90s. Chance of rain 50%. Saturday night, partly cloudy. Lows in the mid-70s. Sunday, partly cloudy with a slight chance of showers. A slight chance of thunderstorms in the afternoon. Hot with highs in the upper 90s. Chance of rain 20%.
Sunday night, mostly clear. Lows in the mid-70s. Labor Day, mostly sunny. A slight chance of showers and thunderstorms in the afternoon. Hot with highs in the upper 90s. Chance of rain 20%. Heat index values up to 105 in the afternoon. Monday night, mostly clear. Lows in the mid-70s. Tuesday, mostly sunny. Hot with highs in the mid-90s. Tuesday night, mostly clear. Lows in the mid-70s. Wednesday, partly cloudy. A slight chance of showers and thunderstorms in the afternoon. Hot with highs in the mid-90s. Chance of rain 20%. Corrected for remnants of Eduard to Tropical Depression. At 10 p.m. Central Daylight Time, or 0300 UTC, remnants of Eduard were located near latitude 32.2 north, longitude 95.7 west. The remnants are moving toward the northwest near 6 miles per hour, 9 kilometers per hour, and this motion is expected to continue until dissipation on Thursday. Maximum sustained winds are near 25 miles per hour, 35 kilometers per hour, with higher gusts. Little change in strength is forecast during the next 48 hours. The estimated minimum central pressure is 1011 millibars, 29.86 inches. Flood watch is canceled. The flood watch is canceled for portions of East and Northeast Texas, including the following areas: in East Texas, Sabine and Shelby. In Northeast Texas, Panola. Flooding is no longer expected to pose a threat. Please continue to heed remaining road closures. 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Be sure to follow us on Facebook. Here's a look at local weather conditions as of 3 a.m. At the top of the hour, skies were partly cloudy in Shreveport. The temperature was 79 degrees at the regional airport. The dew point was 73, making the relative humidity 83%. Winds were south at 5 miles an hour. The pressure was 29.97 inches and rising. In Bossier City, at Barksdale Air Force Base, skies were clear, with a temperature of 77 degrees. The dew point was 74, making the relative humidity 90%. Winds were calm. The pressure was 29.96 inches and rising. And in downtown Shreveport, skies were clear. The temperature was 79 degrees. And winds were calm. Once again in Shreveport, it was 79 degrees with partly cloudy skies at 3 a.m. Around the local area at 3 a.m., in Texarkana, clear and 77. Wind southeast at 3 miles an hour. El Dorado, clear and 75. Wind calm. Monroe, clear and 75. Wind calm. Nacogdoches, clear and 76. Wind calm. Marshall, partly cloudy and 77. Wind calm. And at Longview, cloudy and 79 degrees. Wind south at 7 miles an hour. Elsewhere across the four-state area, over at Dallas, mostly cloudy and 80. Oklahoma City, clear and 79. Little Rock, clear and 79. Jackson, Mississippi, clear and 77. Baton Rouge, clear and 76. And at Houston, cloudy and 84 degrees. 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
Be sure to follow us on Facebook. Here's a look at local weather conditions as of 3 a.m. At the top of the hour, skies were partly cloudy in Shreveport. The temperature was 79 degrees at the regional airport. The dew point was 73, making the relative humidity 83%. Winds were south at 5 miles an hour. The pressure was 29.97 inches and rising. In Bossier City, at Barksdale Air Force Base, skies were clear, with a temperature of 77 degrees. The dew point was 74, making the relative humidity 90%. Winds were calm. The pressure was 29.96 inches and rising. And in downtown Shreveport, skies were clear. The temperature was 79 degrees. And winds were calm. Once again in Shreveport, it was 79 degrees with partly cloudy skies at 3 a.m. Around the local area at 3 a.m., in Texarkana, clear and 77. Wind southeast at 3 miles an hour. El Dorado, clear and 75. Wind calm. Monroe, clear and 75. Wind calm. Natchitoches, clear and 76. Wind calm. Marshall, partly cloudy and 77. Wind calm. And at Longview, cloudy and 79 degrees. Wind south at 7 miles an hour. Elsewhere across the four-state area, over at Dallas, mostly cloudy and 80. Oklahoma City, clear and 79. Little Rock, clear and 79. Jackson, Mississippi, clear and 77. Baton Rouge, clear and 76. And at Houston, cloudy and 84 degrees. For the most current information, check us out on the web at www.weather.gov/sht. The Shreveport Climate Summary for yesterday, September 2, 2026. Yesterday's high temperature was 91 degrees. The normal high is 93. The record high is 107 degrees, which was set in 2000. Yesterday's low temperature was 76 degrees. The normal low is 71. The record low is 57 degrees, which was set in 1967. 0.06 inches of precipitation fell yesterday, which brings the monthly total to 0.06 inches. This is 0.12 inches below the normal amount of 0.18 inches for September. The total precipitation for the year now stands at 31.34 inches, which is 3.28 inches below normal. Sunrise today is at 6:52 a.m. and sunset is at 7:37 p.m. Now let's check on your local forecast. Rest of tonight, mostly clear. Near steady temperature in the mid-70s. South winds around 5 miles per hour. Thursday, partly cloudy with a slight chance of showers. A slight chance of thunderstorms in the afternoon. Highs in the lower 90s. South winds around 5 miles per hour. Chance of rain 20%. Thursday night, mostly clear. Lows in the lower 70s. Southeast winds around 5 miles per hour in the evening, becoming light and variable. Friday, partly cloudy. Hot with highs in the mid-90s. Light and variable winds, becoming southeast around 5 miles per hour in the afternoon. Friday night, partly cloudy. Lows in the mid-70s. Southeast winds around 5 miles per hour in the evening, becoming light and variable. Saturday, partly cloudy with a slight chance of showers in the morning, then mostly cloudy with a chance of showers and thunderstorms in the afternoon. Hot with highs in the mid-90s. Chance of rain 50%. Saturday night, partly cloudy. Lows in the mid-70s. Sunday, partly cloudy with a slight chance of showers. A slight chance of thunderstorms in the afternoon. Hot with highs in the upper 90s. Chance of rain 20%. Sunday night, mostly clear. Lows in the mid-70s. Labor Day, mostly sunny. A slight chance of showers and thunderstorms in the afternoon.
hot with highs in the upper 90s. Chance of rain 20%. Heat index values up to 105 in the afternoon. Monday night, mostly clear. Lows in the mid-70s. Tuesday, mostly sunny. Hot with highs in the mid-90s. Tuesday night, mostly clear. Lows in the mid-70s. Wednesday, partly cloudy. A slight chance of showers and thunderstorms in the afternoon. Hot with highs in the mid-90s. Chance of rain 20%. Here is your area's open water boating forecast. Wind gusts may be higher. Rest of tonight, mostly clear with a 20% chance of showers and thunderstorms. Highs in the lower 90s. Lows in the mid-70s. South winds 10 to 15 miles per hour. Heat index readings 102 to 105. Friday, partly cloudy. Highs in the mid-90s. Southwest winds 5 to 10 miles per hour becoming southeast in the afternoon. Heat index readings 102 to 105. Friday night, partly cloudy. Lows in the mid-70s. South winds 5 to 10 miles per hour. Saturday, partly cloudy in the morning, then mostly cloudy with chance of showers and thunderstorms in the afternoon. Highs in the mid-90s. Northwest winds 5 to 10 miles per hour becoming east in the afternoon. Chance of precipitation 40%. Saturday night, partly cloudy. Lows in the mid-70s. South winds 5 to 10 miles per hour. Sunday, partly cloudy. Slight chance of showers in the morning, then a slight chance of showers and thunderstorms in the afternoon. Highs in the upper 90s. Chance of precipitation 20%. Sunday night, mostly clear. Lows in the lower 70s. Labor Day, mostly sunny. A 20% chance of showers and thunderstorms in the afternoon. Highs in the upper 90s. Monday night, mostly clear. Lows in the lower 70s. Tuesday, mostly sunny. Highs in the mid-90s. Tuesday night, mostly clear. Lows in the lower 70s. Wednesday, partly cloudy. Highs in the mid-90s. Wednesday night, partly cloudy. Lows in the lower 70s. Thursday, partly cloudy. Highs in the mid-90s. At 4 a.m. Central Daylight Time, or 0900 UTC, the remnants of Edward were located near latitude 32.5 north, longitude 96.5 west. The remnants are moving toward the west-northwest near 5 miles per hour, 7 kilometers per hour, and this motion is expected to continue until dissipation. Maximum sustained winds are near 25 miles per hour, 35 kilometers per hour, with higher gusts. Slow weakening to dissipation is forecast during the next 24 hours. The estimated minimum central pressure is 1012 millibars, 29.89 inches. Here is the latest National Hurricane Center's tropical weather outlook. For the North Atlantic, Caribbean Sea, and the Gulf of America, active systems, the Weather Prediction Center is issuing advisories on Tropical Depression Edward, located inland over eastern Texas. Tropical cyclone formation is not expected during the next 7 days. 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Be sure to follow us on Facebook. Here's a look at local weather conditions as of 3 a.m. At the top of the hour, skies were partly cloudy in Shreveport. The temperature was 79 degrees at the regional airport. The dew point was 73, making the relative humidity 83%.
Winds were south at 5 miles an hour. The pressure

was 29.97 inches and rising. In Bossier City, at Barksdale Air Force Base, skies were clear, with a temperature of 77 degrees. The dew point was 74, making the relative humidity 90%. Winds were calm. The pressure was 29.96 inches and rising. And in downtown Shreveport, skies were clear. The temperature was 79 degrees. And winds were calm. Once again in Shreveport, it was 79 degrees with partly cloudy skies at 3 a.m. You're listening to your weather radio, station WXJ97, broadcasting in Shreveport on 162.4 megahertz. Be sure to follow us on Facebook. Here's a look at local weather conditions as of 4 a.m. At the top of the hour, skies were partly cloudy in Shreveport. The temperature was 75 degrees at the regional airport. The dew point was 73, making the relative humidity 94%. Winds were east at 3 miles an hour. The pressure was 29.97 inches and steady. In Bossier City, at Barksdale Air Force Base, skies were clear, with a temperature of 77 degrees. The dew point was 74, making the relative humidity 90%. Winds were southeast at 3 miles an hour. The pressure was 29.96 inches and steady. And in downtown Shreveport, skies were clear. The temperature was 78 degrees. And winds were east at 3 miles an hour. Once again in Shreveport, it was 75 degrees with partly cloudy skies at 4 a.m. Around the local area at 4 a.m., in Texarkana, clear and 77. Wind south at 7 miles an hour. El Dorado, clear and 74. Wind calm. Monroe, clear and 75. Wind calm. Natchitoches, clear and 75. Wind calm. Marshall, mostly cloudy and 78. Wind calm. And at Longview, cloudy and 79 degrees. Wind southeast at 8 miles an hour. Elsewhere across the four-state area, over at Dallas, mostly cloudy and 80. Oklahoma City, clear and 78. Little Rock, clear and 78. Jackson, Mississippi, clear and 77. Baton Rouge, clear and 76. And at Houston, cloudy and 84 degrees. For the most current information, check us out on the web at www.weather.gov/sht. The Shreveport Climate Summary for yesterday, September 2, 2026. Yesterday's high temperature was 91 degrees. The normal high is 93. The record high is 107 degrees, which was set in 2000. Yesterday's low temperature was 76 degrees. The normal low is 71. The record low is 57 degrees, which was set in 1967. 0.06 inches of precipitation fell yesterday, which brings the monthly total to 0.06 inches. This is 0.12 inches below the normal amount of 0.18 inches for September. The total precipitation for the year now stands at 31.34 inches, which is 3.28 inches below normal. Sunrise today is at 6:52 a.m. and sunset is at 7:37 p.m. Now let's check on your local forecast. Rest of tonight, mostly clear. Near steady temperature in the mid-70s. South winds around 5 miles per hour. Thursday, partly cloudy with a slight chance of showers. A slight chance of thunderstorms in the afternoon. Highs in the lower 90s. South winds around 5 miles per hour. Chance of rain 20%. Thursday night, mostly clear. Lows in the lower 70s. Southeast winds around 5 miles per hour in the evening, becoming light and variable. Friday, partly cloudy. Hot with highs in the mid-90s. Light and variable winds, becoming southeast around 5 miles per hour in the afternoon. Friday night, partly cloudy. Lows in the mid-70s. Southeast

Labor Day, mostly sunny. A slight chance of showers and thunderstorms in the afternoon. Hot with highs in the upper 90s. Chance of rain 20%. Heat index values up to 105 in the afternoon. Monday night, mostly clear. Lows in the mid-70s. Tuesday, mostly sunny. Hot with highs in the mid-90s. Tuesday night, mostly clear. Lows in the mid-70s. Wednesday, partly cloudy. A slight chance of showers and thunderstorms in the afternoon. Hot with highs in the mid-90s. Chance of rain 20%. At 4 a.m. Central Daylight Time, or 0900 UTC, the remnants of Edward were located near latitude 32.5 north, longitude 96.5 west. The remnants are moving toward the west-northwest near 5 miles per hour, 7 kilometers per hour, and this motion is expected to continue until dissipation. Maximum sustained winds are near 25 miles per hour, 35 kilometers per hour, with higher gusts. Slow weakening to dissipation is forecast during the next 24 hours. The estimated minimum central pressure is 1012 millibars, 29.89 inches. 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Be sure to follow us on Facebook. Here's a look at local weather conditions as of 4 a.m. At the top of the hour, skies were partly cloudy in Shreveport. The temperature was 75 degrees at the regional airport. The dew point was 73, making the relative humidity 94%. Winds were east at 3 miles an hour. The pressure was 29.97 inches and steady. In Bossier City, at Barksdale Air Force Base, skies were clear, with a temperature of 77 degrees. The dew point was 74, making the relative humidity 90%. Winds were southeast at 3 miles an hour. The pressure was 29.96 inches and steady. And in downtown Shreveport, skies were clear. The temperature was 78 degrees. And winds were east at 3 miles an hour. Once again in Shreveport, it was 75 degrees with partly cloudy skies at 4 a.m. Around the local area at 4 a.m., in Texarkana, clear and 77. Wind south at 7 miles an hour. El Dorado, clear and 74. Wind calm. Monroe, clear and 75. Wind calm. Nacogdoches, clear and 75. Wind calm. Marshall, mostly cloudy and 78. Wind calm. And at Longview, cloudy and 79 degrees. Wind southeast at 8 miles an hour. Elsewhere across the four-state area, over at Dallas, mostly cloudy and 80. Oklahoma City, clear and 78. Little Rock, clear and 78. Jackson, Mississippi, clear and 77. Baton Rouge, clear and 76. And at Houston, cloudy and 84 degrees. For the most current information, check us out on the web at www.weather.gov/sht. 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The Shreveport Climate Summary for yesterday, September 2, 2026. Yesterday's high temperature was 91 degrees. The normal high is 93. The record high is 107 degrees, which was set in 2000. Yesterday's low temperature was 76 degrees. The normal low is 71. The record low is 57 degrees, which was set in 1967. 0.06 inches of precipitation fell yesterday, which brings the monthly total to 0.06 inches. This is

0.12 inches below the normal amount of 0.18 inches for September. The total precipitation for the year now stands at 31.34 inches, which is 3.28 inches below normal. Sunrise today is at 6:52 a.m. and sunset is at 7:37 p.m. Now let's check on your local forecast. Rest of tonight, mostly clear. Near steady temperature in the mid-70s. South winds around 5 miles per hour. Thursday, partly cloudy with a slight chance of showers. A slight chance of thunderstorms in the afternoon. Highs in the lower 90s. South winds around 5 miles per hour. Chance of rain 20%. Thursday night, mostly clear. Lows in the lower 70s. Southeast winds around 5 miles per hour in the evening, becoming light and variable. Friday, partly cloudy. Hot with highs in the mid-90s. Light and variable winds, becoming southeast around 5 miles per hour in the afternoon. Friday night, partly cloudy. Lows in the mid-70s. Southeast winds around 5 miles per hour in the evening, becoming light and variable. Saturday, partly cloudy with a slight chance of showers in the morning, then mostly cloudy with a chance of showers and thunderstorms in the afternoon. Hot with highs in the mid-90s. Chance of rain 50%. Saturday night, partly cloudy. Lows in the mid-70s. Sunday, partly cloudy with a slight chance of showers. A slight chance of thunderstorms in the afternoon. Hot with highs in the upper 90s. Chance of rain 20%. Sunday night, mostly clear. Lows in the mid-70s. Labor Day, mostly sunny. A slight chance of showers and thunderstorms in the afternoon. Hot with highs in the upper 90s. Chance of rain 20%. Heat index values up to 105 in the afternoon. Monday night, mostly clear. Lows in the mid-70s. Tuesday, mostly sunny. Hot with highs in the mid-90s. Tuesday night, mostly clear. Lows in the mid-70s. Wednesday, partly cloudy. A slight chance of showers and thunderstorms in the afternoon. Hot with highs in the mid-90s. Chance of rain 20%. Here is the latest National Hurricane Center's tropical weather outlook. For the North Atlantic, Caribbean Sea and the Gulf of America, active systems, the Weather Prediction Center is issuing advisories on Tropical Depression Edward, located inland over eastern Texas. Tropical cyclone formation is not expected during the next 7 days. At 4 a.m. Central Daylight Time, or 0900 UTC, the remnants of Edward were located near latitude 32.5 north, latitude 96.5 west. The remnants are moving toward the west-northwest near 5 miles per hour, 7 kilometers per hour, and this motion is expected to continue until dissipation. Maximum sustained winds are near 25 miles per hour, 35 kilometers per hour, with higher gusts. Slow weakening to dissipation is forecast during the next 24 hours. The estimated minimum central pressure is 1012 millibars, 29.89 inches. 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Be sure to follow us on Facebook. Here's a look at local weather conditions as of 4 a.m. At the top of the hour, skies were partly cloudy in Shreveport. The temperature was 75 degrees at the regional airport. The dew point was 73, making the relative humidity 94%. Winds were east at 3 miles an hour. The pressure was 29.97 inches and steady. In Bossier City, at Barksdale Air Force Base, skies were clear, with a temperature of 77 degrees. The dew point was 74, making the relative humidity 90%. Winds were southeast at 3 miles an hour. The pressure was 29.96 inches and steady. And in downtown Shreveport, skies were clear. The temperature was 78 degrees.
and winds were east at 3 miles an hour. Once again in Shreveport, it was 75 degrees with partly cloudy skies at 4 a.m. Around the local area at 4 a.m., in Texarkana, clear and 77. Wind south at 7 miles an hour. El Dorado, clear and 74. Wind calm. Monroe, clear and 75. Wind calm. Natchitoches, clear and 75. Wind calm. Marshall, mostly cloudy and 78. Wind calm. And at Longview, cloudy and 79 degrees. Wind southeast at 8 miles an hour. Elsewhere across the four-state area, over at Dallas, mostly cloudy and 80. Oklahoma City, clear and 78. Little Rock, clear and 78. Jackson, Mississippi, clear and 77. Baton Rouge, clear and 76. And at Houston, cloudy and 84 degrees. For the most current information, check us out on the web at www.weather.gov/sht. The Shreveport Climate Summary for yesterday, September 2, 2026. Yesterday's high temperature was 91 degrees. The normal high is 93. The record high is 107 degrees, which was set in 2000. Yesterday's low temperature was 76 degrees. The normal low is 71. The record low is 57 degrees, which was set in 1967. 0.06 inches of precipitation fell yesterday, which brings the monthly total to 0.06 inches. This is 0.12 inches below the normal amount of 0.18 inches for September. The total precipitation for the year now stands at 31.34 inches, which is 3.28 inches below normal. Sunrise today is at 6:52 a.m. and sunset is at 7:37 p.m. Here is your area's open water boating forecast. Wind gusts may be higher. Rest of tonight, mostly clear with a 20% chance of showers and thunderstorms. Highs in the lower 90s. Lows in the mid-70s. South winds 10 to 15 miles per hour. Heat index readings 102 to 105. Friday, partly cloudy. Highs in the mid-90s. Southwest winds 5 to 10 miles per hour, becoming southeast in the afternoon. Heat index readings 102 to 105. Friday night, partly cloudy. Lows in the mid-70s. South winds 5 to 10 miles per hour. Saturday, partly cloudy in the morning, then mostly cloudy with chance of showers and thunderstorms in the afternoon. Highs in the mid-90s. Northwest winds 5 to 10 miles per hour, becoming east in the afternoon. Chance of precipitation 40%. Saturday night, partly cloudy. Lows in the mid-70s. South winds 5 to 10 miles per hour. Sunday, partly cloudy. Slight chance of showers in the morning, then a slight chance of showers and thunderstorms in the afternoon. Highs in the upper 90s. Chance of precipitation 20%. Sunday night, mostly clear. Lows in the lower 70s. Labor Day, mostly sunny. A 20% chance of showers and thunderstorms in the afternoon. Highs in the upper 90s. Monday night, mostly clear. Lows in the lower 70s. Tuesday, mostly sunny. Highs in the mid-90s. Tuesday night, mostly clear. Lows in the lower 70s. Wednesday, partly cloudy. Highs in the mid-90s. Wednesday night, partly cloudy. Lows in the lower 70s. Thursday, partly cloudy. Highs in the mid-90s. Now let's check on your local forecast. Rest of tonight, mostly clear. Near steady temperature in the mid-70s. South winds around 5 miles per hour. Thursday, partly cloudy with a slight chance of showers. A slight chance of thunderstorms in the afternoon. Highs in the lower 90s. South winds around 5 miles per hour.
chance of rain 20%. South winds around 5 miles per hour. Chance of rain 20%. Thursday night, mostly clear. Lows in the lower 70s. Southeast winds around 5 miles per hour in the evening, becoming light and variable. Friday, partly cloudy. Hot with highs in the mid-90s. Light and variable winds, becoming southeast around 5 miles per hour in the afternoon. Friday night, partly cloudy. Lows in the mid-70s. Southeast winds around 5 miles per hour in the evening, becoming light and variable. Saturday, partly cloudy with a slight chance of showers in the morning, then mostly cloudy with a chance of showers and thunderstorms in the afternoon. Hot with highs in the mid-90s. Chance of rain 50%. Saturday night, partly cloudy. Lows in the mid-70s. Sunday, partly cloudy with a slight chance of showers. A slight chance of thunderstorms in the afternoon. Hot with highs in the upper 90s. Chance of rain 20%. Sunday night, mostly clear. Lows in the mid-70s. Labor Day, mostly sunny. A slight chance of showers and thunderstorms in the afternoon. Hot with highs in the upper 90s. Chance of rain 20%. Heat index values up to 105 in the afternoon. Monday night, mostly clear. Lows in the mid-70s. Tuesday, mostly sunny. Hot with highs in the mid-90s. Tuesday night, mostly clear. Lows in the mid-70s. Wednesday, partly cloudy. A slight chance of showers and thunderstorms in the afternoon. Hot with highs in the mid-90s. Chance of rain 20%. At 4 a.m. Central Daylight Time, or 0900 UTC, the remnants of Edouard were located near latitude 32.5 north, longitude 96.5 west. The remnants are moving toward the west-northwest near 5 miles per hour, 7 kilometers per hour, and this motion is expected to continue until dissipation. Maximum sustained winds are near 25 miles per hour, 35 kilometers per hour, with higher gusts. Slow weakening to dissipation is forecast during the next 24 hours. The estimated minimum central pressure is 1012 millibars, 29.89 inches. 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Be sure to follow us on Facebook. Here's a look at local weather conditions as of 4 a.m. At the top of the hour, skies were partly cloudy in Shreveport. The temperature was 75 degrees at the regional airport. The dew point was 73, making the relative humidity 94%. Winds were east at 3 miles an hour. The pressure was 29.97 inches and steady. In Bossier City, at Barksdale Air Force Base, skies were clear, with a temperature of 77 degrees. The dew point was 74, making the relative humidity 90%. Winds were southeast at 3 miles an hour. The pressure was 29.96 inches and steady. And in downtown Shreveport, skies were clear. The temperature was 78 degrees. And winds were east at 3 miles an hour. Once again in Shreveport, it was 75 degrees with partly cloudy skies at 4 a.m. This is your NOAA Weather Radio, station WXJ97, operating on a frequency of 162.400 MHz, providing the latest weather information on a 24-hour basis. 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Around the local area at 4 a.m., in Texarkana, clear and 77. Wind south at 7 miles an hour. El Dorado, clear and 74. Wind calm. Monroe, clear and 75. Wind calm. Natchitoches, clear and 75. Wind calm. Marshall,
mostly cloudy and 78. Wind calm.

And at Longview, cloudy and 79 degrees. Wind southeast at 8 miles an hour. Elsewhere across the four-state area, over at Dallas, mostly cloudy and 80. Oklahoma City, clear and 78. Little Rock, clear and 78. Jackson, Mississippi, clear and 77. Baton Rouge, clear and 76. And at Houston, cloudy and 84 degrees. For the most current information, check us out on the web at www.weather.gov/sht. The Shreveport Climate Summary for yesterday, September 2, 2026. Yesterday's high temperature was 91 degrees. The normal high is 93. The record high is 107 degrees, which was set in 2000. Yesterday's low temperature was 76 degrees. The normal low is 71. The record low is 57 degrees, which was set in 1967. 0.06 inches of precipitation fell yesterday, which brings the monthly total to 0.06 inches. This is 0.12 inches below the normal amount of 0.18 inches for September. The total precipitation for the year now stands at 31.34 inches, which is 3.28 inches below normal. Sunrise today is at 6:52 a.m. and sunset is at 7:37 p.m. Now let's check on your local forecast. Rest of tonight, mostly clear. Near steady temperature in the mid-70s. South winds around 5 miles per hour. Thursday, partly cloudy with a slight chance of showers. A slight chance of thunderstorms in the afternoon. Highs in the lower 90s. South winds around 5 miles per hour. Chance of rain 20%. Thursday night, mostly clear. Lows in the lower 70s. Southeast winds around 5 miles per hour in the evening, becoming light and variable. Friday, partly cloudy. Hot with highs in the mid-90s. Light and variable winds, becoming southeast around 5 miles per hour in the afternoon. Friday night, partly cloudy. Lows in the mid-70s. Southeast winds around 5 miles per hour in the evening, becoming light and variable. Saturday, partly cloudy with a slight chance of showers in the morning, then mostly cloudy with a chance of showers and thunderstorms in the afternoon. Hot with highs in the mid-90s. Chance of rain 50%. Saturday night, partly cloudy. Lows in the mid-70s. Sunday, partly cloudy with a slight chance of showers. A slight chance of thunderstorms in the afternoon. Hot with highs in the upper 90s. Chance of rain 20%. Sunday night, mostly clear. Lows in the mid-70s. Labor Day, mostly sunny. A slight chance of showers and thunderstorms in the afternoon. Hot with highs in the upper 90s. Chance of rain 20%. Heat index values up to 105 in the afternoon. Monday night, mostly clear. Lows in the mid-70s. Tuesday, mostly sunny. Hot with highs in the mid-90s. Tuesday night, mostly clear. Lows in the mid-70s. Wednesday, partly cloudy. A slight chance of showers and thunderstorms in the afternoon. Hot with highs in the mid-90s. Chance of rain 20%. At 4 a.m. Central Daylight Time, or 0900 UTC, the remnants of Edward were located near latitude 32.5 north, longitude 96.5 west. The remnants are moving toward the west-northwest near 5 miles per hour, 7 kilometers per hour, and this motion is expected to continue until dissipation. Maximum sustained winds are near 25 miles per hour, 35 kilometers per hour, with higher gusts. Slow weakening to dissipation is forecast during the next 24 hours. The estimated minimum central pressure is 1012 millibars, 29.89 inches. 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Be sure to follow us on Facebook. Here's a look at local weather conditions as
4 a.m. At the top of the hour, skies were partly cloudy in Shreveport. The temperature was 75 degrees at the regional airport. The dew point was 73, making the relative humidity 94%. Winds were east at 3 miles an hour. The pressure was 29.97 inches and steady. In Bossier City, at Barksdale Air Force Base, skies were clear, with a temperature of 77 degrees. The dew point was 74, making the relative humidity 90%. Winds were southeast at 3 miles an hour. The pressure was 29.96 inches and steady. And in downtown Shreveport, skies were clear. The temperature was 78 degrees. And winds were east at 3 miles an hour. Once again in Shreveport, it was 75 degrees with partly cloudy skies at 4 a.m. Around the local area at 4 a.m., in Texarkana, clear and 77. Wind south at 7 miles an hour. El Dorado, clear and 74. Wind calm. Monroe, clear and 75. Wind calm. Natchitoches, clear and 75. Wind calm. Marshall, mostly cloudy and 78. Wind calm. And at Longview, cloudy and 79 degrees. Wind southeast at 8 miles an hour. Elsewhere across the four-state area, over at Dallas, mostly cloudy and 80. Oklahoma City, clear and 78. Little Rock, clear and 78. Jackson, Mississippi, clear and 77. Baton Rouge, clear and 76. And at Houston, cloudy and 84 degrees. For the most current information, check us out on the web at www.weather.gov/sht. The Shreveport Climate Summary for yesterday, September 2, 2026. Yesterday's high temperature was 91 degrees. The normal high is 93. The record high is 107 degrees, which was set in 2000. Yesterday's low temperature was 76 degrees. The normal low is 71. The record low is 57 degrees, which was set in 1967. 0.06 inches of precipitation fell yesterday, which brings the monthly total to 0.06 inches. This is 0.12 inches below the normal amount of 0.18 inches for September. The total precipitation for the year now stands at 31.34 inches, which is 3.28 inches below normal. Sunrise today is at 6:52 a.m. and sunset is at 7:37 p.m. Now let's check on your local forecast. Rest of tonight, mostly clear. Near steady temperature in the mid-70s. South winds around 5 miles per hour. Thursday, partly cloudy with a slight chance of showers. A slight chance of thunderstorms in the afternoon. Highs in the lower 90s. South winds around 5 miles per hour. Chance of rain 20%. Thursday night, mostly clear. Lows in the lower 70s. Southeast winds around 5 miles per hour in the evening, becoming light and variable. Friday, partly cloudy. Hot with highs in the mid-90s. Light and variable winds, becoming southeast around 5 miles per hour in the afternoon. Friday night, partly cloudy. Lows in the mid-70s. Southeast winds around 5 miles per hour in the evening, becoming light and variable. Saturday, partly cloudy with a slight chance of showers in the morning, then mostly cloudy with a chance of showers and thunderstorms in the afternoon. Hot with highs in the mid-90s. Chance of rain 50%. Saturday night, partly cloudy. Lows in the mid-70s. Sunday, partly cloudy with a slight chance of showers. A slight chance of thunderstorms in the afternoon. Hot with highs in the upper 90s. Chance of rain 20%. Sunday night, mostly clear. Lows in the mid-70s. Labor Day, mostly sunny. A slight chance of showers and thunderstorms in the afternoon. Hot with highs in the upper 90s.
chance of rain 20%. Heat index values up to 105 in the afternoon. Monday night, mostly clear. Lows in the mid-70s. Tuesday, mostly sunny. Hot with highs in the mid-90s. Tuesday night, mostly clear. Lows in the mid-70s. Wednesday, partly cloudy. A slight chance of showers and thunderstorms in the afternoon. Hot with highs in the mid-90s. Chance of rain 20%. At 4 a.m. Central Daylight Time, or 0900 UTC, the remnants of Edward were located near latitude 32.5 north, longitude 96.5 west. The remnants are moving toward the west-northwest near 5 miles per hour, 7 kilometers per hour, and this motion is expected to continue until dissipation. Maximum sustained winds are near 25 miles per hour, 35 kilometers per hour, with higher gusts. Slow weakening to dissipation is forecast during the next 24 hours. The estimated minimum central pressure is 1012 millibars, 29.89 inches. 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Be sure to follow us on Facebook. Here's a look at local weather conditions as of 4 a.m. At the top of the hour, skies were partly cloudy in Shreveport. The temperature was 75 degrees at the regional airport. The dew point was 73, making the relative humidity 94%. Winds were east at 3 miles an hour. The pressure was 29.97 inches and steady. In Bossier City, at Barksdale Air Force Base, skies were clear, with a temperature of 77 degrees. The dew point was 74, making the relative humidity 90%. Winds were southeast at 3 miles an hour. The pressure was 29.96 inches and steady. And in downtown Shreveport, skies were clear. The temperature was 78 degrees. And winds were east at 3 miles an hour. Once again in Shreveport, it was 75 degrees with partly cloudy skies at 4 a.m. Around the local area at 4 a.m., in Texarkana, clear and 77. Wind south at 7 miles an hour. El Dorado, clear and 74. Wind calm. Monroe, clear and 75. Wind calm. Natchitoches, clear and 75. Wind calm. Marshall, mostly cloudy and 78. Wind calm. And at Longview, cloudy and 79 degrees. Wind southeast at 8 miles an hour. Elsewhere across the four-state area, over at Dallas, mostly cloudy and 80. Oklahoma City, clear and 78. Little Rock, clear and 78. Jackson, Mississippi, clear and 77. Baton Rouge, clear and 76. And at Houston, cloudy and 84 degrees. For the most current information, check us out on the web at www.weather.gov/SHT. The Shreveport Climate Summary for yesterday, September 2, 2026. Yesterday's high temperature was 91 degrees. The normal high is 93. The record high is 107 degrees, which was set in 2000. Yesterday's low temperature was 76 degrees. The normal low is 71. The record low is 57 degrees, which was set in 1967. 0.06 inches of precipitation fell yesterday, which brings the monthly total to 0.06 inches. This is 0.12 inches below the normal amount of 0.18 inches for September. The total precipitation for the year now stands at 31.34 inches, which is 3.28 inches below normal. Sunrise today is at 6:52 a.m. and sunset is at 7:37 p.m. This is your NOAA Weather Radio, station WXJ97, operating on a frequency of 162.400 megahertz, providing the latest weather information on a 24-hour basis. 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
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Now let's check on your local forecast. Rest of tonight, mostly clear. Near steady temperature in the mid-70s. South winds around 5 miles per hour. Thursday, partly cloudy with a slight chance of showers. A slight chance of thunderstorms in the afternoon. Highs in the lower 90s. South winds around 5 miles per hour. Chance of rain 20%. Thursday night, mostly clear. Lows in the lower 70s. Southeast winds around 5 miles per hour in the evening, becoming light and variable. Friday, partly cloudy. Hot with highs in the mid-90s. Light and variable winds, becoming southeast around 5 miles per hour in the afternoon. Friday night, partly cloudy. Lows in the mid-70s. Southeast winds around 5 miles per hour in the evening, becoming light and variable. Saturday, partly cloudy with a slight chance of showers in the morning, then mostly cloudy with a chance of showers and thunderstorms in the afternoon. Hot with highs in the mid-90s. Chance of rain 50%. Saturday night, partly cloudy. Lows in the mid-70s. Sunday, partly cloudy with a slight chance of showers. A slight chance of thunderstorms in the afternoon. Hot with highs in the upper 90s. Chance of rain 20%. Sunday night, mostly clear. Lows in the mid-70s. Labor Day, mostly sunny. A slight chance of showers and thunderstorms in the afternoon. Hot with highs in the upper 90s. Chance of rain 20%. Heat index values up to 105 in the afternoon. Monday night, mostly clear. Lows in the mid-70s. Tuesday, mostly sunny. Hot with highs in the mid-90s. Tuesday night, mostly clear. Lows in the mid-70s. Wednesday, partly cloudy. A slight chance of showers and thunderstorms in the afternoon. Hot with highs in the mid-90s. Chance of rain 20%. At 4 a.m. Central Daylight Time, or 0900 UTC, the remnants of Edouard were located near latitude 32.5 north, longitude 96.5 west. The remnants are moving toward the west-northwest near 5 miles per hour, 7 kilometers per hour, and this motion is expected to continue until dissipation. Maximum sustained winds are near 25 miles per hour, 35 kilometers per hour, with higher gusts. Slow weakening to dissipation is forecast during the next 24 hours. The estimated minimum central pressure is 1012 millibars, 29.89 inches. Here is the latest National Hurricane Center's tropical weather outlook. For the North Atlantic, Caribbean Sea, and the Gulf of America, active systems, the Weather Prediction Center is issuing advisories on Tropical Depression Edouard, located inland over eastern Texas. Tropical cyclone formation is not expected during the next 7 days. 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Be sure to follow us on Facebook. Here's a look at local weather conditions as of 4 a.m. At the top of the hour, skies were partly cloudy in Shreveport. The temperature was 75 degrees at the regional airport. The dew point was 73, making the relative humidity 94%. Winds were east at 3 miles an hour. The pressure was 29.97 inches and steady. In Bossier City, at Barksdale Air Force Base, skies were clear, with a temperature of 77 degrees. The dew point was 74, making the relative humidity 90%. Winds were southeast at 3 miles an hour. The pressure was 29.96 inches and steady. And in downtown Shreveport, skies were clear. The temperature was 78 degrees. And winds were east at 3 miles an hour. Once again in Shreveport, it was 75 degrees with partly cloudy skies at 4 a.m.
around the local area at 4 a.m. in Texarkana, clear and 77. Wind south at 7 miles an hour. El Dorado, clear and 74. Wind calm. Monroe, clear and 75. Wind calm. Natchitoches, clear and 75. Wind calm. Marshall, mostly cloudy and 78. Wind calm. And at Longview, cloudy and 79 degrees. Wind southeast at 8 miles an hour. Elsewhere across the four-state area, over at Dallas, mostly cloudy and 80. Oklahoma City, clear and 78. Little Rock, clear and 78. Jackson, Mississippi, clear and 77. Baton Rouge, clear and 76. And at Houston, cloudy and 84 degrees. For the most current information, check us out on the web at www.weather.gov/SHP. The Shreveport Climate Summary for yesterday, September 2, 2026. Yesterday's high temperature was 91 degrees. The normal high is 93. The record high is 107 degrees, which was set in 2000. Yesterday's low temperature was 76 degrees. The normal low is 71. The record low is 57 degrees, which was set in 1967. 0.06 inches of precipitation fell yesterday, which brings the monthly total to 0.06 inches. This is 0.12 inches below the normal amount of 0.18 inches for September. The total precipitation for the year now stands at 31.34 inches, which is 3.28 inches below normal. Sunrise today is at 6:52 a.m. and sunset is at 7:37 p.m. Here is your area's open water boating forecast. Wind gusts may be higher. Rest of tonight, mostly clear with a 20% chance of showers and thunderstorms. Highs in the lower 90s. Lows in the mid-70s. South winds 10 to 15 miles per hour. Heat index readings 102 to 105. Friday, partly cloudy. Highs in the mid-90s. Southwest winds 5 to 10 miles per hour becoming southeast in the afternoon. Heat index readings 102 to 105. Friday night, partly cloudy. Lows in the mid-70s. South winds 5 to 10 miles per hour. Saturday, partly cloudy in the morning, then mostly cloudy with chance of showers and thunderstorms in the afternoon. Highs in the mid-90s. Northwest winds 5 to 10 miles per hour becoming east in the afternoon. Chance of precipitation 40%. Saturday night, partly cloudy. Lows in the mid-70s. South winds 5 to 10 miles per hour. Sunday, partly cloudy. Slight chance of showers in the morning, then a slight chance of showers and thunderstorms in the afternoon. Highs in the upper 90s. Chance of precipitation 20%. Sunday night, mostly clear. Lows in the lower 70s. Labor Day, mostly sunny. A 20% chance of showers and thunderstorms in the afternoon. Highs in the upper 90s. Monday night, mostly clear. Lows in the lower 70s. Tuesday, mostly sunny. Highs in the mid-90s. Tuesday night, mostly clear. Lows in the lower 70s. Wednesday, partly cloudy. Highs in the mid-90s. Wednesday night, partly cloudy. Lows in the lower 70s. Thursday, partly cloudy. Highs in the mid-90s. Now let's check on your local forecast. Rest of tonight, mostly clear. Near steady temperature in the mid-70s. South winds around 5 miles per hour. Thursday, partly cloudy with a slight chance of showers. A slight chance of thunderstorms in the afternoon. Highs in the lower 90s. South winds around 5 miles per hour. Chance of rain 20%. Thursday night, mostly clear. Lows in the lower 70s.
southeast winds around 5 miles per hour in the evening, becoming light and variable. Friday, partly cloudy. Hot with highs in the mid-90s. Light and variable winds, becoming southeast around 5 miles per hour in the afternoon. Friday night, partly cloudy. Lows in the mid-70s. Southeast winds around 5 miles per hour in the evening, becoming light and variable. Saturday, partly cloudy with a slight chance of showers in the morning, then mostly cloudy with a chance of showers and thunderstorms in the afternoon. Hot with highs in the mid-90s. Chance of rain 50%. Saturday night, partly cloudy. Lows in the mid-70s. Sunday, partly cloudy with a slight chance of showers. A slight chance of thunderstorms in the afternoon. Hot with highs in the upper 90s. Chance of rain 20%. Sunday night, mostly clear. Lows in the mid-70s. Labor Day, mostly sunny. A slight chance of showers and thunderstorms in the afternoon. Hot with highs in the upper 90s. Chance of rain 20%. Heat index values up to 105 in the afternoon. Monday night, mostly clear. Lows in the mid-70s. Tuesday, mostly sunny. Hot with highs in the mid-90s. Tuesday night, mostly clear. Lows in the mid-70s. Wednesday, partly cloudy. A slight chance of showers and thunderstorms in the afternoon. Hot with highs in the mid-90s. Chance of rain 20%. At 4 a.m. Central Daylight Time, or 0900 UTC, the remnants of Edward were located near latitude 32.5 north, longitude 96.5 west. The remnants are moving toward the west-northwest near 5 miles per hour, 7 kilometers per hour, and this motion is expected to continue until dissipation. Maximum sustained winds are near 25 miles per hour, 35 kilometers per hour, with higher gusts. Slow weakening to dissipation is forecast during the next 24 hours. The estimated minimum central pressure is 1012 millibars, 29.89 inches. 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Be sure to follow us on Facebook. Here's a look at local weather conditions as of 4 a.m. At the top of the hour, skies were partly cloudy in Shreveport. The temperature was 75 degrees at the regional airport. The dew point was 73, making the relative humidity 94%. Winds were east at 3 miles an hour. The pressure was 29.97 inches and steady. In Bossier City, at Barksdale Air Force Base, skies were clear, with a temperature of 77 degrees. The dew point was 74, making the relative humidity 90%. Winds were southeast at 3 miles an hour. The pressure was 29.96 inches and steady. And in downtown Shreveport, skies were clear. The temperature was 78 degrees. And winds were east at 3 miles an hour. Once again in Shreveport, it was 75 degrees with partly cloudy skies at 4 a.m. Around the local area at 4 a.m., in Texarkana, clear and 77. Wind south at 7 miles an hour. El Dorado, clear and 74. Wind calm. Monroe, clear and 75. Wind calm. Natchitoches, clear and 75. Wind calm. Marshall, mostly cloudy and 78. Wind calm. And at Longview, cloudy and 79 degrees. Wind southeast at 8 miles an hour. Elsewhere across the four-state area, over at Dallas, mostly cloudy and 80. Oklahoma City, clear and 78. Little Rock, clear and 78. Jackson, Mississippi, clear and 77. Baton Rouge, clear and 76. And at Houston, cloudy and 84 degrees. For the most current information, check us out on the web at www.weather.gov/sht.
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The Shreveport Climate Summary for yesterday, September 2, 2026. Yesterday's high temperature was 91 degrees. The normal high is 93. The record high is 107 degrees, which was set in 2000. Yesterday's low temperature was 76 degrees. The normal low is 71. The record low is 57 degrees, which was set in 1967. 0.06 inches of precipitation fell yesterday, which brings the monthly total to 0.06 inches. This is 0.12 inches below the normal amount of 0.18 inches for September. The total precipitation for the year now stands at 31.34 inches, which is 3.28 inches below normal. Sunrise today is at 6:52 a.m. and sunset is at 7:37 p.m. Now let's check on your local forecast. Rest of tonight, mostly clear. Near steady temperature in the mid-70s. South winds around 5 miles per hour. Thursday, partly cloudy with a slight chance of showers. A slight chance of thunderstorms in the afternoon. Highs in the lower 90s. South winds around 5 miles per hour. Chance of rain 20%. Thursday night, mostly clear. Lows in the lower 70s. Southeast winds around 5 miles per hour in the evening, becoming light and variable. Friday, partly cloudy. Hot with highs in the mid-90s. Light and variable winds, becoming southeast around 5 miles per hour in the afternoon. Friday night, partly cloudy. Lows in the mid-70s. Southeast winds around 5 miles per hour in the evening, becoming light and variable. Saturday, partly cloudy with a slight chance of showers in the morning, then mostly cloudy with a chance of showers and thunderstorms in the afternoon. Hot with highs in the mid-90s. Chance of rain 50%. Saturday night, partly cloudy. Lows in the mid-70s. Sunday, partly cloudy with a slight chance of showers. A slight chance of thunderstorms in the afternoon. Hot with highs in the upper 90s. Chance of rain 20%. Sunday night, mostly clear. Lows in the mid-70s. Labor Day, mostly sunny. A slight chance of showers and thunderstorms in the afternoon. Hot with highs in the upper 90s. Chance of rain 20%. Heat index values up to 105 in the afternoon. Monday night, mostly clear. Lows in the mid-70s. Tuesday, mostly sunny. Hot with highs in the mid-90s. Tuesday night, mostly clear. Lows in the mid-70s. Wednesday, partly cloudy. A slight chance of showers and thunderstorms in the afternoon. Hot with highs in the mid-90s. Chance of rain 20%. At 4 a.m. Central Daylight Time, or 0900 UTC, the remnants of Edward were located near latitude 32.5 north, longitude 96.5 west. The remnants are moving toward the west-northwest near 5 miles per hour, 7 kilometers per hour, and this motion is expected to continue until dissipation. Maximum sustained winds are near 25 miles per hour, 35 kilometers per hour, with higher gusts. Slow weakening to dissipation is forecast during the next 24 hours. The estimated minimum central pressure is 1012 millibars, 29.89 inches. 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Be sure to follow us on Facebook. Here's a look at local weather conditions as of 5 a.m. At the top of the hour, the report from Shreveport was not available.
the report from Bossier City was not available. And in downtown Shreveport, skies were clear. The temperature was 76 degrees. And winds were

home at 5 a.m. Around the local area at 5 a.m. in Texarkana, clear at 76. Wind southeast at 7 miles an hour. El Dorado, clear at 74. Wind calm. Monroe, clear at 74. Wind calm. Natchitoches, clear at 75. Wind calm. Marshall, partly cloudy and 76. Wind calm. And at Longview, cloudy and 79 degrees. Wind southeast at 6 miles an hour. Elsewhere across the four-state area, over at Dallas, partly cloudy and 79. Oklahoma City, clear and 75. Little Rock, clear and 77. Jackson, Mississippi, clear and 77. Baton Rouge, clear and 75. And at Houston, cloudy and 83 degrees. For the most current information, check us out on the web at www.weather.gov/sht. The Shreveport Climate Summary for yesterday, September 2, 2026. Yesterday's high temperature was 91 degrees. The normal high is 93. The record high is 107 degrees, which was set in 2000. Yesterday's low temperature was 76 degrees. The normal low is 71. The record low is 57 degrees, which was set in 1967. 0.06 inches of precipitation fell yesterday, which brings the monthly total to 0.06 inches. This is 0.12 inches below the normal amount of 0.18 inches for September. The total precipitation for the year now stands at 31.34 inches, which is 3.28 inches below normal. Sunrise today is at 6:52 a.m. and sunset is at 7:37 p.m. Now let's check on your local forecast. Rest of tonight, mostly clear. Near steady temperature in the mid-70s. South winds around 5 miles per hour. Thursday, partly cloudy with a slight chance of showers. A slight chance of thunderstorms in the afternoon. Highs in the lower 90s. South winds around 5 miles per hour. Chance of rain 20%. Thursday night, mostly clear. Lows in the lower 70s. Southeast winds around 5 miles per hour in the evening, becoming light and variable. Friday, partly cloudy. Hot with highs in the mid-90s. Light and variable winds, becoming southeast around 5 miles per hour in the afternoon. Friday night, partly cloudy. Lows in the mid-70s. Southeast winds around 5 miles per hour in the evening, becoming light and variable. Saturday, partly cloudy with a slight chance of showers in the morning, then mostly cloudy with a chance of showers and thunderstorms in the afternoon. Hot with highs in the mid-90s. Chance of rain 50%. Saturday night, partly cloudy. Lows in the mid-70s. Sunday, partly cloudy with a slight chance of showers. A slight chance of thunderstorms in the afternoon. Hot with highs in the upper 90s. Chance of rain 20%. Sunday night, mostly clear. Lows in the mid-70s. Labor Day, mostly sunny. A slight chance of showers and thunderstorms in the afternoon. Hot with highs in the upper 90s. Chance of rain 20%. Heat index values up to 105 in the afternoon. Monday night, mostly clear. Lows in the mid-70s. Tuesday, mostly sunny. Hot with highs in the mid-90s. Tuesday night, mostly clear. Lows in the mid-70s. Wednesday, partly cloudy. A slight chance of showers and thunderstorms in the afternoon. Hot with highs in the mid-90s. Chance of rain 20%. At 4 a.m. Central Daylight Time, or 0900 UTC, the remnants of Edward were located near latitude 32.5 north, longitude 96.5 west. The remnants are moving toward the west-northwest near 5 miles per hour, 7 kilometers per hour, and this motion is expected to continue until dissipation. Maximum

not available. And in downtown Shreveport, skies were clear. The temperature was 76 degrees. And winds were calm. At 5 a.m. Around the local area at 5 a.m. in Texarkana, clear at 76. Wind southeast at 7 miles an hour. El Dorado, clear at 74. Wind calm. Monroe, clear at 74. Wind calm. Natchitoches, clear at 75. Wind calm. Marshall, partly cloudy and 76. Wind calm. And at Longview, cloudy and 79 degrees. Wind southeast at 6 miles an hour. Elsewhere across the four-state area, over at Dallas, partly cloudy and 79. Oklahoma City, clear and 75. Little Rock, clear and 77. Jackson, Mississippi, clear and 77. Baton Rouge, clear and 75. And at Houston, cloudy and 83 degrees. For the most current information, check us out on the web at www.weather.gov/sht. The Shreveport Climate Summary for yesterday, September 2, 2026. Yesterday's high temperature was 91 degrees. The normal high is 93. The record high is 107 degrees, which was set in 2000. Yesterday's low temperature was 76 degrees. The normal low is 71. The record low is 57 degrees, which was set in 1967. 0.06 inches of precipitation fell yesterday, which brings the monthly total to 0.06 inches. This is 0.12 inches below the normal amount of 0.18 inches for September. The total precipitation for the year now stands at 31.34 inches, which is 3.28 inches below normal. Sunrise today is at 6:52 a.m. and sunset is at 7:37 p.m. Now let's check on your local forecast. Rest of tonight, mostly clear. Near steady temperature in the mid-70s. South winds around 5 miles per hour. Thursday, partly cloudy with a slight chance of showers. A slight chance of thunderstorms in the afternoon. Highs in the lower 90s. South winds around 5 miles per hour. Chance of rain 20%. Thursday night, mostly clear. Lows in the lower 70s. Southeast winds around 5 miles per hour in the evening, becoming light and variable. Friday, partly cloudy. Hot with highs in the mid-90s. Light and variable winds, becoming southeast around 5 miles per hour in the afternoon. Friday night, partly cloudy. Lows in the mid-70s. Southeast winds around 5 miles per hour in the evening, becoming light and variable. Saturday, partly cloudy with a slight chance of showers in the morning, then mostly cloudy with a chance of showers and thunderstorms in the afternoon. Hot with highs in the mid-90s. Chance of rain 50%. Saturday night, partly cloudy. Lows in the mid-70s. Sunday, partly cloudy with a slight chance of showers. A slight chance of thunderstorms in the afternoon. Hot with highs in the upper 90s. Chance of rain 20%. Sunday night, mostly clear. Lows in the mid-70s. Labor Day, mostly sunny. A slight chance of showers and thunderstorms in the afternoon. Hot with highs in the upper 90s. Chance of rain 20%. Heat index values up to 105 in the afternoon. Monday night, mostly clear. Lows in the mid-70s. Tuesday, mostly sunny. Hot with highs in the mid-90s. Tuesday night, mostly clear. Lows in the mid-70s. Wednesday, partly cloudy. A slight chance of showers and thunderstorms in the afternoon. Hot with highs in the mid-90s. Chance of rain 20%. 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

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At 4 a.m. Central Daylight Time, or 0900 UTC, the remnants of Edward were located near latitude 32.5 north, longitude 96.5 west. The remnants are moving toward the west-northwest near 5 miles per hour, 7 kilometers per hour, and this motion is expected to continue until dissipation. Maximum sustained winds are near 25 miles per hour, 35 kilometers per hour, with higher gusts. Slow weakening to dissipation is forecast during the next 24 hours. The estimated minimum central pressure is 1012 millibars, 29.89 inches. 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Be sure to follow us on Facebook. Here's a look at local weather conditions as of 5 a.m. At the top of the hour, the report from Shreveport was not available. The report from Bossier City was not available. And in downtown Shreveport, skies were clear. The temperature was 76 degrees, and winds were calm at 5 a.m. Around the local area at 5 a.m., in Texarkana, clear and 76. Wind southeast at 7 miles an hour. El Dorado, clear and 74. Wind calm. Monroe, clear and 74. Wind calm. Nacogdoches, clear and 75. Wind calm. Marshall, partly cloudy and 76. Wind calm. And at Longview, cloudy and 79 degrees. Wind southeast at 6 miles an hour. Elsewhere across the four-state area, over at Dallas, partly cloudy and 79. Oklahoma City, clear and 75. Little Rock, clear and 77. Jackson, Mississippi, clear and 77. Baton Rouge, clear and 75. And at Houston, cloudy and 83 degrees. For the most current information, check us out on the web at www.weather.gov/SHP. Here is the latest National Hurricane Center's tropical weather outlook. For the North Atlantic, Caribbean Sea, and the Gulf of America, active systems, the Weather Prediction Center is issuing advisories on Tropical Depression Edward, located inland over eastern Texas. Tropical cyclone formation is not expected during the next 7 days. The Shreveport Climate Summary for yesterday, September 2, 2026. Yesterday's high temperature was 91 degrees. The normal high is 93. The record high is 107 degrees, which was set in 2000. Yesterday's low temperature was 76 degrees. The normal low is 71. The record low is 57 degrees, which was set in 1967. 0.06 inches of precipitation fell yesterday, which brings the monthly total to 0.06 inches. This is 0.12 inches below the normal amount of 0.18 inches for September. The total precipitation for the year now stands at 31.34 inches, which is 3.28 inches below normal. Sunrise today is at 6:52 a.m. and sunset is at 7:37 p.m. Now let's check on your local forecast. Rest of tonight, mostly clear. Near steady temperature in the mid-70s. South winds around 5 miles per hour. Thursday, partly cloudy with a slight chance of showers. A slight chance of thunderstorms in the afternoon. Highs in the lower 90s. South winds around 5 miles per hour. Chance of rain 20%. Thursday night, mostly clear. Lows in the lower 70s. Southeast winds around 5 miles per hour in the evening, becoming light and variable. Friday, partly cloudy. Hot with highs in the mid-90s. Light and variable winds, becoming southeast around 5 miles per hour in the afternoon. Friday night, partly
partly cloudy. Lows in the mid-70s. Southeast winds around 5 miles per hour in the evening, becoming light and variable. Saturday, partly cloudy with a slight chance of showers in the morning, then mostly cloudy with a chance of showers and thunderstorms in the afternoon. Hot with highs in the mid-90s. Chance of rain 50%. Saturday night, partly cloudy. Lows in the mid-70s. Sunday, partly cloudy with a slight chance of showers. A slight chance of thunderstorms in the afternoon. Hot with highs in the upper 90s. Chance of rain 20%. Sunday night, mostly clear. Lows in the mid-70s. Labor Day, mostly sunny. A slight chance of showers and thunderstorms in the afternoon. Hot with highs in the upper 90s. Chance of rain 20%. Heat index values up to 105 in the afternoon. Monday night, mostly clear. Lows in the mid-70s. Tuesday, mostly sunny. Hot with highs in the mid-90s. Tuesday night, mostly clear. Lows in the mid-70s. Wednesday, partly cloudy. A slight chance of showers and thunderstorms in the afternoon. Hot with highs in the mid-90s. Chance of rain 20%. Here is your area's open water boating forecast. Wind gusts may be higher. Rest of tonight, mostly clear with a 20% chance of showers and thunderstorms. Highs in the lower 90s. Lows in the mid-70s. South winds 10 to 15 miles per hour. Heat index readings 102 to 105. Friday, partly cloudy. Highs in the mid-90s. Southwest winds 5 to 10 miles per hour becoming southeast in the afternoon. Heat index readings 102 to 105. Friday night, partly cloudy. Lows in the mid-70s. South winds 5 to 10 miles per hour. Saturday, partly cloudy in the morning, then mostly cloudy with chance of showers and thunderstorms in the afternoon. Highs in the mid-90s. Northwest winds 5 to 10 miles per hour becoming east in the afternoon. Chance of precipitation 40%. Saturday night, partly cloudy. Lows in the mid-70s. South winds 5 to 10 miles per hour. Sunday, partly cloudy. Slight chance of showers in the morning, then a slight chance of showers and thunderstorms in the afternoon. Highs in the upper 90s. Chance of precipitation 20%. Sunday night, mostly clear. Lows in the lower 70s. Labor Day, mostly sunny. A 20% chance of showers and thunderstorms in the afternoon. Highs in the upper 90s. Monday night, mostly clear. Lows in the lower 70s. Tuesday, mostly sunny. Highs in the mid-90s. Tuesday night, mostly clear. Lows in the lower 70s. Wednesday, partly cloudy. Highs in the mid-90s. Wednesday night, partly cloudy. Lows in the lower 70s. Thursday, partly cloudy. Highs in the mid-90s. At 4 a.m. Central Daylight Time, or 0900 UTC, the remnants of Edward were located near latitude 32.5 north, longitude 96.5 west. The remnants are moving toward the west-northwest near 5 miles per hour, 7 kilometers per hour, and this motion is expected to continue until dissipation. Maximum sustained winds are near 25 miles per hour, 35 kilometers per hour, with higher gusts. Slow weakening to dissipation is forecast during the next 24 hours. The estimated minimum central pressure is 1012 millibars. The estimated minimum central pressure is 1012 millibars, 29.89 inches. 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Be sure to follow us on Facebook. Here's a look at local weather conditions as of 5 a.m. At the top of the hour, the report from Shreveport was not available. The report from Bossier City was not available. And in downtown Shreveport,

Port, skies were clear. The temperature was 76 degrees, and winds were calm. At 5 a.m. around the local area at 5 a.m. in Texarkana, clear and 76. Wind southeast at 7 miles an hour. El Dorado, clear and 74. Wind calm. Monroe, clear and 74. Wind calm. Natchitoches, clear and 75. Wind calm. Marshall, partly cloudy and 76. Wind calm. And at Longview, cloudy and 79 degrees. Wind southeast at 6 miles an hour. Elsewhere across the four-state area, over at Dallas, partly cloudy and 79. Oklahoma City, clear and 75. Little Rock, clear and 77. Jackson, Mississippi, clear and 77. Baton Rouge, clear and 75. And at Houston, cloudy and 83 degrees. For the most current information, check us out on the web at www.weather.gov/sht. The Shreveport Climate Summary for yesterday, September 2, 2026. Yesterday's high temperature was 91 degrees. The normal high is 93. The record high is 107 degrees, which was set in 2000. Yesterday's low temperature was 76 degrees. The normal low is 71. The record low is 57 degrees, which was set in 1967. 0.06 inches of precipitation fell yesterday, which brings the monthly total to 0.06 inches. This is 0.12 inches below the normal amount of 0.18 inches for September. The total precipitation for the year now stands at 31.34 inches, which is 3.28 inches below normal. Sunrise today is at 6:52 a.m. and sunset is at 7:37 p.m. Now let's check on your local forecast. Rest of tonight, mostly clear. Near steady temperature in the mid-70s. South winds around 5 miles per hour. Thursday, partly cloudy with a slight chance of showers. A slight chance of thunderstorms in the afternoon. Highs in the lower 90s. South winds around 5 miles per hour. Chance of rain 20%. Thursday night, mostly clear. Lows in the lower 70s. Southeast winds around 5 miles per hour in the evening, becoming light and variable. Friday, partly cloudy. Hot with highs in the mid-90s. Light and variable winds, becoming southeast around 5 miles per hour in the afternoon. Friday night, partly cloudy. Lows in the mid-70s. Southeast winds around 5 miles per hour in the evening, becoming light and variable. Saturday, partly cloudy with a slight chance of showers in the morning, then mostly cloudy with a chance of showers and thunderstorms in the afternoon. Hot with highs in the mid-90s. Chance of rain 50%. Saturday night, partly cloudy. Lows in the mid-70s. Sunday, partly cloudy with a slight chance of showers. A slight chance of thunderstorms in the afternoon. Hot with highs in the upper 90s. Chance of rain 20%. Sunday night, mostly clear. Lows in the mid-70s. Labor Day, mostly sunny. A slight chance of showers and thunderstorms in the afternoon. Hot with highs in the upper 90s. Chance of rain 20%. Heat index values up to 105 in the afternoon. Monday night, mostly clear. Lows in the mid-70s. Tuesday, mostly sunny. Hot with highs in the mid-90s. Tuesday night, mostly clear. Lows in the mid-70s. Wednesday, partly cloudy. A slight chance of showers and thunderstorms in the afternoon. Hot with highs in the mid-90s. Chance of rain 20%. 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
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At 4 a.m. Central Daylight Time, or 0900 UTC, the remnants of Edward were located near latitude 32.5 north, latitude 96.5 west. The remnants are moving toward the west-northwest near 5 miles per hour, 7 kilometers per hour, and this motion is expected to continue until dissipation. Maximum sustained winds are near 25 miles per hour, 35 kilometers per hour, with higher gusts. Slow weakening to dissipation is forecast during the next 24 hours. The estimated minimum central pressure is 1012 millibars, 29.89 inches. 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Be sure to follow us on Facebook. Here's a look at local weather conditions as of 5 a.m. At the top of the hour, the report from Shreveport was not available. The report from Bossier City was not available. And in downtown Shreveport, skies were clear. The temperature was 76 degrees, and winds were calm at 5 a.m. Around the local area at 5 a.m., in Texarkana, clear at 76. Wind southeast at 7 miles an hour. El Dorado, clear at 74. Wind calm. Monroe, clear at 74. Wind calm. Natchitoches, clear at 75. Wind calm. Marshall, partly cloudy and 76. Wind calm. And at Longview, cloudy and 79 degrees. Wind southeast at 6 miles an hour. Elsewhere across the four-state area, over at Dallas, partly cloudy and 79. Oklahoma City, clear and 75. Little Rock, clear and 77. Jackson, Mississippi, clear and 77. Baton Rouge, clear and 75. And at Houston, cloudy and 83 degrees. For the most current information, check us out on the web at www.weather.gov/SHT. The Shreveport Climate Summary for yesterday, September 2, 2026. Yesterday's high temperature was 91 degrees. The normal high is 93. The record high is 107 degrees, which was set in 2000. Yesterday's low temperature was 76 degrees. The normal low is 71. The record low is 57 degrees, which was set in 1967. 0.06 inches of precipitation fell yesterday, which brings the monthly total to 0.06 inches. This is 0.12 inches below the normal amount of 0.18 inches for September. The total precipitation for the year now stands at 31.34 inches, which is 3.28 inches below normal. Sunrise today is at 6:52 a.m. and sunset is at 7:37 p.m. Now let's check on your local forecast. Rest of tonight, mostly clear. Near steady temperature in the mid-70s. South winds around 5 miles per hour. Thursday, partly cloudy with a slight chance of showers. A slight chance of thunderstorms in the afternoon. Highs in the lower 90s. South winds around 5 miles per hour. Chance of rain 20%. Thursday night, mostly clear. Lows in the lower 70s. Southeast winds around 5 miles per hour in the evening, becoming light and variable. Friday, partly cloudy. Hot with highs in the mid-90s. Light and variable winds, becoming southeast around 5 miles per hour in the afternoon. Friday night, partly cloudy. Lows in the mid-70s. Southeast winds around 5 miles per hour in the evening, becoming light and variable. Saturday, partly cloudy with a slight chance of showers in the morning, then mostly cloudy with a chance of showers and thunderstorms in the afternoon. Hot with highs in the mid-90s.
Chance of rain 50%. Saturday night, partly cloudy. Lows in the mid-70s. Sunday, partly cloudy with a slight chance of showers. A slight chance of thunderstorms in the afternoon. Hot with highs in the upper 90s. Chance of rain 20%. Sunday night, mostly clear. Lows in the mid-70s. Labor Day, mostly sunny. A slight chance of showers and thunderstorms in the afternoon. Hot with highs in the upper 90s. Chance of rain 20%. Heat index values up to 105 in the afternoon. Monday night, mostly clear. Lows in the mid-70s. Tuesday, mostly sunny. Hot with highs in the mid-90s. Tuesday night, mostly clear. Lows in the mid-70s. Wednesday, partly cloudy. A slight chance of showers and thunderstorms in the afternoon. Hot with highs in the mid-90s. Chance of rain 20%. At 4 a.m. Central Daylight Time, or 0900 UTC, the remnants of Edward were located near latitude 32.5 north, longitude 96.5 west. The remnants are moving toward the west-northwest near 5 miles per hour, 7 kilometers per hour, and this motion is expected to continue until dissipation. Maximum sustained winds are near 25 miles per hour, 35 kilometers per hour, with higher gusts. Slow weakening to dissipation is forecast during the next 24 hours. The estimated minimum central pressure is 1012 millibars, 29.89 inches. 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Be sure to follow us on Facebook. Here's a look at local weather conditions as of 5 a.m. At the top of the hour, the report from Shreveport was not available. The report from Bossier City was not available. And in downtown Shreveport, skies were clear. The temperature was 76 degrees. And winds were calm. At 5 a.m. Around the local area at 5 a.m., in Texarkana, clear and 76. Wind southeast at 7 miles an hour. El Dorado, clear and 74. Wind calm. Monroe, clear and 74. Wind calm. Natchitoches, clear and 75. Wind calm. Marshall, partly cloudy and 76. Wind calm. And at Longview, cloudy and 79 degrees. Wind southeast at 6 miles an hour. Elsewhere across the four-state area, over at Dallas, partly cloudy and 79. Oklahoma City, clear and 75. Little Rock, clear and 77. Jackson, Mississippi, clear and 77. Baton Rouge, clear and 75. And at Houston, cloudy and 83 degrees. For the most current information, check us out on the web at www.weather.gov/sht. The Shreveport Climate Summary for yesterday, September 2, 2026. Yesterday's high temperature was 91 degrees. The normal high is 93. The record high is 107 degrees, which was set in 2000. Yesterday's low temperature was 76 degrees. The normal low is 71. The record low is 57 degrees, which was set in 1967. 0.06 inches of precipitation fell yesterday, which brings the monthly total to 0.06 inches. This is 0.12 inches below the normal amount of 0.18 inches for September. The total precipitation for the year now stands at 31.34 inches, which is 3.28 inches below normal. Sunrise today is at 6:52 a.m. and sunset is at 7:37 p.m. Now let's check on your local forecast. Rest of tonight, mostly clear. Near steady temperature in the mid-70s. South winds around 5 miles per hour. Thursday, partly cloudy with a slight chance of showers. A slight chance of thunderstorms in the afternoon. Highs in the lower 90s.
South winds around 5 miles per hour. Chance of rain 20%. Thursday night, mostly clear. Lows in the lower 70s. Southeast winds around 5 miles per hour in the evening, becoming light and variable. Friday, partly cloudy. Hot with highs in the mid-90s. Light and variable winds, becoming southeast around 5 miles per hour in the afternoon. Friday night, partly cloudy. Lows in the mid-70s. Southeast winds around 5 miles per hour in the evening, becoming light and variable. Saturday, partly cloudy with a slight chance of showers in the morning, then mostly cloudy with a chance of showers and thunderstorms in the afternoon. Hot with highs in the mid-90s. Chance of rain 50%. Saturday night, partly cloudy. Lows in the mid-70s. Sunday, partly cloudy with a slight chance of showers. A slight chance of thunderstorms in the afternoon. Hot with highs in the upper 90s. Chance of rain 20%. Sunday night, mostly clear. Lows in the mid-70s. Labor Day, mostly sunny. A slight chance of showers and thunderstorms in the afternoon. Hot with highs in the upper 90s. Chance of rain 20%. Heat index values up to 105 in the afternoon. Monday night, mostly clear. Lows in the mid-70s. Tuesday, mostly sunny. Hot with highs in the mid-90s. Tuesday night, mostly clear. Lows in the mid-70s. Wednesday, partly cloudy. A slight chance of showers and thunderstorms in the afternoon. Hot with highs in the mid-90s. Chance of rain 20%. At 4 a.m. Central Daylight Time, or 0900 UTC, the remnants of Edward were located near latitude 32.5 north, longitude 96.5 west. The remnants are moving toward the west-northwest near 5 miles per hour, 7 kilometers per hour, and this motion is expected to continue until dissipation. Maximum sustained winds are near 25 miles per hour, 35 kilometers per hour, with higher gusts. Slow weakening to dissipation is forecast during the next 24 hours. The estimated minimum central pressure is 1012 millibars, 29.89 inches. 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Be sure to follow us on Facebook. Here's a look at local weather conditions as of 5 a.m. At the top of the hour, the report from Shreveport was not available. The report from Bossier City was not available. And in downtown Shreveport, skies were clear. The temperature was 76 degrees. And winds were calm. At 5 a.m. This is your NOAA Weather Radio, station WXJ97, operating on a frequency of 162.400 MHz, providing the latest weather information on a 24-hour basis. 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Around the local area at 5 a.m., in Texarkana, clear and 76. Wind southeast at 7 miles an hour. El Dorado, clear and 74. Wind calm. Monroe, clear and 74. Wind calm. Natchitoches, clear and 75. Wind calm. Marshall, partly cloudy and 76. Wind calm. And at Longview, cloudy and 79 degrees. Wind southeast at 6 miles an hour. Elsewhere across the four-state area, over at Dallas, partly cloudy and 79. Oklahoma City, clear and 75. Little Rock, clear and 77. Jackson, Mississippi, clear and 77. Baton Rouge, clear and 75. And at Houston, cloudy and 83 degrees. For the most current information, check us out on the web at www.weather.gov/SHP.
The Shreveport Climate Summary for yesterday, September 2, 2026. Yesterday's high temperature was 91 degrees. The normal high is 93. The record high is 107 degrees, which was set in 2000. Yesterday's low temperature was 76 degrees. The normal low is 71. The record low is 57 degrees, which was set in 1967. 0.06 inches of precipitation fell yesterday, which brings the monthly total to 0.06 inches. This is 0.12 inches below the normal amount of 0.18 inches for September. The total precipitation for the year now stands at 31.34 inches, which is 3.28 inches below normal. Sunrise today is at 6:52 a.m. and sunset is at 7:37 p.m. Now let's check on your local forecast. Rest of tonight, mostly clear. Near steady temperature in the mid-70s. South winds around 5 miles per hour. Thursday, partly cloudy with a slight chance of showers. A slight chance of thunderstorms in the afternoon. Highs in the lower 90s. South winds around 5 miles per hour. Chance of rain 20%. Thursday night, mostly clear. Lows in the lower 70s. Southeast winds around 5 miles per hour in the evening, becoming light and variable. Friday, partly cloudy. Hot with highs in the mid-90s. Light and variable winds, becoming southeast around 5 miles per hour in the afternoon. Friday night, partly cloudy. Lows in the mid-70s. Southeast winds around 5 miles per hour in the evening, becoming light and variable. Saturday, partly cloudy with a slight chance of showers in the morning, then mostly cloudy with a chance of showers and thunderstorms in the afternoon. Hot with highs in the mid-90s. Chance of rain 50%. Saturday night, partly cloudy. Lows in the mid-70s. Sunday, partly cloudy with a slight chance of showers. A slight chance of thunderstorms in the afternoon. Hot with highs in the upper 90s. Chance of rain 20%. Sunday night, mostly clear. Lows in the mid-70s. Labor Day, mostly sunny. A slight chance of showers and thunderstorms in the afternoon. Hot with highs in the upper 90s. Chance of rain 20%. Heat index values up to 105 in the afternoon. Monday night, mostly clear. Lows in the mid-70s. Tuesday, mostly sunny. Hot with highs in the mid-90s. Tuesday night, mostly clear. Lows in the mid-70s. Wednesday, partly cloudy. A slight chance of showers and thunderstorms in the afternoon. Hot with highs in the mid-90s. Chance of rain 20%. Here is the latest National Hurricane Center's tropical weather outlook. For the North Atlantic, Caribbean Sea and the Gulf of America, active systems, the Weather Prediction Center is issuing advisories on Tropical Depression Edward, located inland over eastern Texas. Tropical cyclone formation is not expected during the next 7 days. At 4 a.m. Central Daylight Time, or 0900 UTC, the remnants of Edward were located near latitude 32.5 north, latitude 96.5 west. The remnants are moving toward the west-northwest near 5 miles per hour, 7 kilometers per hour, and this motion is expected to continue until dissipation. Maximum sustained winds are near 25 miles per hour, 35 kilometers per hour, with higher gusts. Slow weakening to dissipation is forecast during the next 24 hours. The estimated minimum central pressure is 1012 millibars, 29.89 inches. 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Be sure to follow us on Facebook. Here's a look at local weather conditions as of 5 a.m. At the top of the hour, the report from Shreveport was not available. The report from Bossier City was not available. And in downtown Shreveport, skies were clear.
the temperature was 76 degrees, and winds were calm. At 5 a.m., around the local area at 5 a.m., in Texarkana, clear and 76. Wind southeast at 7 miles an hour. El Dorado, clear and 74. Wind calm. Monroe, clear and 74. Wind calm. Natchitoches, clear and 75. Wind calm. Marshall, partly cloudy and 76. Wind calm. And at Longview, cloudy and 79 degrees. Wind southeast at 6 miles an hour. Elsewhere across the four-state area, over at Dallas, partly cloudy and 79. Oklahoma City, clear and 75. Little Rock, clear and 77. Jackson, Mississippi, clear and 77. Baton Rouge, clear and 75. And at Houston, cloudy and 83 degrees. For the most current information, check us out on the web at www.weather.gov/SHP. Here is your area's open water boating forecast. Wind gusts may be higher. Rest of tonight, mostly clear with a 20% chance of showers and thunderstorms. Highs in the lower 90s. Lows in the mid-70s. South winds 10 to 15 miles per hour. Heat index readings 102 to 105. Friday, partly cloudy. Highs in the mid-90s. Southwest winds 5 to 10 miles per hour becoming southeast in the afternoon. Heat index readings 102 to 105. Friday night, partly cloudy. Lows in the mid-70s. South winds 5 to 10 miles per hour. Saturday, partly cloudy in the morning, then mostly cloudy with chance of showers and thunderstorms in the afternoon. Highs in the mid-90s. Northwest winds 5 to 10 miles per hour becoming east in the afternoon. Chance of precipitation 40%. Saturday night, partly cloudy. Lows in the mid-70s. South winds 5 to 10 miles per hour. Sunday, partly cloudy. Slight chance of showers in the morning, then a slight chance of showers and thunderstorms in the afternoon. Highs in the upper 90s. Chance of precipitation 20%. Sunday night, mostly clear. Lows in the lower 70s. Labor Day, mostly sunny. A 20% chance of showers and thunderstorms in the afternoon. Highs in the upper 90s. Monday night, mostly clear. Lows in the lower 70s. Tuesday, mostly sunny. Highs in the mid-90s. Tuesday night, mostly clear. Lows in the lower 70s. Wednesday, partly cloudy. Highs in the mid-90s. Wednesday night, partly cloudy. Lows in the lower 70s. Thursday, partly cloudy. Highs in the mid-90s. The Shreveport Climate Summary for yesterday, September 2, 2026. Yesterday's high temperature was 91 degrees. The normal high is 93. The record high is 107 degrees, which was set in 2000. Yesterday's low temperature was 76 degrees. The normal low is 71. The record low is 57 degrees, which was set in 1967. 0.06 inches of precipitation fell yesterday, which brings the monthly total to 0.06 inches. This is 0.12 inches below the normal amount of 0.18 inches for September. The total precipitation for the year now stands at 31.34 inches, which is 3.28 inches below normal. Sunrise today is at 6:52 a.m. and sunset is at 7:37 p.m. Now let's check on your local forecast. Rest of tonight, mostly clear. Near steady temperature in the mid-70s. South winds around 5 miles per hour. Thursday, partly cloudy with a slight chance of showers. A slight chance of thunderstorms in the afternoon. Highs in the lower 90s. South winds around 5 miles per hour. Chance of rain 20%.
Thursday night, mostly clear. Lows in the lower 70s. Southeast winds around 5 miles per hour in the evening, becoming light and variable. Friday, partly cloudy. Hot with highs in the mid-90s. Light and variable winds, becoming southeast around 5 miles per hour in the afternoon. Friday night, partly cloudy. Lows in the mid-70s. Southeast winds around 5 miles per hour in the evening, becoming light and variable. Saturday, partly cloudy with a slight chance of showers in the morning, then mostly cloudy with a chance of showers and thunderstorms in the afternoon. Hot with highs in the mid-90s. Chance of rain 50%. Saturday night, partly cloudy. Lows in the mid-70s. Sunday, partly cloudy with a slight chance of showers. A slight chance of thunderstorms in the afternoon. Hot with highs in the upper 90s. Chance of rain 20%. Sunday night, mostly clear. Lows in the mid-70s. Labor Day, mostly sunny. A slight chance of showers and thunderstorms in the afternoon. Hot with highs in the upper 90s. Chance of rain 20%. Heat index values up to 105 in the afternoon. Monday night, mostly clear. Lows in the mid-70s. Tuesday, mostly sunny. Hot with highs in the mid-90s. Tuesday night, mostly clear. Lows in the mid-70s. Wednesday, partly cloudy. A slight chance of showers and thunderstorms in the afternoon. Hot with highs in the mid-90s. Chance of rain 20%. At 4 a.m. Central Daylight Time, or 0900 UTC, the remnants of Edouard were located near latitude 32.5 north, longitude 96.5 west. The remnants are moving toward the west-northwest near 5 miles per hour, 7 kilometers per hour, and this motion is expected to continue until dissipation. Maximum sustained winds are near 25 miles per hour, 35 kilometers per hour, with higher gusts. Slow weakening to dissipation is forecast during the next 24 hours. The estimated minimum central pressure is 1012 millibars, 29.89 inches. 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Be sure to follow us on Facebook. Here's a look at local weather conditions as of 5 a.m. At the top of the hour, the report from Shreveport was not available. The report from Bossier City was not available. And in downtown Shreveport, skies were clear. The temperature was 76 degrees. And winds were calm. At 5 a.m. This is your NOAA Weather Radio, station WXJ97, operating on a frequency of 162.400 MHz, providing the latest weather information on a 24-hour basis. 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Around the local area at 5 a.m., in Texarkana, clear and 76. Wind southeast at 7 miles an hour. El Dorado, clear and 74. Wind calm. Monroe, clear and 74. Wind calm. Natchitoches, clear and 75. Wind calm. Marshall, partly cloudy and 76. Wind calm. And at Longview, cloudy and 79 degrees. Wind southeast at 6 miles an hour. Elsewhere across the four-state area, over at Dallas, partly cloudy and 79. Oklahoma City, clear and 75. Little Rock, clear and 77. Jackson, Mississippi, clear and 77. Baton Rouge, clear and 75. And at Houston, cloudy and 83 degrees. For the most current information, check us out on the web at www.weather.gov/SHP. The Shreveport Climate Summary for yesterday, September 2nd, 2026.
Yesterday's high temperature was 91 degrees. The normal high is 93. The record high is 107 degrees, which was set in 2000. Yesterday's low temperature was 76 degrees. The normal low is 71. The record low is 57 degrees, which was set in 1967. 0.06 inches of precipitation fell yesterday, which brings the monthly total to 0.06 inches. This is 0.12 inches below the normal amount of 0.18 inches for September. The total precipitation for the year now stands at 31.34 inches, which is 3.28 inches below normal. Sunrise today is at 6:52 a.m. and sunset is at 7:37 p.m. Now let's check on your local forecast. Rest of tonight, mostly clear. Near steady temperature in the mid-70s. South winds around 5 miles per hour. Thursday, partly cloudy with a slight chance of showers. A slight chance of thunderstorms in the afternoon. Highs in the lower 90s. South winds around 5 miles per hour. Chance of rain 20%. Thursday night, mostly clear. Lows in the lower 70s. Southeast winds around 5 miles per hour in the evening, becoming light and variable. Friday, partly cloudy. Hot with highs in the mid-90s. Light and variable winds, becoming southeast around 5 miles per hour in the afternoon. Friday night, partly cloudy. Lows in the mid-70s. Southeast winds around 5 miles per hour in the evening, becoming light and variable. Saturday, partly cloudy with a slight chance of showers in the morning, then mostly cloudy with a chance of showers and thunderstorms in the afternoon. Hot with highs in the mid-90s. Chance of rain 50%. Saturday night, partly cloudy. Lows in the mid-70s. Sunday, partly cloudy with a slight chance of showers. A slight chance of thunderstorms in the afternoon. Hot with highs in the upper 90s. Chance of rain 20%. Sunday night, mostly clear. Lows in the mid-70s. Labor Day, mostly sunny. A slight chance of showers and thunderstorms in the afternoon. Hot with highs in the upper 90s. Chance of rain 20%. Heat index values up to 105 in the afternoon. Monday night, mostly clear. Lows in the mid-70s. Tuesday, mostly sunny. Hot with highs in the mid-90s. Tuesday night, mostly clear. Lows in the mid-70s. Wednesday, partly cloudy. A slight chance of showers and thunderstorms in the afternoon. Hot with highs in the mid-90s. Chance of rain 20%. At 4 a.m. Central Daylight Time, or 0900 UTC, the remnants of Edouard were located near latitude 32.5 north, longitude 96.5 west. The remnants are moving toward the west-northwest near 5 miles per hour, 7 kilometers per hour, and this motion is expected to continue until dissipation. Maximum sustained winds are near 25 miles per hour, 35 kilometers per hour, with higher gusts. Slow weakening to dissipation is forecast during the next 24 hours. The estimated minimum central pressure is 1012 millibars, 29.89 inches. 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Be sure to follow us on Facebook. Here's a look at local weather conditions as of 6 a.m. At the top of the hour, skies were partly cloudy in Shreveport. The temperature was 75 degrees at the regional airport. The dew point was 73, making the relative humidity 94%. Winds were calm. The pressure was 29.98 inches and rising. In Bossier City, at Barksdale Air Force Base, skies were clear, with a temperature of 75 degrees. The dew point was 73, making the relative humidity 93%. Winds were calm. The pressure was 29.97 inches and rising. And in downtown Shreveport, skies were clear,
The temperature was 76 degrees and wind

calm. Once again in Shreveport, it was 75 degrees with partly cloudy skies at 6 a.m. Around the local area at 6 a.m., in Texarkana, clear and 75. Wind calm. El Dorado, clear and 73. Wind calm. Monroe, clear and 74. Wind calm. Natchitoches, partly cloudy and 75. Wind calm. Marshall, partly cloudy and 76. Wind calm. And at Longview, cloudy and 79 degrees. Wind southwest at 8 miles an hour. Elsewhere across the four-state area, over at Dallas, mostly cloudy and 78. Oklahoma City, clear and 75. Little Rock, clear and 78. Jackson, Mississippi, clear and 75. Baton Rouge, clear and 75. And at Houston, mostly cloudy and 83 degrees. For the most current information, check us out on the web at www.weather.gov/sht. The Shreveport Climate Summary for yesterday, September 2, 2026. Yesterday's high temperature was 91 degrees. The normal high is 93. The record high is 107 degrees, which was set in 2000. Yesterday's low temperature was 76 degrees. The normal low is 71. The record low is 57 degrees, which was set in 1967. 0.06 inches of precipitation fell yesterday, which brings the monthly total to 0.06 inches. This is 0.12 inches below the normal amount of 0.18 inches for September. The total precipitation for the year now stands at 31.34 inches, which is 3.28 inches below normal. Sunrise today is at 6:52 a.m. and sunset is at 7:37 p.m. Now let's check on your local forecast. Rest of tonight, mostly clear. Near steady temperature in the mid-70s. South winds around 5 miles per hour. Thursday, partly cloudy with a slight chance of showers. A slight chance of thunderstorms in the afternoon. Highs in the lower 90s. South winds around 5 miles per hour. Chance of rain 20%. Thursday night, mostly clear. Lows in the lower 70s. Southeast winds around 5 miles per hour in the evening, becoming light and variable. Friday, partly cloudy. Hot with highs in the mid-90s. Light and variable winds, becoming southeast around 5 miles per hour in the afternoon. Friday night, partly cloudy. Lows in the mid-70s. Southeast winds around 5 miles per hour in the evening, becoming light and variable. Saturday, partly cloudy with a slight chance of showers in the morning, then mostly cloudy with a chance of showers and thunderstorms in the afternoon. Hot with highs in the mid-90s. Chance of rain 50%. Saturday night, partly cloudy. Lows in the mid-70s. Sunday, partly cloudy with a slight chance of showers. A slight chance of thunderstorms in the afternoon. Hot with highs in the upper 90s. Chance of rain 20%. Sunday night, mostly clear. Lows in the mid-70s. Labor Day, mostly sunny. A slight chance of showers and thunderstorms in the afternoon. Hot with highs in the upper 90s. Chance of rain 20%. Heat index values up to 105 in the afternoon. Monday night, mostly clear. Lows in the mid-70s. Tuesday, mostly sunny. Hot with highs in the mid-90s. Tuesday night, mostly clear. Lows in the mid-70s. Wednesday, partly cloudy. A slight chance of showers and thunderstorms in the afternoon. Hot with highs in the mid-90s. Chance of rain 20%. At 4 a.m. Central Daylight Time, or 0900 UTC, the remnants of Edward were located near latitude 32.5 north, longitude 96.5 west. The remnants are moving toward the west-northwest near 5 miles per hour, 7 kilometers per hour, and the

At the top of the hour, skies were partly cloudy in Shreveport. The temperature was 75 degrees at the regional airport. The dew point was 73, making the relative humidity 94%. Winds were calm. The pressure was 29.98 inches and rising. In Bossier City, at Barksdale Air Force Base, skies were clear, with a temperature of 75 degrees. The dew point was 73, making the relative humidity 93%. Winds were calm. The pressure was 29.97 inches and rising. And in downtown Shreveport, skies were clear. The temperature was 76 degrees. And winds were calm. Once again in Shreveport, it was 75 degrees with partly cloudy skies at 6 a.m. Around the local area at 6 a.m., in Texarkana, clear and 75. Wind calm. El Dorado, clear and 73. Wind calm. Monroe, clear and 74. Wind calm. Natchitoches, partly cloudy and 75. Wind calm. Marshall, partly cloudy and 76. Wind calm. And at Longview, cloudy and 79 degrees. Wind southwest at 8 miles an hour. Elsewhere across the four-state area, over at Dallas, mostly cloudy and 78. Oklahoma City, clear and 75. Little Rock, clear and 78. Jackson, Mississippi, clear and 75. Baton Rouge, clear and 75. And at Houston, mostly cloudy and 83 degrees. For the most current information, check us out on the web at www.weather.gov/sht. The Shreveport Climate Summary for yesterday, September 2, 2026. Yesterday's high temperature was 91 degrees. The normal high is 93. The record high is 107 degrees, which was set in 2000. Yesterday's low temperature was 76 degrees. The normal low is 71. The record low is 57 degrees, which was set in 1967. 0.06 inches of precipitation fell yesterday, which brings the monthly total to 0.06 inches. This is 0.12 inches below the normal amount of 0.18 inches for September. The total precipitation for the year now stands at 31.34 inches, which is 3.28 inches below normal. Sunrise today is at 6:52 a.m. and sunset is at 7:37 p.m. This is your NOAA Weather Radio, station WXJ97, operating on a frequency of 162.400 MHz, providing the latest weather information on a 24-hour basis. 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Now let's check on your local forecast. Rest of tonight, mostly clear. Near steady temperature in the mid-70s. South winds around 5 miles per hour. Thursday, partly cloudy with a slight chance of showers. A slight chance of thunderstorms in the afternoon. Highs in the lower 90s. South winds around 5 miles per hour. Chance of rain 20%. Thursday night, mostly clear. Lows in the lower 70s. Southeast winds around 5 miles per hour in the evening, becoming light and variable. Friday, partly cloudy. Hot with highs in the mid-90s. Light and variable winds, becoming southeast around 5 miles per hour in the afternoon. Friday night, partly cloudy. Lows in the mid-70s. Southeast winds around 5 miles per hour in the evening, becoming light and variable. Saturday, partly cloudy with a slight chance of showers in the morning, then mostly cloudy with a chance of showers and thunderstorms in the afternoon. Hot with highs in the mid-90s. Chance of rain 50%. Saturday night, partly cloudy. Lows in the mid-70s. Sunday, partly cloudy.

with a slight chance of showers. A slight chance of thunderstorms in the afternoon. Hot with highs in the upper 90s. Chance of rain 20%. Sunday night, mostly clear. Lows in the mid-70s. Labor Day, mostly sunny. A slight chance of showers and thunderstorms in the afternoon. Hot with highs in the upper 90s. Chance of rain 20%. Heat index values up to 105 in the afternoon. Monday night, mostly clear. Lows in the mid-70s. Tuesday, mostly sunny. Hot with highs in the mid-90s. Tuesday night, mostly clear. Lows in the mid-70s. Wednesday, partly cloudy. A slight chance of showers and thunderstorms in the afternoon. Hot with highs in the mid-90s. Chance of rain 20%. At 4 a.m. Central Daylight Time, or 0900 UTC, the remnants of Edouard were located near latitude 32.5 north, longitude 96.5 west. The remnants are moving toward the west-northwest near 5 miles per hour, 7 kilometers per hour, and this motion is expected to continue until dissipation. Maximum sustained winds are near 25 miles per hour, 35 kilometers per hour, with higher gusts. Slow weakening to dissipation is forecast during the next 24 hours. The estimated minimum central pressure is 1012 millibars, 29.89 inches. 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Be sure to follow us on Facebook. Here's a look at local weather conditions as of 6 a.m. At the top of the hour, skies were partly cloudy in Shreveport. The temperature was 75 degrees at the regional airport. The dew point was 73, making the relative humidity 94%. Winds were calm. The pressure was 29.98 inches and rising. In Bossier City, at Barksdale Air Force Base, skies were clear, with a temperature of 75 degrees. The dew point was 73, making the relative humidity 93%. Winds were calm. The pressure was 29.97 inches and rising. And in downtown Shreveport, skies were clear. The temperature was 76 degrees. And winds were calm. Once again in Shreveport, it was 75 degrees with partly cloudy skies at 6 a.m. Around the local area at 6 a.m., in Texarkana, clear and 75. Wind calm. El Dorado, clear and 73. Wind calm. Monroe, clear and 74. Wind calm. Natchitoches, partly cloudy and 75. Wind calm. Marshall, partly cloudy and 76. Wind calm. And at Longview, cloudy and 79 degrees. Wind southwest at 8 miles an hour. Elsewhere across the four-state area, over at Dallas, mostly cloudy and 78. Oklahoma City, clear and 75. Little Rock, clear and 78. Jackson, Mississippi, clear and 75. Baton Rouge, clear and 75. And at Houston, mostly cloudy and 83 degrees. For the most current information, check us out on the web at www.weather.gov/sht. The Shreveport Climate Summary for yesterday, September 2, 2026. Yesterday's high temperature was 91 degrees. The normal high is 93. The record high is 107 degrees, which was set in 2000. Yesterday's low temperature was 76 degrees. The normal low is 71. The record low is 57 degrees, which was set in 1967. 0.06 inches of precipitation fell yesterday, which brings the monthly total to 0.06 inches. This is 0.12 inches below the normal amount of 0.18 inches for September. The total precipitation for the year now stands at 31.34 inches, which is 3.28 inches below normal. Sunrise today is at 6:52 a.m. and sunset is at 7:30.
7 p.m. Now let's check on your local forecast. Rest of tonight, mostly clear. Near steady temperature in the mid-70s. South winds around 5 miles per hour. Thursday, partly cloudy with a slight chance of showers. A slight chance of thunderstorms in the afternoon. Highs in the lower 90s. South winds around 5 miles per hour. Chance of rain 20%. Thursday night, mostly clear. Lows in the lower 70s. Southeast winds around 5 miles per hour in the evening, becoming light and variable. Friday, partly cloudy. Hot with highs in the mid-90s. Light and variable winds, becoming southeast around 5 miles per hour in the afternoon. Friday night, partly cloudy. Lows in the mid-70s. Southeast winds around 5 miles per hour in the evening, becoming light and variable. Saturday, partly cloudy with a slight chance of showers in the morning, then mostly cloudy with a chance of showers and thunderstorms in the afternoon. Hot with highs in the mid-90s. Chance of rain 50%. Saturday night, partly cloudy. Lows in the mid-70s. Sunday, partly cloudy with a slight chance of showers. A slight chance of thunderstorms in the afternoon. Hot with highs in the upper 90s. Chance of rain 20%. Sunday night, mostly clear. Lows in the mid-70s. Labor Day, mostly sunny. A slight chance of showers and thunderstorms in the afternoon. Hot with highs in the upper 90s. Chance of rain 20%. Heat index values up to 105 in the afternoon. Monday night, mostly clear. Lows in the mid-70s. Tuesday, mostly sunny. Hot with highs in the mid-90s. Tuesday night, mostly clear. Lows in the mid-70s. Wednesday, partly cloudy. A slight chance of showers and thunderstorms in the afternoon. Hot with highs in the mid-90s. Chance of rain 20%. Now let's check on your local forecast. Today, partly cloudy with a slight chance of showers. A slight chance of thunderstorms this afternoon. Highs in the lower 90s. South winds around 5 miles per hour. Chance of rain 20%. Tonight, mostly clear. Lows in the lower 70s. Southeast winds around 5 miles per hour in the evening, becoming light and variable. Friday, partly cloudy. Hot with highs in the mid-90s. Light and variable winds, becoming southeast around 5 miles per hour in the afternoon. Friday night, partly cloudy. Lows in the mid-70s. Southeast winds around 5 miles per hour in the evening, becoming light and variable. Saturday, partly cloudy with a slight chance of showers in the morning, then mostly cloudy with a chance of showers and thunderstorms in the afternoon. Hot with highs in the mid-90s. Light and variable winds, becoming east around 5 miles per hour in the afternoon. Chance of rain 50%. Saturday night, partly cloudy. Lows in the mid-70s. Sunday, partly cloudy with a slight chance of showers, mid-70s. Sunday, partly cloudy with a slight chance of showers. A slight chance of thunderstorms in the afternoon. Hot with highs in the upper 90s. Chance of rain 20%. Sunday night, mostly clear. Lows in the mid-70s. Labor Day, mostly sunny. A slight chance of showers and thunderstorms in the afternoon. Hot with highs in the upper 90s. Chance of rain 20%. Heat index values up to 105 in the afternoon. Monday night, mostly clear. Lows in the mid-70s. Tuesday, mostly sunny. Hot with highs in the mid-90s. Tuesday night, mostly clear. Lows in the mid-70s. Wednesday, partly cloudy. A slight chance of showers and thunderstorms in the afternoon. Hot with highs in the mid-90s. Chance of rain 20%. Here is your area's open water boating forecast. Wind gusts.

maybe higher. Rest of today, slight chance of showers in the late morning. Slight chance of showers and thunderstorms in the afternoon. Mostly sunny toward daybreak, then becoming partly cloudy. Highs in the lower 90s. South winds 10 to 15 miles per hour. Chance of precipitation 20%. Highest heat index readings 102 to 105. Tonight, mostly clear. Lows in the lower 70s. South winds 5 to 10 miles per hour. Friday, partly cloudy. Highs in the mid-90s. Southwest winds 5 to 10 miles per hour becoming southeast in the afternoon. Heat index readings 102 to 105. Friday night, partly cloudy. Lows in the mid-70s. South winds 5 to 10 miles per hour. Saturday, partly cloudy in the morning, then mostly cloudy with chance of showers and thunderstorms in the afternoon. Highs in the mid-90s. Northwest winds 5 to 10 miles per hour becoming east in the afternoon. Chance of precipitation 40%. Saturday night, partly cloudy. Lows in the lower 70s. Sunday, partly cloudy. Slight chance of showers in the morning, then a slight chance of showers and thunderstorms in the afternoon. Highs in the upper 90s. Chance of precipitation 20%. Sunday night, mostly clear. Lows in the lower 70s. Labor Day, mostly sunny. A 20% chance of showers and thunderstorms in the afternoon. Highs in the upper 90s. Monday night, mostly clear. Lows in the lower 70s. Tuesday, mostly sunny. Highs in the mid-90s. Tuesday night, mostly clear. Lows in the lower 70s. Wednesday, partly cloudy. Highs in the mid-90s. At 4 a.m. Central Daylight Time, or 0900 UTC, the remnants of Edouard were located near latitude 32.5 north, longitude 96.5 west. The remnants are moving toward the west-northwest near 5 miles per hour, 7 kilometers per hour, and this motion is expected to continue until dissipation. Maximum sustained winds are near 25 miles per hour, 35 kilometers per hour, with higher gusts. Slow weakening to dissipation is forecast during the next 24 hours. The estimated minimum central pressure is 1012 millibars, 29.89 inches. 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Be sure to follow us on Facebook. Here's a look at local weather conditions as of 6 a.m. At the top of the hour, skies were partly cloudy in Shreveport. The temperature was 75 degrees at the regional airport. The dew point was 73, making the relative humidity 94%. Winds were calm. The pressure was 29.98 inches and rising. In Bossier City, at Barksdale Air Force Base, skies were clear, with a temperature of 75 degrees. The dew point was 73, making the relative humidity 93%. Winds were calm. The pressure was 29.97 inches and rising. And in downtown Shreveport, skies were clear. The temperature was 76 degrees. And winds were calm. Once again in Shreveport, it was 75 degrees with partly cloudy skies at 6 a.m. Around the local area at 6 a.m., in Texarkana, clear and 75. Wind calm. El Dorado, clear and 73. Wind calm. Monroe, clear and 74. Wind calm. Nacogdoches, partly cloudy and 75.
Wincombe. Marshall, partly cloudy and 76. Wincombe. And at Longview, cloudy and 79 degrees. Wind southwest at 8 miles an hour. Elsewhere across the four-state area, over at Dallas, mostly cloudy and 78. Oklahoma City, clear and 75. Little Rock, clear and 78. Jackson, Mississippi, clear and 75. Baton Rouge, clear and 75. And at Houston, mostly cloudy and 83 degrees. For the most current information, check us out on the web at www.weather.gov/sht. The Shreveport Climate Summary for yesterday, September 2, 2026. Yesterday's high temperature was 91 degrees. The normal high is 93. The record high is 107 degrees, which was set in 2000. Yesterday's low temperature was 76 degrees. The normal low is 71. The record low is 57 degrees, which was set in 1967. 0.06 inches of precipitation fell yesterday, which brings the monthly total to 0.06 inches. This is 0.12 inches below the normal amount of 0.18 inches for September. The total precipitation for the year now stands at 31.34 inches, which is 3.28 inches below normal. Sunrise today is at 6:52 a.m. and sunset is at 7:37 p.m. Now let's check on your local forecast. Today, partly cloudy with a slight chance of showers. A slight chance of thunderstorms this afternoon. Highs in the lower 90s. South winds around 5 miles per hour. Chance of rain 20%. Tonight, mostly clear. Lows in the lower 70s. Southeast winds around 5 miles per hour in the evening, becoming light and variable. Friday, partly cloudy. Hot with highs in the mid-90s. Light and variable winds, becoming southeast around 5 miles per hour in the afternoon. Friday night, partly cloudy. Lows in the mid-70s. Southeast winds around 5 miles per hour in the evening, becoming light and variable. Saturday, partly cloudy with a slight chance of showers in the morning, then mostly cloudy with a chance of showers and thunderstorms in the afternoon. Hot with highs in the mid-90s. Light and variable winds, becoming east around 5 miles per hour in the afternoon. Chance of rain 50%. Saturday night, partly cloudy. Lows in the mid-70s. Sunday, partly cloudy with a slight chance of showers. A slight chance of thunderstorms in the afternoon. Hot with highs in the upper 90s. Chance of rain 20%. Sunday night, mostly clear. Lows in the mid-70s. Labor Day, mostly sunny. A slight chance of showers and thunderstorms in the afternoon. Hot with highs in the upper 90s. Chance of rain 20%. Heat index values up to 105 in the afternoon. Monday night, mostly clear. Lows in the mid-70s. Tuesday, mostly sunny. Hot with highs in the mid-90s. Tuesday night, mostly clear. Lows in the mid-70s. Wednesday, partly cloudy. A slight chance of showers and thunderstorms in the afternoon. Hot with highs in the mid-90s. Chance of rain 20%. Here is your area's open water boating forecast. Wind gusts may be higher. Today, slight chance of showers in the late morning. Slight chance of showers and thunderstorms in the afternoon. Partly cloudy. Highs in the lower 90s. South winds 10 to 15 miles per hour. Chance of precipitation 20%. Heat index readings 106 to 105. Tonight, mostly clear. Lows in the lower 70s. South winds 5 to 10 miles per hour. Friday, partly cloudy. Highs in the mid-90s. Southwest winds 5 to 10 miles per hour, becoming southeast in the afternoon. Heat index readings 102 to 105.
Friday night, partly cloudy. Lows in the mid-70s. South winds 5 to 10 miles per hour. Saturday, partly cloudy in the morning, then mostly cloudy with chance of showers and thunderstorms in the afternoon. Highs in the mid-90s. Northwest winds 5 to 10 miles per hour becoming east in the afternoon. Chance of precipitation 40%. Saturday night, partly cloudy. Lows in the lower 70s. Sunday, partly cloudy. Slight chance of showers in the morning, then a slight chance of showers and thunderstorms in the afternoon. Highs in the upper 90s. Chance of precipitation 20%. Sunday night, mostly clear. Lows in the lower 70s. Labor Day, mostly sunny. A 20% chance of showers and thunderstorms in the afternoon. Highs in the upper 90s. Monday night, mostly clear. Lows in the lower 70s. Tuesday, mostly sunny. Highs in the mid-90s. Tuesday night, mostly clear. Lows in the lower 70s. Wednesday, partly cloudy. Highs in the mid-90s. At 4 a.m. Central Daylight Time, or 0900 UTC, the remnants of Edouard were located near latitude 32.5 north, longitude 96.5 west. The remnants are moving toward the west-northwest near 5 miles per hour, 7 kilometers per hour, and this motion is expected to continue until dissipation. Maximum sustained winds are near 25 miles per hour, 35 kilometers per hour, with higher gusts. Slow weakening to dissipation is forecast during the next 24 hours. The estimated minimum central pressure is 1012 millibars, 29.89 inches. 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Be sure to follow us on Facebook. Here's a look at local weather conditions as of 6 a.m. At the top of the hour, skies were partly cloudy in Shreveport. The temperature was 75 degrees at the regional airport. The dew point was 73, making the relative humidity 94%. Winds were calm. The pressure was 29.98 inches and rising. In Bossier City, at Barksdale Air Force Base, skies were clear, with a temperature of 75 degrees. The dew point was 73, making the relative humidity 93%. Winds were calm. The pressure was 29.97 inches and rising. And in downtown Shreveport, skies were clear. The temperature was 76 degrees. And winds were calm. Once again in Shreveport, it was 75 degrees with partly cloudy skies at 6 a.m. Around the local area at 6 a.m., in Texarkana, clear and 75. Wind calm. El Dorado, clear and 73. Wind calm. Monroe, clear and 74. Wind calm. Nutqvitch, partly cloudy and 75. Wind calm. Marshall, partly cloudy and 76. Wind calm. And at Longview, cloudy and 79 degrees. Wind southwest at 8 miles an hour. Elsewhere across the four-state area, over at Dallas, mostly cloudy and 78. Oklahoma City, clear and 75. Little Rock, clear and 78. Jackson, Mississippi, clear and 75. Baton Rouge, clear and 75. And at Houston, mostly cloudy and 83 degrees. For the most current information, check us out on the web at www.weather.gov/SHP. The Shreveport Climate Summary for yesterday, September 2, 2026. Yesterday's high temperature was 91 degrees. The normal high is 93. The record high is 107 degrees, which was set in 2000. Yesterday's low temperature was 76 degrees. The normal low is 71. The record low is 57 degrees, which was set in 1967.
0.06 inches of precipitation fell yesterday, which brings the monthly total to 0.06 inches. This is 0.12 inches below the normal amount of 0.18 inches for September. The total precipitation for the year now stands at 31.34 inches, which is 3.28 inches below normal. Sunrise today is at 6:52 a.m. and sunset is at 7:37 p.m. Now let's check on your local forecast. Today, partly cloudy with a slight chance of showers. A slight chance of thunderstorms this afternoon. Highs in the lower 90s. South winds around 5 miles per hour. Chance of rain 20%. Tonight, mostly clear. Lows in the lower 70s. Southeast winds around 5 miles per hour in the evening, becoming light and variable. Friday, partly cloudy. Hot with highs in the mid-90s. Light and variable winds, becoming southeast around 5 miles per hour in the afternoon. Friday night, partly cloudy. Lows in the mid-70s. Southeast winds around 5 miles per hour in the evening, becoming light and variable. Saturday, partly cloudy with a slight chance of showers in the morning, then mostly cloudy with a chance of showers and thunderstorms in the afternoon. Hot with highs in the mid-90s. Light and variable winds, becoming east around 5 miles per hour in the afternoon. Chance of rain 50%. Saturday night, partly cloudy. Lows in the mid-70s. Sunday, partly cloudy with a slight chance of showers. A slight chance of thunderstorms in the afternoon. Hot with highs in the upper 90s. Chance of rain 20%. Sunday night, mostly clear. Lows in the mid-70s. Labor Day, mostly sunny. A slight chance of showers and thunderstorms in the afternoon. Hot with highs in the upper 90s. Chance of rain 20%. Heat index values up to 105 in the afternoon. Monday night, mostly clear. Lows in the mid-70s. Tuesday, mostly sunny. Hot with highs in the mid-90s. Tuesday night, mostly clear. Lows in the mid-70s. Wednesday, partly cloudy. A slight chance of showers and thunderstorms in the afternoon. Hot with highs in the mid-90s. Chance of rain 20%. 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At 4 a.m. Central Daylight Time, or 0900 UTC, the remnants of Edward were located near latitude 32.5 north, longitude 96.5 west. The remnants are moving toward the west-northwest near 5 miles per hour, 7 kilometers per hour, and this motion is expected to continue until dissipation. Maximum sustained winds are near 25 miles per hour, 35 kilometers per hour, with higher gusts. Slow weakening to dissipation is forecast during the next 24 hours. The estimated minimum central pressure is 1012 millibars, 29.89 inches. 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Be sure to follow us on Facebook. Here's a look at local weather conditions as of 6 a.m. At the top of the hour, skies were partly cloudy in Shreveport. The temperature was 75 degrees at the regional airport. The dew point was 73, making the relative humidity 94%. Winds were calm. The pressure was 29.98 inches and rising. In Bossier City, at Barksdale Air Force Base, skies were clear, with a temperature of 75 degrees. The dew point was 73, making the relative humidity 93%. Winds were calm. The pressure was 29.97 inches and rising.
and in downtown Shreveport, skies were clear. The temperature was 76 degrees, and winds were calm. Once again in Shreveport, it was 75 degrees with partly cloudy skies at 6 a.m. Around the local area at 6 a.m., in Texarkana, clear and 75. Wind calm. El Dorado, clear and 73. Wind calm. Monroe, clear and 74. Wind calm. Natchitoches, partly cloudy and 75. Wind calm. Marshall, partly cloudy and 76. Wind calm. And at Longview, cloudy and 79 degrees. Wind southwest at 8 miles an hour. Elsewhere across the four-state area, over at Dallas, mostly cloudy and 78. Oklahoma City, clear and 75. Little Rock, clear and 78. Jackson, Mississippi, clear and 75. Baton Rouge, clear and 75. And at Houston, mostly cloudy and 83 degrees. For the most current information, check us out on the web at www.weather.gov/sht. The Shreveport Climate Summary for yesterday, September 2, 2026. Yesterday's high temperature was 91 degrees. The normal high is 93. The record high is 107 degrees, which was set in 2000. Yesterday's low temperature was 76 degrees. The normal low is 71. The record low is 57 degrees, which was set in 1967. 0.06 inches of precipitation fell yesterday, which brings the monthly total to 0.06 inches. This is 0.12 inches below the normal amount of 0.18 inches for September. The total precipitation for the year now stands at 31.34 inches, which is 3.28 inches below normal. Sunrise today is at 6:52 a.m. and sunset is at 7:37 p.m. Now let's check on your local forecast. Today, partly cloudy with a slight chance of showers. A slight chance of thunderstorms this afternoon. Highs in the lower 90s. South winds around 5 miles per hour. Chance of rain 20%. Tonight, mostly clear. Lows in the lower 70s. Southeast winds around 5 miles per hour in the evening, becoming light and variable. Friday, partly cloudy. Hot with highs in the mid-90s. Light and variable winds, becoming southeast around 5 miles per hour in the afternoon. Friday night, partly cloudy. Lows in the mid-70s. Southeast winds around 5 miles per hour in the evening, becoming light and variable. Saturday, partly cloudy with a slight chance of showers in the morning, then mostly cloudy with a chance of showers and thunderstorms in the afternoon. Hot with highs in the mid-90s. Light and variable winds, becoming east around 5 miles per hour in the afternoon. Chance of rain 50%. Saturday night, partly cloudy. Lows in the mid-70s. Sunday, partly cloudy with a slight chance of showers. A slight chance of thunderstorms in the afternoon. Hot with highs in the upper 90s. Chance of rain 20%. Sunday night, mostly clear. Lows in the mid-70s. Labor Day, mostly sunny. A slight chance of showers and thunderstorms in the afternoon. Hot with highs in the upper 90s. Chance of rain 20%. Heat index values up to 105 in the afternoon. Monday night, mostly clear. Lows in the mid-70s. Tuesday, mostly sunny. Hot with highs in the mid-90s. Tuesday night, mostly clear. Lows in the mid-70s. Wednesday, partly cloudy. A slight chance of showers and thunderstorms in the afternoon. Hot with highs in the mid-90s. Chance of rain 20%. At 4 a.m. Central Daylight Time, or 0900 UTC, the remnants of Edward were located near latitude 32.5 north, longitude 96.5 west.
The remnants are moving toward the west-northwest near 5 miles per hour, 7 kilometers per hour, and this motion is expected to continue until dissipation. Maximum sustained winds are near 25 miles per hour, 35 kilometers per hour, with higher gusts. Slow weakening to dissipation is forecast during the next 24 hours. The estimated minimum central pressure is 1012 millibars, 29.89 inches. 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Be sure to follow us on Facebook. Here's a look at local weather conditions as of 6 a.m. At the top of the hour, skies were partly cloudy in Shreveport. The temperature was 75 degrees at the regional airport. The dew point was 73, making the relative humidity 94%. Winds were calm. The pressure was 29.98 inches and rising. In Bossier City, at Barksdale Air Force Base, skies were clear, with a temperature of 75 degrees. The dew point was 73, making the relative humidity 93%. Winds were calm. The pressure was 29.97 inches and rising. And in downtown Shreveport, skies were clear. The temperature was 76 degrees. And winds were calm. Once again in Shreveport, it was 75 degrees with partly cloudy skies at 6 a.m. Here is your area's open water boating forecast. Wind gusts may be higher. Today, slight chance of showers in the late morning. Slight chance of showers and thunderstorms in the afternoon. Partly cloudy. Highs in the lower 90s. South winds 10 to 15 miles per hour. Chance of precipitation 20%. Heat index readings 102 to 105. Tonight, mostly clear. Lows in the lower 70s. South winds 5 to 10 miles per hour. Friday, partly cloudy. Highs in the mid-90s. Southwest winds 5 to 10 miles per hour, becoming southeast in the afternoon. Heat index readings 102 to 105. Friday night, partly cloudy. Lows in the mid-70s. South winds 5 to 10 miles per hour. Saturday, partly cloudy in the morning, then mostly cloudy with chance of showers and thunderstorms in the afternoon. Highs in the mid-90s. Northwest winds 5 to 10 miles per hour, becoming east in the afternoon. Chance of precipitation 40%. Saturday night, partly cloudy. Lows in the lower 70s. Sunday, partly cloudy. Slight chance of showers in the morning, then a slight chance of showers and thunderstorms in the afternoon. Highs in the upper 90s. Chance of precipitation 20%. Sunday night, mostly clear. Lows in the lower 70s. Labor Day, mostly sunny. A 20% chance of showers and thunderstorms in the afternoon. Highs in the upper 90s. Monday night, mostly clear. Lows in the lower 70s. Tuesday, mostly sunny. Highs in the mid-90s. Tuesday night, mostly clear. Lows in the lower 70s. Wednesday, partly cloudy. Highs in the mid-90s. Around the local area at 6 a.m., in Texarkana, clear and 75. Wind calm. El Dorado, clear and 73. Wind calm. Monroe, clear and 74. Wind calm. Natchitoches, partly cloudy and 75. Wind calm. Marshall, partly cloudy and 76. Wind calm. And at Longview, cloudy and 79 degrees. Wind southwest at 8 miles an hour. Elsewhere across the four-state area, over at Dallas, mostly cloudy and 78. Oklahoma City, clear and 75. Little Rock, clear and 78. Jackson, Mississippi, clear and 75. Baton Rouge, clear and 75. And at Houston, mostly cloudy and 83 degrees.
For the most current information, check us out on the web at www.weather.gov/sht. The Shreveport Climate Summary for yesterday, September 2nd, 2026. Yesterday's high temperature was 91 degrees. The normal high is 93. The record high is 107 degrees, which was set in 2000. Yesterday's low temperature was 76 degrees. The normal low is 71. The record low is 57 degrees, which was set in 1967. 0.06 inches of precipitation fell yesterday, which brings the monthly total to 0.06 inches. This is 0.12 inches below the normal amount of 0.18 inches for September. The total precipitation for the year now stands at 31.34 inches, which is 3.28 inches below normal. Sunrise today is at 6:52 a.m. and sunset is at 7:37 p.m. Now let's check on your local forecast. Today, partly cloudy with a slight chance of showers. A slight chance of thunderstorms this afternoon. Highs in the lower 90s. South winds around 5 miles per hour. Chance of rain 20%. Tonight, mostly clear. Lows in the lower 70s. Southeast winds around 5 miles per hour in the evening, becoming light and variable. Friday, partly cloudy. Hot with highs in the mid-90s. Light and variable winds, becoming southeast around 5 miles per hour in the afternoon. Friday night, partly cloudy. Lows in the mid-70s. Southeast winds around 5 miles per hour in the evening, becoming light and variable. Saturday, partly cloudy with a slight chance of showers in the morning, then mostly cloudy with a chance of showers and thunderstorms in the afternoon. Hot with highs in the mid-90s. Light and variable winds, becoming east around 5 miles per hour in the afternoon. Chance of rain 50%. Saturday night, partly cloudy. Lows in the mid-70s. Sunday, partly cloudy with a slight chance of showers. A slight chance of thunderstorms in the afternoon. Hot with highs in the upper 90s. Chance of rain 20%. Sunday night, mostly clear. Lows in the mid-70s. Labor Day, mostly sunny. A slight chance of showers and thunderstorms in the afternoon. Hot with highs in the upper 90s. Chance of rain 20%. Heat index values up to 105 in the afternoon. Monday night, mostly clear. Lows in the mid-70s. Tuesday, mostly sunny. Hot with highs in the mid-90s. Tuesday night, mostly clear. Lows in the mid-70s. Wednesday, partly cloudy. A slight chance of showers and thunderstorms in the afternoon. Hot with highs in the mid-90s. Chance of rain 20%. 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At 4 a.m. Central Daylight Time, or 0900 UTC, the remnants of Edward were located near latitude 32.5 north, longitude 96.5 west. The remnants are moving toward the west-northwest near 5 miles per hour, 7 kilometers per hour, and this motion is expected to continue until dissipation. Maximum sustained winds are near 25 miles per hour, 35 kilometers per hour, with higher gusts. Slow weakening to dissipation is forecast during the next 24 hours. The estimated minimum central pressure is 1012 millibars, 29.89 inches. 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Be sure to follow us on Facebook. Here's a look at local weather conditions as of 6 a.m.
At the top of the hour, skies were partly cloudy in Shreveport. The temperature was 75 degrees at the regional airport. The dew point was 73, making the relative humidity 94%. Winds were calm. The pressure was 29.98 inches and rising. In Bossier City, at Barksdale Air Force Base, skies were clear, with a temperature of 75 degrees. The dew point was 73, making the relative humidity 93%. Winds were calm. The pressure was 29.97 inches and rising. And in downtown Shreveport, skies were clear. The temperature was 76 degrees. And winds were calm. Once again in Shreveport, it was 75 degrees with partly cloudy skies at 6 a.m. Around the local area at 6 a.m., in Texarkana, clear and 75. Wind calm. El Dorado, clear and 73. Wind calm. Monroe, clear and 74. Wind calm. Nacogdoches, partly cloudy and 75. Wind calm. Marshall, partly cloudy and 76. Wind calm. And at Longview, cloudy and 79 degrees. Wind southwest at 8 miles an hour. Elsewhere across the four-state area, over at Dallas, mostly cloudy and 78. Oklahoma City, clear and 75. Little Rock, clear and 78. Jackson, Mississippi, clear and 75. Baton Rouge, clear and 75. And at Houston, mostly cloudy and 83 degrees. For the most current information, check us out on the web at www.weather.gov/sht. The Shreveport Climate Summary for yesterday, September 2, 2026. Yesterday's high temperature was 91 degrees. The normal high is 93. The record high is 107 degrees, which was set in 2000. Yesterday's low temperature was 76 degrees. The normal low is 71. The record low is 57 degrees, which was set in 1967. 0.06 inches of precipitation fell yesterday, which brings the monthly total to 0.06 inches. This is 0.12 inches below the normal amount of 0.18 inches for September. The total precipitation for the year now stands at 31.34 inches, which is 3.28 inches below normal. Sunrise today is at 6:52 a.m. and sunset is at 7:37 p.m. Now let's check on your local forecast. Today, partly cloudy with a slight chance of showers. A slight chance of thunderstorms this afternoon. Highs in the lower 90s. South winds around 5 miles per hour. Chance of rain 20%. Tonight, mostly clear. Lows in the lower 70s. Southeast winds around 5 miles per hour in the evening, becoming light and variable. Friday, partly cloudy. Hot with highs in the mid-90s. Light and variable winds, becoming southeast around 5 miles per hour in the afternoon. Friday night, partly cloudy. Lows in the mid-70s. Southeast winds around 5 miles per hour in the evening, becoming light and variable. Saturday, partly cloudy with a slight chance of showers in the morning, then mostly cloudy with a chance of showers and thunderstorms in the afternoon. Hot with highs in the mid-90s. Light and variable winds, becoming east around 5 miles per hour in the afternoon. Chance of rain 50%. Saturday night, partly cloudy. Lows in the mid-70s. Sunday, partly cloudy with a slight chance of showers. A slight chance of thunderstorms in the afternoon. Hot with highs in the upper 90s. Chance of rain 20%. Sunday night, mostly clear. Lows in the mid-70s. Labor Day, mostly sunny. A slight chance of showers and thunderstorms in the afternoon. Hot with highs in the upper 90s. Chance of rain 20%. Heat index values up to 105 in the afternoon. Monday night, mostly clear.
lows in the mid-70s. Tuesday, mostly sunny. Hot with highs in the mid-90s. Tuesday night, mostly clear. Lows in the mid-70s.

Wednesday, partly cloudy. A slight chance of showers and thunderstorms in the afternoon. Hot with highs in the mid-90s. Chance of rain 20%. At 4 a.m. Central Daylight Time, or 0900 UTC, the remnants of Edouard were located near latitude 32.5 north, longitude 96.5 west. The remnants are moving toward the west-northwest near 5 miles per hour, 7 kilometers per hour, and this motion is expected to continue until dissipation. Maximum sustained winds are near 25 miles per hour, 35 kilometers per hour, with higher gusts. Slow weakening to dissipation is forecast during the next 24 hours. The estimated minimum central pressure is 1012 millibars, 29.89 inches. 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Be sure to follow us on Facebook. Here's a look at local weather conditions as of 7 a.m. At the top of the hour, skies were partly cloudy in Shreveport. The temperature was 73 degrees at the regional airport. The dew point was 73, making the relative humidity 100%. Winds were calm. The pressure was 29.99 inches and rising. In Bossier City, at Barksdale Air Force Base, skies were clear, with a temperature of 75 degrees. The dew point was 73, making the relative humidity 95%. Winds were calm. The pressure was 29.98 inches and rising. And in downtown Shreveport, skies were clear. The temperature was 77 degrees. And winds were east at 3 miles an hour. Once again in Shreveport, it was 73 degrees with partly cloudy skies at 7 a.m. Around the local area at 7 a.m., in Texarkana, clear and 74. Wind calm. El Dorado, clear and 72. Wind east at 3 miles an hour. Monroe, clear and 74. Wind calm. Natchitoches, fog and 74. Wind calm. Marshall, mostly cloudy and 76. Wind calm. And at Longview, partly cloudy and 77 degrees. Wind south at 6 miles an hour. Elsewhere across the four-state area, over at Dallas, partly cloudy and 78. Oklahoma City, clear and 73. Little Rock, partly cloudy and 78. Jackson, Mississippi, clear and 76. Baton Rouge, clear and 74. And at Houston, light rain and 80 degrees. For the most current information, check us out on the web at www.weather.gov/sht. The Shreveport Climate Summary for yesterday, September 2, 2026. Yesterday's high temperature was 91 degrees. The normal high is 93. The record high is 107 degrees, which was set in 2000. Yesterday's low temperature was 76 degrees. The normal low is 71. The record low is 57 degrees, which was set in 1967. 0.06 inches of precipitation fell yesterday, which brings the monthly total to 0.06 inches. This is 0.12 inches below the normal amount of 0.18 inches for September. The total precipitation for the year now stands at 31.34 inches, which is 3.28 inches below normal. Sunrise today is at 6:52 a.m. and sunset is at 7:37 p.m. Now let's check on your local forecast. Today, partly cloudy with a slight chance of showers. A slight chance of thunderstorms this afternoon. Highs in the lower 90s. South winds around 5 miles per hour. Chance of rain 20%. Tonight, mostly clear. Lows in the lower 70s. Southeast winds around 5 miles per hour in the evening, becoming light and variable. Friday, partly cloudy. Hot with highs in the mid-90s. Light and variable winds, becoming southeast around 5 miles per hour in the afternoon. Friday night, partly cloudy.

the upper 90s. Chance of rain 20%. Sunday night, mostly clear. Lows in the mid-70s. Labor Day, mostly sunny. A slight chance of showers and thunderstorms in the afternoon. Hot with highs in the upper 90s. Chance of rain 20%. Heat index values up to 105 in the afternoon. Monday night, mostly clear. Lows in the mid-70s. Tuesday, mostly sunny. Hot with highs in the mid-90s. Tuesday night, mostly clear. Lows in the mid-70s. Wednesday, partly cloudy. A slight chance of showers and thunderstorms in the afternoon. Hot with highs in the mid-90s. Chance of rain 20%. At 4 a.m. Central Daylight Time, or 0900 UTC, the remnants of Edouard were located near latitude 32.5 north, longitude 96.5 west. The remnants are moving toward the west-northwest near 5 miles per hour, 7 kilometers per hour, and this motion is expected to continue until dissipation. Maximum sustained winds are near 25 miles per hour, 35 kilometers per hour, with higher gusts. Slow weakening to dissipation is forecast during the next 24 hours. The estimated minimum central pressure is 1012 millibars, 29.89 inches. 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Be sure to follow us on Facebook. Here's a look at local weather conditions as of 7 a.m. At the top of the hour, skies were partly cloudy in Shreveport. The temperature was 73 degrees at the regional airport. The dew point was 73, making the relative humidity 100%. Winds were calm. The pressure was 29.99 inches and rising. In Bossier City, at Barksdale Air Force Base, skies were clear, with a temperature of 75 degrees. The dew point was 73, making the relative humidity 95%. Winds were calm. The pressure was 29.98 inches and rising. And in downtown Shreveport, skies were clear. The temperature was 77 degrees. And winds were east at 3 miles an hour. Once again in Shreveport, it was 73 degrees with partly cloudy skies at 7 a.m. This is your NOAA Weather Radio, station WXJ97, operating on a frequency of 162.400 megahertz, providing the latest weather information on a 24-hour basis. Broadcasts originate from the National Weather Service office in Shreveport, Louisiana. 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Around the local area at 7 a.m., in Texarkana, clear and 74. Wind calm. El Dorado, clear and 72. Wind east at 3 miles an hour. Monroe, clear and 74. Wind calm. Nacogdoches, fog and 74. Wind calm. Marshall, mostly cloudy and 76. Wind calm. And at Longview, partly cloudy and 77 degrees. Wind south at 6 miles an hour. Elsewhere across the four-state area, over at Dallas, partly cloudy and 78. Oklahoma City, clear and 73. Little Rock, partly cloudy and 78. Jackson, Mississippi, clear and 76. Baton Rouge, clear and 74. And at Houston, light rain and 80 degrees. For the most current information, check us out on the web at www.weather.gov/SHP. The Shreveport Climate Summary for yesterday, September 2, 2026. Yesterday's high temperature was 91 degrees. The normal high is 93. The record high is 107 degrees, which was set in 2000. Yesterday's low temperature was 76 degrees. The normal low is 71. The record low is 57 degrees, which was set in 1967. 0.

0.06 inches of precipitation fell yesterday, which brings the monthly total to 0.06 inches. This is 0.12 inches below the normal amount of 0.18 inches for September. The total precipitation for the year now stands at 31.34 inches, which is 3.28 inches below normal. Sunrise today is at 6:52 a.m. and sunset is at 7:37 p.m. Now let's check on your local forecast. Today, partly cloudy with a slight chance of showers. A slight chance of thunderstorms this afternoon. Highs in the lower 90s. South winds around 5 miles per hour. Chance of rain 20%. Tonight, mostly clear. Lows in the lower 70s. Southeast winds around 5 miles per hour in the evening, becoming light and variable. Friday, partly cloudy. Hot with highs in the mid-90s. Light and variable winds, becoming southeast around 5 miles per hour in the afternoon. Friday night, partly cloudy. Lows in the mid-70s. Southeast winds around 5 miles per hour in the evening, becoming light and variable. Saturday, partly cloudy with a slight chance of showers in the morning, then mostly cloudy with a chance of showers and thunderstorms in the afternoon. Hot with highs in the mid-90s. Light and variable winds, becoming east around 5 miles per hour in the afternoon. Chance of rain 50%. Saturday night, partly cloudy. Lows in the mid-70s. Sunday, partly cloudy with a slight chance of showers. A slight chance of thunderstorms in the afternoon. Hot with highs in the upper 90s. Chance of rain 20%. Sunday night, mostly clear. Lows in the mid-70s. Labor Day, mostly sunny. A slight chance of showers and thunderstorms in the afternoon. Hot with highs in the upper 90s. Chance of rain 20%. Heat index values up to 105 in the afternoon. Monday night, mostly clear. Lows in the mid-70s. Tuesday, mostly sunny. Hot with highs in the mid-90s. Tuesday night, mostly clear. Lows in the mid-70s. Wednesday, partly cloudy. A slight chance of showers and thunderstorms in the afternoon. Hot with highs in the mid-90s. Chance of rain 20%. At 4 a.m. Central Daylight Time, or 0900 UTC, the remnants of Edouard were located near latitude 32.5 north, longitude 96.5 west. The remnants are moving toward the west-northwest near 5 miles per hour, 7 kilometers per hour, and this motion is expected to continue until dissipation. Maximum sustained winds are near 25 miles per hour, 35 kilometers per hour, with higher gusts. Slow weakening to dissipation is forecast during the next 24 hours. The estimated minimum central pressure is 1012 millibars, 29.89 inches. 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Be sure to follow us on Facebook. Here's a look at local weather conditions as of 7 a.m. At the top of the hour, skies were partly cloudy in Shreveport. The temperature was 73 degrees at the regional airport. The dew point was 73, making the relative humidity 100%. Winds were calm. The pressure was 29.99 inches and rising. In Bossier City, at Barksdale Air Force Base, skies were clear, with a temperature of 75 degrees. The dew point was 73, making the relative humidity 95%. Winds were calm. The pressure was 29.98 inches and rising. And in downtown Shreveport, skies were clear. The temperature was 77 degrees. And winds were east at 3 miles an hour. Once again in Shreveport, it was 73 degrees with partly cloudy skies at 7 a.m. Around the local area at 7 a.m., in Texarkana, clear and 74. Wind calm. El Dorado, clear and 72. Wind east at 3 miles an hour. Monroe.
clear and 74. Wind calm. Natchitoches, fog and 74. Wind calm. Marshall, mostly cloudy and 76. Wind calm. And at Longview, partly cloudy and 77 degrees. Wind south at 6 miles an hour. Elsewhere across the four-state area, over at Dallas, partly cloudy and 78. Oklahoma City, clear and 73. Little Rock, partly cloudy and 78. Jackson, Mississippi, clear and 76. Baton Rouge, clear and 74. And at Houston, light rain and 80 degrees. For the most current information, check us out on the web at www.weather.gov/SHP. Here is your area's open water boating forecast. Wind gusts may be higher. Today, slight chance of showers in the late morning. Slight chance of showers and thunderstorms in the afternoon. Partly cloudy. Highs in the lower 90s. South winds 10 to 15 miles per hour. Chance of precipitation 20%. Heat index readings 102 to 105. Tonight, mostly clear. Lows in the lower 70s. South winds 5 to 10 miles per hour. Friday, partly cloudy. Highs in the mid-90s. Southwest winds 5 to 10 miles per hour, becoming southeast in the afternoon. Heat index readings 102 to 105. Friday night, partly cloudy. Lows in the mid-70s. South winds 5 to 10 miles per hour. Saturday, partly cloudy in the morning, then mostly cloudy with chance of showers and thunderstorms in the afternoon. Highs in the mid-90s. Northwest winds 5 to 10 miles per hour, becoming east in the afternoon. Chance of precipitation 40%. Saturday night, partly cloudy. Lows in the lower 70s. Sunday, partly cloudy. Slight chance of showers in the morning, then a slight chance of showers and thunderstorms in the afternoon. Highs in the upper 90s. Chance of precipitation 20%. Sunday night, mostly clear. Lows in the lower 70s. Labor Day, mostly sunny. A 20% chance of showers and thunderstorms in the afternoon. Highs in the upper 90s. Monday night, mostly clear. Lows in the lower 70s. Tuesday, mostly sunny. Highs in the mid-90s. Tuesday night, mostly clear. Lows in the lower 70s. Wednesday, partly cloudy. Highs in the mid-90s. The Shreveport climate summary for yesterday. Highs in the mid-90s. The Shreveport climate summary for yesterday, September 2, 2026. Yesterday's high temperature was 91 degrees. The normal high is 93. The record high is 107 degrees, which was set in 2000. Yesterday's low temperature was 76 degrees. The normal low is 71. The record low is 57 degrees, which was set in 1967. 0.06 inches of precipitation fell yesterday, which brings the monthly total to 0.06 inches. This is 0.12 inches below the normal amount of 0.18 inches for September. The total precipitation for the year now stands at 31.34 inches, which is 3.28 inches below normal. Sunrise today is at 6:52 a.m. and sunset is at 7:37 p.m. Now let's check on your local forecast. Today, partly cloudy with a slight chance of showers. A slight chance of thunderstorms this afternoon. Highs in the lower 90s. South winds around 5 miles per hour. Chance of rain 20%. Tonight, mostly clear. Lows in the lower 70s. Southeast winds around 5 miles per hour in the evening, becoming light and variable. Friday, partly cloudy. Hot with highs in the mid-90s. Light and variable winds, becoming southeast around 5 miles per hour in the afternoon. Friday night, partly cloudy.

lows in the mid-70s. Southeast winds around 5 miles per hour in the evening, becoming light and variable. Saturday, partly cloudy with a slight chance of showers in the morning, then mostly cloudy with a chance of showers and thunderstorms in the afternoon. Hot with highs in the mid-90s. Light and variable winds, becoming east around 5 miles per hour in the afternoon. Chance of rain 50%. Saturday night, partly cloudy. Lows in the mid-70s. Sunday, partly cloudy with a slight chance of showers. A slight chance of thunderstorms in the afternoon. Hot with highs in the upper 90s. Chance of rain 20%. Sunday night, mostly clear. Lows in the mid-70s. Labor Day, mostly sunny. A slight chance of showers and thunderstorms in the afternoon. Hot with highs in the upper 90s. Chance of rain 20%. Heat index values up to 105 in the afternoon. Monday night, mostly clear. Lows in the mid-70s. Tuesday, mostly sunny. Hot with highs in the mid-90s. Tuesday night, mostly clear. Lows in the mid-70s. Wednesday, partly cloudy. A slight chance of showers and thunderstorms in the afternoon. Hot with highs in the mid-90s. Chance of rain 20%. At 4 a.m. Central Daylight Time, or 0900 UTC, the remnants of Edward were located near latitude 32.5 north, longitude 96.5 west. The remnants are moving toward the west-northwest near 5 miles per hour, 7 kilometers per hour, and this motion is expected to continue until dissipation. Maximum sustained winds are near 25 miles per hour, 35 kilometers per hour, with higher gusts. Slow weakening to dissipation is forecast during the next 24 hours. The estimated minimum central pressure is 1012 millibars, 29.89 inches. 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Be sure to follow us on Facebook. Here's a look at local weather conditions as of 7 a.m. At the top of the hour, skies were partly cloudy in Shreveport. The temperature was 73 degrees at the regional airport. The dew point was 73, making the relative humidity 100%. Winds were calm. The pressure was 29.99 inches and rising. In Bossier City, at Barksdale Air Force Base, skies were clear, with a temperature of 75 degrees. The dew point was 73, making the relative humidity 95%. Winds were calm. The pressure was 29.98 inches and rising. And in downtown Shreveport, skies were clear. The temperature was 77 degrees. And winds were east at 3 miles an hour. Once again in Shreveport, it was 73 degrees with partly cloudy skies at 7 a.m. Around the local area at 7 a.m., in Texarkana, clear and 74. Wind calm. El Dorado, clear and 72. Wind east at 3 miles an hour. Monroe, clear and 74. Wind calm. Nutcash, fog and 74. Wind calm. Marshall, mostly cloudy and 76. Wind calm. And at Longview, partly cloudy and 77 degrees. Wind south at 6 miles an hour. Elsewhere across the four-state area, over at Dallas, partly cloudy and 78. Oklahoma City, clear and 73. Little Rock, partly cloudy and 78. Jackson, Mississippi, clear and 76. Baton Rouge,
clear and 74. And at Houston, light rain and 80 degrees. For the most current information, check us out on the web at www.weather.gov/SHT. The Shreveport Climate Summary for yesterday, September 2, 2026. Yesterday's high temperature was 91 degrees. The normal high is 93. The record high is 107 degrees, which was set in 2000. Yesterday's low temperature was 76 degrees. The normal low is 71. The record low is 57 degrees, which was set in 1967. 0.06 inches of precipitation fell yesterday, which brings the monthly total to 0.06 inches. This is 0.12 inches below the normal amount of 0.18 inches for September. The total precipitation for the year now stands at 31.34 inches, which is 3.28 inches below normal. Sunrise today is at 6:52 a.m. and sunset is at 7:37 p.m. Now let's check on your local forecast. Today, partly cloudy with a slight chance of showers. A slight chance of thunderstorms this afternoon. Highs in the lower 90s. South winds around 5 miles per hour. Chance of rain 20%. Tonight, mostly clear. Lows in the lower 70s. Southeast winds around 5 miles per hour in the evening, becoming light and variable. Friday, partly cloudy. Hot with highs in the mid-90s. Light and variable winds, becoming southeast around 5 miles per hour in the afternoon. Friday night, partly cloudy. Lows in the mid-70s. Southeast winds around 5 miles per hour in the evening, becoming light and variable. Saturday, partly cloudy with a slight chance of showers in the morning, then mostly cloudy with a chance of showers and thunderstorms in the afternoon. Hot with highs in the mid-90s. Light and variable winds, becoming east around 5 miles per hour in the afternoon. Chance of rain 50%. Saturday night, partly cloudy. Lows in the mid-70s. Sunday, partly cloudy with a slight chance of showers. A slight chance of thunderstorms in the afternoon. Hot with highs in the upper 90s. Chance of rain 20%. Sunday night, mostly clear. Lows in the mid-70s. Labor Day, mostly sunny. A slight chance of showers and thunderstorms in the afternoon. Hot with highs in the upper 90s. Chance of rain 20%. Heat index values up to 105 in the afternoon. Monday night, mostly clear. Lows in the mid-70s. Tuesday, mostly sunny. Hot with highs in the mid-90s. Tuesday night, mostly clear. Lows in the mid-70s. Wednesday, partly cloudy. A slight chance of showers and thunderstorms in the afternoon. Hot with highs in the mid-90s. Chance of rain 20%. At 4 a.m. Central Daylight Time, or 0900 UTC, the remnants of Edouard were located near latitude 32.5 north, longitude 96.5 west. The remnants are moving toward the west-northwest near 5 miles per hour, 7 kilometers per hour, and this motion is expected to continue until dissipation. Maximum sustained winds are near 25 miles per hour, 35 kilometers per hour, with higher gusts. Slow weakening to dissipation is forecast during the next 24 hours. The estimated minimum central pressure is 1012 millibars, 29.89 inches. 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Be sure to follow us on Facebook. Here's a look at local weather conditions as of 7 a.m. At the top of the hour, skies were partly cloudy in Shreveport. The temperature was 73 degrees at the regional airport. The dew point was 73, making the relative humidity 100%. Winds were calm. The pressure was 29.99 inches and rising. In Bossier City, at Barksdale Air Force Base, skies were clear, with a temperature of 75 degrees.
The dew point was 73, making the relative humidity 95%. Winds were calm. The pressure was 29.98 inches and rising. And in downtown Shreveport, skies were clear. The temperature was 77 degrees. And winds were east at 3 miles an hour. Once again in Shreveport, it was 73 degrees with partly cloudy skies at 7 a.m. Around the local area at 7 a.m., in Texarkana, clear and 74. Wind calm. El Dorado, clear and 72. Wind east at 3 miles an hour. Monroe, clear and 74. Wind calm. Nacogdoches, fog and 74. Wind calm. Marshall, mostly cloudy and 76. Wind calm. And at Longview, partly cloudy and 77 degrees. Wind south at 6 miles an hour. Elsewhere across the four-state area, over at Dallas, partly cloudy and 78. Oklahoma City, clear and 73. Little Rock, partly cloudy and 78. Jackson, Mississippi, clear and 76. Baton Rouge, clear and 74. And at Houston, light rain and 80 degrees. For the most current information, check us out on the web at www.weather.gov/sht. The Shreveport Climate Summary for yesterday, September 2, 2026. Yesterday's high temperature was 91 degrees. The normal high is 93. The record high is 107 degrees, which was set in 2000. Yesterday's low temperature was 76 degrees. The normal low is 71. The record low is 57 degrees, which was set in 1967. 0.06 inches of precipitation fell yesterday, which brings the monthly total to 0.06 inches. This is 0.12 inches below the normal amount of 0.18 inches for September. The total precipitation for the year now stands at 31.34 inches, which is 3.28 inches below normal. Sunrise today is at 6:52 a.m. and sunset is at 7:37 p.m. Now let's check on your local forecast. Today, partly cloudy with a slight chance of showers. A slight chance of thunderstorms this afternoon. Highs in the lower 90s. South winds around 5 miles per hour. Chance of rain 20%. Tonight, mostly clear. Lows in the lower 70s. Southeast winds around 5 miles per hour in the evening, becoming light and variable. Friday, partly cloudy. Hot with highs in the mid-90s. Light and variable winds, becoming southeast around 5 miles per hour in the afternoon. Friday night, partly cloudy. Lows in the mid-70s. Southeast winds around 5 miles per hour in the evening, becoming light and variable. Saturday, partly cloudy with a slight chance of showers in the morning, then mostly cloudy with a chance of showers and thunderstorms in the afternoon. Hot with highs in the mid-90s. Light and variable winds, becoming east around 5 miles per hour in the afternoon. Chance of rain 50%. Saturday night, partly cloudy. Lows in the mid-70s. Sunday, partly cloudy with a slight chance of showers. A slight chance of thunderstorms in the afternoon. Hot with highs in the upper 90s. Chance of rain 20%. Sunday night, mostly clear. Lows in the mid-70s. Labor Day, mostly sunny. A slight chance of showers and thunderstorms in the afternoon. Hot with highs in the upper 90s. Chance of rain 20%. Heat index values up to 105 in the afternoon. Monday night, mostly clear. Lows in the mid-70s. Tuesday, mostly sunny. Hot with highs in the mid-90s. Tuesday night, mostly clear. Lows in the mid-70s. Wednesday, partly cloudy. A slight chance of showers and thunderstorms in the afternoon. Hot with highs in the mid-90s. Chance of rain 20%.
at 4 a.m. Central Daylight Time, or 0900 UTC. The remnants of Edward were located near latitude 32.5 north, latitude 96.5 west. The remnants are moving toward the west-northwest near 5 miles per hour, 7 kilometers per hour, and this motion is expected to continue until dissipation. Maximum sustained winds are near 25 miles per hour, 35 kilometers per hour, with higher gusts. Slow weakening to dissipation is forecast during the next 24 hours. The estimated minimum central pressure is 1012 millibars, 29.89 inches. 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Be sure to follow us on Facebook. Here's a look at local weather conditions as of 7 a.m. At the top of the hour, skies were partly cloudy in Shreveport. The temperature was 73 degrees at the regional airport. The dew point was 73, making the relative humidity 100%. Winds were calm. The pressure was 29.99 inches and rising. In Bossier City, at Barksdale Air Force Base, skies were clear, with a temperature of 75 degrees. The dew point was 73, making the relative humidity 95%. Winds were calm. The pressure was 29.98 inches and rising. And in downtown Shreveport, skies were clear. The temperature was 77 degrees. And winds were east at 3 miles an hour. Once again in Shreveport, it was 73 degrees with partly cloudy skies at 7 a.m. Around the local area at 7 a.m., in Texarkana, clear and 74. Wind calm. El Dorado, clear and 72. Wind east at 3 miles an hour. Monroe, clear and 74. Wind calm. Natchitoches, fog and 74. Wind calm. Marshall, mostly cloudy and 76. Wind calm. And at Longview, partly cloudy and 77 degrees. Wind south at 6 miles an hour. Elsewhere across the four-state area, over at Dallas, partly cloudy and 78. Oklahoma City, clear and 73. Little Rock, partly cloudy and 78. Jackson, Mississippi, clear and 76. Baton Rouge, clear and 74. And at Houston, light rain and 80 degrees. 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The Shreveport climate summary for yesterday, September 2, 2026. Yesterday's high temperature was 91 degrees. The normal high is 93. The record high is 107 degrees, which was set in 2000. Yesterday's low temperature was 76 degrees. The normal low is 71. The record low is 57 degrees, which was set in 1967. 0.06 inches of precipitation fell yesterday, which brings the monthly total to 0.06 inches. This is 0.12 inches below the normal amount of 0.18 inches for September. The total precipitation for the year now stands at 31.34 inches, which is 3.28 inches below normal. Sunrise today is at 6:52 a.m. and sunset is at 7:37 p.m. Now let's check on your local forecast. Today, partly cloudy with a slight chance of showers. A slight chance of thunderstorms this afternoon. Highs in the lower 90s. South winds around 5 miles per hour. Chance of rain 20%. Tonight, mostly clear. Lows in the lower 70s.
southeast winds around 5 miles per hour in the evening, becoming light and variable. Friday, partly cloudy. Hot with highs in the mid-90s. Light and variable winds, becoming southeast around 5 miles per hour in the afternoon. Friday night, partly cloudy. Lows in the mid-70s. Southeast winds around 5 miles per hour in the evening, becoming light and variable. Saturday, partly cloudy with a slight chance of showers in the morning, then mostly cloudy with a chance of showers and thunderstorms in the afternoon. Hot with highs in the mid-90s. Light and variable winds, becoming east around 5 miles per hour in the afternoon. Chance of rain 50%. Saturday night, partly cloudy. Lows in the mid-70s. Sunday, partly cloudy with a slight chance of showers. A slight chance of thunderstorms in the afternoon. Hot with highs in the upper 90s. Chance of rain 20%. Sunday night, mostly clear. Lows in the mid-70s. Labor Day, mostly sunny. A slight chance of showers and thunderstorms in the afternoon. Hot with highs in the upper 90s. Chance of rain 20%. Heat index values up to 105 in the afternoon. Monday night, mostly clear. Lows in the mid-70s. Tuesday, mostly sunny. Hot with highs in the mid-90s. Tuesday night, mostly clear. Lows in the mid-70s. Wednesday, partly cloudy. A slight chance of showers and thunderstorms in the afternoon. Hot with highs in the mid-90s. Chance of rain 20%. At 4 a.m. Central Daylight Time, or 0900 UTC, the remnants of Edouard were located near latitude 32.5 north, longitude 96.5 west. The remnants are moving toward the west-northwest near 5 miles per hour, 7 kilometers per hour, and this motion is expected to continue until dissipation. Maximum sustained winds are near 25 miles per hour, 35 kilometers per hour, with higher gusts. Slow weakening to dissipation is forecast during the next 24 hours. The estimated minimum central pressure is 1012 millibars, 29.89 inches. 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Be sure to follow us on Facebook. Here's a look at local weather conditions as of 7 a.m. At the top of the hour, skies were partly cloudy in Shreveport. The temperature was 73 degrees at the regional airport. The dew point was 73, making the relative humidity 100%. Winds were calm. The pressure was 29.99 inches and rising. In Bossier City, at Barksdale Air Force Base, skies were clear, with a temperature of 75 degrees. The dew point was 73, making the relative humidity 95%. Winds were calm. The pressure was 29.98 inches and rising. And in downtown Shreveport, skies were clear. The temperature was 77 degrees. And winds were east at 3 miles an hour. Once again in Shreveport, it was 73 degrees with partly cloudy skies at 7 a.m. Around the local area at 7 a.m., in Texarkana, clear and 74. Wind calm. El Dorado, clear and 72. Wind east at 3 miles an hour. Monroe, clear and 74. Wind calm. Nacogdoches, fog and 74. Wind calm. Marshall, mostly cloudy and 76. Wind calm. And at Longview, partly cloudy and 77 degrees. Wind south at 6 miles an hour. Elsewhere across the four-state area, over at Dallas, partly cloudy and 78. Oklahoma City, clear and 73. Little Rock, partly cloudy and 78. Jackson, Mississippi, clear and 76. Baton Rouge, clear and 74. And at Houston, light rain and 80 degrees.
for the most current information, check us out on the web at www.weather.gov/sht. Here is your area's open water boating forecast. Wind gusts may be higher. Today, slight chance of showers in the late morning. Slight chance of showers and thunderstorms in the afternoon. Partly cloudy. Highs in the lower 90s. South winds 10 to 15 miles per hour. Chance of precipitation 20%. Heat index readings 102 to 105. Tonight, mostly clear. Lows in the lower 70s. South winds 5 to 10 miles per hour. Friday, partly cloudy. Highs in the mid-90s. Southwest winds 5 to 10 miles per hour becoming southeast in the afternoon. Heat index readings 102 to 105. Friday night, partly cloudy. Lows in the mid-70s. South winds 5 to 10 miles per hour. Saturday, partly cloudy in the morning, then mostly cloudy with chance of showers and thunderstorms in the afternoon. Highs in the mid-90s. Northwest winds 5 to 10 miles per hour becoming east in the afternoon. Chance of precipitation 40%. Saturday night, partly cloudy. Lows in the lower 70s. Sunday, partly cloudy. Slight chance of showers in the morning, then a slight chance of showers and thunderstorms in the afternoon. Highs in the upper 90s. Chance of precipitation 20%. Sunday night, mostly clear. Lows in the lower 70s. Labor Day, mostly sunny. A 20% chance of showers and thunderstorms in the afternoon. Highs in the upper 90s. Monday night, mostly clear. Lows in the lower 70s. Tuesday, mostly sunny. Highs in the mid-90s. Tuesday night, mostly clear. Lows in the lower 70s. Wednesday, partly cloudy. Highs in the mid-90s. The Shreveport Climate Summary for yesterday, September 2, 2026. Yesterday's high temperature was 91 degrees. The normal high is 93. The record high is 107 degrees, which was set in 2000. Yesterday's low temperature was 76 degrees. The normal low is 71. The record low is 57 degrees, which was set in 1967. 0.06 inches of precipitation fell yesterday, which brings the monthly total to 0.06 inches. This is 0.12 inches below the normal amount of 0.18 inches for September. The total precipitation for the year now stands at 31.34 inches, which is 3.28 inches below normal. Sunrise today is at 6:52 a.m. and sunset is at 7:37 p.m. Now let's check on your local forecast. Today, partly cloudy with a slight chance of showers. A slight chance of thunderstorms this afternoon. Highs in the lower 90s. South winds around 5 miles per hour. Chance of rain 20%. Tonight, mostly clear. Lows in the lower 70s. Southeast winds around 5 miles per hour in the evening, becoming light and variable. Friday, partly cloudy. Hot with highs in the mid-90s. Light and variable winds, becoming southeast around 5 miles per hour in the afternoon. Friday night, partly cloudy. Lows in the mid-70s. Southeast winds around 5 miles per hour in the evening, becoming light and variable. Saturday, partly cloudy with a slight chance of showers in the morning, then mostly cloudy with a chance of showers and thunderstorms in the afternoon. Hot with highs in the mid-90s. Light and variable winds, becoming east around 5 miles per hour in the afternoon. Chance of rain 50%. Saturday night, partly cloudy. Lows in the mid-70s. Sunday, partly cloudy with a slight chance of showers. A slight chance of thunderstorms in the afternoon. Hot with highs in the upper 90s. Chance of rain 20%. Sunday night, mostly clear. Lows in the mid-70s.
Labor Day, mostly sunny. A slight chance of showers and thunderstorms in the afternoon. Hot with highs in the upper 90s. Chance of rain 20%. Heat index values up to 105 in the afternoon. Monday night, mostly clear. Lows in the mid-70s. Tuesday, mostly sunny. Hot with highs in the mid-90s. Tuesday night, mostly clear. Lows in the mid-70s. Wednesday, partly cloudy. A slight chance of showers and thunderstorms in the afternoon. Hot with highs in the mid-90s. Chance of rain 20%. At 4 a.m. Central Daylight Time, or 0900 UTC, the remnants of Edward were located near latitude 32.5 north, longitude 96.5 west. The remnants are moving toward the west-northwest near 5 miles per hour, 7 kilometers per hour, and this motion is expected to continue until dissipation. Maximum sustained winds are near 25 miles per hour, 35 kilometers per hour, with higher gusts. Slow weakening to dissipation is forecast during the next 24 hours. The estimated minimum central pressure is 1012 millibars, 29.89 inches. 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Be sure to follow us on Facebook. Here's a look at local weather conditions as of 7 a.m. At the top of the hour, skies were partly cloudy in Shreveport. The temperature was 73 degrees at the regional airport. The dew point was 73, making the relative humidity 100%. Winds were calm. The pressure was 29.99 inches and rising. In Bossier City, at Barksdale Air Force Base, skies were clear, with a temperature of 75 degrees. The dew point was 73, making the relative humidity 95%. Winds were calm. The pressure was 29.98 inches and rising. And in downtown Shreveport, skies were clear. The temperature was 77 degrees. And winds were east at 3 miles an hour. Once again in Shreveport, it was 73 degrees with partly cloudy skies at 7 a.m. This is your NOAA Weather Radio, station WXJ97, operating on a frequency of 162.400 megahertz, providing the latest weather information on a 24-hour basis. Broadcasts originate from the National Weather Service office in Shreveport, Louisiana. 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Around the local area at 7 a.m. in Texarkana, clear and 74. Wind calm. El Dorado, clear and 72. Wind east at 3 miles an hour. Monroe, clear and 74. Wind calm. Natchitoches, fog and 74. Wind calm. Marshall, mostly cloudy and 76. Wind calm. And at Longview, partly cloudy and 77 degrees. Wind south at 6 miles an hour. Elsewhere across the four-state area, over at Dallas, partly cloudy and 78. Oklahoma City, clear and 73. Little Rock, partly cloudy and 78. Jackson, Mississippi, clear and 76. Baton Rouge, clear and 74. And at Houston, light rain and 80 degrees. For the most current information, check us out on the web at www.weather.gov/SHP. The Shreveport Climate Summary for yesterday, September 2, 2026. Yesterday's high temperature was 91 degrees. The normal high is 93. The record high is 107 degrees, which was set in 2000. Yesterday's low temperature was 76 degrees. The normal low is 71. The record low is 57 degrees, which was set in 1967. 0.06 inches of precipitation fell yesterday, which brings the monthly total to 0.06 inches.
This is 0.12 inches below the normal amount of 0.18 inches for September. The total precipitation for the year now stands at 31.34 inches, which is 3.28 inches below normal. Sunrise today is at 6:52 a.m. and sunset is at 7:37 p.m. Now let's check on your local forecast. Today, partly cloudy with a slight chance of showers. A slight chance of thunderstorms this afternoon. Highs in the lower 90s. South winds around 5 miles per hour. Chance of rain 20%. Tonight, mostly clear. Lows in the lower 70s. Southeast winds around 5 miles per hour in the evening, becoming light and variable. Friday, partly cloudy. Hot with highs in the mid-90s. Light and variable winds, becoming southeast around 5 miles per hour in the afternoon. Friday night, partly cloudy. Lows in the mid-70s. Southeast winds around 5 miles per hour in the evening, becoming light and variable. Saturday, partly cloudy with a slight chance of showers in the morning, then mostly cloudy with a chance of showers and thunderstorms in the afternoon. Hot with highs in the mid-90s. Light and variable winds, becoming east around 5 miles per hour in the afternoon. Chance of rain 50%. Saturday night, partly cloudy. Lows in the mid-70s. Sunday, partly cloudy with a slight chance of showers. A slight chance of thunderstorms in the afternoon. Hot with highs in the upper 90s. Chance of rain 20%. Sunday night, mostly clear. Lows in the mid-70s. Labor Day, mostly sunny. A slight chance of showers and thunderstorms in the afternoon. Hot with highs in the upper 90s. Chance of rain 20%. Heat index values up to 105 in the afternoon. Monday night, mostly clear. Lows in the mid-70s. Tuesday, mostly sunny. Hot with highs in the mid-90s. Tuesday night, mostly clear. Lows in the mid-70s. Wednesday, partly cloudy. A slight chance of showers and thunderstorms in the afternoon. Hot with highs in the mid-90s. Chance of rain 20%. At 4 a.m. Central Daylight Time, or 0900 UTC, the remnants of Edward were located near latitude 32.5 north, longitude 96.5 west. The remnants are moving toward the west-northwest near 5 miles per hour, 7 kilometers per hour, and this motion is expected to continue until dissipation. Maximum sustained winds are near 25 miles per hour, 35 kilometers per hour, with higher gusts. Slow weakening to dissipation is forecast during the next 24 hours. The estimated minimum central pressure is 1012 millibars, 29.89 inches. 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Be sure to follow us on Facebook. Here's a look at local weather conditions as of 8 a.m. At the top of the hour, skies were mostly sunny in Shreveport. The temperature was 77 degrees at the regional airport. The dew point was 75, making the relative humidity 94%. Winds were calm. The pressure was 30.00 inches and rising. In Bossier City, at Barksdale Air Force Base, skies were sunny, with a temperature of 79 degrees. The dew point was 76, making the relative humidity 91%. Winds were calm. The pressure was 30.00 inches and rising. And in downtown Shreveport, skies were mostly sunny. The temperature was 78 degrees. And winds were east at 5 miles an hour. Once again in Shreveport, it was 77 degrees with mostly sunny skies at 8 a.m. Around the local area at 8 a.m., in Texarkana, sunny and 76. Wind calm. El Dorado, sunny and 76. Wind southeast at 3 miles an hour. Monroe, sunny and 77. Wind calm. Nacogdoches, partly sunny and 76.
Wincombe. Marshall, mostly sunny and 78. Wind south at 6 miles an hour. And at Longview, partly sunny and 80 degrees.

wind southwest at 10 miles an hour. Elsewhere across the four-state area, over at Dallas, partly sunny and 79. Oklahoma City, sunny and 75. Little Rock, mostly sunny and 80. Jackson, Mississippi, sunny and 80. Baton Rouge, sunny and 77. And at Houston, cloudy and 80 degrees. For the most current information, check us out on the web at www.weather.gov/sht. The Shreveport Climate Summary for yesterday, September 2, 2026. Yesterday's high temperature was 91 degrees. The normal high is 93. The record high is 107 degrees, which was set in 2000. Yesterday's low temperature was 76 degrees. The normal low is 71. The record low is 57 degrees, which was set in 1967. 0.06 inches of precipitation fell yesterday, which brings the monthly total to 0.06 inches. This is 0.12 inches below the normal amount of 0.18 inches for September. The total precipitation for the year now stands at 31.34 inches, which is 3.28 inches below normal. Sunrise today is at 6:52 a.m. and sunset is at 7:37 p.m. Now let's check on your local forecast. Today, partly cloudy with a slight chance of showers. A slight chance of thunderstorms this afternoon. Highs in the lower 90s. South winds around 5 miles per hour. Chance of rain 20%. Tonight, mostly clear. Lows in the lower 70s. Southeast winds around 5 miles per hour in the evening, becoming light and variable. Friday, partly cloudy. Hot with highs in the mid-90s. Light and variable winds, becoming southeast around 5 miles per hour in the afternoon. Friday night, partly cloudy. Lows in the mid-70s. Southeast winds around 5 miles per hour in the evening, becoming light and variable. Saturday, partly cloudy with a slight chance of showers in the morning, then mostly cloudy with a chance of showers and thunderstorms in the afternoon. Hot with highs in the mid-90s. Light and variable winds, becoming east around 5 miles per hour in the afternoon. Chance of rain 50%. Saturday night, partly cloudy. Lows in the mid-70s. Sunday, partly cloudy with a slight chance of showers. A slight chance of thunderstorms in the afternoon. Hot with highs in the upper 90s. Chance of rain 20%. Sunday night, mostly clear. Lows in the mid-70s. Labor Day, mostly sunny. A slight chance of showers and thunderstorms in the afternoon. Hot with highs in the upper 90s. Chance of rain 20%. Heat index values up to 105 in the afternoon. Monday night, mostly clear. Lows in the mid-70s. Tuesday, mostly sunny. Hot with highs in the mid-90s. Tuesday night, mostly clear. Lows in the mid-70s. Wednesday, partly cloudy. A slight chance of showers and thunderstorms in the afternoon. Hot with highs in the mid-90s. Chance of rain 20%. At 4 a.m. Central Daylight Time, or 0900 UTC, the remnants of Edward were located near latitude 32.5 north, longitude 96.5 west. The remnants are moving toward the west-northwest near 5 miles per hour, 7 kilometers per hour, and this motion is expected to continue until dissipation. Maximum sustained winds are near 25 miles per hour, 35 kilometers per hour, with higher gusts. Slow weakening to dissipation is forecast during the next 24 hours. The estimated minimum central pressure is 1012 millibars, 29.89 inches. 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Be sure to follow us on Facebook. Here's a look at local weather conditions as of 8 a.m. At the top of the hour, skies were mostly sunny in Shreveport.

8 degrees. And winds were east at 5 miles an hour. Once again in Shreveport, it was 77 degrees with mostly sunny skies at 8 a.m. Around the local area at 8 a.m., in Texarkana, sunny and 76. Wind calm. El Dorado, sunny and 76. Wind southeast at 3 miles an hour. Monroe, sunny and 77. Wind calm. Nacogdoches, partly sunny and 76. Wind calm. Marshall, mostly sunny and 78. Wind south at 6 miles an hour. And at Longview, partly sunny and 80 degrees. Wind southwest at 10 miles an hour. Elsewhere across the four-state area, over at Dallas, partly sunny and 79. Oklahoma City, sunny and 75. Little Rock, mostly sunny and 80. Jackson, Mississippi, sunny and 80. Baton Rouge, sunny and 77. And at Houston, cloudy and 80 degrees. For the most current information, check us out on the web at www.weather.gov/sht. 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The Shreveport Climate Summary for yesterday, September 2, 2026. Yesterday's high temperature was 91 degrees. The normal high is 93. The record high is 107 degrees, which was set in 2000. Yesterday's low temperature was 76 degrees. The normal low is 71. The record low is 57 degrees, which was set in 1967. 0.06 inches of precipitation fell yesterday, which brings the monthly total to 0.06 inches. This is 0.12 inches below the normal amount of 0.18 inches for September. The total precipitation for the year now stands at 31.34 inches, which is 3.28 inches below normal. Sunrise today is at 6:52 a.m. and sunset is at 7:37 p.m. Now let's check on your local forecast. Today, partly cloudy with a slight chance of showers. A slight chance of thunderstorms this afternoon. Highs in the lower 90s. South winds around 5 miles per hour. Chance of rain 20%. Tonight, mostly clear. Lows in the lower 70s. Southeast winds around 5 miles per hour in the evening, becoming light and variable. Friday, partly cloudy. Hot with highs in the mid-90s. Light and variable winds, becoming southeast around 5 miles per hour in the afternoon. Friday night, partly cloudy. Lows in the mid-70s. Southeast winds around 5 miles per hour in the evening, becoming light and variable. Saturday, partly cloudy with a slight chance of showers in the morning, then mostly cloudy with a chance of showers and thunderstorms in the afternoon. Hot with highs in the mid-90s. Light and variable winds, becoming east around 5 miles per hour in the afternoon. Chance of rain 50%. Saturday night, partly cloudy. Lows in the mid-70s. Sunday, partly cloudy with a slight chance of showers. A slight chance of thunderstorms in the afternoon. Hot with highs in the upper 90s. Chance of rain 20%. Sunday night, mostly clear. Lows in the mid-70s. Labor Day, mostly sunny. A slight chance of showers and thunderstorms in the afternoon. Hot with highs in the upper 90s. Chance of rain 20%. Heat index values up to 105 in the afternoon. Monday night, mostly clear. Lows in the mid-70s. Tuesday, mostly sunny. Hot with highs in the mid-90s. Tuesday night, mostly clear.

lows in the mid-70s. Wednesday, partly cloudy. A slight chance of showers and thunderstorms in the afternoon. Hot with highs in the mid-90s. Chance of rain 20%. At 4 a.m. Central Daylight Time, or 0900 UTC, the remnants of Edward were located near latitude 32.5 north, longitude 96.5 west. The remnants are moving toward the west-northwest near 5 miles per hour, 7 kilometers per hour, and this motion is expected to continue until dissipation. Maximum sustained winds are near 25 miles per hour, 35 kilometers per hour, with higher gusts. Slow weakening to dissipation is forecast during the next 24 hours. The estimated minimum central pressure is 1012 millibars, 29.89 inches. 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Be sure to follow us on Facebook. Here's a look at local weather conditions as of 8 a.m. At the top of the hour, skies were mostly sunny in Shreveport. The temperature was 77 degrees at the regional airport. The dew point was 75, making the relative humidity 94%. Winds were calm. The pressure was 30.00 inches and rising. In Bossier City, at Barksdale Air Force Base, skies were sunny, with a temperature of 79 degrees. The dew point was 76, making the relative humidity 91%. Winds were calm. The pressure was 30.00 inches and rising. And in downtown Shreveport, skies were mostly sunny. The temperature was 78 degrees. And winds were east at 5 miles an hour. Once again in Shreveport, it was 77 degrees with mostly sunny skies at 8 a.m. Around the local area at 8 a.m., in Texarkana, sunny and 76. Wind calm. El Dorado, sunny and 76. Wind southeast at 3 miles an hour. Monroe, sunny and 77. Wind calm. Natchitoches, partly sunny and 76. Wind calm. Marshall, mostly sunny and 78. Wind south at 6 miles an hour. And at Longview, partly sunny and 80 degrees. Wind southwest at 10 miles an hour. Elsewhere across the four-state area, over at Dallas, partly sunny and 79. Oklahoma City, sunny and 75. Little Rock, mostly sunny and 80. Jackson, Mississippi, sunny and 80. Baton Rouge, sunny and 77. And at Houston, cloudy and 80 degrees. For the most current information, check us out on the web at www.weather.gov/sht. The Shreveport Climate Summary for yesterday, September 2, 2026. Yesterday's high temperature was 91 degrees. The normal high is 93. The record high is 107 degrees, which was set in 2000. Yesterday's low temperature was 76 degrees. The normal low is 71. The record low is 57 degrees, which was set in 1967. 0.06 inches of precipitation fell yesterday, which brings the monthly total to 0.06 inches. This is 0.12 inches below the normal amount of 0.18 inches for September. The total precipitation for the year now stands at 31.34 inches. Which is 3.28 inches below normal. Sunrise today is at 6:52 a.m. and sunset is at 7:37 p.m. Here is your area's open water boating forecast. Wind gusts may be higher. Today, slight chance of showers in the late morning. Slight chance of showers and thunderstorms in the afternoon. Partly cloudy. Highs in the lower 90s. South winds 10 to 15 miles per hour. Chance of precipitation 20%. Heat index readings 102 to 105. Tonight, mostly clear. Lows in the lower 70s. South winds 5 to 10 miles per hour. Friday, partly cloudy. Highs in the mid-90s.
southwest winds 5 to 10 miles per hour, becoming southeast in the afternoon. Heat index readings 102 to 105. Friday night, partly cloudy. Lows in the mid-70s. South winds 5 to 10 miles per hour. Saturday, partly cloudy in the morning, then mostly cloudy with chance of showers and thunderstorms in the afternoon. Highs in the mid-90s. Northwest winds 5 to 10 miles per hour, becoming east in the afternoon. Chance of precipitation 40%. Saturday night, partly cloudy. Lows in the lower 70s. Sunday, partly cloudy. Slight chance of showers in the morning, then a slight chance of showers and thunderstorms in the afternoon. Highs in the upper 90s. Chance of precipitation 20%. Sunday night, mostly clear. Lows in the lower 70s. Labor Day, mostly sunny. A 20% chance of showers and thunderstorms in the afternoon. Highs in the upper 90s. Monday night, mostly clear. Lows in the lower 70s. Tuesday, mostly sunny. Highs in the mid-90s. Tuesday night, mostly clear. Lows in the lower 70s. Wednesday, partly cloudy. Highs in the mid-90s. Now let's check on your local forecast. Today, partly cloudy with a slight chance of showers. A slight chance of thunderstorms this afternoon. Highs in the lower 90s. South winds around 5 miles per hour. Chance of rain 20%. Tonight, mostly clear. Lows in the lower 70s. Southeast winds around 5 miles per hour in the evening, becoming light and variable. Friday, partly cloudy. Hot with highs in the mid-90s. Light and variable winds, becoming southeast around 5 miles per hour in the afternoon. Friday night, partly cloudy. Lows in the mid-70s. Southeast winds around 5 miles per hour in the evening, becoming light and variable. Saturday, partly cloudy with a slight chance of showers in the morning, then mostly cloudy with a chance of showers and thunderstorms in the afternoon. Hot with highs in the mid-90s. Light and variable winds and thunderstorms in the afternoon. Hot with highs in the mid-90s. Light and variable winds, becoming east around 5 miles per hour in the afternoon. Chance of rain 50%. Saturday night, partly cloudy. Lows in the mid-70s. Sunday, partly cloudy with a slight chance of showers. A slight chance of thunderstorms in the afternoon. Hot with highs in the upper 90s. Chance of rain 20%. Sunday night, mostly clear. Lows in the mid-70s. Labor Day, mostly sunny. A slight chance of showers and thunderstorms in the afternoon. Hot with highs in the upper 90s. Chance of rain 20%. Heat index values up to 105 in the afternoon. Monday night, mostly clear. Lows in the mid-70s. Tuesday, mostly sunny. Hot with highs in the mid-90s. Tuesday night, mostly clear. Lows in the mid-70s. Wednesday, partly cloudy. A slight chance of showers and thunderstorms in the afternoon. Hot with highs in the mid-90s. Chance of rain 20%. At 4 a.m. Central Daylight Time, or 0900 UTC, the remnants of Edouard were located near latitude 32.5 north, longitude 96.5 west. The remnants are moving toward the west-northwest near 5 miles per hour, 7 kilometers per hour, and this motion is expected to continue until dissipation. Maximum sustained winds are near 25 miles per hour, 35 kilometers per hour, with higher gusts. Slow weakening to dissipation is forecast during the next 24 hours. The estimated minimum central pressure is 1012 millibars, 29.89 inches. 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Here's a look at local weather conditions as of 8 a.m.

At the top of the hour, skies were mostly sunny in Shreveport. The temperature was 77 degrees at the regional airport. The dew point was 75, making the relative humidity 94%. Winds were calm. The pressure was 30.00 inches and rising. In Bossier City, at Barksdale Air Force Base, skies were sunny, with a temperature of 79 degrees. The dew point was 76, making the relative humidity 91%. Winds were calm. The pressure was 30.00 inches and rising. And in downtown Shreveport, skies were mostly sunny. The temperature was 78 degrees. And winds were east at 5 miles an hour. Once again in Shreveport, it was 77 degrees with mostly sunny skies at 8 a.m. Around the local area at 8 a.m., in Texarkana, sunny and 76. Wind calm. El Dorado, sunny and 76. Wind southeast at 3 miles an hour. Monroe, sunny and 77. Wind calm. Nutqualish, partly sunny and 76. Wind calm. Marshall, mostly sunny and 78. Wind south at 6 miles an hour. And at Longview, partly sunny and 80 degrees. Wind southwest at 10 miles an hour. Elsewhere across the four-state area, over at Dallas, partly sunny and 79. Oklahoma City, sunny and 75. Little Rock, mostly sunny and 80. Jackson, Mississippi, sunny and 80. Baton Rouge, sunny and 77. And at Houston, cloudy and 80 degrees. 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The Shreveport climate summary for yesterday, September 2, 2026. Yesterday's high temperature was 91 degrees. The normal high is 93. The record high is 107 degrees, which was set in 2000. Yesterday's low temperature was 76 degrees. The normal low is 71. The record low is 57 degrees, which was set in 1967. 0.06 inches of precipitation fell yesterday, which brings the monthly total to 0.06 inches. This is 0.12 inches below the normal amount of 0.18 inches for September. The total precipitation for the year now stands at 31.34 inches, which is 3.28 inches below normal. Sunrise today is at 6:52 a.m. and sunset is at 7:37 p.m. Now let's check on your local forecast. Today, partly cloudy with a slight chance of showers. A slight chance of thunderstorms this afternoon. Highs in the lower 90s. South winds around 5 miles per hour. Chance of rain 20%. Tonight, mostly clear. Lows in the lower 70s. Southeast winds around 5 miles per hour in the evening, becoming light and variable. Friday, partly cloudy. Hot with highs in the mid-90s. Light and variable winds, becoming southeast around 5 miles per hour in the afternoon. Friday night, partly cloudy. Lows in the mid-70s. Southeast winds around 5 miles per hour in the evening, becoming light and variable. Saturday, partly cloudy with a slight chance of showers in the morning, then mostly cloudy with a chance of showers and thunderstorms in the afternoon. Hot with highs in the mid-90s. Light and variable winds, becoming east around 5 miles per hour in the afternoon. Chance of rain 50%. Saturday night, partly cloudy. Lows in the mid-70s. Sunday, partly cloudy with a slight chance of showers.
a slight chance of thunderstorms in the afternoon. Hot with highs in the upper 90s. Chance of rain 20%. Sunday night, mostly clear. Lows in the mid-70s. Labor Day, mostly sunny. A slight chance of showers and thunderstorms in the afternoon. Hot with highs in the upper 90s. Chance of rain 20%. Heat index values up to 105 in the afternoon. Monday night, mostly clear. Lows in the mid-70s. Tuesday, mostly sunny. Hot with highs in the mid-90s. Tuesday night, mostly clear. Lows in the mid-70s. Wednesday, partly cloudy. A slight chance of showers and thunderstorms in the afternoon. Hot with highs in the mid-90s. Chance of rain 20%. At 4 a.m. Central Daylight Time, or 0900 UTC, the remnants of Edward were located near latitude 32.5 north, longitude 96.5 west. The remnants are moving toward the west-northwest near 5 miles per hour, 7 kilometers per hour, and this motion is expected to continue until dissipation. Maximum sustained winds are near 25 miles per hour, 35 kilometers per hour, with higher gusts. Slow weakening to dissipation is forecast during the next 24 hours. The estimated minimum central pressure is 1012 millibars, 29.89 inches. 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Be sure to follow us on Facebook. Here's a look at local weather conditions as of 8 a.m. At the top of the hour, skies were mostly sunny in Shreveport. The temperature was 77 degrees at the regional airport. The dew point was 75, making the relative humidity 94%. Winds were calm. The pressure was 30.00 inches and rising. In Bossier City, at Barksdale Air Force Base, skies were sunny, with a temperature of 79 degrees. The dew point was 76, making the relative humidity 91%. Winds were calm. The pressure was 30.00 inches and rising. And in downtown Shreveport, skies were mostly sunny. The temperature was 78 degrees. And winds were east at 5 miles an hour. Once again in Shreveport, it was 77 degrees with mostly sunny skies at 8 a.m. Around the local area at 8 a.m., in Texarkana, sunny and 76. Wind calm. El Dorado, sunny and 76. Wind southeast at 3 miles an hour. Monroe, sunny and 77. Wind calm. Nutqualish, partly sunny and 76. Wind calm. Marshall, mostly sunny and 78. Wind south at 6 miles an hour. And at Longview, partly sunny and 80 degrees. Wind southwest at 10 miles an hour. Elsewhere across the four-state area, over at Dallas, partly sunny and 79. Oklahoma City, sunny and 75. Little Rock, mostly sunny and 80. Jackson, Mississippi, sunny and 80. Baton Rouge, sunny and 77. And at Houston, cloudy and 80 degrees. For the most current information, check us out on the web at www.weather.gov/SHP. The Shreveport Climate Summary for yesterday, September 2, 2026. Yesterday's high temperature was 91 degrees. The normal high is 93. The record high is 107 degrees, which was set in 2000. Yesterday's low temperature was 76 degrees. The normal low is 71. The record low is 57 degrees, which was set in 1967. 0.06 inches of precipitation fell yesterday, which brings the monthly total to 0.06 inches. This is 0.12 inches below the normal amount of 0.18 inches for September. The total precipitation for the year now stands at 31.34 inches, which is 3.28 inches below normal.
Sunrise today is at 6:52 a.m. and sunset is at 7:37 p.m. Now let's check on your local forecast. Today, partly cloudy with a slight chance of showers. A slight chance of thunderstorms this afternoon. Highs in the lower 90s. South winds around 5 miles per hour. Chance of rain 20%. Tonight, mostly clear. Lows in the lower 70s. Southeast winds around 5 miles per hour in the evening, becoming light and variable. Friday, partly cloudy. Hot with highs in the mid-90s. Light and variable winds, becoming southeast around 5 miles per hour in the afternoon. Friday night, partly cloudy. Lows in the mid-70s. Southeast winds around 5 miles per hour in the evening, becoming light and variable. Saturday, partly cloudy with a slight chance of showers in the morning, then mostly cloudy with a chance of showers and thunderstorms in the afternoon. Hot with highs in the mid-90s. Light and variable winds, becoming east around 5 miles per hour in the afternoon. Chance of rain 50%. Saturday night, partly cloudy. Lows in the mid-70s. Sunday, partly cloudy with a slight chance of showers. A slight chance of thunderstorms in the afternoon. Hot with highs in the upper 90s. Chance of rain 20%. Sunday night, mostly clear. Lows in the mid-70s. Labor Day, mostly sunny. A slight chance of showers and thunderstorms in the afternoon. Hot with highs in the upper 90s. Chance of rain 20%. Heat index values up to 105 in the afternoon. Monday night, mostly clear. Lows in the mid-70s. Tuesday, mostly sunny. Hot with highs in the mid-90s. Tuesday night, mostly clear. Lows in the mid-70s. Wednesday, partly cloudy. A slight chance of showers and thunderstorms in the afternoon. Hot with highs in the mid-90s. Chance of rain 20%. At 4 a.m. Central Daylight Time, or 0900 UTC, the remnants of Edward were located near latitude 32.5 north, longitude 96.5 west. The remnants are moving toward the west-northwest near 5 miles per hour, 7 kilometers per hour, and this motion is expected to continue until dissipation. Maximum sustained winds are near 25 miles per hour, 35 kilometers per hour, with higher gusts. Slow weakening to dissipation is forecast during the next 24 hours. The estimated minimum central pressure is 1012 millibars, 29.89 inches. 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Be sure to follow us on Facebook. Here's a look at local weather conditions as of 8 a.m. At the top of the hour, skies were mostly sunny in Shreveport. The temperature was 77 degrees at the regional airport. The dew point was 75, making the relative humidity 94%. Winds were calm. The pressure was 30.00 inches and rising. In Bossier City, at Barksdale Air Force Base, skies were sunny, with a temperature of 79 degrees. The dew point was 76, making the relative humidity 91%. Winds were calm. The pressure was 30.00 inches and rising. And in downtown Shreveport, skies were mostly sunny. The temperature was 78 degrees. And winds were east at 5 miles an hour. Once again in Shreveport, it was 77 degrees with mostly sunny skies at 8 a.m. Around the local area at 8 a.m., in Texarkana, sunny and 76. Wind calm. El Dorado, sunny and 76. Wind southeast at 3 miles an hour. Monroe, sunny and 77. Wind calm. Natchitoches, partly sunny and 76. Wind calm. Marshall, mostly sunny and 78. Wind south at 6 miles an hour. And at Longview, partly sunny and 80 degrees.
wind southwest at 10 miles an hour. Elsewhere across the four-state area, over at Dallas, partly sunny and 79. Oklahoma City, sunny and 75. Little Rock, mostly sunny and 80. Jackson, Mississippi, sunny and 80. Baton Rouge, sunny and 77. And at Houston, cloudy and 80 degrees. For the most current information, check us out on the web at www.weather.gov/sht. The Shreveport Climate Summary for yesterday, September 2, 2026. Yesterday's high temperature was 91 degrees. The normal high is 93. The record high is 107 degrees, which was set in 2000. Yesterday's low temperature was 76 degrees. The normal low is 71. The record low is 57 degrees, which was set in 1967. 0.06 inches of precipitation fell yesterday, which brings the monthly total to 0.06 inches. This is 0.12 inches below the normal amount of 0.18 inches for September. The total precipitation for the year now stands at 31.34 inches, which is 3.28 inches below normal. Sunrise today is at 6:52 a.m. and sunset is at 7:37 p.m. This is your NOAA Weather Radio, station WXJ97, operating on a frequency of 162.400 MHz, providing the latest weather information on a 24-hour basis. 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Now let's check on your local forecast. Today, partly cloudy with a slight chance of showers. A slight chance of thunderstorms this afternoon. Highs in the lower 90s. South winds around 5 miles per hour. Chance of rain 20%. Tonight, mostly clear. Lows in the lower 70s. Southeast winds around 5 miles per hour in the evening, becoming light and variable. Friday, partly cloudy. Hot with highs in the mid-90s. Light and variable winds, becoming southeast around 5 miles per hour in the afternoon. Friday night, partly cloudy. Lows in the mid-70s. Southeast winds around 5 miles per hour in the evening, becoming light and variable. Saturday, partly cloudy with a slight chance of showers in the morning, then mostly cloudy with a chance of showers and thunderstorms in the afternoon. Hot with highs in the mid-90s. Light and variable winds, becoming east around 5 miles per hour in the afternoon. Chance of rain 50%. Saturday night, partly cloudy. Lows in the mid-70s. Sunday, partly cloudy with a slight chance of showers. A slight chance of thunderstorms in the afternoon. Hot with highs in the upper 90s. Chance of rain 20%. Sunday night, mostly clear. Lows in the mid-70s. Labor Day, mostly sunny. A slight chance of showers and thunderstorms in the afternoon. Hot with highs in the upper 90s. Chance of rain 20%. Heat index values up to 105 in the afternoon. Monday night, mostly clear. Lows in the mid-70s. Tuesday, mostly sunny. Hot with highs in the mid-90s. Tuesday night, mostly clear. Lows in the mid-70s. Wednesday, partly cloudy. A slight chance of showers and thunderstorms in the afternoon. Hot with highs in the mid-90s. Chance of rain 20%. At 4 a.m. Central Daylight Time, or 0900 UTC, the remnants of Edward were located near latitude 32.5 north, longitude 96.5 west. The remnants are moving toward the west-northwest near 5 miles per hour, 7 kilometers per hour, and this motion is expected to continue until dissipation. Maximum sustained winds are near 25 miles per hour, 35 kilometers per hour, with higher gusts.
slow weakening to dissipation is forecast during the next 24 hours. The estimated minimum central pressure is 1012 millibars, 29.89 inches. 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Be sure to follow us on Facebook. Here's a look at local weather conditions as of 8 a.m. At the top of the hour, skies were mostly sunny in Shreveport. The temperature was 77 degrees at the regional airport. The dew point was 75, making the relative humidity 94%. Winds were calm. The pressure was 30.00 inches and rising. In Bossier City, at Barksdale Air Force Base, skies were sunny, with a temperature of 79 degrees. The dew point was 76, making the relative humidity 91%. Winds were calm. The pressure was 30.00 inches and rising. And in downtown Shreveport, skies were mostly sunny. The temperature was 78 degrees. And winds were east at 5 miles an hour. Once again in Shreveport, it was 77 degrees with mostly sunny skies at 8 a.m. Around the local area at 8 a.m., in Texarkana, sunny and 76. Wind calm. El Dorado, sunny and 76. Wind southeast at 3 miles an hour. Monroe, sunny and 77. Wind calm. Nacogdoches, partly sunny and 76. Wind calm. Marshall, mostly sunny and 78. Wind south at 6 miles an hour. And at Longview, partly sunny and 80 degrees. Wind southwest at 10 miles an hour. Elsewhere across the four-state area, over at Dallas, partly sunny and 79. Oklahoma City, sunny and 75. Little Rock, mostly sunny and 80. Jackson, Mississippi, sunny and 80. Baton Rouge, sunny and 77. And at Houston, cloudy and 80 degrees. For the most current information, check us out on the web at www.weather.gov/sht. The Shreveport Climate Summary for yesterday, September 2, 2026. Yesterday's high temperature was 91 degrees. The normal high is 93. The record high is 107 degrees, which was set in 2000. Yesterday's low temperature was 76 degrees. The normal low is 71. The record low is 57 degrees, which was set in 1967. 0.06 inches of precipitation fell yesterday, which brings the monthly total to 0.06 inches. This is 0.12 inches below the normal amount of 0.18 inches for September. The total precipitation for the year now stands at 31.34 inches, which is 3.28 inches below normal. Sunrise today is at 6:52 a.m. and sunset is at 7:37 p.m. Now let's check on your local forecast. Today, partly cloudy with a slight chance of showers. A slight chance of thunderstorms this afternoon. Highs in the lower 90s. South winds around 5 miles per hour. Chance of rain 20%. Tonight, mostly clear. Lows in the lower 70s. Southeast winds around 5 miles per hour in the evening, becoming light and variable. Friday, partly cloudy. Hot with highs in the mid-90s. Light and variable winds, becoming southeast around 5 miles per hour in the afternoon. Friday night, partly cloudy. Lows in the mid-70s. Southeast winds around 5 miles per hour in the evening, becoming light and variable. Saturday, partly cloudy with a slight chance of showers in the morning, then mostly cloudy with a chance of showers and thunderstorms in the afternoon. Hot with highs in the mid-90s. Light and variable winds, becoming east around 5 miles per hour in the afternoon. Chance of rain 50%. Saturday night, partly cloudy. Lows in the mid-70s. Sunday, partly cloudy with a slight chance of showers.
a slight chance of thunderstorms in the afternoon. Hot with highs in the upper 90s. Chance of rain 20%. Sunday night, mostly clear. Lows in the mid-70s. Labor Day, mostly sunny. A slight chance of showers and thunderstorms in the afternoon. Hot with highs in the upper 90s. Chance of rain 20%. Heat index values up to 105 in the afternoon. Monday night, mostly clear. Lows in the mid-70s. Tuesday, mostly sunny. Hot with highs in the mid-90s. Tuesday night, mostly clear. Lows in the mid-70s. Wednesday, partly cloudy. A slight chance of showers and thunderstorms in the afternoon. Hot with highs in the mid-90s. Chance of rain 20%. Here is your area's open water boating forecast. Wind gusts may be higher. Today, slight chance of showers in the late morning. Slight chance of showers and thunderstorms in the afternoon. Partly cloudy. Highs in the lower 90s. South winds 10 to 15 miles per hour. Chance of precipitation 20%. Heat index readings 102 to 105. Tonight, mostly clear. Lows in the lower 70s. South winds 5 to 10 miles per hour. Friday, partly cloudy. Highs in the mid-90s. Southwest winds 5 to 10 miles per hour becoming southeast in the afternoon. Heat index readings 102 to 105. Friday night, partly cloudy. Lows in the mid-70s. South winds 5 to 10 miles per hour. Saturday, partly cloudy in the morning, then mostly cloudy with chance of showers and thunderstorms in the afternoon. Highs in the mid-90s. Northwest winds 5 to 10 miles per hour becoming east in the afternoon. Chance of precipitation 40%. Saturday night, partly cloudy. Lows in the lower 70s. Sunday, partly cloudy. Slight chance of showers in the morning, then a slight chance of showers and thunderstorms in the afternoon. Highs in the upper 90s. Chance of precipitation 20%. Sunday night, mostly clear. Lows in the lower 70s. Labor Day, mostly sunny. A 20% chance of showers and thunderstorms in the afternoon. Highs in the upper 90s. Monday night, mostly clear. Lows in the lower 70s. Tuesday, mostly sunny. Highs in the mid-90s. Tuesday night, mostly clear. Lows in the lower 70s. Wednesday, partly cloudy. Highs in the mid-90s. At 4 a.m. Central Daylight Time, or 0900 UTC, the remnants of Edward were located near latitude 32.5 north, longitude 96.5 west. The remnants are moving toward the west-northwest near 5 miles per hour, 7 kilometers per hour, and this motion is expected to continue until dissipation. Maximum sustained winds are near 25 miles per hour, 35 kilometers per hour, with higher gusts. Slow weakening to dissipation is forecast during the next 24 hours. The estimated minimum central pressure is 1012 millibars, 29.89 inches. 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Be sure to follow us on Facebook. Here's a look at local weather conditions as of 8 a.m. At the top of the hour, skies were mostly sunny in Shreveport. The temperature was 77 degrees at the regional airport. The dew point was 75, making the relative humidity 94%. Winds were calm. The pressure was 30.00 inches and rising. In Bossier City, at Barksdale Air Force Base, skies were sunny, with a temperature of 79 degrees. The dew point was 76, making the relative humidity 91%. Winds were calm. The pressure was 30.00 inches and rising. And in downtown Shreveport, skies were mostly sunny. The temperature was 78 degrees.
and winds were east at 5 miles an hour. Once again in Shreveport, it was 77 degrees with mostly sunny skies at 8 a.m. Around the local area, 8 a.m., in Texarkana, sunny and 76. Wind calm. El Dorado, sunny and 76. Wind southeast at 3 miles an hour. Monroe, sunny and 77. Wind calm. Nacogdoches, partly sunny and 76. Wind calm. Marshall, mostly sunny and 78. Wind south at 6 miles an hour. And at Longview, partly sunny and 80 degrees. Wind southwest at 10 miles an hour. Elsewhere across the four-state area, over at Dallas, partly sunny and 79. Oklahoma City, sunny and 75. Little Rock, mostly sunny and 80. Jackson, Mississippi, sunny and 80. Baton Rouge, sunny and 77. And at Houston, cloudy and 80 degrees. For the most current information, check us out on the web at www.weather.gov/sht. The Shreveport Climate Summary for yesterday, September 2, 2026. Yesterday's high temperature was 91 degrees. The normal high is 93. The record high is 107 degrees, which was set in 2000. Yesterday's low temperature was 76 degrees. The normal low is 71. The record low is 57 degrees, which was set in 1967. 0.06 inches of precipitation fell yesterday, which brings the monthly total to 0.06 inches. This is 0.12 inches below the normal amount of 0.18 inches for September. The total precipitation for the year now stands at 31.34 inches, which is 3.28 inches below normal. Sunrise today is at 6:52 a.m. and sunset is at 7:37 p.m. This is your NOAA Weather Radio, station WXJ97, operating on a frequency of 162.400 MHz, providing the latest weather information on a 24-hour basis. 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Now let's check on your local forecast. Today, partly cloudy with a slight chance of showers. A slight chance of thunderstorms this afternoon. Highs in the lower 90s. South winds around 5 miles per hour. Chance of rain 20%. Tonight, mostly clear. Lows in the lower 70s. Southeast winds around 5 miles per hour in the evening, becoming light and variable. Friday, partly cloudy. Hot with highs in the mid-90s. Light and variable winds, becoming southeast around 5 miles per hour in the afternoon. Friday night, partly cloudy. Lows in the mid-70s. Southeast winds around 5 miles per hour in the evening, becoming light and variable. Saturday, partly cloudy with a slight chance of showers in the morning, then mostly cloudy with a chance of showers and thunderstorms in the afternoon. Hot with highs in the mid-90s. Light and variable winds, becoming east around 5 miles per hour in the afternoon. Chance of rain 50%. Saturday night, partly cloudy. Lows in the mid-70s. Sunday, partly cloudy with a slight chance of showers. A slight chance of thunderstorms in the afternoon. Hot with highs in the upper 90s. Chance of rain 20%. Sunday night, mostly clear. Lows in the mid-70s. Labor Day, mostly sunny. A slight chance of showers and thunderstorms in the afternoon. Hot with highs in the upper 90s. Chance of rain 20%. Heat index values up to 105 in the afternoon. Monday night, mostly clear. Lows in the mid-70s. Tuesday, mostly sunny. Hot with highs in the mid-90s. Tuesday night, mostly clear. Lows in the mid-70s.
Wednesday, partly cloudy. A slight chance of showers and thunderstorms in the afternoon. Hot with highs in the mid-90s. Chance of rain 20%. At 4 a.m. Central Daylight Time, or 0900 UTC, the remnants of Edward were located near latitude 32.5 north, latitude 96.5 west. The remnants are moving toward the west-northwest near 5 miles per hour, 7 kilometers per hour, and this motion is expected to continue until dissipation. Maximum sustained winds are near 25 miles per hour, 35 kilometers per hour, with higher gusts. Slow weakening to dissipation is forecast during the next 24 hours. The estimated minimum central pressure is 1012 millibars, 29.89 inches. 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Be sure to follow us on Facebook. Here's a look at local weather conditions as of 8 a.m. At the top of the hour, skies were mostly sunny in Shreveport. The temperature was 77 degrees at the regional airport. The dew point was 75, making the relative humidity 94%. Winds were calm. The pressure was 30.00 inches and rising. In Bossier City, at Barksdale Air Force Base, skies were sunny, with a temperature of 79 degrees. The dew point was 76, making the relative humidity 91%. Winds were calm. The pressure was 30.00 inches and rising. And in downtown Shreveport, skies were mostly sunny. The temperature was 78 degrees. And winds were east at 5 miles an hour. Once again in Shreveport, it was 77 degrees with mostly sunny skies at 8 a.m. You're listening to your weather radio, station WXJ97, broadcasting in Shreveport on 162.4 megahertz. Be sure to follow us on Facebook. Here's a look at local weather conditions as of 9 a.m. At the top of the hour, skies were partly sunny in Shreveport. The temperature was 81 degrees at the regional airport. The dew point was 77, making the relative humidity 89%. Winds were south at 6 miles an hour. The pressure was 30.00 inches and steady. In Bossier City, at Barksdale Air Force Base, skies were sunny, with a temperature of 83 degrees. The dew point was 76, making the relative humidity 80%. Winds were southeast at 5 miles an hour. The pressure was 30.00 inches and steady. And in downtown Shreveport, skies were mostly sunny. The temperature was 80 degrees. And winds were southeast at 6 miles an hour. Once again in Shreveport, it was 81 degrees with partly sunny skies at 9 a.m. Around the local area at 9 a.m., in Texarkana, mostly sunny and 80. Wind south at 6 miles an hour. El Dorado, sunny and 81. Wind calm. Monroe, sunny and 81. Wind calm. Natchitoches, mostly sunny and 80. Wind calm. Marshall, partly sunny and 81. Wind southwest at 6 miles an hour. And at Longview, mostly sunny and 82 degrees. Wind south at 9 miles an hour. Elsewhere across the four-state area, over at Dallas, partly sunny and 80. Oklahoma City, mostly sunny and 78. Little Rock, mostly sunny and 84. Jackson, Mississippi, sunny and 85. Baton Rouge, sunny and 80. And at Houston, cloudy and 81 degrees. For the most current information, check us out on the web at www.weather.gov/sht. The Shreveport Climate Summary for yesterday, September 2, 2026. Yesterday's high temperature was 91 degrees. The normal high is 93. The record high is 107 degrees, which was set in 2000. Yesterday's low temperature was 76 degrees. The normal low is 71.
The record low is 57 degrees, which was set in 1967. 0.06 inches of precipitation fell yesterday, which brings the monthly total to 0.06 inches.

This is 0.12 inches below the normal amount of 0.18 inches for September. The total precipitation for the year now stands at 31.34 inches, which is 3.28 inches below normal. Sunrise today is at 6:52 a.m. and sunset is at 7:37 p.m. Now let's check on your local forecast. Today, partly cloudy with a slight chance of showers. A slight chance of thunderstorms this afternoon. Highs in the lower 90s. South winds around 5 miles per hour. Chance of rain 20%. Tonight, mostly clear. Lows in the lower 70s. Southeast winds around 5 miles per hour in the evening, becoming light and variable. Friday, partly cloudy. Hot with highs in the mid-90s. Light and variable winds, becoming southeast around 5 miles per hour in the afternoon. Friday night, partly cloudy. Lows in the mid-70s. Southeast winds around 5 miles per hour in the evening, becoming light and variable. Saturday, partly cloudy with a slight chance of showers in the morning, then mostly cloudy with a chance of showers and thunderstorms in the afternoon. Hot with highs in the mid-90s. Light and variable winds, becoming east around 5 miles per hour in the afternoon. Chance of rain 50%. Saturday night, partly cloudy. Lows in the mid-70s. Sunday, partly cloudy with a slight chance of showers. A slight chance of thunderstorms in the afternoon. Hot with highs in the upper 90s. Chance of rain 20%. Sunday night, mostly clear. Lows in the mid-70s. Labor Day, mostly sunny. A slight chance of showers and thunderstorms in the afternoon. Hot with highs in the upper 90s. Chance of rain 20%. Heat index values up to 105 in the afternoon. Monday night, mostly clear. Lows in the mid-70s. Tuesday, mostly sunny. Hot with highs in the mid-90s. Tuesday night, mostly clear. Lows in the mid-70s. Wednesday, partly cloudy. A slight chance of showers and thunderstorms in the afternoon. Hot with highs in the mid-90s. Chance of rain 20%. At 4 a.m. Central Daylight Time, or 0900 UTC, the remnants of Edouard were located near latitude 32.5 north, longitude 96.5 west. The remnants are moving toward the west-northwest near 5 miles per hour, 7 kilometers per hour, and this motion is expected to continue until dissipation. Maximum sustained winds are near 25 miles per hour, 35 kilometers per hour, with higher gusts. Slow weakening to dissipation is forecast during the next 24 hours. The estimated minimum central pressure is 1012 millibars, 29.89 inches. 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Be sure to follow us on Facebook. Here's a look at local weather conditions as of 9 a.m. At the top of the hour, skies were partly sunny in Shreveport. The temperature was 81 degrees at the regional airport. The dew point was 77, making the relative humidity 89%. Winds were south at 6 miles an hour. The pressure was 30.00 inches and steady. In Bossier City, at Barksdale Air Force Base, skies were sunny, with a temperature of 83 degrees. The dew point was 76, making the relative humidity 80%. Winds were southeast at 5 miles an hour. The pressure was 30.00 inches and steady. And in downtown Shreveport, skies were mostly sunny. The temperature was 80 degrees. And winds were southeast at 6 miles an hour. Once again in Shreveport, it was 81 degrees with partly sunny skies at 9 a.m. Around the local area at 9 a.m., in Texarkana, mostly sunny and 80. Wind south at 6 miles an hour. El Dorado, sunny and 81. Wind calm. Monroe, sunny and 81. Wind calm. Nacogdoches, mostly

degrees. 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The Shreveport Climate Summary for yesterday, September 2, 2026. Yesterday's high temperature was 91 degrees. The normal high is 93. The record high is 107 degrees, which was set in 2000. Yesterday's low temperature was 76 degrees. The normal low is 71. The record low is 57 degrees, which was set in 1967. 0.06 inches of precipitation fell yesterday, which brings the monthly total to 0.06 inches. This is 0.12 inches below the normal amount of 0.18 inches for September. The total precipitation for the year now stands at 31.34 inches, which is 3.28 inches below normal. Sunrise today is at 6:52 a.m. and sunset is at 7:37 p.m. This is your NOAA Weather Radio, station WXJ97, operating on a frequency of 162.400 MHz, providing the latest weather information on a 24-hour basis. 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Now let's check on your local forecast. Today, partly cloudy with a slight chance of showers. A slight chance of thunderstorms this afternoon. Highs in the lower 90s. South winds around 5 miles per hour. Chance of rain 20%. Tonight, mostly clear. Lows in the lower 70s. Southeast winds around 5 miles per hour in the evening, becoming light and variable. Friday, partly cloudy. Hot with highs in the mid-90s. Light and variable winds, becoming southeast around 5 miles per hour in the afternoon. Friday night, partly cloudy. Lows in the mid-70s. Southeast winds around 5 miles per hour in the evening, becoming light and variable. Saturday, partly cloudy with a slight chance of showers in the morning, then mostly cloudy with a chance of showers and thunderstorms in the afternoon. Hot with highs in the mid-90s. Light and variable winds, becoming east around 5 miles per hour in the afternoon. Chance of rain 50%. Saturday night, partly cloudy. Lows in the mid-70s. Sunday, partly cloudy with a slight chance of showers. A slight chance of thunderstorms in the afternoon. Hot with highs in the upper 90s. Chance of rain 20%. Sunday night, mostly clear. Lows in the mid-70s. Labor Day, mostly sunny. A slight chance of showers and thunderstorms in the afternoon. Hot with highs in the upper 90s. Chance of rain 20%. Heat index values up to 105 in the afternoon. Monday night, mostly clear. Lows in the mid-70s. Tuesday, mostly sunny. Hot with highs in the mid-90s. Tuesday night, mostly clear. Lows in the mid-70s. Wednesday, partly cloudy. A slight chance of showers and thunderstorms in the afternoon. Hot with highs in the mid-90s. Chance of rain 20%. At 4 a.m. Central Daylight Time, or 0900 UTC, the remnants of Edward were located near latitude 32.5 north, longitude 96.5 west. The remnants are moving toward the west-northwest near 5 miles per hour, 7 kilometers per hour, and this motion is expected to continue until dissipation. Maximum sustained winds are near 25 miles per hour, 35 kilometers per hour, with higher gusts. Slow weakening to dissipation is forecast during the next 24 hours. The estimated minimum central pressure is 1012 millibars, 29.89 inches. 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Be sure to follow us on Facebook. Here's a look at local weather conditions as of 9 a.m. At the top of

hour, skies were partly sunny in Shreveport. The temperature was 81 degrees at the regional airport. The dew point was 77, making the relative humidity 89%. Winds were south at 6 miles an hour. The pressure was 30.00 inches and steady. In Bossier City, at Barksdale Air Force Base, skies were sunny, with a temperature of 83 degrees. The dew point was 76, making the relative humidity 80%. Winds were southeast at 5 miles an hour. The pressure was 30.00 inches and steady. And in downtown Shreveport, skies were mostly sunny. The temperature was 80 degrees. And winds were southeast at 6 miles an hour. Once again in Shreveport, it was 81 degrees with partly sunny skies at 9 a.m. Around the local area at 9 a.m., in Texarkana, mostly sunny and 80. Wind south at 6 miles an hour. El Dorado, sunny and 81. Wind calm. Monroe, sunny and 81. Wind calm. Natchitoches, mostly sunny and 80. Wind calm. Marshall, partly sunny and 81. Wind southwest at 6 miles an hour. And at Longview, mostly sunny and 82 degrees. Wind south at 9 miles an hour. Elsewhere across the four-state area, over at Dallas, partly sunny and 80. Oklahoma City, mostly sunny and 78. Little Rock, mostly sunny and 84. Jackson, Mississippi, sunny and 85. Baton Rouge, sunny and 80. And at Houston, cloudy and 81 degrees. For the most current information, check us out on the web at www.weather.gov/sht. The Shreveport Climate Summary for yesterday, September 2, 2026. Yesterday's high temperature was 91 degrees. The normal high is 93. The record high is 107 degrees, which was set in 2000. Yesterday's low temperature was 76 degrees. The normal low is 71. The record low is 57 degrees, which was set in 1967. 0.06 inches of precipitation fell yesterday, which brings the monthly total to 0.06 inches. This is 0.12 inches below the normal amount of 0.18 inches for September. The total precipitation for the year now stands at 31.34 inches, which is 3.28 inches below normal. Sunrise today is at 6:52 a.m. and sunset is at 7:37 p.m. Now let's check on your local forecast. Today, partly cloudy with a slight chance of showers. A slight chance of thunderstorms this afternoon. Highs in the lower 90s. South winds around 5 miles per hour. Chance of rain 20%. Tonight, mostly clear. Lows in the lower 70s. Southeast winds around 5 miles per hour in the evening, becoming light and variable. Friday, partly cloudy. Hot with highs in the mid-90s. Light and variable winds, becoming southeast around 5 miles per hour in the afternoon. Friday night, partly cloudy. Lows in the mid-70s. Southeast winds around 5 miles per hour in the evening, becoming light and variable. Saturday, partly cloudy with a slight chance of showers in the morning, then mostly cloudy with a chance of showers and thunderstorms in the afternoon. Hot with highs in the mid-90s. Light and variable winds, becoming east around 5 miles per hour in the afternoon. Chance of rain 50%. Saturday night, partly cloudy. Lows in the mid-70s. Sunday, partly cloudy with a slight chance of showers. A slight chance of thunderstorms in the afternoon. Hot with highs in the upper 90s. Chance of rain 20%. Sunday night, mostly clear. Lows in the mid-70s. Labor Day, mostly sunny. A slight chance of showers and thunderstorms in the afternoon. Hot with highs in the upper 90s. Chance of rain 20%. Heat index values up to 105 in the afternoon.
Sunday night, mostly clear. Lows in the mid-70s. Tuesday, mostly sunny. Hot with highs in the mid-90s. Tuesday night, mostly clear. Lows in the mid-70s. Wednesday, partly cloudy. A slight chance of showers and thunderstorms in the afternoon. Hot with highs in the mid-90s. Chance of rain 20%. Here is your area's open water boating forecast. Wind gusts may be higher. Today, slight chance of showers in the late morning. Slight chance of showers and thunderstorms in the afternoon. Partly cloudy. Highs in the lower 90s. South winds 10 to 15 miles per hour. Chance of precipitation 20%. Heat index readings 102 to 105. Tonight, mostly clear. Lows in the lower 70s. South winds 5 to 10 miles per hour. Friday, partly cloudy. Highs in the mid-90s. Southwest winds 5 to 10 miles per hour becoming southeast in the afternoon. Heat index readings 102 to 105. Friday night, partly cloudy. Lows in the mid-70s. South winds 5 to 10 miles per hour. Saturday, partly cloudy in the morning, then mostly cloudy with chance of showers and thunderstorms in the afternoon. Highs in the mid-90s. Northwest winds 5 to 10 miles per hour becoming east in the afternoon. Chance of precipitation 40%. Saturday night, partly cloudy. Lows in the lower 70s. Sunday, partly cloudy. Slight chance of showers in the morning, then a slight chance of showers and thunderstorms in the afternoon. Highs in the upper 90s. Chance of showers in the morning, then a slight chance of showers and thunderstorms in the afternoon. Highs in the upper 90s. Chance of precipitation 20%. Sunday night, mostly clear. Lows in the lower 70s. Labor Day, mostly sunny. A 20% chance of showers and thunderstorms in the afternoon. Highs in the upper 90s. Monday night, mostly clear. Lows in the lower 70s. Tuesday, mostly sunny. Highs in the mid-90s. Tuesday night, mostly clear. Lows in the lower 70s. Wednesday, partly cloudy. Highs in the mid-90s. 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Be sure to follow us on Facebook. Here's a look at local weather conditions as of 9 a.m. At the top of the hour, skies were partly sunny in Shreveport. The temperature was 81 degrees at the regional airport. The dew point was 77, making the relative humidity 89%. Winds were south at 6 miles an hour. The pressure was 30.00 inches and steady. In Bossier City, at Barksdale Air Force Base, skies were sunny, with a temperature of 83 degrees. The dew point was 76, making the relative humidity 80%. Winds were southeast at 5 miles an hour. The pressure was 30.00 inches and steady. And in downtown Shreveport, skies were mostly sunny. The temperature was 80 degrees. And winds were southeast at 6 miles an hour. Once again in Shreveport, it was 81 degrees with partly sunny skies at 9 a.m. Around the local area at 9 a.m., in Texarkana, mostly sunny and 80. Wind south at 6 miles an hour. El Dorado, sunny and 81. Wind calm. Monroe, sunny and 81. Wind calm. Natchitoches, mostly sunny and 80. Wind calm. Marshall, partly sunny and 81. Wind southwest at 6 miles an hour. And at Longview, mostly sunny and 82 degrees. Wind south at 9 miles an hour. Elsewhere across the four-state area, over at Dallas, partly sunny and 80. Oklahoma City, mostly sunny and 78. Little Rock, mostly sunny and 84.

Jackson, Mississippi, sunny and 85. Baton Rouge, sunny and 80. And at Houston, cloudy and 81 degrees. For the most current information, check us out on the web at www.weather.gov/sht. The Shreveport Climate Summary for yesterday, September 2, 2026. Yesterday's high temperature was 91 degrees. The normal high is 93. The record high is 107 degrees, which was set in 2000. Yesterday's low temperature was 76 degrees. The normal low is 71. The record low is 57 degrees, which was set in 1967. 0.06 inches of precipitation fell yesterday, which brings the monthly total to 0.06 inches. This is 0.12 inches below the normal amount of 0.18 inches for September. The total precipitation for the year now stands at 31.34 inches, which is 3.28 inches below normal. Sunrise today is at 6:52 a.m. and sunset is at 7:37 p.m. This is your NOAA Weather Radio, station WXJ97, operating on a frequency of 162.400 MHz, providing the latest weather information on a 24-hour basis. 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Now let's check on your local forecast. Today, partly cloudy with a slight chance of showers. A slight chance of thunderstorms this afternoon. Highs in the lower 90s. South winds around 5 miles per hour. Chance of rain 20%. Tonight, mostly clear. Lows in the lower 70s. Southeast winds around 5 miles per hour in the evening, becoming light and variable. Friday, partly cloudy. Hot with highs in the mid-90s. Light and variable winds, becoming southeast around 5 miles per hour in the afternoon. Friday night, partly cloudy. Lows in the mid-70s. Southeast winds around 5 miles per hour in the evening, becoming light and variable. Saturday, partly cloudy with a slight chance of showers in the morning, then mostly cloudy with a chance of showers and thunderstorms in the afternoon. Hot with highs in the mid-90s. Light and variable winds, becoming east around 5 miles per hour in the afternoon. Chance of rain 50%. Saturday night, partly cloudy. Lows in the mid-70s. Sunday, partly cloudy with a slight chance of showers. A slight chance of thunderstorms in the afternoon. Hot with highs in the upper 90s. Chance of rain 20%. Sunday night, mostly clear. Lows in the mid-70s. Labor Day, mostly sunny. A slight chance of showers and thunderstorms in the afternoon. Hot with highs in the upper 90s. Chance of rain 20%. Heat index values up to 105 in the afternoon. Monday night, mostly clear. Lows in the mid-70s. Tuesday, mostly sunny. Hot with highs in the mid-90s. Tuesday night, mostly clear. Lows in the mid-70s. Wednesday, partly cloudy. A slight chance of showers and thunderstorms in the afternoon. Hot with highs in the mid-90s. Chance of rain 20%. 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Be sure to follow us on Facebook. Here's a look at local weather conditions as of 9 a.m. At the top of the hour, skies were partly sunny in Shreveport. The temperature was 81 degrees at the regional airport. The dew point was 77, making the relative humidity 89%. Winds were south at 6 miles an hour. The pressure was 30.00 inches and steady. In Bossier City, at Barksdale Air Force Base, skies were sunny, with a temperature of 83 degrees.
The dew point was 76, making the relative humidity 80%. Winds were southeast at 5 miles an hour. The pressure was 30.00 inches and steady. And in downtown Shreveport, skies were mostly sunny. The temperature was 80 degrees. And winds were southeast at 6 miles an hour. Once again in Shreveport, it was 81 degrees with partly sunny skies at 9 a.m. Around the local area at 9 a.m., in Texarkana, mostly sunny and 80. Wind south at 6 miles an hour. El Dorado, sunny and 81. Wind calm. Monroe, sunny and 81. Wind calm. Natchitoches, mostly sunny and 80. Wind calm. Marshall, partly sunny and 81. Wind southwest at 6 miles an hour. And at Longview, mostly sunny and 82 degrees. Wind south at 9 miles an hour. Elsewhere across the four-state area, over at Dallas, partly sunny and 80. Oklahoma City, mostly sunny and 78. Little Rock, mostly sunny and 84. Jackson, Mississippi, sunny and 85. Baton Rouge, sunny and 80. And at Houston, cloudy and 81 degrees. For the most current information, check us out on the web at www.weather.gov/sht. The Shreveport Climate Summary for yesterday, September 2, 2026. Yesterday's high temperature was 91 degrees. The normal high is 93. The record high is 107 degrees, which was set in 2000. Yesterday's low temperature was 76 degrees. The normal low is 71. The record low is 57 degrees, which was set in 1967. 0.06 inches of precipitation fell yesterday, which brings the monthly total to 0.06 inches. This is 0.12 inches below the normal amount of 0.18 inches for September. The total precipitation for the year now stands at 31.34 inches, which is 3.28 inches below normal. Sunrise today is at 6:52 a.m. and sunset is at 7:37 p.m. Now let's check on your local forecast. Today, partly cloudy with a slight chance of showers. A slight chance of thunderstorms this afternoon. Highs in the lower 90s. South winds around 5 miles per hour. Chance of rain 20%. Tonight, mostly clear. Lows in the lower 70s. Southeast winds around 5 miles per hour in the evening, becoming light and variable. Friday, partly cloudy. Hot with highs in the mid-90s. Light and variable winds, becoming southeast around 5 miles per hour in the afternoon. Friday night, partly cloudy. Lows in the mid-70s. Southeast winds around 5 miles per hour in the evening, becoming light and variable. Saturday, partly cloudy with a slight chance of showers in the morning, then mostly cloudy with a chance of showers and thunderstorms in the afternoon. Hot with highs in the mid-90s. Light and variable winds, becoming east around 5 miles per hour in the afternoon. Chance of rain 50%. Saturday night, partly cloudy. Lows in the mid-70s. Sunday, partly cloudy with a slight chance of showers. A slight chance of thunderstorms in the afternoon. Hot with highs in the upper 90s. Chance of rain 20%. Sunday night, mostly clear. Lows in the mid-70s. Labor Day, mostly sunny. A slight chance of showers and thunderstorms in the afternoon. Hot with highs in the upper 90s. Chance of rain 20%. Heat index values up to 105 in the afternoon. Monday night, mostly clear. Lows in the mid-70s. Tuesday, mostly sunny. Hot with highs in the mid-90s. Tuesday night, mostly clear. Lows in the mid-70s. Wednesday, partly cloudy. A slight chance of showers and thunderstorms in the afternoon. Hot with highs in the mid-90s.
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Be sure to follow us on Facebook. Here's a look at local weather conditions as of 9 a.m. At the top of the hour, skies were partly sunny in Shreveport. The temperature was 81 degrees at the regional airport. The dew point was 77, making the relative humidity 89%. Winds were south at 6 miles an hour. The pressure was 30.00 inches and steady. In Bossier City, at Barksdale Air Force Base, skies were sunny, with a temperature of 83 degrees. The dew point was 76, making the relative humidity 80%. Winds were southeast at 5 miles an hour. The pressure was 30.00 inches and steady. And in downtown Shreveport, skies were mostly sunny. The temperature was 80 degrees. And winds were southeast at 6 miles an hour. Once again in Shreveport, it was 81 degrees with partly sunny skies at 9 a.m. Around the local area at 9 a.m., in Texarkana, mostly sunny and 80. Wind south at 6 miles an hour. El Dorado, sunny and 81. Wind calm. Monroe, sunny and 81. Wind calm. Natchitoches, mostly sunny and 80. Wind calm. Marshall, partly sunny and 81. Wind southwest at 6 miles an hour. And at Longview, mostly sunny and 82 degrees. Wind south at 9 miles an hour. Elsewhere across the four-state area, over at Dallas, partly sunny and 80. Oklahoma City, mostly sunny and 78. Little Rock, mostly sunny and 84. Jackson, Mississippi, sunny and 85. Baton Rouge, sunny and 80. And at Houston, cloudy and 81 degrees. For the most current information, check us out on the web at www.weather.gov/sht. The Shreveport Climate Summary for yesterday, September 2, 2026. Yesterday's high temperature was 91 degrees. The normal high is 93. The record high is 107 degrees, which was set in 2000. Yesterday's low temperature was 76 degrees. The normal low is 71. The record low is 57 degrees, which was set in 1967. 0.06 inches of precipitation fell yesterday, which brings the monthly total to 0.06 inches. This is 0.12 inches below the normal amount of 0.18 inches for September. The total precipitation for the year now stands at 31.34 inches, which is 3.28 inches below normal. Sunrise today is at 6:52 a.m. and sunset is at 7:37 p.m. Now let's check on your local forecast. Today, partly cloudy with a slight chance of showers. A slight chance of thunderstorms this afternoon. Highs in the lower 90s. South winds around 5 miles per hour. Chance of rain 20%. Tonight, mostly clear. Lows in the lower 70s. Southeast winds around 5 miles per hour in the evening, becoming light and variable. Friday, partly cloudy. Hot with highs in the mid-90s. Light and variable winds, becoming southeast around 5 miles per hour in the afternoon. Friday night, partly cloudy. Lows in the mid-70s. Southeast winds around 5 miles per hour in the evening, becoming light and variable. Saturday, partly cloudy with a slight chance of showers in the morning, then mostly cloudy with a chance of showers and thunderstorms in the afternoon. Hot with highs in the mid-90s. Light and variable winds, becoming east around 5 miles per hour in the afternoon. Chance of rain 50%. Saturday night, partly cloudy. Lows in the mid-70s. Sunday, partly cloudy with a slight chance of showers. A slight chance of thunderstorms in the afternoon. Hot with highs in the upper 90s. Chance of rain 20%.
Sunday night, mostly clear. Lows in the mid-70s. Labor Day, mostly sunny. A slight chance of showers and thunderstorms in the afternoon. Hot with highs in the upper 90s. Chance of rain 20%. Heat index values up to 105 in the afternoon. Monday night, mostly clear. Lows in the mid-70s. Tuesday, mostly sunny. Hot with highs in the mid-90s. Tuesday night, mostly clear. Lows in the mid-70s. Wednesday, partly cloudy. A slight chance of showers and thunderstorms in the afternoon. Hot with highs in the mid-90s. Chance of rain 20%. 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Be sure to follow us on Facebook. Here's a look at local weather conditions as of 9 a.m. At the top of the hour, skies were partly sunny in Shreveport. The temperature was 81 degrees at the regional airport. The dew point was 77, making the relative humidity 89%. Winds were south at 6 miles an hour. The pressure was 30.00 inches and steady. In Bossier City, at Barksdale Air Force Base, skies were sunny, with a temperature of 83 degrees. The dew point was 76, making the relative humidity 80%. Winds were southeast at 5 miles an hour. The pressure was 30.00 inches and steady. And in downtown Shreveport, skies were mostly sunny. The temperature was 80 degrees. And winds were southeast at 6 miles an hour. Once again in Shreveport, it was 81 degrees with partly sunny skies at 9 a.m. This is your NOAA Weather Radio, station WXJ97, operating on a frequency of 162.400 MHz, providing the latest weather information on a 24-hour basis. Broadcasts originate from the National Weather Service office in Shreveport, Louisiana. 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Around the local area at 9 a.m. in Texarkana, mostly sunny and 80. Wind south at 6 miles an hour. El Dorado, sunny and 81. Wind calm. Monroe, sunny and 81. Wind calm. Natchitoches, mostly sunny and 80. Wind calm. Marshall, partly sunny and 81. Wind southwest at 6 miles an hour. And at Longview, mostly sunny and 82 degrees. Wind south at 9 miles an hour. Elsewhere across the four-state area, over at Dallas, partly sunny and 80. Oklahoma City, mostly sunny and 78. Little Rock, mostly sunny and 84. Jackson, Mississippi, sunny and 85. Baton Rouge, sunny and 80. And at Houston, cloudy and 81 degrees. For the most current information, check us out on the web at www.weather.gov/SHT. The Shreveport Climate Summary for yesterday, September 2, 2026. Yesterday's high temperature was 91 degrees. The normal high is 93. The record high is 107 degrees, which was set in 2000. Yesterday's low temperature was 76 degrees. The normal low is 71. The record low is 57 degrees, which was set in 1967. 0.06 inches of precipitation fell yesterday, which brings the monthly total to 0.06 inches. This is 0.12 inches below the normal amount of 0.18 inches for September. The total precipitation for the year now stands at 31.34 inches, which is 3.28 inches below normal. Sunrise today is at 6:52 a.m. and sunset is at 7:37 p.m. Now let's check on your local forecast. Today, partly cloudy with a slight chance of showers. A slight chance of thunderstorms this afternoon. Highs in the lower 90s.
South winds around 5 miles per hour. Chance of rain 20%. Tonight, mostly clear. Lows in the lower 70s. Southeast winds around 5 miles per hour in the evening, becoming light and variable. Friday, partly cloudy. Hot with highs in the mid-90s. Light and variable winds, becoming southeast around 5 miles per hour in the afternoon. Friday night, partly cloudy. Lows in the mid-70s. Southeast winds around 5 miles per hour in the evening, becoming light and variable. Saturday, partly cloudy with a slight chance of showers in the morning, then mostly cloudy with a chance of showers and thunderstorms in the afternoon. Hot with highs in the mid-90s. Light and variable winds, becoming east around 5 miles per hour in the afternoon. Chance of rain 50%. Saturday night, partly cloudy. Lows in the mid-70s. Sunday, partly cloudy with a slight chance of showers. A slight chance of thunderstorms in the afternoon. Hot with highs in the upper 90s. Chance of rain 20%. Sunday night, mostly clear. Lows in the mid-70s. Labor Day, mostly sunny. A slight chance of showers and thunderstorms in the afternoon. Hot with highs in the upper 90s. Chance of rain 20%. Heat index values up to 105 in the afternoon. Monday night, mostly clear. Lows in the mid-70s. Tuesday, mostly sunny. Hot with highs in the mid-90s. Tuesday night, mostly clear. Lows in the mid-70s. Wednesday, partly cloudy. A slight chance of showers and thunderstorms in the afternoon. Hot with highs in the mid-90s. Chance of rain 20%. 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Be sure to follow us on Facebook. Here's a look at local weather conditions as of 9 a.m. At the top of the hour, skies were partly sunny in Shreveport. The temperature was 81 degrees at the regional airport. The dew point was 77, making the relative humidity 89%. Winds were south at 6 miles an hour. The pressure was 30.00 inches and steady. In Bossier City, at Barksdale Air Force Base, skies were sunny, with a temperature of 83 degrees. The dew point was 76, making the relative humidity 80%. Winds were southeast at 5 miles an hour. The pressure was 30.00 inches and steady. And in downtown Shreveport, skies were mostly sunny. The temperature was 80 degrees. And winds were southeast at 6 miles an hour. Once again in Shreveport, it was 81 degrees with partly sunny skies at 9 a.m. Around the local area at 9 a.m., in Texarkana, mostly sunny and 80. Wind south at 6 miles an hour. El Dorado, sunny and 81. Wind calm. Monroe, sunny and 81. Wind calm. Natchitoches, mostly sunny and 80. Wind calm. Marshall, partly sunny and 81. Wind southwest at 6 miles an hour. And at Longview, mostly sunny and 82 degrees. Wind south at 9 miles an hour. Elsewhere across the four-state area, over at Dallas, partly sunny and 80. Oklahoma City, mostly sunny and 78. Little Rock, mostly sunny and 84. Jackson, Mississippi, sunny and 85. Baton Rouge, sunny and 80. And at Houston, cloudy and 81 degrees. For the most current information, check us out on the web at www.weather.gov/sht. Here is your area's open water boating forecast. Wind gusts may be higher. Today, slight chance of showers in the late morning. Slight chance of showers and thunderstorms in the afternoon. Partly cloudy. Highs in the lower 90s. South winds 10 to 15 miles per hour. Chance of precipitation 20%.
Heat index readings 102 to 105. Tonight, mostly clear. Lows in the lower 70s. South winds 5 to 10 miles per hour. Friday, partly cloudy. Highs in the mid-90s. Southwest winds 5 to 10 miles per hour becoming southeast in the afternoon. Heat index readings 102 to 105. Friday night, partly cloudy. Lows in the mid-70s. South winds 5 to 10 miles per hour. Saturday, partly cloudy in the morning, then mostly cloudy with chance of showers and thunderstorms in the afternoon. Highs in the mid-90s. Northwest winds 5 to 10 miles per hour becoming east in the afternoon. Chance of precipitation 40%. Saturday night, partly cloudy. Lows in the lower 70s. Sunday, partly cloudy. Slight chance of showers in the morning, then a slight chance of showers and thunderstorms in the afternoon. Highs in the upper 90s. Chance of precipitation 20%. Sunday night, mostly clear. Lows in the lower 70s. Labor Day, mostly sunny. A 20% chance of showers and thunderstorms in the afternoon. Highs in the upper 90s. Monday night, mostly clear. Lows in the lower 70s. Tuesday, mostly sunny. Highs in the mid-90s. Tuesday night, mostly clear. Lows in the lower 70s. Wednesday, partly cloudy. Highs in the mid-90s. The Shreveport Climate Summary for yesterday, September 2, 2026. Yesterday's high temperature was 91 degrees. The normal high is 93. The record high is 107 degrees, which was set in 2000. Yesterday's low temperature was 76 degrees. The normal low is 71. The record low is 57 degrees, which was set in 1967. 0.06 inches of precipitation fell yesterday, which brings the monthly total to 0.06 inches. This is 0.12 inches below the normal amount of 0.18 inches for September. The total precipitation for the year now stands at 31.34 inches, which is 3.28 inches below normal. Sunrise today is at 6:52 a.m. and sunset is at 7:37 p.m. Now let's check on your local forecast. Today, partly cloudy with a slight chance of showers. A slight chance of thunderstorms this afternoon. Highs in the lower 90s. South winds around 5 miles per hour. Chance of rain 20%. Tonight, mostly clear. Lows in the lower 70s. Southeast winds around 5 miles per hour in the evening, becoming light and variable. Friday, partly cloudy. Hot with highs in the mid-90s. Light and variable winds, becoming southeast around 5 miles per hour in the afternoon. Friday night, partly cloudy. Lows in the mid-70s. Southeast winds around 5 miles per hour in the evening, becoming light and variable. Saturday, partly cloudy with a slight chance of showers in the morning, then mostly cloudy with a chance of showers and thunderstorms in the afternoon. Hot with highs in the mid-90s. Light and variable winds, becoming east around 5 miles per hour in the afternoon. Chance of rain 50%. Saturday night, partly cloudy. Lows in the mid-70s. Sunday, partly cloudy with a slight chance of showers. A slight chance of thunderstorms in the afternoon. Hot with highs in the upper 90s. Chance of rain 20%. Sunday night, mostly clear. Lows in the mid-70s. Labor Day, mostly sunny. A slight chance of showers and thunderstorms in the afternoon. Hot with highs in the upper 90s. Chance of rain 20%. Heat index values up to 105 in the afternoon. Monday night, mostly clear. Lows in the mid-70s. Tuesday, mostly sunny. Hot with highs in the mid-90s. Tuesday night, mostly clear. Lows in the mid-70s. Wednesday,
partly cloudy. A slight chance of showers and thunderstorms in the afternoon. Hot with highs in the mid-90s. Chance of rain 20%. 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Be sure to follow us on Facebook. Here's a look at local weather conditions as of 9 a.m. At the top of the hour, skies were partly sunny in Shreveport. The temperature was 81 degrees at the regional airport. The dew point was 77, making the relative humidity 89%. Winds were south at 6 miles an hour. The pressure was 30.00 inches and steady. In Bossier City, at Barksdale Air Force Base, skies were sunny, with a temperature of 83 degrees. The dew point was 76, making the relative humidity 80%. Winds were southeast at 5 miles an hour. The pressure was 30.00 inches and steady. And in downtown Shreveport, skies were mostly sunny. The temperature was 80 degrees. And winds were southeast at 6 miles an hour. Once again in Shreveport, it was 81 degrees with partly sunny skies at 9 a.m. This is your NOAA Weather Radio, station WXJ97, operating on a frequency of 162.400 MHz, providing the latest weather information on a 24-hour basis. Broadcasts originate from the National Weather Service Office in Shreveport, Louisiana. 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Around the local area at 9 a.m. in Texarkana, mostly sunny and 80. Wind south at 6 miles an hour. El Dorado, sunny and 81. Wind calm. Monroe, sunny and 81. Wind calm. Natchitoches, mostly sunny and 80. Wind calm. Marshall, partly sunny and 81. Wind southwest at 6 miles an hour. And at Longview, mostly sunny and 82 degrees. Wind south at 9 miles an hour. Elsewhere across the four-state area, over at Dallas, partly sunny and 80. Oklahoma City, mostly sunny and 78. Little Rock, mostly sunny and 84. Jackson, Mississippi, sunny and 85. Baton Rouge, sunny and 80. And at Houston, cloudy and 81 degrees. For the most current information, check us out on the web at www.weather.gov/SHP. The Shreveport Climate Summary for yesterday, September 2, 2026. Yesterday's high temperature was 91 degrees. The normal high is 93. The record high is 107 degrees, which was set in 2000. Yesterday's low temperature was 76 degrees. The normal low is 71. The record low is 57 degrees, which was set in 1967. 0.06 inches of precipitation fell yesterday, which brings the monthly total to 0.06 inches. This is 0.12 inches below the normal amount of 0.18 inches for September. The total precipitation for the year now stands at 31.34 inches, which is 3.28 inches below normal. Sunrise today is at 6:52 a.m. and sunset is at 7:37 p.m. Now let's check on your local forecast. Today, partly cloudy with a slight chance of showers. A slight chance of thunderstorms this afternoon. Highs in the lower 90s. South winds around 5 miles per hour. Chance of rain 20%. Tonight, mostly clear. Lows in the lower 70s. Southeast winds around 5 miles per hour in the evening, becoming light and variable. Friday, partly cloudy. Hot with highs in the mid-90s. Light and variable winds, becoming southeast around 5 miles per hour in the afternoon. Friday night, partly cloudy. Lows in the mid-70s. Southeast winds around 5 miles per hour in the evening,
becoming light and variable. Saturday, partly cloudy with a slight chance of showers in the morning, then mostly cloudy with a chance of showers and thunderstorms in the afternoon. Hot with highs in the mid-90s. Light and variable winds, becoming east around 5 miles per hour in the afternoon. Chance of rain 50%. Saturday night, partly cloudy. Lows in the mid-70s. Sunday, partly cloudy with a slight chance of showers. A slight chance of thunderstorms in the afternoon. Hot with highs in the upper 90s. Chance of rain 20%. Sunday night, mostly clear. Lows in the mid-70s. Labor Day, mostly sunny. A slight chance of showers and thunderstorms in the afternoon. Hot with highs in the upper 90s. Chance of rain 20%. Heat index values up to 105 in the afternoon. Monday night, mostly clear. Lows in the mid-70s. Tuesday, mostly sunny. Hot with highs in the mid-90s. Tuesday night, mostly clear. Lows in the mid-70s. Wednesday, partly cloudy. A slight chance of showers and thunderstorms in the afternoon. Hot with highs in the mid-90s. Chance of rain 20%. 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Be sure to follow us on Facebook. Here's a look at local weather conditions as of 10 a.m. At the top of the hour, skies were partly sunny in Shreveport. The temperature was 84 degrees at the regional airport. The dew point was 79, making the relative humidity 84%. Winds were southeast at 5 miles an hour. The pressure was 30.00 inches and steady. In Bossier City, at Barksdale Air Force Base, skies were mostly sunny, with a temperature of 86 degrees. The dew point was 77, making the relative humidity 74%. Winds were calm. The pressure was 29.99 inches and falling. And in downtown Shreveport, skies were cloudy. The temperature was 85 degrees. And winds were southeast at 7 miles an hour. Once again in Shreveport, it was 84 degrees with partly sunny skies at 10 a.m. Around the local area at 10 a.m., in Texarkana, cloudy and 83. Wind south at 6 miles an hour. El Dorado, sunny and 86. Wind variable at 3 miles an hour. Monroe, sunny and 86. Wind south at 3 miles an hour. Natchitoches, mostly sunny and 85. Wind calm. Marshall, mostly sunny and 85. Wind southwest at 8 miles an hour. And at Longview, sunny and 86 degrees. Wind south at 15 miles an hour. Elsewhere across the four-state area, over at Dallas, partly sunny and 82. Oklahoma City, mostly sunny and 81. Little Rock, mostly sunny and 87. Jackson, Mississippi, sunny and 89. Baton Rouge, sunny and 86. And at Houston, light rain and 80 degrees. For the most current information, check us out on the web at www.weather.gov/sht. The Shreveport Climate Summary for yesterday, September 2, 2026. Yesterday's high temperature was 91 degrees. The normal high is 93. The record high is 107 degrees, which was set in 2000. Yesterday's low temperature was 76 degrees. The normal low is 71. The record low is 57 degrees, which was set in 1967. 0.06 inches of precipitation fell yesterday, which brings the monthly total to 0.06 inches. This is 0.12 inches below the normal amount of 0.18 inches for September. The total precipitation for the year now stands at 31.34 inches, which is 3.28 inches below normal. Sunrise today is at 6:52 a.m. and sunset is at 7:37 p.m.
Now let's check on your local forecast. Today, partly cloudy with a slight chance of showers.

A slight chance of thunderstorms this afternoon. Highs in the lower 90s. South winds around 5 miles per hour. Chance of rain 20%. Tonight, mostly clear. Lows in the lower 70s. Southeast winds around 5 miles per hour in the evening, becoming light and variable. Friday, partly cloudy. Hot with highs in the mid-90s. Light and variable winds, becoming southeast around 5 miles per hour in the afternoon. Friday night, partly cloudy. Lows in the mid-70s. Southeast winds around 5 miles per hour in the evening, becoming light and variable. Saturday, partly cloudy with a slight chance of showers in the morning, then mostly cloudy with a chance of showers and thunderstorms in the afternoon. Hot with highs in the mid-90s. Light and variable winds, becoming east around 5 miles per hour in the afternoon. Chance of rain 50%. Saturday night, partly cloudy. Lows in the mid-70s. Sunday, partly cloudy with a slight chance of showers. A slight chance of thunderstorms in the afternoon. Hot with highs in the upper 90s. Chance of rain 20%. Sunday night, mostly clear. Lows in the mid-70s. Labor Day, mostly sunny. A slight chance of showers and thunderstorms in the afternoon. Hot with highs in the upper 90s. Chance of rain 20%. Heat index values up to 105 in the afternoon. Monday night, mostly clear. Lows in the mid-70s. Tuesday, mostly sunny. Hot with highs in the mid-90s. Tuesday night, mostly clear. Lows in the mid-70s. Wednesday, partly cloudy. A slight chance of showers and thunderstorms in the afternoon. Hot with highs in the mid-90s. Chance of rain 20%. 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Be sure to follow us on Facebook. Here's a look at local weather conditions as of 10 a.m. At the top of the hour, skies were partly sunny in Shreveport. The temperature was 84 degrees at the regional airport. The dew point was 79, making the relative humidity 84%. Winds were southeast at 5 miles an hour. The pressure was 30.00 inches and steady. In Bossier City, at Barksdale Air Force Base, skies were mostly sunny, with a temperature of 86 degrees. The dew point was 77, making the relative humidity 74%. Winds were calm. The pressure was 29.99 inches and falling. And in downtown Shreveport, skies were cloudy. The temperature was 85 degrees. And winds were southeast at 7 miles an hour. Once again in Shreveport, it was 84 degrees with partly sunny skies at 10 a.m. Around the local area at 10 a.m., in Texarkana, cloudy and 83. Wind south at 6 miles an hour. El Dorado, sunny and 86. Wind variable at 3 miles an hour. Monroe, sunny and 86. Wind south at 3 miles an hour. Natchitoches, mostly sunny and 85. Wind calm. Marshall, mostly sunny and 85. Wind southwest at 8 miles an hour. And at Longview, sunny and 86 degrees. Wind south at 15 miles an hour. Elsewhere across the four-state area, over at Dallas, partly sunny and 82. Oklahoma City, mostly sunny and 81. Little Rock, mostly sunny and 87. Jackson, Mississippi, sunny and 89. Baton Rouge, sunny and 86. And at Houston, light rain and 80 degrees. For the most current information, check us out on the web at www.weather.gov/sht. The Shreveport Climate Summary for yesterday, September 2, 2026. Yesterday's high temperature was 91 degrees. The normal high is 93. The record high is 107 degrees, which was

Now let's check on your local forecast. Today, partly cloudy with a slight chance of showers. A slight chance of thunderstorms this afternoon. Highs in the lower 90s. South winds around 5 miles per hour. Chance of rain 20%. Tonight, mostly clear. Lows in the lower 70s. Southeast winds around 5 miles per hour in the evening, becoming light and variable. Friday, partly cloudy. Hot with highs in the mid-90s. Light and variable winds, becoming southeast around 5 miles per hour in the afternoon. Friday night, partly cloudy. Lows in the mid-70s. Southeast winds around 5 miles per hour in the evening, becoming light and variable. Saturday, partly cloudy with a slight chance of showers in the morning, then mostly cloudy with a chance of showers and thunderstorms in the afternoon. Hot with highs in the mid-90s. Light and variable winds, becoming east around 5 miles per hour in the afternoon. Chance of rain 50%. Saturday night, partly cloudy. Lows in the mid-70s. Sunday, partly cloudy with a slight chance of showers. A slight chance of thunderstorms in the afternoon. Hot with highs in the upper 90s. Chance of rain 20%. Sunday night, mostly clear. Lows in the mid-70s. Labor Day, mostly sunny. A slight chance of showers and thunderstorms in the afternoon. Hot with highs in the upper 90s. Chance of rain 20%. Heat index values up to 105 in the afternoon. Monday night, mostly clear. Lows in the mid-70s. Tuesday, mostly sunny. Hot with highs in the mid-90s. Tuesday night, mostly clear. Lows in the mid-70s. Wednesday, partly cloudy. A slight chance of showers and thunderstorms in the afternoon. Hot with highs in the mid-90s. Chance of rain 20%. 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Be sure to follow us on Facebook. Here's a look at local weather conditions as of 10 a.m. At the top of the hour, skies were partly sunny in Shreveport. The temperature was 84 degrees at the regional airport. The dew point was 79, making the relative humidity 84%. Winds were southeast at 5 miles an hour. The pressure was 30.00 inches and steady. In Bossier City, at Barksdale Air Force Base, skies were mostly sunny, with a temperature of 86 degrees. The dew point was 77, making the relative humidity 74%. Winds were calm. The pressure was 29.99 inches and falling. And in downtown Shreveport, skies were cloudy. The temperature was 85 degrees. And winds were southeast at 7 miles an hour. Once again in Shreveport, it was 84 degrees with partly sunny skies at 10 a.m. Around the local area at 10 a.m., in Texarkana, cloudy and 83. Wind south at 6 miles an hour. El Dorado, sunny and 86. Wind variable at 3 miles an hour. Monroe, sunny and 86. Wind south at 3 miles an hour. Natchitoches, mostly sunny and 85. Wind calm. Marshall, mostly sunny and 85. Wind southwest at 8 miles an hour. And at Longview, sunny and 86 degrees. Wind south at 15 miles an hour. Elsewhere across the four-state area, over at Dallas, partly sunny and 82. Oklahoma City, mostly sunny and 81.

Little Rock, mostly sunny and 87. Jackson, Mississippi, sunny and 89. Baton Rouge, sunny and 86. And at Houston, light rain and 80 degrees. For the most current information, check us out on the web at www.weather.gov/sht. The Shreveport Climate Summary for yesterday, September 2, 2026. Yesterday's high temperature was 91 degrees. The normal high is 93. The record high is 107 degrees, which was set in 2000. Yesterday's low temperature was 76 degrees. The normal low is 71. The record low is 57 degrees, which was set in 1967. 0.06 inches of precipitation fell yesterday, which brings the monthly total to 0.06 inches. This is 0.12 inches below the normal amount of 0.18 inches for September. The total precipitation for the year now stands at 31.34 inches, which is 3.28 inches below normal. Sunrise today is at 6:52 a.m. and sunset is at 7:37 p.m. Now let's check on your local forecast. Today, partly cloudy with a slight chance of showers. A slight chance of thunderstorms this afternoon. Highs in the lower 90s. South winds around 5 miles per hour. Chance of rain 20%. Tonight, mostly clear. Lows in the lower 70s. Southeast winds around 5 miles per hour in the evening, becoming light and variable. Friday, partly cloudy. Hot with highs in the mid-90s. Light and variable winds, becoming southeast around 5 miles per hour in the afternoon. Friday night, partly cloudy. Lows in the mid-70s. Southeast winds around 5 miles per hour in the evening, becoming light and variable. Saturday, partly cloudy with a slight chance of showers in the morning, then mostly cloudy with a chance of showers and thunderstorms in the afternoon. Hot with highs in the mid-90s. Light and variable winds, becoming east around 5 miles per hour in the afternoon. Chance of rain 50%. Saturday night, partly cloudy. Lows in the mid-70s. Sunday, partly cloudy with a slight chance of showers. A slight chance of thunderstorms in the afternoon. Hot with highs in the upper 90s. Chance of rain 20%. Sunday night, mostly clear. Lows in the mid-70s. Labor Day, mostly sunny. A slight chance of showers and thunderstorms in the afternoon. Hot with highs in the upper 90s. Chance of rain 20%. Heat index values up to 105 in the afternoon. Monday night, mostly clear. Lows in the mid-70s. Tuesday, mostly sunny. Hot with highs in the mid-90s. Tuesday night, mostly clear. Lows in the mid-70s. Wednesday, partly cloudy. A slight chance of showers and thunderstorms in the afternoon. Hot with highs in the mid-90s. Chance of rain 20%. Here is your area's open water boating forecast. Wind gusts may be higher. Today, slight chance of showers in the late morning. Slight chance of showers and thunderstorms in the afternoon. Partly cloudy. Highs in the lower 90s. South winds 10 to 15 miles per hour. Chance of precipitation 20%. Heat index readings 102 to 105. Tonight, mostly clear. Lows in the lower 70s. South winds 5 to 10 miles per hour. Friday, partly cloudy. Highs in the mid-90s. Southwest winds 5 to 10 miles per hour, becoming southeast in the afternoon. Heat index readings 102 to 105. Friday night, partly cloudy. Lows in the mid-70s. South winds 5 to 10 miles per hour. Saturday, partly cloudy in the morning, then mostly cloudy with chance of showers and thunderstorms in the afternoon. Highs in the mid-90s. Northwest winds 5 to 10 miles per hour, becoming east in the afternoon.
chance of precipitation 40%. Saturday night, partly cloudy. Lows in the lower 70s. Sunday, partly cloudy. Slight chance of showers in the morning, then a slight chance of showers and thunderstorms in the afternoon. Highs in the upper 90s. Chance of precipitation 20%. Sunday night, mostly clear. Lows in the lower 70s. Labor Day, mostly sunny. A 20% chance of showers and thunderstorms in the afternoon. Highs in the upper 90s. Monday night, mostly clear. Lows in the lower 70s. Tuesday, mostly sunny. Highs in the mid-90s. Tuesday night, mostly clear. Lows in the lower 70s. Wednesday, partly cloudy. Highs in the mid-90s. 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Be sure to follow us on Facebook. Here's a look at local weather conditions as of 10 a.m. At the top of the hour, skies were partly sunny in Shreveport. The temperature was 84 degrees at the regional airport. The dew point was 79, making the relative humidity 84%. The dew point was 79, making the relative humidity 84%. Winds were southeast at 5 miles an hour. The pressure was 30.00 inches and steady. In Bossier City, at Barksdale Air Force Base, skies were mostly sunny, with a temperature of 86 degrees. The dew point was 77, making the relative humidity 74%. Winds were calm. The pressure was 29.99 inches and falling. And in downtown Shreveport, skies were cloudy. The temperature was 85 degrees. And winds were southeast at 7 miles an hour. Once again in Shreveport, it was 84 degrees with partly sunny skies at 10 a.m. Around the local area at 10 a.m., in Texarkana, cloudy and 83. Wind south at 6 miles an hour. El Dorado, sunny and 86. Wind variable at 3 miles an hour. Monroe, sunny and 86. Wind south at 3 miles an hour. Natchitoches, mostly sunny and 85. Wind calm. Marshall, mostly sunny and 85. Wind southwest at 8 miles an hour. And at Longview, sunny and 86 degrees. Wind south at 15 miles an hour. Elsewhere across the four-state area, over at Dallas, partly sunny and 82. Oklahoma City, mostly sunny and 81. Little Rock, mostly sunny and 87. Jackson, Mississippi, sunny and 89. Baton Rouge, sunny and 86. And at Houston, light rain and 80 degrees. For the most current information, check us out on the web at www.weather.gov/SHP. The Shreveport Climate Summary for yesterday, September 2, 2026. Yesterday's high temperature was 91 degrees. The normal high is 93. The record high is 107 degrees, which was set in 2000. Yesterday's low temperature was 76 degrees. The normal low is 71. The record low is 57 degrees, which was set in 1967. 0.06 inches of precipitation fell yesterday, which brings the monthly total to 0.06 inches. This is 0.12 inches below the normal amount of 0.18 inches for September. The total precipitation for the year now stands at 31.34 inches, which is 3.28 inches below normal. Sunrise today is at 6:52 a.m. and sunset is at 7:37 p.m. Now let's check on your local forecast. Today, partly cloudy with a slight chance of showers. A slight chance of thunderstorms this afternoon. Highs in the lower 90s. South winds around 5 miles per hour. Chance of rain 20%. Tonight, mostly clear. Lows in the lower 70s.
Southeast winds around 5 miles per hour in the evening.

becoming light and variable. Friday, partly cloudy. Hot with highs in the mid-90s. Light and variable winds, becoming southeast around 5 miles per hour in the afternoon. Friday night, partly cloudy. Lows in the mid-70s. Southeast winds around 5 miles per hour in the evening, becoming light and variable. Saturday, partly cloudy with a slight chance of showers in the morning, then mostly cloudy with a chance of showers and thunderstorms in the afternoon. Hot with highs in the mid-90s. Light and variable winds, becoming east around 5 miles per hour in the afternoon. Chance of rain 50%. Saturday night, partly cloudy. Lows in the mid-70s. Sunday, partly cloudy with a slight chance of showers. A slight chance of thunderstorms in the afternoon. Hot with highs in the upper 90s. Chance of rain 20%. Sunday night, mostly clear. Lows in the mid-70s. Labor Day, mostly sunny. A slight chance of showers and thunderstorms in the afternoon. Hot with highs in the upper 90s. Chance of rain 20%. Heat index values up to 105 in the afternoon. Monday night, mostly clear. Lows in the mid-70s. Tuesday, mostly sunny. Hot with highs in the mid-90s. Tuesday night, mostly clear. Lows in the mid-70s. Wednesday, partly cloudy. A slight chance of showers and thunderstorms in the afternoon. Hot with highs in the mid-90s. Chance of rain 20%. 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Be sure to follow us on Facebook. Here's a look at local weather conditions as of 10 a.m. At the top of the hour, skies were partly sunny in Shreveport. The temperature was 84 degrees at the regional airport. The dew point was 79, making the relative humidity 84%. Winds were southeast at 5 miles an hour. The pressure was 30.00 inches and steady. In Bossier City, at Barksdale Air Force Base, skies were mostly sunny, with a temperature of 86 degrees. The dew point was 77, making the relative humidity 74%. Winds were calm. The pressure was 29.99 inches and falling. And in downtown Shreveport, skies were cloudy. The temperature was 85 degrees. And winds were southeast at 7 miles an hour. Once again in Shreveport, it was 84 degrees with partly sunny skies at 10 a.m. Around the local area at 10 a.m., in Texarkana, cloudy and 83. Wind south at 6 miles an hour. El Dorado, sunny and 86. Wind variable at 3 miles an hour. Monroe, sunny and 86. Wind south at 3 miles an hour. Nacogdoches, mostly sunny and 85. Wind calm. Marshall, mostly sunny and 85. Wind southwest at 8 miles an hour. And at Longview, sunny and 86 degrees. Wind south at 15 miles an hour. Elsewhere across the four-state area, over at Dallas, partly sunny and 82. Oklahoma City, mostly sunny and 81. Little Rock, mostly sunny and 87. Jackson, Mississippi, sunny and 89. Baton Rouge, sunny and 86. And at Houston, light rain and 80 degrees. For the most current information, check us out on the web at www.weather.gov/SHT. The Shreveport Climate Summary for yesterday, September 2nd, 2026.
Yesterday's high temperature was 91 degrees. The normal high is 93. The record high is 107 degrees, which was set in 2000. Yesterday's low temperature was 76 degrees. The normal low is 71. The record low is 57 degrees, which was set in 1967. 0.06 inches of precipitation fell yesterday, which brings the monthly total to 0.06 inches. This is 0.12 inches below the normal amount of 0.18 inches for September. The total precipitation for the year now stands at 31.34 inches, which is 3.28 inches below normal. Sunrise today is at 6:52 a.m. and sunset is at 7:37 p.m. Now let's check on your local forecast. Today, partly cloudy with a slight chance of showers. A slight chance of thunderstorms this afternoon. Highs in the lower 90s. South winds around 5 miles per hour. Chance of rain 20%. Tonight, mostly clear. Lows in the lower 70s. Southeast winds around 5 miles per hour in the evening, becoming light and variable. Friday, partly cloudy. Hot with highs in the mid-90s. Light and variable winds, becoming southeast around 5 miles per hour in the afternoon. Friday night, partly cloudy. Lows in the mid-70s. Southeast winds around 5 miles per hour in the evening, becoming light and variable. Saturday, partly cloudy with a slight chance of showers in the morning, then mostly cloudy with a chance of showers and thunderstorms in the afternoon. Hot with highs in the mid-90s. Light and variable winds, becoming east around 5 miles per hour in the afternoon. Chance of rain 50%. Saturday night, partly cloudy. Lows in the mid-70s. Sunday, partly cloudy with a slight chance of showers. A slight chance of thunderstorms in the afternoon. Hot with highs in the upper 90s. Chance of rain 20%. Sunday night, mostly clear. Lows in the mid-70s. Labor Day, mostly sunny. A slight chance of showers and thunderstorms in the afternoon. Hot with highs in the upper 90s. Chance of rain 20%. Heat index values up to 105 in the afternoon. Monday night, mostly clear. Lows in the mid-70s. Tuesday, mostly sunny. Hot with highs in the mid-90s. Tuesday night, mostly clear. Lows in the mid-70s. Wednesday, partly cloudy. A slight chance of showers and thunderstorms in the afternoon. Hot with highs in the mid-90s. Chance of rain 20%. 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Be sure to follow us on Facebook. Here's a look at local weather conditions as of 10 a.m. At the top of the hour, skies were partly sunny in Shreveport. The temperature was 84 degrees at the regional airport. The dew point was 79, making the relative humidity 84%. Winds were southeast at 5 miles an hour. The pressure was 30.00 inches and steady. In Bossier City, at Barksdale Air Force Base, skies were mostly sunny, with a temperature of 86 degrees. The dew point was 77, making the relative humidity 74%. Winds were calm. The pressure was 29.99 inches and falling. And in downtown Shreveport, skies were cloudy. The temperature was 85 degrees. And winds were southeast at 7 miles an hour. Once again in Shreveport, it was 84 degrees with partly sunny skies at 10 a.m. Around the local area at 10 a.m., in Texarkana, cloudy and 83. Wind south at 6 miles an hour. El Dorado, sunny and 86. Wind variable at 3 miles an hour. Monroe, sunny and 86. Wind south at 3 miles an hour. Natchitoches, mostly sunny and 85. Wind calm. Marshall,
mostly sunny and 85. Wind southwest at 8 miles an hour. And at Longview, sunny and 86 degrees. Wind south at 15 miles an hour. Elsewhere across the four-state area, over at Dallas, partly sunny and 82. Oklahoma City, mostly sunny and 81. Little Rock, mostly sunny and 87. Jackson, Mississippi, sunny and 89. Baton Rouge, sunny and 86. And at Houston, light rain and 80 degrees. For the most current information, check us out on the web at www.weather.gov/sht. The Shreveport Climate Summary for yesterday, September 2, 2026. Yesterday's high temperature was 91 degrees. The normal high is 93. The record high is 107 degrees, which was set in 2000. Yesterday's low temperature was 76 degrees. The normal low is 71. The record low is 57 degrees, which was set in 1967. 0.06 inches of precipitation fell yesterday, which brings the monthly total to 0.06 inches. This is 0.12 inches below the normal amount of 0.18 inches for September. The total precipitation for the year now stands at 31.34 inches, which is 3.28 inches below normal. Sunrise today is at 6:52 a.m. and sunset is at 7:37 p.m. Now let's check on your local forecast. Today, partly cloudy with a slight chance of showers. A slight chance of thunderstorms this afternoon. Highs in the lower 90s. South winds around 5 miles per hour. Chance of rain 20%. Tonight, mostly clear. Lows in the lower 70s. Southeast winds around 5 miles per hour in the evening, becoming light and variable. Friday, partly cloudy. Hot with highs in the mid-90s. Light and variable winds, becoming southeast around 5 miles per hour in the afternoon. Friday night, partly cloudy. Lows in the mid-70s. Southeast winds around 5 miles per hour in the evening, becoming light and variable. Saturday, partly cloudy with a slight chance of showers in the morning, then mostly cloudy with a chance of showers and thunderstorms in the afternoon. Hot with highs in the mid-90s. Light and variable winds, becoming east around 5 miles per hour in the afternoon. Chance of rain 50%. Saturday night, partly cloudy. Lows in the mid-70s. Sunday, partly cloudy with a slight chance of showers. A slight chance of thunderstorms in the afternoon. Hot with highs in the upper 90s. Chance of rain 20%. Sunday night, mostly clear. Lows in the mid-70s. Labor Day, mostly sunny. A slight chance of showers and thunderstorms in the afternoon. Hot with highs in the upper 90s. Chance of rain 20%. Heat index values up to 105 in the afternoon. Monday night, mostly clear. Lows in the mid-70s. Tuesday, mostly sunny. Hot with highs in the mid-90s. Tuesday night, mostly clear. Lows in the mid-70s. Wednesday, partly cloudy. A slight chance of showers and thunderstorms in the afternoon. Hot with highs in the mid-90s. Chance of rain 20%. 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Be sure to follow us on Facebook. Here's a look at local weather conditions as of 10 a.m. At the top of the hour, skies were partly sunny in Shreveport. The temperature was 84 degrees at the regional airport. The dew point was 79, making the relative humidity 84%. Winds were southeast at 5 miles an hour. The pressure was 30.00 inches and steady. In Bossier City, at Barksdale Air Force Base, skies were mostly sunny, with a temperature of 86 degrees. The dew point was 77, making the relative humidity 74%.
Winds were calm. The pressure was 29.99 inches and falling. And in downtown Shreveport, skies were cloudy. The temperature was 85 degrees. And winds were southeast at 7 miles an hour. Once again in Shreveport, it was 84 degrees with partly sunny skies at 10 a.m. This is your NOAA Weather Radio, station WXJ97, operating on a frequency of 162.400 MHz, providing the latest weather information on a 24-hour basis. Broadcasts originate from the National Weather Service office in Shreveport, Louisiana. 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Around the local area at 10 a.m. in Texarkana, cloudy and 83. Wind south at 6 miles an hour. El Dorado, sunny and 86. Wind variable at 3 miles an hour. Monroe, sunny and 86. Wind south at 3 miles an hour. Natchitoches, mostly sunny and 85. Wind calm. Marshall, mostly sunny and 85. Wind southwest at 8 miles an hour. And at Longview, sunny and 86 degrees. Wind south at 15 miles an hour. Elsewhere across the four-state area, over at Dallas, partly sunny and 82. Oklahoma City, mostly sunny and 81. Little Rock, mostly sunny and 87. Jackson, Mississippi, sunny and 89. Baton Rouge, sunny and 86. And at Houston, light rain and 80 degrees. For the most current information, check us out on the web at www.weather.gov/SHP. The Shreveport Climate Summary for yesterday, September 2, 2026. Yesterday's high temperature was 91 degrees. The normal high is 93. The record high is 107 degrees, which was set in 2000. Yesterday's low temperature was 76 degrees. The normal low is 71. The record low is 57 degrees, which was set in 1967. 0.06 inches of precipitation fell yesterday, which brings the monthly total to 0.06 inches. This is 0.12 inches below the normal amount of 0.18 inches for September. The total precipitation for the year now stands at 31.34 inches, which is 3.28 inches below normal. Sunrise today is at 6:52 a.m. and sunset is at 7:37 p.m. Now let's check on your local forecast. Today, partly cloudy with a slight chance of showers. A slight chance of thunderstorms this afternoon. Highs in the lower 90s. South winds around 5 miles per hour. Chance of rain 20%. Tonight, mostly clear. Lows in the lower 70s. Southeast winds around 5 miles per hour in the evening, becoming light and variable. Friday, partly cloudy. Hot with highs in the mid-90s. Light and variable winds, becoming southeast around 5 miles per hour in the afternoon. Friday night, partly cloudy. Lows in the mid-70s. Southeast winds around 5 miles per hour in the evening, becoming light and variable. Saturday, partly cloudy with a slight chance of showers in the morning, then mostly cloudy with a chance of showers and thunderstorms in the afternoon. Hot with highs in the mid-90s. Light and variable winds, becoming east around 5 miles per hour in the afternoon. Chance of rain 50%. Saturday night, partly cloudy. Lows in the mid-70s. Sunday, partly cloudy with a slight chance of showers. A slight chance of thunderstorms in the afternoon. Hot with highs in the upper 90s. Chance of rain 20%. Sunday night, mostly clear. Lows in the mid-70s. Labor Day, mostly sunny. A slight chance of showers and thunderstorms in the afternoon. Hot with highs in the upper 90s. Chance of rain 20%.
heat index values up to 105 in the afternoon. Monday night, mostly clear. Lows in the mid-70s. Tuesday, mostly sunny. Hot with highs in the mid-90s. Tuesday night, mostly clear. Lows in the mid-70s. Wednesday, partly cloudy. A slight chance of showers and thunderstorms in the afternoon. Hot with highs in the mid-90s. Chance of rain 20%. 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Be sure to follow us on Facebook. Here's a look at local weather conditions as of 10 a.m. At the top of the hour, skies were partly sunny in Shreveport. The temperature was 84 degrees at the regional airport. The dew point was 79, making the relative humidity 84%. Winds were southeast at 5 miles an hour. The pressure was 30.00 inches and steady. In Bossier City, at Barksdale Air Force Base, skies were mostly sunny, with a temperature of 86 degrees. The dew point was 77, making the relative humidity 74%. Winds were calm. The pressure was 29.99 inches and falling. And in downtown Shreveport, skies were cloudy. The temperature was 85 degrees. And winds were southeast at 7 miles an hour. Once again in Shreveport, it was 84 degrees with partly sunny skies at 10 a.m. Around the local area at 10 a.m., in Texarkana, cloudy and 83. Wind south at 6 miles an hour. El Dorado, sunny and 86. Wind variable at 3 miles an hour. Monroe, sunny and 86. Wind south at 3 miles an hour. Nacogdoches, mostly sunny and 85. Wind calm. Marshall, mostly sunny and 85. Wind southwest at 8 miles an hour. And at Longview, sunny and 86 degrees. Wind south at 15 miles an hour. Elsewhere across the four-state area, over at Dallas, partly sunny and 82. Oklahoma City, mostly sunny and 81. Little Rock, mostly sunny and 87. Jackson, Mississippi, sunny and 89. Baton Rouge, sunny and 86. And at Houston, light rain and 80 degrees. For the most current information, check us out on the web at www.weather.gov/sht. The Shreveport Climate Summary for yesterday, September 2, 2026. Yesterday's high temperature was 91 degrees. The normal high is 93. The record high is 107 degrees, which was set in 2000. Yesterday's low temperature was 76 degrees. The normal low is 71. The record low is 57 degrees, which was set in 1967. 0.06 inches of precipitation fell yesterday, which brings the monthly total to 0.06 inches. This is 0.12 inches below the normal amount of 0.18 inches for September. The total precipitation for the year now stands at 31.34 inches, which is 3.28 inches below normal. Sunrise today is at 6:52 a.m. and sunset is at 7:37 p.m. Here is your area's open water boating forecast. Wind gusts may be higher. Today, slight chance of showers in the late morning. Slight chance of showers and thunderstorms in the afternoon. Partly cloudy. Highs in the lower 90s. South winds 10 to 15 miles per hour. Chance of precipitation 20%. Heat index readings 102 to 105. Tonight, mostly clear. Lows in the lower 70s. South winds 5 to 10 miles per hour. Friday, partly cloudy. Highs in the mid-90s. Southwest winds 5 to 10 miles per hour, becoming southeast in the afternoon. Heat index readings 102 to 105. Friday night, partly cloudy. Lows in the mid-70s.
South winds 5 to 10 miles per hour. Saturday, partly cloudy in the morning, then mostly cloudy with chance of showers and thunderstorms in the afternoon. Highs in the mid-90s. Northwest winds 5 to 10 miles per hour becoming east in the afternoon. Chance of precipitation 40%. Saturday night, partly cloudy. Lows in the lower 70s. Sunday, partly cloudy. Slight chance of showers in the morning, then a slight chance of showers and thunderstorms in the afternoon. Highs in the upper 90s. Chance of precipitation 20%. Sunday night, mostly clear. Lows in the lower 70s. Labor Day, mostly sunny. A 20% chance of showers and thunderstorms in the afternoon. Highs in the upper 90s. Monday night, mostly clear. Lows in the lower 70s. Tuesday, mostly sunny. Highs in the mid-90s. Tuesday night, mostly clear. Lows in the lower 70s. Wednesday, partly cloudy. Highs in the mid-90s. Now let's check on your local forecast. Today, partly cloudy with a slight chance of showers. A slight chance of thunderstorms this afternoon. Highs in the lower 90s. South winds around 5 miles per hour. Chance of rain 20%. Tonight, mostly clear. Lows in the lower 70s. Southeast winds around 5 miles per hour in the evening, becoming light and variable. Friday, partly cloudy. Hot with highs in the mid-90s. Light and variable winds, becoming southeast around 5 miles per hour in the afternoon. Friday night, partly cloudy. Lows in the mid-70s. Southeast winds around 5 miles per hour in the evening, becoming light and variable. Saturday, partly cloudy with a slight chance of showers in the morning, then mostly cloudy with a chance of showers and thunderstorms in the afternoon. Hot with highs in the mid-90s. Light and variable winds, becoming east around 5 miles per hour in the afternoon. Chance of rain 50%. Saturday night, partly cloudy. Lows in the mid-70s. Sunday, partly cloudy with a slight chance of showers. A slight chance of thunderstorms in the afternoon. Hot with highs in the upper 90s. Chance of rain 20%. Sunday night, mostly clear. Lows in the mid-70s. Labor Day, mostly sunny. A slight chance of showers and thunderstorms in the afternoon. Hot with highs in the upper 90s. Chance of rain 20%. Heat index values up to 105 in the afternoon. Monday night, mostly clear. Lows in the mid-70s. Tuesday, mostly sunny. Hot with highs in the mid-90s. Tuesday night, mostly clear. Lows in the mid-70s. Wednesday, partly cloudy. A slight chance of showers and thunderstorms in the afternoon. Hot with highs in the mid-90s. Chance of rain 20%. 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Be sure to follow us on Facebook. Here's a look at local weather conditions as of 10 a.m. At the top of the hour, skies were partly sunny in Shreveport. The temperature was 84 degrees at the regional airport. The dew point was 79, making the relative humidity 84%. Winds were southeast at 5 miles an hour. The pressure was 30.00 inches and steady. In Bossier City, at Barksdale Air Force Base, skies were mostly sunny, with a temperature of 86 degrees. The dew point was 77, making the relative humidity 74%. Winds were calm. The pressure was 29.99 inches and falling. And in downtown Shreveport, skies were cloudy. The temperature was 85 degrees. And winds were southeast at 7 miles an hour. Once again in Shreveport, it was 84 degrees with partly sunny skies at 10 a.m.
around the local area at 10 a.m. in Texarkana, cloudy and 83. Wind south at 6 miles an hour. El Dorado, sunny at 86. Wind variable at 3 miles an hour. Monroe, sunny at 86. Wind south at 3 miles an hour. Nacogdoches, mostly sunny and 85. Wind calm. Marshall, mostly sunny and 85. Wind southwest at 8 miles an hour. And at Longview, sunny and 86 degrees. Wind south at 15 miles an hour. Elsewhere across the four-state area, over at Dallas, partly sunny and 82. Oklahoma City, mostly sunny and 81. Little Rock, mostly sunny and 87. Jackson, Mississippi, sunny and 89. Baton Rouge, sunny and 86. And at Houston, light rain and 80 degrees. For the most current information, check us out on the web at www.weather.gov/sht. 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The Shreveport Climate Summary for yesterday, September 2, 2026. Yesterday's high temperature was 91 degrees. The normal high is 93. The record high is 107 degrees, which was set in 2000. Yesterday's low temperature was 76 degrees. The normal low is 71. The record low is 57 degrees, which was set in 1967. 0.06 inches of precipitation fell yesterday, which brings the monthly total to 0.06 inches. This is 0.12 inches below the normal amount of 0.18 inches for September. The total precipitation for the year now stands at 31.34 inches, which is 3.28 inches below normal. Sunrise today is at 6:52 a.m. and sunset is at 7:37 p.m. Now let's check on your local forecast. Today, partly cloudy with a slight chance of showers. A slight chance of thunderstorms this afternoon. Highs in the lower 90s. South winds around 5 miles per hour. Chance of rain 20%. Tonight, mostly clear. Lows in the lower 70s. Southeast winds around 5 miles per hour in the evening, becoming light and variable. Friday, partly cloudy. Hot with highs in the mid-90s. Light and variable winds, becoming southeast around 5 miles per hour in the afternoon. Friday night, partly cloudy. Lows in the mid-70s. Southeast winds around 5 miles per hour in the evening, becoming light and variable. Saturday, partly cloudy with a slight chance of showers in the morning, then mostly cloudy with a chance of showers and thunderstorms in the afternoon. Hot with highs in the mid-90s. Light and variable winds, becoming east around 5 miles per hour in the afternoon. Chance of rain 50%. Saturday night, partly cloudy. Lows in the mid-70s. Sunday, partly cloudy with a slight chance of showers. A slight chance of thunderstorms in the afternoon. Hot with highs in the upper 90s. Chance of rain 20%. Sunday night, mostly clear. Lows in the mid-70s. Labor Day, mostly sunny. A slight chance of showers and thunderstorms in the afternoon. Hot with highs in the upper 90s. Chance of rain 20%. Heat index values up to 105 in the afternoon. Monday night, mostly clear. Lows in the mid-70s. Tuesday, mostly sunny. Hot with highs in the mid-90s. Tuesday night, mostly clear. Lows in the mid-70s. Wednesday, partly cloudy. A slight chance of showers and thunderstorms in the afternoon.
hot with highs in the mid-90s. Chance of rain 20%. 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Be sure to follow us on Facebook. Here's a look at local weather conditions as of 10 a.m. At the top of the hour, skies were partly sunny in Shreveport. The temperature was 84 degrees at the regional airport. The dew point was 79, making the relative humidity 84%. Winds were southeast at 5 miles an hour. The pressure was 30.00 inches and steady. In Bossier City, at Barksdale Air Force Base, skies were mostly sunny, with a temperature of 86 degrees. The dew point was 77, making the relative humidity 74%. Winds were calm. The pressure was 29.99 inches and falling. And in downtown Shreveport, skies were cloudy. The temperature was 85 degrees. And winds were southeast at 7 miles an hour. Once again in Shreveport, it was 84 degrees with partly sunny skies at 10 a.m. You're listening to your weather radio, station WXJ97, broadcasting in Shreveport on 162.4 MHz. Be sure to follow us on Facebook. Here's a look at local weather conditions as of 11 a.m. At the top of the hour, skies were partly sunny in Shreveport. The temperature was 88 degrees at the regional airport. The dew point was 75, making the relative humidity 66%. Winds were southeast at 5 miles an hour. The pressure was 30.00 inches and steady. In Bossier City, at Barksdale Air Force Base, skies were sunny, with a temperature of 90 degrees. The dew point was 75, making the relative humidity 62%, producing a heat index of 100. Winds were south at 3 miles an hour. The pressure was 29.99 inches and steady. And in downtown Shreveport, skies were partly sunny. The temperature was 88 degrees. And winds were south at 7 miles an hour. Once again in Shreveport, it was 88 degrees with partly sunny skies at 11 a.m. Around the local area at 11 a.m., in Texarkana, mostly sunny and 86. Wind south at 8 miles an hour. At El Dorado, it was sunny. Visibility 10 miles. Temperature was 89 degrees, dew point 71. And the pressure was 30.01 inches and falling. Monroe, mostly sunny and 88. Wind calm. Natchitoches, partly sunny and 87. Wind calm. Marshall, sunny and 86. Wind southwest at 7 miles an hour. And at Longview, mostly sunny and 88 degrees. Wind south at 12 miles an hour, gusting to 17 miles an hour. Elsewhere across the four-state area, over at Dallas, partly sunny and 85. Oklahoma City, mostly sunny and 84. Little Rock, sunny and 90. Jackson, Mississippi, sunny and 90. Baton Rouge, mostly sunny and 88. And at Houston, cloudy and 84 degrees. For the most current information, check us out on the web at www.weather.gov/sht. The Shreveport Climate Summary for yesterday, September 2, 2026. Yesterday's high temperature was 91 degrees. The normal high is 93. The record high is 107 degrees, which was set in 2000. Yesterday's low temperature was 76 degrees. The normal low is 71. The record low is 57 degrees, which was set in 1967. 0.06 inches of precipitation fell yesterday, which brings the monthly total to 0.06 inches. This is 0.12 inches below the normal amount of 0.18 inches for September. The total precipitation for the year now stands at 31.34 inches, which is 3.28 inches below normal.
Sunrise today is at 6:52 a.m. and sunset is at 7:37 p.m. Now let's check on your local forecast. Today, partly cloudy with a slight chance of showers. A slight chance of thunderstorms this afternoon.

highs in the lower 90s. South winds around 5 miles per hour. Chance of rain 20%. Tonight, mostly clear. Lows in the lower 70s. Southeast winds around 5 miles per hour in the evening, becoming light and variable. Friday, partly cloudy. Hot with highs in the mid-90s. Light and variable winds, becoming southeast around 5 miles per hour in the afternoon. Friday night, partly cloudy. Lows in the mid-70s. Southeast winds around 5 miles per hour in the evening, becoming light and variable. Saturday, partly cloudy with a slight chance of showers in the morning, then mostly cloudy with a chance of showers and thunderstorms in the afternoon. Hot with highs in the mid-90s. Light and variable winds, becoming east around 5 miles per hour in the afternoon. Chance of rain 50%. Saturday night, partly cloudy. Lows in the mid-70s. Sunday, partly cloudy with a slight chance of showers. A slight chance of thunderstorms in the afternoon. Hot with highs in the upper 90s. Chance of rain 20%. Sunday night, mostly clear. Lows in the mid-70s. Labor Day, mostly sunny. A slight chance of showers and thunderstorms in the afternoon. Hot with highs in the upper 90s. Chance of rain 20%. Heat index values up to 105 in the afternoon. Monday night, mostly clear. Lows in the mid-70s. Tuesday, mostly sunny. Hot with highs in the mid-90s. Tuesday night, mostly clear. Lows in the mid-70s. Wednesday, partly cloudy. A slight chance of showers and thunderstorms in the afternoon. Hot with highs in the mid-90s. Chance of rain 20%. 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Be sure to follow us on Facebook. Here's a look at local weather conditions as of 11 a.m. At the top of the hour, skies were partly sunny in Shreveport. The temperature was 88 degrees at the regional airport. The dew point was 75, making the relative humidity 66%. Winds were southeast at 5 miles an hour. The pressure was 30.00 inches and steady. In Bossier City, at Barksdale Air Force Base, skies were sunny, with a temperature of 90 degrees. The dew point was 75, making the relative humidity 62%, producing a heat index of 100. Winds were south at 3 miles an hour. The pressure was 29.99 inches and steady. And in downtown Shreveport, skies were partly sunny. The temperature was 88 degrees. And winds were south at 7 miles an hour. Once again in Shreveport, it was 88 degrees with partly sunny skies at 11 a.m. Around the local area at 11 a.m., in Texarkana, mostly sunny and 86. Wind south at 8 miles an hour. At El Dorado, it was sunny. Visibility 10 miles. Temperature was 89 degrees, dew point 71. And the pressure was 30.01 inches, and falling. Monroe, mostly sunny and 88. Wind calm. Nacogdoches, partly sunny and 87. Wind calm. Marshall, sunny and 86. Wind southwest at 7 miles an hour. And at Longview, mostly sunny and 88 degrees. Wind south at 12 miles an hour, gusting to 17 miles an hour. Elsewhere across the four-state area, over at Dallas, partly sunny and 85. Oklahoma City, mostly sunny and 84. Little Rock, sunny and 90. Jackson, Mississippi, sunny and 90. Baton Rouge, mostly sunny and 88. And at Houston, cloudy and 84 degrees. For the most current information, check us out on the web at www.weather.gov/sht. The Shreveport Climate Summary for yesterday, September 2nd, 2026. Yesterday's high temperature

which is 3.28 inches below normal. Sunrise today is at 6:52 a.m. and sunset is at 7:37 p.m. This is your NOAA Weather Radio, station WXJ97, operating on a frequency of 162.400 megahertz, providing the latest weather information on a 24-hour basis. 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Now let's check on your local forecast. Today, partly cloudy with a slight chance of showers. A slight chance of thunderstorms this afternoon. Highs in the lower 90s. South winds around 5 miles per hour. Chance of rain 20%. Tonight, mostly clear. Lows in the lower 70s. Southeast winds around 5 miles per hour in the evening, becoming light and variable. Friday, partly cloudy. Hot with highs in the mid-90s. Light and variable winds, becoming southeast around 5 miles per hour in the afternoon. Friday night, partly cloudy. Lows in the mid-70s. Southeast winds around 5 miles per hour in the evening, becoming light and variable. Saturday, partly cloudy with a slight chance of showers in the morning, then mostly cloudy with a chance of showers and thunderstorms in the afternoon. Hot with highs in the mid-90s. Light and variable winds, becoming east around 5 miles per hour in the afternoon. Chance of rain 50%. Saturday night, partly cloudy. Lows in the mid-70s. Sunday, partly cloudy with a slight chance of showers. A slight chance of thunderstorms in the afternoon. Hot with highs in the upper 90s. Chance of rain 20%. Sunday night, mostly clear. Lows in the mid-70s. Labor Day, mostly sunny. A slight chance of showers and thunderstorms in the afternoon. Hot with highs in the upper 90s. Chance of rain 20%. Heat index values up to 105 in the afternoon. Monday night, mostly clear. Lows in the mid-70s. Tuesday, mostly sunny. Hot with highs in the mid-90s. Tuesday night, mostly clear. Lows in the mid-70s. Wednesday, partly cloudy. A slight chance of showers and thunderstorms in the afternoon. Hot with highs in the mid-90s. Chance of rain 20%. 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Be sure to follow us on Facebook. Here's a look at local weather conditions as of 11 a.m. At the top of the hour, skies were partly sunny in Shreveport. The temperature was 88 degrees at the regional airport. The dew point was 75, making the relative humidity 66%. Winds were southeast at 5 miles an hour. The pressure was 30.00 inches and steady. In Bossier City, at Barksdale Air Force Base, skies were sunny, with a temperature of 90 degrees. The dew point was 75, making the relative humidity 62%, producing a heat index of 100. Winds were south at 3 miles an hour. The pressure was 29.99 inches and steady. And in downtown Shreveport, skies were partly sunny. The temperature was 88 degrees. And winds were south at 7 miles an hour. Once again in Shreveport, it was 88 degrees with partly sunny skies at 11 a.m. Around the local area at 11 a.m., in Texarkana, mostly sunny and 86. Wind south at 8 miles an hour. At El Dorado, it was sunny. Visibility 10 miles. Temperature was 89 degrees, dew point 71. And the pressure was 30.01 inches and falling. Monroe, mostly sunny and 88. Wind calm. Natchitoches, partly sunny and 87. Wind calm. Marshall, sunny and 86. Wind south.

west at 7 miles an hour. And at Longview, mostly sunny and 88 degrees. Wind south at 12 miles an hour, gusting to 17 miles an hour. Elsewhere across the four-state area, over at Dallas, partly sunny and 85. Oklahoma City, mostly sunny and 84. Little Rock, sunny and 90. Jackson, Mississippi, sunny and 90. Baton Rouge, mostly sunny and 88. And at Houston, cloudy and 84 degrees. For the most current information, check us out on the web at www.weather.gov/sht. The Shreveport Climate Summary for yesterday, September 2, 2026. Yesterday's high temperature was 91 degrees. The normal high is 93. The record high is 107 degrees, which was set in 2000. Yesterday's low temperature was 76 degrees. The normal low is 71. The record low is 57 degrees, which was set in 1967. 0.06 inches of precipitation fell yesterday, which brings the monthly total to 0.06 inches. This is 0.12 inches below the normal amount of 0.18 inches for September. The total precipitation for the year now stands at 31.34 inches, which is 3.28 inches below normal. Sunrise today is at 6:52 a.m. and sunset is at 7:37 p.m. Now let's check on your local forecast. Today, partly cloudy with a slight chance of showers. A slight chance of thunderstorms this afternoon. Highs in the lower 90s. South winds around 5 miles per hour. Chance of rain 20%. Tonight, mostly clear. Lows in the lower 70s. Southeast winds around 5 miles per hour in the evening, becoming light and variable. Friday, partly cloudy. Hot with highs in the mid-90s. Light and variable winds, becoming southeast around 5 miles per hour in the afternoon. Friday night, partly cloudy. Lows in the mid-70s. Southeast winds around 5 miles per hour in the evening, becoming light and variable. Saturday, partly cloudy with a slight chance of showers in the morning, then mostly cloudy with a chance of showers and thunderstorms in the afternoon. Hot with highs in the mid-90s. Light and variable winds, becoming east around 5 miles per hour in the afternoon. Chance of rain 50%. Saturday night, partly cloudy. Lows in the mid-70s. Sunday, partly cloudy with a slight chance of showers. A slight chance of thunderstorms in the afternoon. Hot with highs in the upper 90s. Chance of rain 20%. Sunday night, mostly clear. Lows in the mid-70s. Labor Day, mostly sunny. A slight chance of showers and thunderstorms in the afternoon. Hot with highs in the upper 90s. Chance of rain 20%. Heat index values up to 105 in the afternoon. Monday night, mostly clear. Lows in the mid-70s. Tuesday, mostly sunny. Hot with highs in the mid-90s. Tuesday night, mostly clear. Lows in the mid-70s. Wednesday, partly cloudy. A slight chance of showers and thunderstorms in the afternoon. Hot with highs in the mid-90s. Chance of rain 20%. Here is your area's open water boating forecast. Wind gusts may be higher. Today, slight chance of showers in the late morning. Slight chance of showers and thunderstorms in the afternoon. Partly cloudy. Highs in the lower 90s. South winds 10 to 15 miles per hour. Chance of precipitation 20%. Heat index readings 102 to 105. Tonight, mostly clear. Lows in the lower 70s. South winds 5 to 10 miles per hour. Friday, partly cloudy. Highs in the mid-90s. Southwest winds 5 to 10 miles per hour, becoming southeast in the afternoon. Heat index readings 102 to 105. Friday night, partly cloudy.
Lows in the mid-70s. South winds 5 to 10 miles per hour. Saturday, partly cloudy in the morning, then mostly cloudy with chance of showers and thunderstorms in the afternoon. Highs in the mid-90s. Northwest winds 5 to 10 miles per hour becoming east in the afternoon. Chance of precipitation 40%. Saturday night, partly cloudy. Lows in the lower 70s. Sunday, partly cloudy. Slight chance of showers in the morning, then a slight chance of showers and thunderstorms in the afternoon. Highs in the upper 90s. Chance of precipitation 20%. Sunday night, mostly clear. Lows in the lower 70s. Labor Day, mostly sunny. A 20% chance of showers and thunderstorms in the afternoon. Highs in the upper 90s. Monday night, mostly clear. Lows in the lower 70s. Tuesday, mostly sunny. Highs in the mid-90s. Tuesday night, mostly clear. Lows in the lower 70s. Wednesday, partly cloudy. Highs in the mid-90s. 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Be sure to follow us on Facebook. Here's a look at local weather conditions as of 11 a.m. At the top of the hour, skies were partly sunny in Shreveport. The temperature was 88 degrees at the regional airport. The dew point was 75, making the relative humidity 66%. Winds were southeast at 5 miles an hour. The pressure was 30.00 inches and steady. In Bossier City, at Barksdale Air Force Base, skies were sunny, with a temperature of 90 degrees. The dew point was 75, making the relative humidity 62%, producing a heat index of 100. Winds were south at 3 miles an hour. The pressure was 29.99 inches and steady. And in downtown Shreveport, skies were partly sunny. The temperature was 88 degrees. And winds were south at 7 miles an hour. Once again in Shreveport, it was 88 degrees with partly sunny skies at 11 a.m. Around the local area at 11 a.m., in Texarkana, mostly sunny and 86. Wind south at 8 miles an hour. At El Dorado, it was sunny. Visibility 10 miles. Temperature was 89 degrees, dew point 71. And the pressure was 30.01 inches and falling. Monroe, mostly sunny and 88. Wind calm. Natchitoches, partly sunny and 87. Wind calm. Marshall, sunny and 86. Wind southwest at 7 miles an hour. And at Longview, mostly sunny and 88 degrees. Wind south at 12 miles an hour, gusting to 17 miles an hour. Elsewhere across the four-state area, over at Dallas, partly sunny and 85. Oklahoma City, mostly sunny and 84. Little Rock, sunny and 90. Jackson, Mississippi, sunny and 90. Baton Rouge, mostly sunny and 88. And at Houston, cloudy and 84 degrees. For the most current information, check us out on the web at www.weather.gov/sht. The Shreveport Climate Summary for yesterday, September 2, 2026. Yesterday's high temperature was 91 degrees. The normal high is 93. The record high is 107 degrees, which was set in 2000. Yesterday's low temperature was 76 degrees. The normal low is 71. The record low is 57 degrees, which was set in 1967. 0.06 inches of precipitation fell yesterday, which brings the monthly total to 0.06 inches. This is 0.12 inches below the normal amount of 0.18 inches for September. The total precipitation for the year now stands at 31.34 inches, which is 3.28 inches below normal. Sunrise today is at 6:52 a.m. and sunset

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Now let's check on your local forecast. Today, partly cloudy with a slight chance of showers. A slight chance of thunderstorms this afternoon. Highs in the lower 90s. South winds around 5 miles per hour. Chance of rain 20%. Tonight, mostly clear. Lows in the lower 70s. Southeast winds around 5 miles per hour in the evening, becoming light and variable. Friday, partly cloudy. Hot with highs in the mid-90s. Light and variable winds, becoming southeast around 5 miles per hour in the afternoon. Friday night, partly cloudy. Lows in the mid-70s. Southeast winds around 5 miles per hour in the evening, becoming light and variable. Saturday, partly cloudy with a slight chance of showers in the morning, then mostly cloudy with a chance of showers and thunderstorms in the afternoon. Hot with highs in the mid-90s. Light and variable winds, becoming east around 5 miles per hour in the afternoon. Chance of rain 50%. Saturday night, partly cloudy. Lows in the mid-70s. Sunday, partly cloudy with a slight chance of showers. A slight chance of thunderstorms in the afternoon. Hot with highs in the upper 90s. Chance of rain 20%. Sunday night, mostly clear. Lows in the mid-70s. Labor Day, mostly sunny. A slight chance of showers and thunderstorms in the afternoon. Hot with highs in the upper 90s. Chance of rain 20%. Heat index values up to 105 in the afternoon. Monday night, mostly clear. Lows in the mid-70s. Tuesday, mostly sunny. Hot with highs in the mid-90s. Tuesday night, mostly clear. Lows in the mid-70s. Wednesday, partly cloudy. A slight chance of showers and thunderstorms in the afternoon. Hot with highs in the mid-90s. Chance of rain 20%. 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Be sure to follow us on Facebook. Here's a look at local weather conditions as of 11 a.m. At the top of the hour, skies were partly sunny in Shreveport. The temperature was 88 degrees at the regional airport. The dew point was 75, making the relative humidity 66%. Winds were southeast at 5 miles an hour. The pressure was 30.00 inches and steady. In Bossier City, at Barksdale Air Force Base, skies were sunny, with a temperature of 90 degrees. The dew point was 75, making the relative humidity 62%, producing a heat index of 100. Winds were south at 3 miles an hour. The pressure was 29.99 inches and steady. And in downtown Shreveport, skies were partly sunny. The temperature was 88 degrees. And winds were south at 7 miles an hour. Once again in Shreveport, it was 88 degrees with partly sunny skies at 11 a.m. Around the local area at 11 a.m., in Texarkana, mostly sunny and 86. Wind south at 8 miles an hour. At El Dorado, it was sunny. Visibility 10 miles. Temperature was 89 degrees, dew point 71. And the pressure was 30.01 inches, and falling. Monroe, mostly sunny and 88. Wind calm. Natchitoches, partly sunny and 87. Wind calm. Marshall, sunny and 86. Wind southwest at 7 miles an hour. And at Longview,
mostly sunny and 88 degrees. Wind south at 12 miles an hour, gusting to 17 miles an hour. Elsewhere across the four-state area, over at Dallas, partly sunny and 85. Oklahoma City, mostly sunny and 84. Little Rock, sunny and 90. Jackson, Mississippi, sunny and 90. Baton Rouge, mostly sunny and 88. And at Houston, cloudy and 84 degrees. For the most current information, check us out on the web at www.weather.gov/sht. The Shreveport Climate Summary for yesterday, September 2, 2026. Yesterday's high temperature was 91 degrees. The normal high is 93. The record high is 107 degrees, which was set in 2000. Yesterday's low temperature was 76 degrees. The normal low is 71. The record low is 57 degrees, which was set in 1967. 0.06 inches of precipitation fell yesterday, which brings the monthly total to 0.06 inches. This is 0.12 inches below the normal amount of 0.18 inches for September. The total precipitation for the year now stands at 31.34 inches, which is 3.28 inches below normal. Sunrise today is at 6:52 a.m. and sunset is at 7:37 p.m. Now let's check on your local forecast. Today, partly cloudy with a slight chance of showers. A slight chance of thunderstorms this afternoon. Highs in the lower 90s. South winds around 5 miles per hour. Chance of rain 20%. Tonight, mostly clear. Lows in the lower 70s. Southeast winds around 5 miles per hour in the evening, becoming light and variable. Friday, partly cloudy. Hot with highs in the mid-90s. Light and variable winds, becoming southeast around 5 miles per hour in the afternoon. Friday night, partly cloudy. Lows in the mid-70s. Southeast winds around 5 miles per hour in the evening, becoming light and variable. Saturday, partly cloudy with a slight chance of showers in the morning, then mostly cloudy with a chance of showers and thunderstorms in the afternoon. Hot with highs in the mid-90s. Light and variable winds, becoming east around 5 miles per hour in the afternoon. Chance of rain 50%. Saturday night, partly cloudy. Lows in the mid-70s. Sunday, partly cloudy with a slight chance of showers. A slight chance of thunderstorms in the afternoon. Hot with highs in the upper 90s. Chance of rain 20%. Sunday night, mostly clear. Lows in the mid-70s. Labor Day, mostly sunny. A slight chance of showers and thunderstorms in the afternoon. Hot with highs in the upper 90s. Chance of rain 20%. Heat index values up to 105 in the afternoon. Monday night, mostly clear. Lows in the mid-70s. Tuesday, mostly sunny. Hot with highs in the mid-90s. Tuesday night, mostly clear. Lows in the mid-70s. Wednesday, partly cloudy. A slight chance of showers and thunderstorms in the afternoon. Hot with highs in the mid-90s. Chance of rain 20%. 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Be sure to follow us on Facebook. Here's a look at local weather conditions as of 11 a.m. At the top of the hour, skies were partly sunny in Shreveport. The temperature was 88 degrees at the regional airport. The dew point was 75, making the relative humidity 66%. Winds were southeast at 5 miles an hour. The pressure was 30.00 inches and steady. In Bossier City, at Barksdale Air Force Base, skies were sunny, with a temperature of 90 degrees. The dew point was 75, making the relative humidity 62%, producing a heat index of 100. Winds were south at 3 miles an hour.
the pressure was 29.99 inches and steady. And in downtown Shreveport, skies were partly sunny. The temperature was 88 degrees. And winds were south at 7 miles an hour. Once again in Shreveport, it was 88 degrees with partly sunny skies at 11 a.m. Around the local area at 11 a.m., in Texarkana, mostly sunny and 86. Wind south at 8 miles an hour. At El Dorado, it was sunny. Visibility 10 miles. Temperature was 89 degrees, dew point 71. And the pressure was 30.01 inches, and falling. Monroe, mostly sunny and 88. Wind calm. Natchitoches, partly sunny and 87. Wind calm. Marshall, sunny and 86. Wind southwest at 7 miles an hour. And at Longview, mostly sunny and 88 degrees. Wind south at 12 miles an hour, gusting to 17 miles an hour. Elsewhere across the four-state area, over at Dallas, partly sunny and 85. Oklahoma City, mostly sunny and 84. Little Rock, sunny and 90. Jackson, Mississippi, sunny and 90. Baton Rouge, mostly sunny and 88. And at Houston, cloudy and 84 degrees. For the most current information, check us out on the web at www.weather.gov/sht. The Shreveport Climate Summary for yesterday, September 2, 2026. Yesterday's high temperature was 91 degrees. The normal high is 93. The record high is 107 degrees, which was set in 2000. Yesterday's low temperature was 76 degrees. The normal low is 71. The record low is 57 degrees, which was set in 1967. 0.06 inches of precipitation fell yesterday, which brings the monthly total to 0.06 inches. This is 0.12 inches below the normal amount of 0.18 inches for September. The total precipitation for the year now stands at 31.34 inches, which is 3.28 inches below normal. Sunrise today is at 6:52 a.m. and sunset is at 7:37 p.m. Now let's check on your local forecast. Today, partly cloudy with a slight chance of showers. A slight chance of thunderstorms this afternoon. Highs in the lower 90s. South winds around 5 miles per hour. Chance of rain 20%. Tonight, mostly clear. Lows in the lower 70s. Southeast winds around 5 miles per hour in the evening, becoming light and variable. Friday, partly cloudy. Hot with highs in the mid-90s. Light and variable winds, becoming southeast around 5 miles per hour in the afternoon. Friday night, partly cloudy. Lows in the mid-70s. Southeast winds around 5 miles per hour in the evening, becoming light and variable. Saturday, partly cloudy with a slight chance of showers in the morning, then mostly cloudy with a chance of showers and thunderstorms in the afternoon. Hot with highs in the mid-90s. Light and variable winds, becoming east around 5 miles per hour in the afternoon. Chance of rain 50%. Saturday night, partly cloudy. Lows in the mid-70s. Sunday, partly cloudy with a slight chance of showers. A slight chance of thunderstorms in the afternoon. Hot with highs in the upper 90s. Chance of rain 20%. Sunday night, mostly clear. Lows in the mid-70s. Labor Day, mostly sunny. A slight chance of showers and thunderstorms in the afternoon. Hot with highs in the upper 90s. Chance of rain 20%. Heat index values up to 105 in the afternoon. Monday night, mostly clear. Lows in the mid-70s. Tuesday, mostly sunny. Hot with highs in the mid-90s. Tuesday night, mostly clear. Lows in the mid-70s. Wednesday, partly cloudy. A slight chance of showers and thunderstorms in the afternoon.
hot with highs in the mid-90s. Chance of rain 20%. 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Be sure to follow us on Facebook. Here's a look at local weather conditions as of 11 a.m. At the top of the hour, skies were partly sunny in Shreveport. The temperature was 88 degrees at the regional airport. The dew point was 75, making the relative humidity 66%. Winds were southeast at 5 miles an hour. The pressure was 30.00 inches and steady. In Bossier City, at Barksdale Air Force Base, skies were sunny, with a temperature of 90 degrees. The dew point was 75, making the relative humidity 62%, producing a heat index of 100. Winds were south at 3 miles an hour. The pressure was 29.99 inches and steady. And in downtown Shreveport, skies were partly sunny. The temperature was 88 degrees. And winds were south at 7 miles an hour. Once again in Shreveport, it was 88 degrees with partly sunny skies at 11 a.m. Around the local area at 11 a.m., in Texarkana, mostly sunny and 86. Wind south at 8 miles an hour. At El Dorado, it was sunny. Visibility 10 miles. Temperature was 89 degrees, dew point 71. And the pressure was 30.01 inches and falling. Monroe, mostly sunny and 88. Wind calm. Natchitoches, partly sunny and 87. Wind calm. Marshall, sunny and 86. Wind southwest at 7 miles an hour. And at Longview, mostly sunny and 88 degrees. Wind south at 12 miles an hour, gusting to 17 miles an hour. Elsewhere across the four-state area, over at Dallas, partly sunny and 85. Oklahoma City, mostly sunny and 84. Little Rock, sunny and 90. Jackson, Mississippi, sunny and 90. Baton Rouge, mostly sunny and 88. And at Houston, cloudy and 84 degrees. For the most current information, check us out on the web at www.weather.gov/SHT. The Shreveport Climate Summary for yesterday, September 2, 2026. Yesterday's high temperature was 91 degrees. The normal high is 93. The record high is 107 degrees, which was set in 2000. Yesterday's low temperature was 76 degrees. The normal low is 71. The record low is 57 degrees, which was set in 1967. 0.06 inches of precipitation fell yesterday, which brings the monthly total to 0.06 inches. This is 0.12 inches below the normal amount of 0.18 inches for September. The total precipitation for the year now stands at 31.34 inches, which is 3.28 inches below normal. Sunrise today is at 6:52 a.m. and sunset is at 7:37 p.m. Now let's check on your local forecast. Today, partly cloudy with a slight chance of showers. A slight chance of thunderstorms this afternoon. Highs in the lower 90s. South winds around 5 miles per hour. Chance of rain 20%. Tonight, mostly clear. Lows in the lower 70s. Southeast winds around 5 miles per hour in the evening, becoming light and variable. Friday, partly cloudy. Hot with highs in the mid-90s. Light and variable winds, becoming southeast around 5 miles per hour in the afternoon.
Friday night, partly cloudy. Lows in the mid-70s. Southeast winds around 5 miles per hour in the evening, becoming light and variable. Saturday, partly cloudy with a slight chance of showers in the morning, then mostly cloudy with a chance of showers and thunderstorms in the afternoon. Hot with highs in the mid-90s. Light and variable winds, becoming east around 5 miles per hour in the afternoon. Chance of rain 50%. Saturday night, partly cloudy. Lows in the mid-70s. Sunday, partly cloudy with a slight chance of showers. A slight chance of thunderstorms in the afternoon. Hot with highs in the upper 90s. Chance of rain 20%. Sunday night, mostly clear. Lows in the mid-70s. Labor Day, mostly sunny. A slight chance of showers and thunderstorms in the afternoon. Hot with highs in the upper 90s. Chance of rain 20%. Heat index values up to 105 in the afternoon. Monday night, mostly clear. Lows in the mid-70s. Tuesday, mostly sunny. Hot with highs in the mid-90s. Tuesday night, mostly clear. Lows in the mid-70s. Wednesday, partly cloudy. A slight chance of showers and thunderstorms in the afternoon. Hot with highs in the mid-90s. Chance of rain 20%. 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Be sure to follow us on Facebook. Here's a look at local weather conditions as of 11 a.m. At the top of the hour, skies were partly sunny in Shreveport. The temperature was 88 degrees at the regional airport. The dew point was 75, making the relative humidity 66%. Winds were southeast at 5 miles an hour. The pressure was 30.00 inches and steady. In Bossier City, at Barksdale Air Force Base, skies were sunny, with a temperature of 90 degrees. The dew point was 75, making the relative humidity 62%, producing a heat index of 100. Winds were south at 3 miles an hour. The pressure was 29.99 inches and steady. And in downtown Shreveport, skies were partly sunny. The temperature was 88 degrees. And winds were south at 7 miles an hour. Once again in Shreveport, it was 88 degrees with partly sunny skies at 11 a.m. Here is your area's open water boating forecast. Wind gusts may be higher. Today, slight chance of showers in the late morning. Slight chance of showers and thunderstorms in the afternoon. Partly cloudy. Highs in the lower 90s. South winds 10 to 15 miles per hour. Chance of precipitation 20%. Heat index readings 102 to 105. Tonight, mostly clear. Lows in the lower 70s. South winds 5 to 10 miles per hour. Friday, partly cloudy. Highs in the mid-90s. Southwest winds 5 to 10 miles per hour becoming southeast in the afternoon. Heat index readings 102 to 105. Friday night, partly cloudy. Lows in the mid-70s. South winds 5 to 10 miles per hour. Saturday, partly cloudy in the morning. Then mostly cloudy with chance of showers and thunderstorms in the afternoon. Highs in the mid-90s. Northwest winds 5 to 10 miles per hour becoming east in the afternoon. Chance of precipitation 40%. Saturday night, partly cloudy. Lows in the lower 70s. Sunday, partly cloudy. Slight chance of showers in the morning, then a slight chance of showers and thunderstorms in the afternoon. Highs in the upper 90s. Chance of precipitation 20%. Sunday night, mostly clear. Lows in the lower 70s. Labor Day, mostly sunny. A 20% chance of showers and thunderstorms in the afternoon. Highs in the upper 90s. Monday night, mostly clear. Lows in the lower 70s. Tuesday, mostly sunny.
Highs in the mid-90s. Tuesday night, mostly clear. Lows in the lower 70s. Wednesday, partly cloudy. Highs in the mid-90s. Around the local area at 11 a.m. in Texarkana, mostly sunny and 86. Wind south at 8 miles an hour. At El Dorado, it was sunny. Visibility 10 miles. Temperature was 89 degrees, dew point 71. And the pressure was 30.01 inches and falling. Monroe, mostly sunny and 88. Wind calm. Natchitoches, partly sunny and 87. Wind calm. Marshall, sunny and 86. Wind southwest at 7 miles an hour. And at Longview, mostly sunny and 88 degrees. Wind south at 12 miles an hour, gusting to 17 miles an hour. Elsewhere across the four-state area, over at Dallas, partly sunny and 85. Oklahoma City, mostly sunny and 84. Little Rock, sunny and 90. Jackson, Mississippi, sunny and 90. Baton Rouge, mostly sunny and 88. And at Houston, cloudy and 84 degrees. For the most current information, check us out on the web at www.weather.gov/sht. The Shreveport Climate Summary for yesterday, September 2, 2026. Yesterday's high temperature was 91 degrees. The normal high is 93. The record high is 107 degrees, which was set in 2000. Yesterday's low temperature was 76 degrees. The normal low is 71. The record low is 57 degrees, which was set in 1967. 0.06 inches of precipitation fell yesterday, which brings the monthly total to 0.06 inches. This is 0.12 inches below the normal amount of 0.18 inches for September. The total precipitation for the year now stands at 31.34 inches, which is 3.28 inches below normal. Sunrise today is at 6:52 a.m. and sunset is at 7:37 p.m. Now let's check on your local forecast. Today, partly cloudy with a slight chance of showers. A slight chance of thunderstorms this afternoon. Highs in the lower 90s. South winds around 5 miles per hour. Chance of rain 20%. Tonight, mostly clear. Lows in the lower 70s. Southeast winds around 5 miles per hour in the evening, becoming light and variable. Friday, partly cloudy. Hot with highs in the mid-90s. Light and variable winds, becoming southeast around 5 miles per hour in the afternoon. Friday night, partly cloudy. Lows in the mid-70s. Southeast winds around 5 miles per hour in the evening, becoming light and variable. Saturday, partly cloudy with a slight chance of showers in the morning, then mostly cloudy with a chance of showers and thunderstorms in the afternoon. Hot with highs in the mid-90s. Light and variable winds, becoming east around 5 miles per hour in the afternoon. Chance of rain 50%. Saturday night, partly cloudy. Lows in the mid-70s. Sunday, partly cloudy with a slight chance of showers. A slight chance of thunderstorms in the afternoon. Hot with highs in the upper 90s. Chance of rain 20%. Sunday night, mostly clear. Lows in the mid-70s. Labor Day, mostly sunny. A slight chance of showers and thunderstorms in the afternoon. Hot with highs in the upper 90s. Chance of rain 20%. Heat index values up to 105 in the afternoon. Monday night, mostly clear. Lows in the mid-70s. Tuesday, mostly sunny. Hot with highs in the mid-90s. Tuesday night, mostly clear. Lows in the mid-70s. Wednesday, partly cloudy. A slight chance of showers and thunderstorms in the afternoon. Hot with highs in the mid-90s. Chance of rain 20%.
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Be sure to follow us on Facebook. Here's a look at local weather conditions as of 11 a.m. At the top of the hour, skies were partly sunny in Shreveport. The temperature was 88 degrees at the regional airport. The dew point was 75, making the relative humidity 66%. Winds were southeast at 5 miles an hour. The pressure was 30.00 inches and steady. In Bossier City, at Barksdale Air Force Base, skies were sunny, with a temperature of 90 degrees. The dew point was 75, making the relative humidity 62%, producing a heat index of 100. Winds were south at 3 miles an hour. The pressure was 29.99 inches and steady. And in downtown Shreveport, skies were partly sunny. The temperature was 88 degrees. And winds were south at 7 miles an hour. Once again in Shreveport, it was 88 degrees with partly sunny skies at 11 a.m. Around the local area at 11 a.m., in Texarkana, mostly sunny and 86. Wind south at 8 miles an hour. At El Dorado, it was sunny. Visibility 10 miles. Temperature was 89 degrees, dew point 71. And the pressure was 30.01 inches and falling. Monroe, mostly sunny and 88. Wind calm. Natchitoches, partly sunny and 87. Wind calm. Marshall, sunny and 86. Wind southwest at 7 miles an hour. And at Longview, mostly sunny and 88 degrees. Wind south at 12 miles an hour, gusting to 17 miles an hour. Elsewhere across the four-state area, over at Dallas, partly sunny and 85. Oklahoma City, mostly sunny and 84. Little Rock, sunny and 90. Jackson, Mississippi, sunny and 90. Baton Rouge, mostly sunny and 88. And at Houston, cloudy and 84 degrees. For the most current information, check us out on the web at www.weather.gov/SHT. The Shreveport Climate Summary for yesterday, September 2, 2026. Yesterday's high temperature was 91 degrees. The normal high is 93. The record high is 107 degrees, which was set in 2000. Yesterday's low temperature was 76 degrees. The normal low is 71. The record low is 57 degrees, which was set in 1967. 0.06 inches of precipitation fell yesterday, which brings the monthly total to 0.06 inches. This is 0.12 inches below the normal amount of 0.18 inches for September. The total precipitation for the year now stands at 31.34 inches, which is 3.28 inches below normal. Sunrise today is at 6:52 a.m. and sunset is at 7:37 p.m. Now let's check on your local forecast. Today, partly cloudy with a slight chance of showers. A slight chance of thunderstorms this afternoon. Highs in the lower 90s. South winds around 5 miles per hour. Chance of rain 20%. Tonight, mostly clear. Lows in the lower 70s. Southeast winds around 5 miles per hour in the evening, becoming light and variable. Friday, partly cloudy. Hot with highs in the mid-90s. Light and variable winds, becoming southeast around 5 miles per hour in the afternoon. Friday night, partly cloudy. Lows in the mid-70s.
southeast winds around 5 miles per hour in the evening, becoming light and variable. Saturday, partly cloudy with a slight chance of showers in the morning, then mostly cloudy with a chance of showers and thunderstorms in the afternoon. Hot with highs in the mid-90s. Light and variable winds, becoming east around 5 miles per hour in the afternoon. Chance of rain 50%. Saturday night, partly cloudy. Lows in the mid-70s. Sunday, partly cloudy with a slight chance of showers. A slight chance of thunderstorms in the afternoon. Hot with highs in the upper 90s. Chance of rain 20%. Sunday night, mostly clear. Lows in the mid-70s. Labor Day, mostly sunny. A slight chance of showers and thunderstorms in the afternoon. Hot with highs in the upper 90s. Chance of rain 20%. Heat index values up to 105 in the afternoon. Monday night, mostly clear. Lows in the mid-70s. Tuesday, mostly sunny. Hot with highs in the mid-90s. Tuesday night, mostly clear. Lows in the mid-70s. Wednesday, partly cloudy. A slight chance of showers and thunderstorms in the afternoon. Hot with highs in the mid-90s. Chance of rain 20%. 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Be sure to follow us on Facebook. Here's a look at local weather conditions as of noon. At the top of the hour, skies were mostly sunny in Shreveport. The temperature was 91 degrees at the regional airport. The dew point was 73, making the relative humidity 55%, producing a heat index of 100. Winds were southeast at 8 miles an hour. The pressure was 29.99 inches and steady. In Bossier City, at Barksdale Air Force Base, skies were mostly sunny, with a temperature of 91 degrees. The dew point was 72, making the relative humidity 53%, producing a heat index of 99. Winds were south at 8 miles an hour. The pressure was 29.98 inches and falling. And in downtown Shreveport, skies were mostly sunny. The temperature was 91 degrees. And winds were variable at 7 miles an hour. Once again in Shreveport, it was 91 degrees with mostly sunny skies at noon. Around the local area at noon, in Texarkana, partly sunny and 89. Wind southeast at 8 miles an hour. El Dorado, mostly sunny and 92. Wind southeast at 7 miles an hour. Monroe, mostly sunny and 91. Wind east at 5 miles an hour. Natchitoches, cloudy and 91. Wind calm. Marshall, mostly sunny and 89. Wind southwest at 6 miles an hour. And at Longview, sunny and 89 degrees. Wind south at 12 miles an hour. Elsewhere across the four-state area, over at Dallas, partly sunny and 87. Oklahoma City, sunny and 88. Little Rock, mostly sunny and 93. Jackson, Mississippi, mostly sunny and 92. Baton Rouge, mostly sunny and 89. And at Houston, cloudy and 85 degrees. For the most current information, check us out on the web at www.weather.gov/sht. The Shreveport Climate Summary for yesterday, September 2, 2026. Yesterday's high temperature was 91 degrees. The normal high is 93. The record high is 107 degrees, which was set in 2000. Yesterday's low temperature was 76 degrees. The normal low is 71. The record low is 57 degrees, which was set in 1967. 0.06 inches of precipitation fell yesterday, which brings the monthly total to 0.06 inches. This is 0.12 inches below the normal amount of 0.18 inches for September.
The total precipitation for the year now stands at 31.34 inches, which is 3.28 inches below normal. Sunrise today is at 6:52 a.m. and sunset is at 7:37 a.m.

p.m. Now let's check on your local forecast. Today, partly cloudy with a slight chance of showers. A slight chance of thunderstorms this afternoon. Highs in the lower 90s. South winds around 5 miles per hour. Chance of rain 20%. Tonight, mostly clear. Lows in the lower 70s. Southeast winds around 5 miles per hour in the evening, becoming light and variable. Friday, partly cloudy. Hot with highs in the mid-90s. Light and variable winds, becoming southeast around 5 miles per hour in the afternoon. Friday night, partly cloudy. Lows in the mid-70s. Southeast winds around 5 miles per hour in the evening, becoming light and variable. Saturday, partly cloudy with a slight chance of showers in the morning, then mostly cloudy with a chance of showers and thunderstorms in the afternoon. Hot with highs in the mid-90s. Light and variable winds, becoming east around 5 miles per hour in the afternoon. Chance of rain 50%. Saturday night, partly cloudy. Lows in the mid-70s. Sunday, partly cloudy with a slight chance of showers. A slight chance of thunderstorms in the afternoon. Hot with highs in the upper 90s. Chance of rain 20%. Sunday night, mostly clear. Lows in the mid-70s. Labor Day, mostly sunny. A slight chance of showers and thunderstorms in the afternoon. Hot with highs in the upper 90s. Chance of rain 20%. Heat index values up to 105 in the afternoon. Monday night, mostly clear. Lows in the mid-70s. Tuesday, mostly sunny. Hot with highs in the mid-90s. Tuesday night, mostly clear. Lows in the mid-70s. Wednesday, partly cloudy. A slight chance of showers and thunderstorms in the afternoon. Hot with highs in the mid-90s. Chance of rain 20%. 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Be sure to follow us on Facebook. Here's a look at local weather conditions as of noon. At the top of the hour, skies were mostly sunny in Shreveport. The temperature was 91 degrees at the regional airport. The dew point was 73, making the relative humidity 55%, producing a heat index of 100. Winds were southeast at 8 miles an hour. The pressure was 29.99 inches and steady. In Bossier City, at Barksdale Air Force Base, skies were mostly sunny, with a temperature of 91 degrees. The dew point was 72, making the relative humidity 53%, producing a heat index of 99. Winds were south at 8 miles an hour. The pressure was 29.98 inches and falling. And in downtown Shreveport, skies were mostly sunny. The temperature was 91 degrees. And winds were variable at 7 miles an hour. Once again in Shreveport, it was 91 degrees with mostly sunny skies at noon. Around the local area at noon, in Texarkana, partly sunny and 89. Wind southeast at 8 miles an hour. El Dorado, mostly sunny and 92. Wind southeast at 7 miles an hour. Monroe, mostly sunny and 91. Wind east at 5 miles an hour. Nutcash, cloudy and 91. Wind calm. Marshall, mostly sunny and 89. Wind southwest at 6 miles an hour. And at Longview, sunny and 89 degrees. Wind south at 12 miles an hour. Elsewhere across the four-state area, over at Dallas, partly sunny and 87. Oklahoma City, sunny and 88. Little Rock, mostly sunny and 93. Jackson, Mississippi, mostly sunny and 92. Baton Rouge, mostly sunny and 89. And at Houston, cloudy and 85 degrees. For the most current information, check us out on the web at www.weather.gov/sht.

degrees. The normal high is 93. The record high is 107 degrees, which was set in 2000. Yesterday's low temperature was 76 degrees. The normal low is 71. The record low is 57 degrees, which was set in 1967. 0.06 inches of precipitation fell yesterday, which brings the monthly total to 0.06 inches. This is 0.12 inches below the normal amount of 0.18 inches for September. The total precipitation for the year now stands at 31.34 inches, which is 3.28 inches below normal. Sunrise today is at 6:52 a.m. and sunset is at 7:37 p.m. Now let's check on your local forecast. Today, partly cloudy with a slight chance of showers. A slight chance of thunderstorms this afternoon. Highs in the lower 90s. South winds around 5 miles per hour. Chance of rain 20%. Tonight, mostly clear. Lows in the lower 70s. Southeast winds around 5 miles per hour in the evening, becoming light and variable. Friday, partly cloudy. Hot with highs in the mid-90s. Light and variable winds, becoming southeast around 5 miles per hour in the afternoon. Friday night, partly cloudy. Lows in the mid-70s. Southeast winds around 5 miles per hour in the evening, becoming light and variable. Saturday, partly cloudy with a slight chance of showers in the morning, then mostly cloudy with a chance of showers and thunderstorms in the afternoon. Hot with highs in the mid-90s. Light and variable winds, becoming east around 5 miles per hour in the afternoon. Chance of rain 50%. Saturday night, partly cloudy. Lows in the mid-70s. Sunday, partly cloudy with a slight chance of showers. A slight chance of thunderstorms in the afternoon. Hot with highs in the upper 90s. Chance of rain 20%. Sunday night, mostly clear. Lows in the mid-70s. Labor Day, mostly sunny. A slight chance of showers and thunderstorms in the afternoon. Hot with highs in the upper 90s. Chance of rain 20%. Heat index values up to 105 in the afternoon. Monday night, mostly clear. Lows in the mid-70s. Tuesday, mostly sunny. Hot with highs in the mid-90s. Tuesday night, mostly clear. Lows in the mid-70s. Wednesday, partly cloudy. A slight chance of showers and thunderstorms in the afternoon. Hot with highs in the mid-90s. Chance of rain 20%. 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Be sure to follow us on Facebook. Here's a look at local weather conditions as of noon. At the top of the hour, skies were mostly sunny in Shreveport. The temperature was 91 degrees at the regional airport. The dew point was 73, making the relative humidity 55%, producing a heat index of 100. Winds were southeast at 8 miles an hour. The pressure was 29.99 inches and steady. In Bossier City, at Barksdale Air Force Base, skies were mostly sunny, with a temperature of 91 degrees. The dew point was 72, making the relative humidity 53%, producing a heat index of 99. Winds were south at 8 miles an hour. The pressure was 29.98 inches and falling. And in downtown Shreveport, skies were mostly sunny. The temperature was 91 degrees. And winds were variable at 7 miles an hour. Once again in Shreveport, it was 91 degrees with mostly sunny skies at noon. Around the local area at noon, in Texarkana, partly sunny and 89. Wind southeast at 8 miles an hour. El Dorado, mostly sunny and 92. Wind southeast at 7 miles an hour. Monroe, mostly sunny and 91. Wind east at 5 miles an hour. Nacogdoches, cloudy and 91.

Home. Marshall, mostly sunny and 89. Wind southwest at 6 miles an hour. And at Longview, sunny and 89 degrees. Wind south at 12 miles an hour. Elsewhere across the four-state area, over at Dallas, partly sunny and 87. Oklahoma City, sunny and 88. Little Rock, mostly sunny and 93. Jackson, Mississippi, mostly sunny and 92. Baton Rouge, mostly sunny and 89. And at Houston, cloudy and 85 degrees. For the most current information, check us out on the web at www.weather.gov/sht. The Shreveport Climate Summary for yesterday, September 2, 2026. Yesterday's high temperature was 91 degrees. The normal high is 93. The record high is 107 degrees, which was set in 2000. Yesterday's low temperature was 76 degrees. The normal low is 71. The record low is 57 degrees, which was set in 1967. 0.06 inches of precipitation fell yesterday, which brings the monthly total to 0.06 inches. This is 0.12 inches below the normal amount of 0.18 inches for September. The total precipitation for the year now stands at 31.34 inches, which is 3.28 inches below normal. Sunrise today is at 6:52 a.m. and sunset is at 7:37 p.m. Now let's check on your local forecast. Today, partly cloudy with a slight chance of showers. A slight chance of thunderstorms this afternoon. Highs in the lower 90s. South winds around 5 miles per hour. Chance of rain 20%. Tonight, mostly clear. Lows in the lower 70s. Southeast winds around 5 miles per hour in the evening, becoming light and variable. Friday, partly cloudy. Hot with highs in the mid-90s. Light and variable winds, becoming southeast around 5 miles per hour in the afternoon. Friday night, partly cloudy. Lows in the mid-70s. Southeast winds around 5 miles per hour in the evening, becoming light and variable. Saturday, partly cloudy with a slight chance of showers in the morning, then mostly cloudy with a chance of showers and thunderstorms in the afternoon. Hot with highs in the mid-90s. Light and variable winds, becoming east around 5 miles per hour in the afternoon. Chance of rain 50%. Saturday night, partly cloudy. Lows in the mid-70s. Sunday, partly cloudy with a slight chance of showers. A slight chance of thunderstorms in the afternoon. Hot with highs in the upper 90s. Chance of rain 20%. Sunday night, mostly clear. Lows in the mid-70s. Labor Day, mostly sunny. A slight chance of showers and thunderstorms in the afternoon. Hot with highs in the upper 90s. Chance of rain 20%. Heat index values up to 105 in the afternoon. Monday night, mostly clear. Lows in the mid-70s. Tuesday, mostly sunny. Hot with highs in the mid-90s. Tuesday night, mostly clear. Lows in the mid-70s. Wednesday, partly cloudy. A slight chance of showers and thunderstorms in the afternoon. Hot with highs in the mid-90s. Chance of rain 20%. Here is your area's open water boating forecast. Wind gusts may be higher. Today, slight chance of showers in the late morning. Slight chance of showers and thunderstorms in the afternoon. Partly cloudy. Highs in the lower 90s. South winds 10 to 15 miles per hour. Chance of precipitation 20%. Heat index readings 102 to 105. Tonight, mostly clear. Lows in the lower 70s. South winds 5 to 10 miles per hour. Friday, partly cloudy. Highs in the mid-90s. Southwest winds 5 to 10 miles per hour, becoming southeast in the afternoon. Heat index readings 102 to 105.
105. Friday night, partly cloudy. Lows in the mid-70s. South winds 5 to 10 miles per hour. Saturday, partly cloudy in the morning, then mostly cloudy with chance of showers and thunder. Partly cloudy in the morning, then mostly cloudy with chance of showers and thunderstorms in the afternoon. Highs in the mid-90s. Northwest winds 5 to 10 miles per hour becoming east in the afternoon. Chance of precipitation 40%. Saturday night, partly cloudy. Lows in the lower 70s. Sunday, partly cloudy. Slight chance of showers in the morning, then a slight chance of showers and thunderstorms in the afternoon. Highs in the upper 90s. Chance of precipitation 20%. Sunday night, mostly clear. Lows in the lower 70s. Labor Day, mostly sunny. A 20% chance of showers and thunderstorms in the afternoon. Highs in the upper 90s. Monday night, mostly clear. Lows in the lower 70s. Tuesday, mostly sunny. Highs in the mid-90s. Tuesday night, mostly clear. Lows in the lower 70s. Wednesday, partly cloudy. Highs in the mid-90s. 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Be sure to follow us on Facebook. Here's a look at local weather conditions as of noon. At the top of the hour, skies were mostly sunny in Shreveport. The temperature was 91 degrees at the regional airport. The dew point was 73, making the relative humidity 55%, producing a heat index of 100. Winds were southeast at 8 miles an hour. The pressure was 29.99 inches and steady. In Bossier City, at Barksdale Air Force Base, skies were mostly sunny, with a temperature of 91 degrees. The dew point was 72, making the relative humidity 53%, producing a heat index of 99. Winds were south at 8 miles an hour. The pressure was 29.98 inches and falling. And in downtown Shreveport, skies were mostly sunny. The temperature was 91 degrees. And winds were variable at 7 miles an hour. Once again in Shreveport, it was 91 degrees with mostly sunny skies at noon. Around the local area at noon, in Texarkana, partly sunny and 89. Wind southeast at 8 miles an hour. El Dorado, mostly sunny and 92. Wind southeast at 7 miles an hour. Monroe, mostly sunny and 91. Wind east at 5 miles an hour. Nutqvitch, cloudy and 91. Wind calm. Marshall, mostly sunny and 89. Wind southwest at 6 miles an hour. And at Longview, sunny and 89 degrees. Wind south at 12 miles an hour. Elsewhere across the four-state area, over at Dallas, partly sunny and 87. Oklahoma City, sunny and 88. Little Rock, mostly sunny and 93. Jackson, Mississippi, mostly sunny and 92. Baton Rouge, mostly sunny and 89. And at Houston, cloudy and 85 degrees. 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The Shreveport Climate Summary for yesterday, September 2, 2026. Yesterday's high temperature was 91 degrees. The normal high is 93. The record high is 107 degrees, which was set in 2000. Yesterday's low temperature was 76 degrees. The normal low

is 71. The record low is 57 degrees, which was set in 1967. 0.06 inches of precipitation fell yesterday, which brings the monthly total to 0.06 inches. This is 0.12 inches below the normal amount of 0.18 inches for September. The total precipitation for the year now stands at 31.34 inches, which is 3.28 inches below normal. Sunrise today is at 6:52 a.m. and sunset is at 7:37 p.m. Now let's check on your local forecast. Today, partly cloudy with a slight chance of showers. A slight chance of thunderstorms this afternoon. Highs in the lower 90s. South winds around 5 miles per hour. Chance of rain 20%. Tonight, mostly clear. Lows in the lower 70s. Southeast winds around 5 miles per hour in the evening, becoming light and variable. Friday, partly cloudy. Hot with highs in the mid-90s. Light and variable winds, becoming southeast around 5 miles per hour in the afternoon. Friday night, partly cloudy. Lows in the mid-70s. Southeast winds around 5 miles per hour in the evening, becoming light and variable. Saturday, partly cloudy with a slight chance of showers in the morning, then mostly cloudy with a chance of showers and thunderstorms in the afternoon. Hot with highs in the mid-90s. Light and variable winds, becoming east around 5 miles per hour in the afternoon. Chance of rain 50%. Saturday night, partly cloudy. Lows in the mid-70s. Sunday, partly cloudy with a slight chance of showers. A slight chance of thunderstorms in the afternoon. Hot with highs in the upper 90s. Chance of rain 20%. Sunday night, mostly clear. Lows in the mid-70s. Labor Day, mostly sunny. A slight chance of showers and thunderstorms in the afternoon. Hot with highs in the upper 90s. Chance of rain 20%. Heat index values up to 105 in the afternoon. Monday night, mostly clear. Lows in the mid-70s. Tuesday, mostly sunny. Hot with highs in the mid-90s. Tuesday night, mostly clear. Lows in the mid-70s. Wednesday, partly cloudy. A slight chance of showers and thunderstorms in the afternoon. Hot with highs in the mid-90s. Chance of rain 20%. 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Be sure to follow us on Facebook. Here's a look at local weather conditions as of noon. At the top of the hour, skies were mostly sunny in Shreveport. The temperature was 91 degrees at the regional airport. The dew point was 73, making the relative humidity 55%, producing a heat index of 100. Winds were southeast at 8 miles an hour. The pressure was 29.99 inches and steady. In Bossier City, at Barksdale Air Force Base, skies were mostly sunny, with a temperature of 91 degrees. The dew point was 72, making the relative humidity 53%, producing a heat index of 99. Winds were south at 8 miles an hour. The pressure was 29.98 inches and falling. And in downtown Shreveport, skies were mostly sunny. The temperature was 91 degrees. And winds were variable at 7 miles an hour. Once again in Shreveport, it was 91 degrees with mostly sunny skies at noon. Around the local area at noon, in Texarkana, partly sunny and 89. Wind southeast at 8 miles an hour. El Dorado, mostly sunny and 92. Wind southeast at 7 miles an hour. Monroe, mostly sunny and 91. Wind east at 5 miles an hour. Nacogdoches, cloudy and 91. Wind calm. Marshall, mostly sunny and 89. Wind southwest at 6 miles an hour. And at Longview, sunny and 89 degrees.
wind south at 12 miles an hour. Elsewhere across the four-state area, over at Dallas, partly sunny and 87. Oklahoma City, sunny and 88. Little Rock, mostly sunny and 93. Jackson, Mississippi, mostly sunny and 92. Baton Rouge, mostly sunny and 89. And at Houston, cloudy and 85 degrees. For the most current information, check us out on the web at www.weather.gov/sht. The Shreveport Climate Summary for yesterday, September 2, 2026. Yesterday's high temperature was 91 degrees. The normal high is 93. The record high is 107 degrees, which was set in 2000. Yesterday's low temperature was 76 degrees. The normal low is 71. The record low is 57 degrees, which was set in 1967. 0.06 inches of precipitation fell yesterday, which brings the monthly total to 0.06 inches. This is 0.12 inches below the normal amount of 0.18 inches for September. The total precipitation for the year now stands at 31.34 inches, which is 3.28 inches below normal. Sunrise today is at 6:52 a.m. and sunset is at 7:37 p.m. Now let's check on your local forecast. Today, partly cloudy with a slight chance of showers. A slight chance of thunderstorms this afternoon. Highs in the lower 90s. South winds around 5 miles per hour. Chance of rain 20%. Tonight, mostly clear. Lows in the lower 70s. Southeast winds around 5 miles per hour in the evening, becoming light and variable. Friday, partly cloudy. Hot with highs in the mid-90s. Light and variable winds, becoming southeast around 5 miles per hour in the afternoon. Friday night, partly cloudy. Lows in the mid-70s. Southeast winds around 5 miles per hour in the evening, becoming light and variable. Saturday, partly cloudy with a slight chance of showers in the morning, then mostly cloudy with a chance of showers and thunderstorms in the afternoon. Hot with highs in the mid-90s. Light and variable winds, becoming east around 5 miles per hour in the afternoon. Chance of rain 50%. Saturday night, partly cloudy. Lows in the mid-70s. Sunday, partly cloudy with a slight chance of showers. A slight chance of thunderstorms in the afternoon. Hot with highs in the upper 90s. Chance of rain 20%. Sunday night, mostly clear. Lows in the mid-70s. Labor Day, mostly sunny. A slight chance of showers and thunderstorms in the afternoon. Hot with highs in the upper 90s. Chance of rain 20%. Heat index values up to 105 in the afternoon. Monday night, mostly clear. Lows in the mid-70s. Tuesday, mostly sunny. Hot with highs in the mid-90s. Tuesday night, mostly clear. Lows in the mid-70s. Wednesday, partly cloudy. A slight chance of showers and thunderstorms in the afternoon. Hot with highs in the mid-90s. Chance of rain 20%. 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Be sure to follow us on Facebook. Here's a look at local weather conditions as of noon. At the top of the hour, skies were mostly sunny in Shreveport. The temperature was 91 degrees at the regional airport. The dew point was 73, making the relative humidity 55%, producing a heat index of 100. Winds were southeast at 8 miles an hour. The pressure was 29.99 inches and steady. In Bossier City, at Barksdale Air Force Base, skies were mostly sunny, with a temperature of 91 degrees. The dew point was 72, making the relative humidity 53%, producing a heat index of 99. Winds were south at 8 miles an hour.
the pressure was 29.98 inches and falling. And in downtown Shreveport, skies were mostly sunny. The temperature was 91 degrees. And winds were variable at 7 miles an hour. Once again in Shreveport, it was 91 degrees with mostly sunny skies at noon. Around the local area at noon, in Texarkana, partly sunny and 89. Wind southeast at 8 miles an hour. El Dorado, mostly sunny and 92. Wind southeast at 7 miles an hour. Monroe, mostly sunny and 91. Wind east at 5 miles an hour. Natchitoches, cloudy and 91. Wind calm. Marshall, mostly sunny and 89. Wind southwest at 6 miles an hour. And at Longview, sunny and 89 degrees. Wind south at 12 miles an hour. Elsewhere across the four-state area, over at Dallas, partly sunny and 87. Oklahoma City, sunny and 88. Little Rock, mostly sunny and 93. Jackson, Mississippi, mostly sunny and 92. Baton Rouge, mostly sunny and 89. And at Houston, cloudy and 85 degrees. For the most current information, check us out on the web at www.weather.gov/sht. The Shreveport Climate Summary for yesterday, September 2, 2026. Yesterday's high temperature was 91 degrees. The normal high is 93. The record high is 107 degrees, which was set in 2000. Yesterday's low temperature was 76 degrees. The normal low is 71. The record low is 57 degrees, which was set in 1967. 0.06 inches of precipitation fell yesterday, which brings the monthly total to 0.06 inches. This is 0.12 inches below the normal amount of 0.18 inches for September. The total precipitation for the year now stands at 31.34 inches, which is 3.28 inches below normal. Sunrise today is at 6:52 a.m. and sunset is at 7:37 p.m. Now let's check on your local forecast. Today, partly cloudy with a slight chance of showers. A slight chance of thunderstorms this afternoon. Highs in the lower 90s. South winds around 5 miles per hour. Chance of rain 20%. Tonight, mostly clear. Lows in the lower 70s. Southeast winds around 5 miles per hour in the evening, becoming light and variable. Friday, partly cloudy. Hot with highs in the mid-90s. Light and variable winds, becoming southeast around 5 miles per hour in the afternoon. Friday night, partly cloudy. Lows in the mid-70s. Southeast winds around 5 miles per hour in the evening, becoming light and variable. Saturday, partly cloudy with a slight chance of showers in the morning, then mostly cloudy with a chance of showers and thunderstorms in the afternoon. Hot with highs in the mid-90s. Light and variable winds, becoming east around 5 miles per hour in the afternoon. Chance of rain 50%. Saturday night, partly cloudy. Lows in the mid-70s. Sunday, partly cloudy with a slight chance of showers. A slight chance of thunderstorms in the afternoon. Hot with highs in the upper 90s. Chance of rain 20%. Sunday night, mostly clear. Lows in the mid-70s. Labor Day, mostly sunny. A slight chance of showers and thunderstorms in the afternoon. Hot with highs in the upper 90s. Chance of rain 20%. Heat index values up to 105 in the afternoon. Monday night, mostly clear. Lows in the mid-70s. Tuesday, mostly sunny. Hot with highs in the mid-90s. Tuesday night, mostly clear. Lows in the mid-70s. Wednesday, partly cloudy. A slight chance of showers and thunderstorms in the afternoon. Hot with highs in the mid-90s. Chance of rain 20%.
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Be sure to follow us on Facebook. Here's a look at local weather conditions as of noon. At the top of the hour, skies were mostly sunny in Shreveport. The temperature was 91 degrees at the regional airport. The dew point was 73, making the relative humidity 55%, producing a heat index of 100. Winds were southeast at 8 miles an hour. The pressure was 29.99 inches and steady. In Bossier City, at Barksdale Air Force Base, skies were mostly sunny, with a temperature of 91 degrees. The dew point was 72, making the relative humidity 53%, producing a heat index of 99. Winds were south at 8 miles an hour. The pressure was 29.98 inches and falling. And in downtown Shreveport, skies were mostly sunny. The temperature was 91 degrees. And winds were variable at 7 miles an hour. Once again in Shreveport, it was 91 degrees with mostly sunny skies at noon. Around the local area at noon, in Texarkana, partly sunny and 89. Wind southeast at 8 miles an hour. El Dorado, mostly sunny and 92. Wind southeast at 7 miles an hour. Monroe, mostly sunny and 91. Wind east at 5 miles an hour. Nutcliffe, cloudy and 91. Wind calm. Marshall, mostly sunny and 89. Wind southwest at 6 miles an hour. And at Longview, sunny and 89 degrees. Wind south at 12 miles an hour. Elsewhere across the four-state area, over at Dallas, partly sunny and 87. Oklahoma City, sunny and 88. Little Rock, mostly sunny and 93. Jackson, Mississippi, mostly sunny and 92. Baton Rouge, mostly sunny and 89. And at Houston, cloudy and 85 degrees. For the most current information, check us out on the web at www.weather.gov/SHT. The Shreveport Climate Summary for yesterday, September 2, 2026. Yesterday's high temperature was 91 degrees. The normal high is 93. The record high is 107 degrees, which was set in 2000. Yesterday's low temperature was 76 degrees. The normal low is 71. The record low is 57 degrees, which was set in 1967. 0.06 inches of precipitation fell yesterday, which brings the monthly total to 0.06 inches. This is 0.12 inches below the normal amount of 0.18 inches for September. The total precipitation for the year now stands at 31.34 inches, which is 3.28 inches below normal. Sunrise today is at 6:52 a.m. and sunset is at 7:37 p.m. Now let's check on your local forecast. Today, partly cloudy with a slight chance of showers. A slight chance of thunderstorms this afternoon. Highs in the lower 90s. South winds around 5 miles per hour. Chance of rain 20%. Tonight, mostly clear. Lows in the lower 70s. Southeast winds around 5 miles per hour in the evening, becoming light and variable. Friday, partly cloudy. Hot with highs in the mid-90s. Light and variable winds, becoming southeast around 5 miles per hour in the afternoon. Friday night, partly cloudy. Lows in the mid-70s. Southeast winds around 5 miles per hour in the evening, becoming light and variable.
Saturday, partly cloudy with a slight chance of showers in the morning, then mostly cloudy with a chance of showers and thunderstorms in the afternoon. Hot with highs in the mid-90s. Light and variable winds, becoming east around 5 miles per hour in the afternoon. Chance of rain 50%. Saturday night, partly cloudy. Lows in the mid-70s. Sunday, partly cloudy with a slight chance of showers. A slight chance of thunderstorms in the afternoon. Hot with highs in the upper 90s. Chance of rain 20%. Sunday night, mostly clear. Lows in the mid-70s. Labor Day, mostly sunny. A slight chance of showers and thunderstorms in the afternoon. Hot with highs in the upper 90s. Chance of rain 20%. Heat index values up to 105 in the afternoon. Monday night, mostly clear. Lows in the mid-70s. Tuesday, mostly sunny. Hot with highs in the mid-90s. Tuesday night, mostly clear. Lows in the mid-70s. Wednesday, partly cloudy. A slight chance of showers and thunderstorms in the afternoon. Hot with highs in the mid-90s. Chance of rain 20%. 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Be sure to follow us on Facebook. Here's a look at local weather conditions as of noon. At the top of the hour, skies were mostly sunny in Shreveport. The temperature was 91 degrees at the regional airport. The dew point was 73, making the relative humidity 55%, producing a heat index of 100. Winds were southeast at 8 miles an hour. The pressure was 29.99 inches and steady. In Bossier City, at Barksdale Air Force Base, skies were mostly sunny, with a temperature of 91 degrees. The dew point was 72, making the relative humidity 53%, producing a heat index of 99. Winds were south at 8 miles an hour. The pressure was 29.98 inches and falling. And in downtown Shreveport, skies were mostly sunny. The temperature was 91 degrees. And winds were variable at 7 miles an hour. Once again in Shreveport, it was 91 degrees with mostly sunny skies at noon. Here is your area's open water boating forecast. Wind gusts may be higher. Today, slight chance of showers in the late morning. Slight chance of showers and thunderstorms in the afternoon. Partly cloudy. Highs in the lower 90s. South winds 10 to 15 miles per hour. Chance of precipitation 20%. Heat index readings 102 to 105. Tonight, mostly clear. Lows in the lower 70s. South winds 5 to 10 miles per hour. Friday, partly cloudy. Highs in the mid-90s. Southwest winds 5 to 10 miles per hour becoming southeast in the afternoon. Heat index readings 102 to 105. Friday night, partly cloudy. Lows in the mid-70s. South winds 5 to 10 miles per hour. Saturday, partly cloudy in the morning, then mostly cloudy with chance of showers and thunderstorms in the afternoon. Highs in the mid-90s. Northwest winds 5 to 10 miles per hour becoming east in the afternoon. Chance of precipitation 40%. Saturday night, partly cloudy. Lows in the lower 70s. Sunday, partly cloudy. Slight chance of showers in the morning, then a slight chance of showers and thunderstorms in the afternoon. Highs in the upper 90s. Chance of precipitation 20%. Sunday night, mostly clear. Lows in the lower 70s. Labor Day, mostly sunny. A 20% chance of showers and thunderstorms in the afternoon. Highs in the upper 90s. Monday night, mostly clear. Lows in the lower 70s. Tuesday, mostly sunny. Highs in the mid-90s. Tuesday night, mostly clear. Lows in the lower 70s.
Wednesday, partly cloudy. Highs in the mid-90s. Around the local area at noon, in Texarkana, partly sunny and 89. Wind southeast at 8 miles an hour. El Dorado, mostly sunny and 92. Wind southeast at 7 miles an hour. Monroe, mostly sunny and 91. Wind east at 5 miles an hour. Natchitoches, cloudy and 91. Wind calm. Marshall, mostly sunny and 89. Wind southwest at 6 miles an hour. And at Longview, sunny and 89 degrees. Wind south at 12 miles an hour. Elsewhere across the four-state area, over at Dallas, partly sunny and 87. Oklahoma City, sunny and 88. Little Rock, mostly sunny and 93. Jackson, Mississippi, mostly sunny and 92. Baton Rouge, mostly sunny and 89. And at Houston, cloudy and 85 degrees. For the most current information, check us out on the web at www.weather.gov/sht. The Shreveport Climate Summary for yesterday, September 2, 2026. Yesterday's high temperature was 91 degrees. The normal high is 93. The record high is 107 degrees, which was set in 2000. Yesterday's low temperature was 76 degrees. The normal low is 71. The record low is 57 degrees, which was set in 1967. 0.06 inches of precipitation fell yesterday, which brings the monthly total to 0.06 inches. This is 0.12 inches below the normal amount of 0.18 inches for September. The total precipitation for the year now stands at 31.34 inches, which is 3.28 inches below normal. Sunrise today is at 6:52 a.m. and sunset is at 7:37 p.m. Now let's check on your local forecast. Today, partly cloudy with a slight chance of showers. A slight chance of thunderstorms this afternoon. Highs in the lower 90s. South winds around 5 miles per hour. Chance of rain 20%. Tonight, mostly clear. Lows in the lower 70s. Southeast winds around 5 miles per hour in the evening, becoming light and variable. Friday, partly cloudy. Hot with highs in the mid-90s. Light and variable winds, becoming southeast around 5 miles per hour in the afternoon. Friday night, partly cloudy. Lows in the mid-70s. Southeast winds around 5 miles per hour in the evening, becoming light and variable. Saturday, partly cloudy with a slight chance of showers in the morning, then mostly cloudy with a chance of showers and thunderstorms in the afternoon. Hot with highs in the mid-90s. Light and variable winds, becoming east around 5 miles per hour in the afternoon. Chance of rain 50%. Saturday night, partly cloudy. Lows in the mid-70s. Sunday, partly cloudy with a slight chance of showers. A slight chance of thunderstorms in the afternoon. Hot with highs in the upper 90s. Chance of rain 20%. Sunday night, mostly clear. Lows in the mid-70s. Labor Day, mostly sunny. A slight chance of showers and thunderstorms in the afternoon. Hot with highs in the upper 90s. Chance of rain 20%. Heat index values up to 105 in the afternoon. Monday night, mostly clear. Lows in the mid-70s. Tuesday, mostly sunny. Hot with highs in the mid-90s. Tuesday night, mostly clear. Lows in the mid-70s. Wednesday, partly cloudy. A slight chance of showers and thunderstorms in the afternoon. Hot with highs in the mid-90s. Chance of rain 20%. 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
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Be sure to follow us on Facebook. Here's a look at local weather conditions as of noon. At the top of the hour, skies were mostly sunny in Shreveport. The temperature was 91 degrees at the regional airport. The dew point was 73, making the relative humidity 55%, producing a heat index of 100. Winds were southeast at 8 miles an hour. The pressure was 29.99 inches and steady. In Bossier City, at Barksdale Air Force Base, skies were mostly sunny, with a temperature of 91 degrees. The dew point was 72, making the relative humidity 53%, producing a heat index of 99. Winds were south at 8 miles an hour. The pressure was 29.98 inches and falling. And in downtown Shreveport, skies were mostly sunny. The temperature was 91 degrees. And winds were variable at 7 miles an hour. Once again in Shreveport, it was 91 degrees with mostly sunny skies at noon. Around the local area at noon, in Texarkana, partly sunny and 89. Wind southeast at 8 miles an hour. El Dorado, mostly sunny and 92. Wind southeast at 7 miles an hour. Monroe, mostly sunny and 91. Wind east at 5 miles an hour. Natchitoches, cloudy and 91. Wind calm. Marshall, mostly sunny and 89. Wind southwest at 6 miles an hour. And at Longview, sunny and 89 degrees. Wind south at 12 miles an hour. Elsewhere across the four-state area, over at Dallas, partly sunny and 87. Oklahoma City, sunny and 88. Little Rock, mostly sunny and 93. Jackson, Mississippi, mostly sunny and 92. Baton Rouge, mostly sunny and 89. And at Houston, cloudy and 85 degrees. For the most current information, check us out on the web at www.weather.gov/SHP. The Shreveport Climate Summary for yesterday, September 2, 2026. Yesterday's high temperature was 91 degrees. The normal high is 93. The record high is 107 degrees, which was set in 2000. Yesterday's low temperature was 76 degrees. The normal low is 71. The record low is 57 degrees, which was set in 1967. 0.06 inches of precipitation fell yesterday, which brings the monthly total to 0.06 inches. This is 0.12 inches below the normal amount of 0.18 inches for September. The total precipitation for the year now stands at 31.34 inches, which is 3.28 inches below normal. Sunrise today is at 6:52 a.m. and sunset is at 7:37 p.m. Now let's check on your local forecast. Today, partly cloudy with a slight chance of showers. A slight chance of thunderstorms this afternoon. Highs in the lower 90s. South winds around 5 miles per hour. Chance of rain 20%. Tonight, mostly clear. Lows in the lower 70s. Southeast winds around 5 miles per hour in the evening, becoming light and variable. Friday, partly cloudy. Hot with highs in the mid-90s. Light and variable winds, becoming southeast around 5 miles per hour in the afternoon. Friday night, partly cloudy. Lows in the mid-70s. Southeast winds around 5 miles per hour in the evening, becoming light and variable. Saturday, partly cloudy with a slight chance of showers in the morning, then mostly cloudy with a chance of showers and thunderstorms in the afternoon. Hot with highs in the mid-90s.
light and variable winds, becoming east around 5 miles per hour in the afternoon. Chance of rain 50%. Saturday night, partly cloudy. Lows in the mid-70s. Sunday, partly cloudy with a slight chance of showers. A slight chance of thunderstorms in the afternoon. Hot with highs in the upper 90s. Chance of rain 20%. Sunday night, mostly clear. Lows in the mid-70s. Labor Day, mostly sunny. A slight chance of showers and thunderstorms in the afternoon. Hot with highs in the upper 90s. Chance of rain 20%. Heat index values up to 105 in the afternoon. Monday night, mostly clear. Lows in the mid-70s. Tuesday, mostly sunny. Hot with highs in the mid-90s. Tuesday night, mostly clear. Lows in the mid-70s. Wednesday, partly cloudy. A slight chance of showers and thunderstorms in the afternoon. Hot with highs in the mid-90s. Chance of rain 20%. 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Be sure to follow us on Facebook. Here's a look at local weather conditions as of 1 p.m. At the top of the hour, skies were mostly sunny in Shreveport. The temperature was 91 degrees at the regional airport. The dew point was 73, making the relative humidity 55%, producing a heat index of 100. Winds were south at 5 miles an hour. The pressure was 29.96 inches and falling. In Bossier City, at Barksdale Air Force Base, skies were sunny, with a temperature of 94 degrees. The dew point was 71, making the relative humidity 46%, producing a heat index of 101. Winds were southeast at 7 miles an hour. The pressure was 29.96 inches and falling. And in downtown Shreveport, skies were sunny. The temperature was 92 degrees. And winds were variable at 6 miles an hour. Once again in Shreveport, it was 91 degrees with mostly sunny skies at 1 p.m. Around the local area at 1 p.m., in Texarkana, partly sunny and 89. Wind variable at 5 miles an hour. El Dorado, mostly sunny and 92. Wind calm. Monroe, partly sunny and 93. Wind northeast at 3 miles an hour. Nacogdoches, partly sunny and 92. Wind southeast at 3 miles an hour. Marshall, mostly sunny and 94. Wind variable at 6 miles an hour. And at Longview, partly sunny and 89 degrees. Wind south at 10 miles an hour, gusting to 18 miles an hour. Elsewhere across the four-state area, over at Dallas, cloudy and 87. Oklahoma City, sunny and 91. Little Rock, mostly sunny and 93. Jackson, Mississippi, mostly sunny and 95. Baton Rouge, partly sunny and 93. And at Houston, thunder and 82 degrees. For the most current information, check us out on the web at www.weather.gov/sht. The Shreveport Climate Summary for yesterday, September 2, 2026. Yesterday's high temperature was 91 degrees. The normal high is 93. The record high is 107 degrees, which was set in 2000. Yesterday's low temperature was 76 degrees. The normal low is 71. The record low is 57 degrees, which was set in 1967. 0.06 inches of precipitation fell yesterday, which brings the monthly total to 0.06 inches. This is 0.12 inches below the normal amount of 0.18 inches for September. The total precipitation for the year now stands at 31.34 inches, which is 3.28 inches below normal. Sunrise today is at 6:52 a.m. and sunset is at 7:37 p.m. Now let's check on your local forecast. Today,
partly cloudy with a slight chance of showers. A slight chance of thunderstorms this afternoon. Highs in the lower 90s. South winds around 5 miles per hour. Chance of rain 20%.

tonight, mostly clear. Lows in the lower 70s. Southeast winds around 5 miles per hour in the evening, becoming light and variable. Friday, partly cloudy. Hot with highs in the mid-90s. Light and variable winds, becoming southeast around 5 miles per hour in the afternoon. Friday night, partly cloudy. Lows in the mid-70s. Southeast winds around 5 miles per hour in the evening, becoming light and variable. Saturday, partly cloudy with a slight chance of showers in the morning, then mostly cloudy with a chance of showers and thunderstorms in the afternoon. Hot with highs in the mid-90s. Light and variable winds, becoming east around 5 miles per hour in the afternoon. Chance of rain 50%. Saturday night, partly cloudy. Lows in the mid-70s. Sunday, partly cloudy with a slight chance of showers. A slight chance of thunderstorms in the afternoon. Hot with highs in the upper 90s. Chance of rain 20%. Sunday night, mostly clear. Lows in the mid-70s. Labor Day, mostly sunny. A slight chance of showers and thunderstorms in the afternoon. Hot with highs in the upper 90s. Chance of rain 20%. Heat index values up to 105 in the afternoon. Monday night, mostly clear. Lows in the mid-70s. Tuesday, mostly sunny. Hot with highs in the mid-90s. Tuesday night, mostly clear. Lows in the mid-70s. Wednesday, partly cloudy. A slight chance of showers and thunderstorms in the afternoon. Hot with highs in the mid-90s. Chance of rain 20%. 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Be sure to follow us on Facebook. Here's a look at local weather conditions as of 1 p.m. At the top of the hour, skies were mostly sunny in Shreveport. The temperature was 91 degrees at the regional airport. The dew point was 73, making the relative humidity 55%, producing a heat index of 100. Winds were south at 5 miles an hour. The pressure was 29.96 inches and falling. In Bossier City, at Barksdale Air Force Base, skies were sunny, with a temperature of 94 degrees. The dew point was 71, making the relative humidity 46%, producing a heat index of 101. Winds were southeast at 7 miles an hour. The pressure was 29.96 inches and falling. And in downtown Shreveport, skies were sunny. The temperature was 92 degrees. And winds were variable at 6 miles an hour. Once again in Shreveport, it was 91 degrees with mostly sunny skies at 1 p.m. Around the local area at 1 p.m., in Texarkana, partly sunny and 89. Wind variable at 5 miles an hour. El Dorado, mostly sunny and 92. Wind calm. Monroe, partly sunny and 93. Wind northeast at 3 miles an hour. Natchitoches, partly sunny and 92. Wind southeast at 3 miles an hour. Marshall, mostly sunny and 94. Wind variable at 6 miles an hour. And at Longview, partly sunny and 89 degrees. Wind south at 10 miles an hour, gusting to 18 miles an hour. Elsewhere across the four-state area, over at Dallas, cloudy and 87. Oklahoma City, sunny and 91. Little Rock, mostly sunny and 93. Jackson, Mississippi, mostly sunny and 95. Baton Rouge, partly sunny and 93. And at Houston, thunder and 82 degrees. 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

0.06 inches of precipitation fell yesterday, which brings the monthly total to 0.06 inches. This is 0.12 inches below the normal amount of 0.18 inches for September. The total precipitation for the year now stands at 31.34 inches, which is 3.28 inches below normal. Sunrise today is at 6:52 a.m. and sunset is at 7:37 p.m. Now let's check on your local forecast. Today, partly cloudy with a slight chance of showers. A slight chance of thunderstorms this afternoon. Highs in the lower 90s. South winds around 5 miles per hour. Chance of rain 20%. Tonight, mostly clear. Lows in the lower 70s. Southeast winds around 5 miles per hour in the evening, becoming light and variable. Friday, partly cloudy. Hot with highs in the mid-90s. Light and variable winds, becoming southeast around 5 miles per hour in the afternoon. Friday night, partly cloudy. Lows in the mid-70s. Southeast winds around 5 miles per hour in the evening, becoming light and variable. Saturday, partly cloudy with a slight chance of showers in the morning, then mostly cloudy with a chance of showers and thunderstorms in the afternoon. Hot with highs in the mid-90s. Light and variable winds, becoming east around 5 miles per hour in the afternoon. Chance of rain 50%. Saturday night, partly cloudy. Lows in the mid-70s. Sunday, partly cloudy with a slight chance of showers. A slight chance of thunderstorms in the afternoon. Hot with highs in the upper 90s. Chance of rain 20%. Sunday night, mostly clear. Lows in the mid-70s. Labor Day, mostly sunny. A slight chance of showers and thunderstorms in the afternoon. Hot with highs in the upper 90s. Chance of rain 20%. Heat index values up to 105 in the afternoon. Monday night, mostly clear. Lows in the mid-70s. Tuesday, mostly sunny. Hot with highs in the mid-90s. Tuesday night, mostly clear. Lows in the mid-70s. Wednesday, partly cloudy. A slight chance of showers and thunderstorms in the afternoon. Hot with highs in the mid-90s. Chance of rain 20%. 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Be sure to follow us on Facebook. Here's a look at local weather conditions as of 1 p.m. At the top of the hour, skies were mostly sunny in Shreveport. The temperature was 91 degrees at the regional airport. The dew point was 73, making the relative humidity 55%, producing a heat index of 100. Winds were south at 5 miles an hour. The pressure was 29.96 inches and falling. In Bossier City, at Barksdale Air Force Base, skies were sunny, with a temperature of 94 degrees. The dew point was 71, making the relative humidity 46%, producing a heat index of 101. Winds were southeast at 7 miles an hour. The pressure was 29.96 inches and falling. And in downtown Shreveport, skies were sunny. The temperature was 92 degrees. And winds were variable at 6 miles an hour. Once again in Shreveport, it was 91 degrees with mostly sunny skies at 1 p.m. Around the local area at 1 p.m., in Texarkana, partly sunny and 89. Wind variable at 5 miles an hour. El Dorado, mostly sunny and 92. Wind calm. Monroe, partly sunny and 93. Wind northeast at 3 miles an hour. Natchitoches, partly sunny and 92. Wind southeast at 3 miles an hour. Marshall, mostly sunny and 94. Wind variable at 6 miles an hour. And at Longview, partly sunny and 89 degrees. Wind south at 10 miles an hour, gusting to 18 miles an hour. Elsewhere across the four-state area,

Over at Dallas, cloudy and 87. Oklahoma City, sunny and 91. Little Rock, mostly sunny and 93. Jackson, Mississippi, mostly sunny and 95. Baton Rouge, partly sunny and 93. And at Houston, thunder and 82 degrees. For the most current information, check us out on the web at www.weather.gov/SHP. The Shreveport Climate Summary for yesterday, September 2, 2026. Yesterday's high temperature was 91 degrees. The normal high is 93. The record high is 107 degrees, which was set in 2000. Yesterday's low temperature was 76 degrees. The normal low is 71. The record low is 57 degrees, which was set in 1967. 0.06 inches of precipitation fell yesterday, which brings the monthly total to 0.06 inches. This is 0.12 inches below the normal amount of 0.18 inches for September. The total precipitation for the year now stands at 31.34 inches, which is 3.28 inches below normal. Sunrise today is at 6:52 a.m. and sunset is at 7:37 p.m. Here is your area's open water boating forecast. Wind gusts may be higher. Today, slight chance of showers in the late morning. Slight chance of showers and thunderstorms in the afternoon. Partly cloudy. Highs in the lower 90s. South winds 10 to 15 miles per hour. Chance of precipitation 20%. Heat index readings 102 to 105. Tonight, mostly clear. Lows in the lower 70s. South winds 5 to 10 miles per hour. Friday, partly cloudy. Highs in the mid-90s. Southwest winds 5 to 10 miles per hour, becoming southeast in the afternoon. Heat index readings 102 to 105. Friday night, partly cloudy. Lows in the mid-70s. South winds 5 to 10 miles per hour. Saturday, partly cloudy in the morning, then mostly cloudy with chance of showers and thunderstorms in the afternoon. Highs in the mid-90s. Northwest winds 5 to 10 miles per hour, becoming east in the afternoon. Chance of precipitation 40%. Saturday night, partly cloudy. Lows in the lower 70s. Sunday, partly cloudy. Slight chance of showers in the morning, then a slight chance of showers and thunderstorms in the afternoon. Highs in the upper 90s. Chance of precipitation 20%. Sunday night, mostly clear. Lows in the lower 70s. Labor Day, mostly sunny. A 20% chance of showers and thunderstorms in the afternoon. Highs in the upper 90s. Monday night, mostly clear. Lows in the lower 70s. Tuesday, mostly sunny. Highs in the mid-90s. Tuesday night, mostly clear. Lows in the lower 70s. Wednesday, partly cloudy. Highs in the mid-90s. Now let's check on your local forecast. Today, partly cloudy with a slight chance of showers. A slight chance of thunderstorms this afternoon. Highs in the lower 90s. South winds around 5 miles per hour. Chance of rain 20%. Tonight, mostly clear. Lows in the lower 70s. Southeast winds around 5 miles per hour in the evening, becoming light and variable. Friday, partly cloudy. Hot with highs in the mid-90s. Light and variable winds, becoming southeast around 5 miles per hour in the afternoon. Friday night, partly cloudy. Lows in the mid-70s. Southeast winds around 5 miles per hour in the evening, becoming light and variable. Saturday, partly cloudy evening, becoming light and variable. Saturday, partly cloudy with a slight chance of showers in the morning, then mostly cloudy with a chance of showers and thunderstorms in the afternoon. Hot with highs in the mid-90s. Light and variable winds, becoming east around 5 miles per hour in the afternoon.

chance of rain 50%. Saturday night, partly cloudy. Lows in the mid-70s. Sunday, partly cloudy with a slight chance of showers. A slight chance of thunderstorms in the afternoon. Hot with highs in the upper 90s. Chance of rain 20%. Sunday night, mostly clear. Lows in the mid-70s. Labor Day, mostly sunny. A slight chance of showers and thunderstorms in the afternoon. Hot with highs in the upper 90s. Chance of rain 20%. Heat index values up to 105 in the afternoon. Monday night, mostly clear. Lows in the mid-70s. Tuesday, mostly sunny. Hot with highs in the mid-90s. Tuesday night, mostly clear. Lows in the mid-70s. Wednesday, partly cloudy. A slight chance of showers and thunderstorms in the afternoon. Hot with highs in the mid-90s. Chance of rain 20%. 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Be sure to follow us on Facebook. Here's a look at local weather conditions as of 1 p.m. At the top of the hour, skies were mostly sunny in Shreveport. The temperature was 91 degrees at the regional airport. The dew point was 73, making the relative humidity 55%, producing a heat index of 100. Winds were south at 5 miles an hour. The pressure was 29.96 inches and falling. In Bossier City, at Barksdale Air Force Base, skies were sunny, with a temperature of 94 degrees. The dew point was 71, making the relative humidity 46%, producing a heat index of 101. Winds were southeast at 7 miles an hour. The pressure was 29.96 inches and falling. And in downtown Shreveport, skies were sunny. The temperature was 92 degrees. And winds were variable at 6 miles an hour. Once again in Shreveport, it was 91 degrees with mostly sunny skies at 1 p.m. Around the local area at 1 p.m., in Texarkana, partly sunny and 89. Wind variable at 5 miles an hour. El Dorado, mostly sunny and 92. Wind calm. Monroe, partly sunny and 93. Wind northeast at 3 miles an hour. Natchitoches, partly sunny and 92. Wind southeast at 3 miles an hour. Marshall, mostly sunny and 94. Wind variable at 6 miles an hour. And at Longview, partly sunny and 89 degrees. Wind south at 10 miles an hour, gusting to 18 miles an hour. Elsewhere across the four-state area, over at Dallas, cloudy and 87. Oklahoma City, sunny and 91. Little Rock, mostly sunny and 93. Jackson, Mississippi, mostly sunny and 95. Baton Rouge, partly sunny and 93. And at Houston, thunder and 82 degrees. 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The Shreveport Climate Summary for yesterday, September 2, 2026. Yesterday's high temperature was 91 degrees. The normal high is 93. The record high is 107 degrees, which was set in 2000. Yesterday's low temperature was 76 degrees. The normal low is 71. The record low is 57 degrees, which was set in 1967. 0.06 inches of precipitation fell yesterday, which brings the monthly total to 0.06 inches.
This is 0.12 inches below the normal amount of 0.18 inches for September. The total precipitation for the year now stands at 31.34 inches, which is 3.28 inches below normal. Sunrise today is at 6:52 a.m. and sunset is at 7:37 p.m. Now let's check on your local forecast. Today, partly cloudy with a slight chance of showers. A slight chance of thunderstorms this afternoon. Highs in the lower 90s. South winds around 5 miles per hour. Chance of rain 20%. Tonight, mostly clear. Lows in the lower 70s. Southeast winds around 5 miles per hour in the evening, becoming light and variable. Friday, partly cloudy. Hot with highs in the mid-90s. Light and variable winds, becoming southeast around 5 miles per hour in the afternoon. Friday night, partly cloudy. Lows in the mid-70s. Southeast winds around 5 miles per hour in the evening, becoming light and variable. Saturday, partly cloudy with a slight chance of showers in the morning, then mostly cloudy with a chance of showers and thunderstorms in the afternoon. Hot with highs in the mid-90s. Light and variable winds, becoming east around 5 miles per hour in the afternoon. Chance of rain 50%. Saturday night, partly cloudy. Lows in the mid-70s. Sunday, partly cloudy with a slight chance of showers. A slight chance of thunderstorms in the afternoon. Hot with highs in the upper 90s. Chance of rain 20%. Sunday night, mostly clear. Lows in the mid-70s. Labor Day, mostly sunny. A slight chance of showers and thunderstorms in the afternoon. Hot with highs in the upper 90s. Chance of rain 20%. Heat index values up to 105 in the afternoon. Monday night, mostly clear. Lows in the mid-70s. Tuesday, mostly sunny. Hot with highs in the mid-90s. Tuesday night, mostly clear. Lows in the mid-70s. Wednesday, partly cloudy. A slight chance of showers and thunderstorms in the afternoon. Hot with highs in the mid-90s. Chance of rain 20%. 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Be sure to follow us on Facebook. Here's a look at local weather conditions as of 1 p.m. At the top of the hour, skies were mostly sunny in Shreveport. The temperature was 91 degrees at the regional airport. The dew point was 73, making the relative humidity 55%, producing a heat index of 100. Winds were south at 5 miles an hour. The pressure was 29.96 inches and falling. In Bossier City, at Barksdale Air Force Base, skies were sunny, with a temperature of 94 degrees. The dew point was 71, making the relative humidity 46%, producing a heat index of 101. Winds were southeast at 7 miles an hour. The pressure was 29.96 inches and falling. And in downtown Shreveport, skies were sunny. The temperature was 92 degrees. And winds were variable at 6 miles an hour. Once again in Shreveport, it was 91 degrees with mostly sunny skies at 1 p.m. Around the local area at 1 p.m., in Texarkana, partly sunny and 89. Wind variable at 5 miles an hour. El Dorado, mostly sunny and 92. Wind calm. Monroe, partly sunny and 93. Wind northeast at 3 miles an hour. Natchitoches, partly sunny and 92. Wind southeast at 3 miles an hour. Marshall, mostly sunny and 94. Wind variable at 6 miles an hour. And at Longview, partly sunny and 89 degrees. Wind south at 10 miles an hour, gusting to 18 miles an hour. Elsewhere across the four-state area, over at Dallas, cloudy and 87. Oklahoma City, sunny and 91. Little Rock.
o'clock, mostly sunny and 93. Jackson, Mississippi, mostly sunny and 95. Baton Rouge, partly sunny and 93. And at Houston, thunder and 82 degrees. For the most current information, check us out on the web at www.weather.gov/SHP. The Shreveport climate summary for yesterday, September 2, 2026. Yesterday's high temperature was 91 degrees. The normal high is 93. The record high is 107 degrees, which was set in 2000. Yesterday's low temperature was 76 degrees. The normal low is 71. The record low is 57 degrees, which was set in 1967. 0.06 inches of precipitation fell yesterday, which brings the monthly total to 0.06 inches. This is 0.12 inches below the normal amount of 0.18 inches for September. The total precipitation for the year now stands at 31.34 inches, which is 3.28 inches below normal. Sunrise today is at 6:52 a.m. and sunset is at 7:37 p.m. Now let's check on your local forecast. Today, partly cloudy with a slight chance of showers. A slight chance of thunderstorms this afternoon. Highs in the lower 90s. South winds around 5 miles per hour. Chance of rain 20%. Tonight, mostly clear. Lows in the lower 70s. Southeast winds around 5 miles per hour in the evening, becoming light and variable. Friday, partly cloudy. Hot with highs in the mid-90s. Light and variable winds, becoming southeast around 5 miles per hour in the afternoon. Friday night, partly cloudy. Lows in the mid-70s. Southeast winds around 5 miles per hour in the evening, becoming light and variable. Saturday, partly cloudy with a slight chance of showers in the morning, then mostly cloudy with a chance of showers and thunderstorms in the afternoon. Hot with highs in the mid-90s. Light and variable winds, becoming east around 5 miles per hour in the afternoon. Chance of rain 50%. Saturday night, partly cloudy. Lows in the mid-70s. Sunday, partly cloudy with a slight chance of showers. A slight chance of thunderstorms in the afternoon. Hot with highs in the upper 90s. Chance of rain 20%. Sunday night, mostly clear. Lows in the mid-70s. Labor Day, mostly sunny. A slight chance of showers and thunderstorms in the afternoon. Hot with highs in the upper 90s. Chance of rain 20%. Heat index values up to 105 in the afternoon. Monday night, mostly clear. Lows in the mid-70s. Tuesday, mostly sunny. Hot with highs in the mid-90s. Tuesday night, mostly clear. Lows in the mid-70s. Wednesday, partly cloudy. A slight chance of showers and thunderstorms in the afternoon. Hot with highs in the mid-90s. Chance of rain 20%. 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Be sure to follow us on Facebook. Here's a look at local weather conditions as of 1 p.m. At the top of the hour, skies were mostly sunny in Shreveport. The temperature was 91 degrees at the regional airport. The dew point was 73, making the relative humidity 55%, producing a heat index of 100. Winds were south at 5 miles an hour. The pressure was 29.96 inches and falling. In Bossier City, at Barksdale Air Force Base, skies were sunny, with a temperature of 94 degrees. The dew point was 71, making the relative humidity 46%, producing a heat index of 101. Winds were southeast at 7 miles an hour. The pressure was 29.96 inches and falling. And in downtown Shreveport, skies were sunny. The temperature was 92 degrees. And winds were variable at 6 miles an hour.
Once again in Shreveport, it was 91 degrees with mostly sunny skies at 1 p.m. Around the local area at 1 p.m., in Texarkana, partly sunny and 89. Wind variable at 5 miles an hour. El Dorado, mostly sunny and 92. Wind calm. Monroe, partly sunny and 93. Wind northeast at 3 miles an hour. Nacogdoches, partly sunny and 92. Wind southeast at 3 miles an hour. Marshall, mostly sunny and 94. Wind variable at 6 miles an hour. And at Longview, partly sunny and 89 degrees. Wind south at 10 miles an hour, gusting to 18 miles an hour. Elsewhere across the four-state area, over at Dallas, cloudy and 87. Oklahoma City, sunny and 91. Little Rock, mostly sunny and 93. Jackson, Mississippi, mostly sunny and 95. Baton Rouge, partly sunny and 93. And at Houston, thunder and 82 degrees. For the most current information, check us out on the web at www.weather.gov/sht. The Shreveport Climate Summary for yesterday, September 2, 2026. Yesterday's high temperature was 91 degrees. The normal high is 93. The record high is 107 degrees, which was set in 2000. Yesterday's low temperature was 76 degrees. The normal low is 71. The record low is 57 degrees, which was set in 1967. 0.06 inches of precipitation fell yesterday, which brings the monthly total to 0.06 inches. This is 0.12 inches below the normal amount of 0.18 inches for September. The total precipitation for the year now stands at 31.34 inches, which is 3.28 inches below normal. Sunrise today is at 6:52 a.m. and sunset is at 7:37 p.m. Now let's check on your local forecast. Today, partly cloudy with a slight chance of showers. A slight chance of thunderstorms this afternoon. Highs in the lower 90s. South winds around 5 miles per hour. Chance of rain 20%. Tonight, mostly clear. Lows in the lower 70s. Southeast winds around 5 miles per hour in the evening, becoming light and variable. Friday, partly cloudy. Hot with highs in the mid-90s. Light and variable winds, becoming southeast around 5 miles per hour in the afternoon. Friday night, partly cloudy. Lows in the mid-70s. Southeast winds around 5 miles per hour in the evening, becoming light and variable. Saturday, partly cloudy with a slight chance of showers in the morning, then mostly cloudy with a chance of showers and thunderstorms in the afternoon. Hot with highs in the mid-90s. Light and variable winds, becoming east around 5 miles per hour in the afternoon. Chance of rain 50%. Saturday night, partly cloudy. Lows in the mid-70s. Sunday, partly cloudy with a slight chance of showers. A slight chance of thunderstorms in the afternoon. Hot with highs in the upper 90s. Chance of rain 20%. Sunday night, mostly clear. Lows in the mid-70s. Labor Day, mostly sunny. A slight chance of showers and thunderstorms in the afternoon. Hot with highs in the upper 90s. Chance of rain 20%. Heat index values up to 105 in the afternoon. Monday night, mostly clear. Lows in the mid-70s. Tuesday, mostly sunny. Hot with highs in the mid-90s. Tuesday night, mostly clear. Lows in the mid-70s. Wednesday, partly cloudy. A slight chance of showers and thunderstorms in the afternoon. Hot with highs in the mid-90s. Chance of rain 20%. 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
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Be sure to follow us on Facebook. Here's a look at local weather conditions as of 1 p.m. At the top of the hour, skies were mostly sunny in Shreveport. The temperature was 91 degrees at the regional airport. The dew point was 73, making the relative humidity 55%, producing a heat index of 100. Winds were south at 5 miles an hour. The pressure was 29.96 inches and falling. In Bossier City, at Barksdale Air Force Base, skies were sunny, with a temperature of 94 degrees. The dew point was 71, making the relative humidity 46%, producing a heat index of 101. Winds were southeast at 7 miles an hour. The pressure was 29.96 inches and falling. And in downtown Shreveport, skies were sunny. The temperature was 92 degrees. And winds were variable at 6 miles an hour. Once again in Shreveport, it was 91 degrees with mostly sunny skies at 1 p.m. Around the local area at 1 p.m., in Texarkana, partly sunny and 89. Wind variable at 5 miles an hour. El Dorado, mostly sunny and 92. Wind calm. Monroe, partly sunny and 93. Wind northeast at 3 miles an hour. Natchitoches, partly sunny and 92. Wind southeast at 3 miles an hour. Marshall, mostly sunny and 94. Wind variable at 6 miles an hour. And at Longview, partly sunny and 89 degrees. Wind south at 10 miles an hour, gusting to 18 miles an hour. Elsewhere across the four-state area, over at Dallas, cloudy and 87. Oklahoma City, sunny and 91. Little Rock, mostly sunny and 93. Jackson, Mississippi, mostly sunny and 95. Baton Rouge, partly sunny and 93. And at Houston, thunder and 82 degrees. For the most current information, check us out on the web at www.weather.gov/SHP. The Shreveport Climate Summary for yesterday, September 2, 2026. Yesterday's high temperature was 91 degrees. The normal high is 93. The record high is 107 degrees, which was set in 2000. Yesterday's low temperature was 76 degrees. The normal low is 71. The record low is 57 degrees, which was set in 1967. 0.06 inches of precipitation fell yesterday, which brings the monthly total to 0.06 inches. This is 0.12 inches below the normal amount of 0.18 inches for September. The total precipitation for the year now stands at 31.34 inches, which is 3.28 inches below normal. Sunrise today is at 6:52 a.m. and sunset is at 7:37 p.m. Now let's check on your local forecast. Today, partly cloudy with a slight chance of showers. A slight chance of thunderstorms this afternoon. Highs in the lower 90s. South winds around 5 miles per hour. Chance of rain 20%. Tonight, mostly clear. Lows in the lower 70s. Southeast winds around 5 miles per hour in the evening, becoming light and variable. Friday, partly cloudy. Hot with highs in the mid-90s. Light and variable winds, becoming southeast around 5 miles per hour in the afternoon. Friday night, partly cloudy. Lows in the mid-70s. Southeast winds around 5 miles per hour in the evening, becoming light and variable. Saturday, partly cloudy with a slight chance of showers in the morning, then mostly cloudy with a chance of showers and thunderstorms in the afternoon.
hot with highs in the mid-90s. Light and variable winds, becoming east around 5 miles per hour in the afternoon. Chance of rain 50%. Saturday night, partly cloudy. Lows in the mid-70s. Sunday, partly cloudy with a slight chance of showers. A slight chance of thunderstorms in the afternoon. Hot with highs in the upper 90s. Chance of rain 20%. Sunday night, mostly clear. Lows in the mid-70s. Labor Day, mostly sunny. A slight chance of showers and thunderstorms in the afternoon. Hot with highs in the upper 90s. Chance of rain 20%. Heat index values up to 105 in the afternoon. Monday night, mostly clear. Lows in the mid-70s. Tuesday, mostly sunny. Hot with highs in the mid-90s. Tuesday night, mostly clear. Lows in the mid-70s. Wednesday, partly cloudy. A slight chance of showers and thunderstorms in the afternoon. Hot with highs in the mid-90s. Chance of rain 20%. 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Be sure to follow us on Facebook. Here's a look at local weather conditions as of 1 p.m. At the top of the hour, skies were mostly sunny in Shreveport. The temperature was 91 degrees at the regional airport. The dew point was 73, making the relative humidity 55%, producing a heat index of 100. Winds were south at 5 miles an hour. The pressure was 29.96 inches and falling. In Bossier City, at Barksdale Air Force Base, skies were sunny, with a temperature of 94 degrees. The dew point was 71, making the relative humidity 46%, producing a heat index of 101. Winds were southeast at 7 miles an hour. The pressure was 29.96 inches and falling. And in downtown Shreveport, skies were sunny. The temperature was 92 degrees. And winds were variable at 6 miles an hour. Once again in Shreveport, it was 91 degrees with mostly sunny skies at 1 p.m. Here is your area's open water boating forecast. Wind gusts may be higher. Today, slight chance of showers in the late morning. Slight chance of showers and thunderstorms in the afternoon. Partly cloudy. Highs in the lower 90s. South winds 10 to 15 miles per hour. Chance of precipitation 20%. Heat index readings 102 to 105. Tonight, mostly clear. Lows in the lower 70s. South winds 5 to 10 miles per hour. Friday, partly cloudy. Highs in the mid-90s. Southwest winds 5 to 10 miles per hour becoming southeast in the afternoon. Heat index readings 102 to 105. Friday night, partly cloudy. Lows in the mid-70s. South winds 5 to 10 miles per hour. Saturday, partly cloudy in the morning. Then mostly cloudy with chance of showers and thunderstorms in the afternoon. Highs in the mid-90s. Northwest winds 5 to 10 miles per hour becoming east in the afternoon. Chance of precipitation 40%. Saturday night, partly cloudy. Lows in the lower 70s. Sunday, partly cloudy. Slight chance of showers in the morning, then a slight chance of showers and thunderstorms in the afternoon. Highs in the upper 90s. Chance of precipitation 20%. Sunday night, mostly clear. Lows in the lower 70s. Labor Day, mostly sunny. A 20% chance of showers and thunderstorms in the afternoon. Highs in the upper 90s. Monday night, mostly clear. Lows in the lower 70s. Tuesday, mostly sunny. Highs in the mid-90s. Tuesday night, mostly clear. Lows in the lower 70s. Wednesday, partly cloudy. Highs in the mid-90s. Around the local area at 1 p.m. in Texarkana,
partly sunny and 89. Wind variable at 5 miles an hour. El Dorado, mostly sunny and 92. Wind calm. Monroe, partly sunny and 93. Wind northeast at 3 miles an hour. Natchitoches, partly sunny and 92. Wind southeast at 3 miles an hour. Marshall, mostly sunny and 94. Wind variable at 6 miles an hour. And at Longview, partly sunny and 89 degrees. Wind south at 10 miles an hour, gusting to 18 miles an hour. Elsewhere across the four-state area, over at Dallas, cloudy and 87. Oklahoma City, sunny and 91. Little Rock, mostly sunny and 93. Jackson, Mississippi, mostly sunny and 95. Baton Rouge, partly sunny and 93. And at Houston, thunder and 82 degrees. For the most current information, check us out on the web at www.weather.gov/sht. The Shreveport Climate Summary for yesterday, September 2, 2026. Yesterday's high temperature was 91 degrees. The normal high is 93. The record high is 107 degrees, which was set in 2000. Yesterday's low temperature was 76 degrees. The normal low is 71. The record low is 57 degrees, which was set in 1967. 0.06 inches of precipitation fell yesterday, which brings the monthly total to 0.06 inches. This is 0.12 inches below the normal amount of 0.18 inches for September. The total precipitation for the year now stands at 31.34 inches, which is 3.28 inches below normal. Sunrise today is at 6:52 a.m. and sunset is at 7:37 p.m. You're listening to your weather radio, station WXJ97, broadcasting in Shreveport on 162.4 MHz. Be sure to follow us on Facebook. Here's a look at local weather conditions as of 1 p.m. At the top of the hour, skies were mostly sunny in Shreveport. The temperature was 91 degrees at the regional airport. The dew point was 73, making the relative humidity 55%, producing a heat index of 100. Winds were south at 5 miles an hour. The pressure was 29.96 inches and falling. In Bossier City, at Barksdale Air Force Base, skies were sunny, with a temperature of 94 degrees. The dew point was 71, making the relative humidity 46%, producing a heat index of 101. Winds were southeast at 7 miles an hour. The pressure was 29.96 inches and falling. And in downtown Shreveport, skies were sunny. The temperature was 92 degrees. And winds were variable at 6 miles an hour. Once again in Shreveport, it was 91 degrees with mostly sunny skies at 1 p.m. This is your NOAA Weather Radio, station WXJ97, operating on a frequency of 162.400 MHz, providing the latest weather information on a 24-hour basis. 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Around the local area at 1 p.m. in Texarkana, partly sunny and 89. Wind variable at 5 miles an hour. El Dorado, mostly sunny and 92. Wind calm. Monroe, partly sunny and 93. Wind northeast at 3 miles an hour. Natchitoches, partly sunny and 92. Wind southeast at 3 miles an hour. Marshall, mostly sunny and 94. Wind variable at 6 miles an hour. And at Longview, partly sunny and 89 degrees. Wind south at 10 miles an hour, gusting to 18 miles an hour. Elsewhere across the four-state area, over at Dallas, cloudy and 87. Oklahoma City,
sunny and 91. Little Rock, mostly sunny and 93. Jackson, Mississippi, mostly sunny and 95. Baton Rouge, partly sunny and 93. And at Houston, thunder and 82 degrees. For the most current information, check us out on the web at www.weather.gov/sht. The Shreveport Climate Summary for yesterday, September 2, 2026. Yesterday's high temperature was 91 degrees. The normal high is 93. The record high is 107 degrees, which was set in 2000. Yesterday's low temperature was 76 degrees. The normal low is 71. The record low is 57 degrees, which was set in 1967. 0.06 inches of precipitation fell yesterday, which brings the monthly total to 0.06 inches. This is 0.12 inches below the normal amount of 0.18 inches for September. The total precipitation for the year now stands at 31.34 inches, which is 3.28 inches below normal. Sunrise today is at 6:52 a.m. and sunset is at 7:37 p.m. You're listening to your weather radio, station WXJ97, broadcasting in Shreveport on 162.4 megahertz. Be sure to follow us on Facebook. Here's a look at local weather conditions as of 1 p.m. At the top of the hour, skies were mostly sunny in Shreveport. The temperature was 91 degrees at the regional airport. The dew point was 73, making the relative humidity 55%, producing a heat index of 100. Winds were south at 5 miles an hour. The pressure was 29.96 inches and falling. In Bossier City, at Barksdale Air Force Base, skies were sunny, with a temperature of 94 degrees. The dew point was 71, making the relative humidity 46%, producing a heat index of 101. Winds were southeast at 7 miles an hour. The pressure was 29.96 inches and falling. And in downtown Shreveport, skies were sunny. The temperature was 92 degrees. And winds were variable at 6 miles an hour. Once again in Shreveport, it was 91 degrees with mostly sunny skies at 1 p.m. Around the local area at 1 p.m., in Texarkana, partly sunny and 89. Wind variable at 5 miles an hour. El Dorado, mostly sunny and 92. Wind calm. Monroe, partly sunny and 93. Wind northeast at 3 miles an hour. Natchitoches, partly sunny and 92. Wind southeast at 3 miles an hour. Marshall, mostly sunny and 94. Wind variable at 6 miles an hour. And at Longview, partly sunny and 89 degrees. Wind south at 10 miles an hour, gusting to 18 miles an hour. Elsewhere across the four-state area, over at Dallas, cloudy and 87. Oklahoma City, sunny and 91. Little Rock, mostly sunny and 93. Jackson, Mississippi, mostly sunny and 95. Baton Rouge, partly sunny and 93. And at Houston, thunder and 82 degrees. For the most current information, check us out on the web at www.weather.gov/sht. The Shreveport Climate Summary for yesterday, September 2, 2026. Yesterday's high temperature was 91 degrees. The normal high is 93. The record high is 107 degrees, which was set in 2000. Yesterday's low temperature was 76 degrees. The normal low is 71. The record low is 57 degrees, which was set in 1967. 0.06 inches of precipitation fell yesterday, which brings the monthly total to 0.06 inches. This is 0.12 inches below the normal amount of 0.18 inches for September. The total precipitation for the year now stands at 31.34 inches, which is 3.28 inches below normal.
Sunrise today is at 6:52 a.m. and sunset is at 7:37 p.m. You're listening to your weather radio, station WXJ97, broadcasting in Shreveport on 162.4 megahertz. Be sure to follow us on Facebook. Here's a look at local weather conditions as of 2 p.m. At the top of the hour, skies were partly sunny in Shreveport. The temperature was 93 degrees at the regional airport. The dew point was 72, making the relative humidity 49%, producing a heat index of 100. Winds were variable at 6 miles an hour. The pressure was 29.94 inches and falling. In Bossier City, at Barksdale Air Force Base, skies were sunny, with a temperature of 96 degrees. The dew point was 70, making the relative humidity 42%, producing a heat index of 102. Winds were south at 7 miles an hour. The pressure was 29.94 inches and falling. And in downtown Shreveport, skies were mostly sunny. The temperature was 94 degrees. And winds were southeast at 7 miles an hour. Once again in Shreveport, it was 93 degrees with partly sunny skies at 2 p.m. Around the local area at 2 p.m., in Texarkana, mostly sunny and 91. Wind southeast at 9 miles an hour. El Dorado, partly sunny and 98. Wind south at 13 miles an hour. Monroe, partly sunny and 95. Wind variable at 3 miles an hour. Nacogdoches, cloudy and 86. Wind southwest at 8 miles an hour. Marshall, mostly sunny and 92. Wind southwest at 7 miles an hour. And at Longview, mostly sunny and 92 degrees. Wind southeast at 6 miles an hour, gusting to 21 miles an hour. Elsewhere across the four-state area, over at Dallas, partly sunny and 89. Oklahoma City, sunny and 92. Little Rock, mostly sunny and 93. Jackson, Mississippi, mostly sunny and 96. Baton Rouge, mostly sunny and 92. And at Houston, cloudy and 80 degrees. For the most current information, check us out on the web at www.weather.gov/sht. The Shreveport Climate Summary for yesterday, September 2, 2026. Yesterday's high temperature was 91 degrees. The normal high is 93. The record high is 107 degrees, which was set in 2000. Yesterday's low temperature was 76 degrees. The normal low is 71. The record low is 57 degrees, which was set in 1967. 0.06 inches of precipitation fell yesterday, which brings the monthly total to 0.06 inches. This is 0.12 inches below the normal amount of 0.18 inches for September. The total precipitation for the year now stands at 31.34 inches, which is 3.28 inches below normal. Sunrise today is at 6:52 a.m. and sunset is at 7:37 p.m. You're listening to your weather radio, station WXJ97, broadcasting in Shreveport on 162.4 megahertz. Be sure to follow us on Facebook. Here's a look at local weather conditions as of 2 p.m. At the top of the hour, skies were partly sunny in Shreveport. The temperature was 93 degrees at the regional airport. The dew point was 72, making the relative humidity 49%, producing a heat index of 100. Winds were variable at 6 miles an hour. The pressure was 29.94 inches and falling. In Bossier City, at Barksdale Air Force Base, skies were sunny, with a temperature of 96 degrees. The dew point was 70, making the relative humidity 42%, producing a heat index of 102. Winds were south at 7 miles an hour. The pressure was 29.94 inches and falling. And in downtown Shreveport, skies were mostly sunny. The temperature was 94 degrees.
and winds were southeast at 7 miles an hour. Once again in Shreveport, it was 93 degrees.

with partly sunny skies at 2 p.m. Around the local area at 2 p.m. in Texarkana, mostly sunny and 91. Wind southeast at 9 miles an hour. El Dorado, partly sunny and 98. Wind south at 13 miles an hour. Monroe, partly sunny and 95. Wind variable at 3 miles an hour. Natchitoches, cloudy and 86. Wind southwest at 8 miles an hour. Marshall, mostly sunny and 92. Wind southwest at 7 miles an hour. And at Longview, mostly sunny and 92 degrees. Wind southeast at 6 miles an hour, gusting to 21 miles an hour. Elsewhere across the four-state area, over at Dallas, partly sunny and 89. Oklahoma City, sunny and 92. Little Rock, mostly sunny and 93. Jackson, Mississippi, mostly sunny and 96. Baton Rouge, mostly sunny and 92. And at Houston, cloudy and 80 degrees. For the most current information, check us out on the web at www.weather.gov/sht. The Shreveport Climate Summary for yesterday, September 2, 2026. Yesterday's high temperature was 91 degrees. The normal high is 93. The record high is 107 degrees, which was set in 2000. Yesterday's low temperature was 76 degrees. The normal low is 71. The record low is 57 degrees, which was set in 1967. 0.06 inches of precipitation fell yesterday, which brings the monthly total to 0.06 inches. This is 0.12 inches below the normal amount of 0.18 inches for September. The total precipitation for the year now stands at 31.34 inches, which is 3.28 inches below normal. Sunrise today is at 6:52 a.m. and sunset is at 7:37 p.m. You're listening to your weather radio, station WXJ97, broadcasting in Shreveport on 162.4 megahertz. Be sure to follow us on Facebook. Here's a look at local weather conditions as of 2 p.m. At the top of the hour, skies were partly sunny in Shreveport. The temperature was 93 degrees at the regional airport. The dew point was 72, making the relative humidity 49%, producing a heat index of 100. Winds were variable at 6 miles an hour. The pressure was 29.94 inches and falling. In Bossier City, at Barksdale Air Force Base, skies were sunny, with a temperature of 96 degrees. The dew point was 70, making the relative humidity 42%, producing a heat index of 102. Winds were south at 7 miles an hour. The pressure was 29.94 inches and falling. And in downtown Shreveport, skies were mostly sunny. The temperature was 94 degrees. And winds were southeast at 7 miles an hour. Once again in Shreveport, it was 93 degrees with partly sunny skies at 2 p.m. This is your NOAA Weather Radio, station WXJ97, operating on a frequency of 162.400 megahertz, providing the latest weather information on a 24-hour basis. Broadcasts originate from the National Weather Service office in Shreveport, Louisiana. 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Around the local area at 2 p.m. in Texarkana, mostly sunny and 91. Wind southeast at 9 miles an hour. El Dorado, partly sunny and 98. Wind south at 13 miles an hour. Monroe, partly sunny and 95. Wind variable at 3 miles an hour. Natchitoches, cloudy and 86. Wind southwest at 8 miles an hour. Marshall, mostly sunny and 92. Wind southwest at 7 miles an hour. And at Longview, mostly sunny and 92 degrees. Wind southeast at

2026. Yesterday's high temperature was 91 degrees. The normal high is 93. The record high is 107 degrees, which was set in 2000. Yesterday's low temperature was 76 degrees. The normal low is 71. The record low is 57 degrees, which was set in 1967. 0.06 inches of precipitation fell yesterday, which brings the monthly total to 0.06 inches. This is 0.12 inches below the normal amount of 0.18 inches for September. The total precipitation for the year now stands at 31.34 inches, which is 3.28 inches below normal. Sunrise today is at 6:52 a.m. and sunset is at 7:37 p.m. You're listening to your weather radio, station WXJ97, broadcasting in Shreveport on 162.4 megahertz. Be sure to follow us on Facebook. Here's a look at local weather conditions as of 2 p.m. At the top of the hour, skies were partly sunny in Shreveport. The temperature was 93 degrees at the regional airport. The dew point was 72, making the relative humidity 49%, producing a heat index of 100. Winds were variable at 6 miles an hour. The pressure was 29.94 inches and falling. In Bossier City, at Barksdale Air Force Base, skies were sunny, with a temperature of 96 degrees. The dew point was 70, making the relative humidity 42%, producing a heat index of 102. Winds were south at 7 miles an hour. The pressure was 29.94 inches and falling. And in downtown Shreveport, skies were mostly sunny. The temperature was 94 degrees. And winds were southeast at 7 miles an hour. Once again in Shreveport, it was 93 degrees with partly sunny skies at 2 p.m. Around the local area at 2 p.m., in Texarkana, mostly sunny and 91. Wind southeast at 9 miles an hour. El Dorado, partly sunny and 98. Wind south at 13 miles an hour. Monroe, partly sunny and 95. Wind variable at 3 miles an hour. Natchitoches, cloudy and 86. Wind southwest at 8 miles an hour. Marshall, mostly sunny and 92. Wind southwest at 7 miles an hour. And at Longview, mostly sunny and 92 degrees. Wind southeast at 6 miles an hour, gusting to 21 miles an hour. Elsewhere across the four-state area, over at Dallas, partly sunny and 89. Oklahoma City, sunny and 92. Little Rock, mostly sunny and 93. Jackson, Mississippi, mostly sunny and 96. Baton Rouge, mostly sunny and 92. And at Houston, cloudy and 80 degrees. For the most current information, check us out on the web at www.weather.gov/sht. The Shreveport Climate Summary for yesterday, September 2, 2026. Yesterday's high temperature was 91 degrees. The normal high is 93. The record high is 107 degrees, which was set in 2000. Yesterday's low temperature was 76 degrees. The normal low is 71. The record low is 57 degrees, which was set in 1967. 0.06 inches of precipitation fell yesterday, which brings the monthly total to 0.06 inches. This is 0.12 inches below the normal amount of 0.18 inches for September. The total precipitation for the year now stands at 31.34 inches, which is 3.28 inches below normal. Sunrise today is at 6:52 a.m. and sunset is at 7:37 p.m. You're listening to your weather radio, station WXJ97, broadcasting in Shreveport on 162.4 megahertz. Be sure to follow us on Facebook. Here's a look at local weather conditions as of 2 p.m. At the top of the hour, skies were partly sunny in Shreveport. The temperature was

83 degrees at the regional airport. The dew point was 72, making the relative humidity 49%, producing a heat index of 100. Winds were variable at 6 miles an hour. The pressure was 29.94 inches and falling. In Bossier City, at Barksdale Air Force Base, skies were sunny, with a temperature of 96 degrees. The dew point was 70, making the relative humidity 42%, producing a heat index of 102. Winds were south at 7 miles an hour. The pressure was 29.94 inches and falling. And in downtown Shreveport, skies were mostly sunny. The temperature was 94 degrees. And winds were southeast at 7 miles an hour. Once again in Shreveport, it was 93 degrees with partly sunny skies at 2 p.m. Here is your area's open water boating forecast. Wind gusts may be higher. Today, slight chance of showers in the late morning. Slight chance of showers and thunderstorms in the afternoon. Partly cloudy. Highs in the lower 90s. South winds 10 to 15 miles per hour. Chance of precipitation 20%. Heat index readings 102 to 105. Tonight, mostly clear. Lows in the lower 70s. South winds 5 to 10 miles per hour. Friday, partly cloudy. Highs in the mid-90s. Southwest winds 5 to 10 miles per hour becoming southeast in the afternoon. Heat index readings 102 to 105. Friday night, partly cloudy. Lows in the mid-70s. South winds 5 to 10 miles per hour. Saturday, partly cloudy in the morning, then mostly cloudy with chance of showers and thunderstorms in the afternoon. Highs in the mid-90s. Northwest winds 5 to 10 miles per hour becoming east in the afternoon. Chance of precipitation 40%. Saturday night, partly cloudy. Lows in the lower 70s. Sunday, partly cloudy. Slight chance of showers in the morning, then a slight chance of showers and thunderstorms in the afternoon. Highs in the upper 90s. Chance of precipitation 20%. Sunday night, mostly clear. Lows in the lower 70s. Labor Day, mostly sunny. A 20% chance of showers and thunderstorms in the afternoon. Highs in the upper 90s. Monday night, mostly clear. Lows in the lower 70s. Tuesday, mostly sunny. Highs in the mid-90s. Tuesday night, mostly clear. Lows in the lower 70s. Wednesday, partly cloudy. Highs in the mid-90s. Around the local area at 2 p.m. in Texarkana, mostly sunny and 91. Wind southeast at 9 miles an hour. El Dorado, partly sunny and 98. Wind south at 13 miles an hour. Monroe, partly sunny and 95. Wind variable at 3 miles an hour. Natchitoches, cloudy and 86. Wind southwest at 8 miles an hour. Marshall, mostly sunny and 92. Wind southwest at 7 miles an hour. And 92. Wind southwest at 7 miles an hour. And at Longview, mostly sunny and 92 degrees. Wind southeast at 6 miles an hour, gusting to 21 miles an hour. Elsewhere across the four-state area, over at Dallas, partly sunny and 89. Oklahoma City, sunny and 92. Little Rock, mostly sunny and 93. Jackson, Mississippi, mostly sunny and 96. Baton Rouge, mostly sunny and 92. And at Houston, cloudy and 80 degrees. For the most current information, check us out on the web at www.weather.gov/sht. The Shreveport Climate Summary for yesterday, September 2, 2026. Yesterday's high temperature was 91 degrees. The normal high is 93. The record high is 107 degrees, which was set in 2000. Yesterday's low temperature was 70.

6 degrees. The normal low is 71. The record low is 57 degrees, which was set in 1967. 0.06 inches of precipitation fell yesterday, which brings the monthly total to 0.06 inches. This is 0.12 inches below the normal amount of 0.18 inches for September. The total precipitation for the year now stands at 31.34 inches, which is 3.28 inches below normal. Sunrise today is at 6:52 a.m. and sunset is at 7:37 p.m. You're listening to your weather radio, station WXJ97, broadcasting in Shreveport on 162.4 MHz. Be sure to follow us on Facebook. Here's a look at local weather conditions as of 2 p.m. At the top of the hour, skies were partly sunny in Shreveport. The temperature was 93 degrees at the regional airport. The dew point was 72, making the relative humidity 49%, producing a heat index of 100. Winds were variable at 6 miles an hour. The pressure was 29.94 inches and falling. In Bossier City, at Barksdale Air Force Base, skies were sunny, with a temperature of 96 degrees. The dew point was 70, making the relative humidity 42%, producing a heat index of 102. Winds were south at 7 miles an hour. The pressure was 29.94 inches and falling. And in downtown Shreveport, skies were mostly sunny. The temperature was 94 degrees. And winds were southeast at 7 miles an hour. Once again in Shreveport, it was 93 degrees with partly sunny skies at 2 p.m. Around the local area at 2 p.m., in Texarkana, mostly sunny and 91. Wind southeast at 9 miles an hour. El Dorado, partly sunny and 98. Wind south at 13 miles an hour. Monroe, partly sunny and 95. Wind variable at 3 miles an hour. Nacogdoches, cloudy and 86. Wind southwest at 8 miles an hour. Marshall, mostly sunny and 92. Wind southwest at 7 miles an hour. And at Longview, mostly sunny and 92 degrees. Wind southeast at 6 miles an hour, gusting to 21 miles an hour. Elsewhere across the four-state area, over at Dallas, partly sunny and 89. Oklahoma City, sunny and 92. Little Rock, mostly sunny and 93. Jackson, Mississippi, mostly sunny and 96. Baton Rouge, mostly sunny and 92. And at Houston, cloudy and 80 degrees. 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The Shreveport Climate Summary for yesterday, September 2, 2026. Yesterday's high temperature was 91 degrees. The normal high is 93. The record high is 107 degrees, which was set in 2000. Yesterday's low temperature was 76 degrees. The normal low is 71. The record low is 57 degrees, which was set in 1967. 0.06 inches of precipitation fell yesterday, which brings the monthly total to 0.06 inches. This is 0.12 inches below the normal amount of 0.18 inches for September. The total precipitation for the year now stands at 31.34 inches, which is 3.28 inches below normal. Sunrise today is at 6:52 a.m. and sunset is at 7:37 p.m. You're listening to your weather radio, station WXJ97,
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Be sure to follow us on Facebook. Here's a look at local weather conditions as of 2 p.m. At the top of the hour, skies were partly sunny in Shreveport. The temperature was 93 degrees at the regional airport. The dew point was 72, making the relative humidity 49%, producing a heat index of 100. Winds were variable at 6 miles an hour. The pressure was 29.94 inches and falling. In Bossier City, at Barksdale Air Force Base, skies were sunny, with a temperature of 96 degrees. The dew point was 70, making the relative humidity 42%, producing a heat index of 102. Winds were south at 7 miles an hour. The pressure was 29.94 inches and falling. And in downtown Shreveport, skies were mostly sunny. The temperature was 94 degrees. And winds were southeast at 7 miles an hour. Once again in Shreveport, it was 93 degrees with partly sunny skies at 2 p.m. Around the local area at 2 p.m., in Texarkana, mostly sunny and 91. Wind southeast at 9 miles an hour. El Dorado, partly sunny and 98. Wind south at 13 miles an hour. Monroe, partly sunny and 95. Wind variable at 3 miles an hour. Natchitoches, cloudy and 86. Wind southwest at 8 miles an hour. Marshall, mostly sunny and 92. Wind southwest at 7 miles an hour. And at Longview, mostly sunny and 92 degrees. Wind southeast at 6 miles an hour, gusting to 21 miles an hour. Elsewhere across the four-state area, over at Dallas, partly sunny and 89. Oklahoma City, sunny and 92. Little Rock, mostly sunny and 93. Jackson, Mississippi, mostly sunny and 96. Baton Rouge, mostly sunny and 92. And at Houston, cloudy and 80 degrees. For the most current information, check us out on the web at www.weather.gov/sht. The Shreveport Climate Summary for yesterday, September 2, 2026. Yesterday's high temperature was 91 degrees. The normal high is 93. The record high is 107 degrees, which was set in 2000. Yesterday's low temperature was 76 degrees. The normal low is 71. The record low is 57 degrees, which was set in 1967. 0.06 inches of precipitation fell yesterday, which brings the monthly total to 0.06 inches. This is 0.12 inches below the normal amount of 0.18 inches for September. The total precipitation for the year now stands at 31.34 inches, which is 3.28 inches below normal. Sunrise today is at 6:52 a.m. and sunset is at 7:37 p.m. You're listening to your weather radio, station WXJ97, broadcasting in Shreveport on 162.4 MHz. Be sure to follow us on Facebook. Here's a look at local weather conditions as of 2 p.m. At the top of the hour, skies were partly sunny in Shreveport. The temperature was 93 degrees at the regional airport. The dew point was 72, making the relative humidity 49%, producing a heat index of 100. Winds were variable at 6 miles an hour. The pressure was 29.94 inches and falling. In Bossier City, at Barksdale Air Force Base, skies were sunny, with a temperature of 96 degrees. The dew point was 70, making the relative humidity 42%, producing a heat index of 102. Winds were south at 7 miles an hour. The pressure was 29.94 inches and falling. And in downtown Shreveport, skies were mostly sunny. The temperature was 94 degrees. And winds were southeast at 7 miles an hour. Once again in Shreveport, it was 93 degrees with partly sunny skies at 2 p.m.
around the local area at 2 p.m. in Texarkana, mostly sunny and 91. Wind southeast at 9 miles an hour. El Dorado, partly sunny and 98. Wind south at 13 miles an hour. Monroe, partly sunny and 95. Wind variable at 3 miles an hour. Nacogdoches, cloudy and 86. Wind southwest at 8 miles an hour. Marshall, mostly sunny and 92. Wind southwest at 7 miles an hour. And at Longview, mostly sunny and 92 degrees. Wind southeast at 6 miles an hour, gusting to 21 miles an hour. Elsewhere across the four-state area, over at Dallas, partly sunny and 89. Oklahoma City, sunny and 92. Little Rock, mostly sunny and 93. Jackson, Mississippi, mostly sunny and 96. Baton Rouge, mostly sunny and 92. And at Houston, cloudy and 80 degrees. For the most current information, check us out on the web at www.weather.gov/sht. The Shreveport Climate Summary for yesterday, September 2, 2026. Yesterday's high temperature was 91 degrees. The normal high is 93. The record high is 107 degrees, which was set in 2000. Yesterday's low temperature was 76 degrees. The normal low is 71. The record low is 57 degrees, which was set in 1967. 0.06 inches of precipitation fell yesterday, which brings the monthly total to 0.06 inches. This is 0.12 inches below the normal amount of 0.18 inches for September. The total precipitation for the year now stands at 31.34 inches, which is 3.28 inches below normal. Sunrise today is at 6:52 a.m. and sunset is at 7:37 p.m. You're listening to your weather radio, station WXJ97, broadcasting in Shreveport on 162.4 megahertz. Be sure to follow us on Facebook. Here's a look at local weather conditions as of 2 p.m. At the top of the hour, skies were partly sunny in Shreveport. The temperature was 93 degrees at the regional airport. The dew point was 72, making the relative humidity 49%, producing a heat index of 100. Winds were variable at 6 miles an hour. The pressure was 29.94 inches and falling. In Bossier City, at Barksdale Air Force Base, skies were sunny, with a temperature of 96 degrees. The dew point was 70, making the relative humidity 42%, producing a heat index of 102. Winds were south at 7 miles an hour. The pressure was 29.94 inches and falling. And in downtown Shreveport, skies were mostly sunny. The temperature was 94 degrees. And winds were southeast at 7 miles an hour. Once again in Shreveport, it was 93 degrees with partly sunny skies at 2 p.m. Around the local area at 2 p.m. in Texarkana, mostly sunny and 91. Wind southeast at 9 miles an hour. El Dorado, partly sunny and 98. Wind south at 13 miles an hour. Monroe, partly sunny and 95. Wind variable at 3 miles an hour. Nacogdoches, cloudy and 86. Wind southwest at 8 miles an hour. Marshall, mostly sunny and 92. Wind southwest at 7 miles an hour. And at Longview, mostly sunny and 92 degrees. Wind southeast at 6 miles an hour, gusting to 21 miles an hour. Elsewhere across the four-state area, over at Dallas, partly sunny and 89. Oklahoma City, sunny and 92. Little Rock, mostly sunny and 93. Jackson, Mississippi, mostly sunny and 96. Baton Rouge, mostly sunny and 92. And at Houston, cloudy and 80 degrees.
For the most current information, check us out on the web at www.weather.gov/sht. The Shreveport Climate Summary for yesterday, September 2, 2026. Yesterday's high temperature was 91 degrees. The normal high is 93. The record high is 107 degrees, which was set in 2000. Yesterday's low temperature was 76 degrees. The normal low is 71. The record low is 57 degrees, which was set in 1967. 0.06 inches of precipitation fell yesterday, which brings the monthly total to 0.06 inches. This is 0.12 inches below the normal amount of 0.18 inches for September. The total precipitation for the year now stands at 31.34 inches, which is 3.28 inches below normal. Sunrise today is at 6:52 a.m. and sunset is at 7:37 p.m. You're listening to your weather radio, station WXJ97, broadcasting in Shreveport on 162.4 megahertz. Be sure to follow us on Facebook. Here's a look at local weather conditions as of 2 p.m. At the top of the hour, skies were partly sunny in Shreveport. The temperature was 93 degrees at the regional airport. The dew point was 72, making the relative humidity 49%, producing a heat index of 100. Winds were variable at 6 miles an hour. The pressure was 29.94 inches and falling. In Bossier City, at Barksdale Air Force Base, skies were sunny, with a temperature of 96 degrees. The dew point was 70, making the relative humidity 42%, producing a heat index of 102. Winds were south at 7 miles an hour. The pressure was 29.94 inches and falling. And in downtown Shreveport, skies were mostly sunny. The temperature was 94 degrees. And winds were southeast at 7 miles an hour. Once again in Shreveport, it was 93 degrees with partly sunny skies at 2 p.m. Around the local area at 2 p.m., in Texarkana, mostly sunny and 91. Wind southeast at 9 miles an hour. El Dorado, partly sunny and 98. Wind south at 13 miles an hour. Monroe, partly sunny and 95. Wind variable at 3 miles an hour. Natchitoches, cloudy and 86. Wind southwest at 8 miles an hour. Marshall, mostly sunny and 92. Wind southwest at 7 miles an hour. And at Longview, mostly sunny and 92 degrees. Wind southeast at 6 miles an hour, gusting to 21 miles an hour. Elsewhere across the four-state area, over at Dallas, partly sunny and 89. Oklahoma City, sunny and 92. Little Rock, mostly sunny and 93. Jackson, Mississippi, mostly sunny and 96. Baton Rouge, mostly sunny and 92. And at Houston, cloudy and 80 degrees. 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The Shreveport Climate Summary for yesterday, September 2, 2026. Yesterday's high temperature was 91 degrees. The normal high is 93. The record high is 107 degrees, which was set in 2000. Yesterday's low temperature was 76 degrees. The normal low is 71. The record low is 57 degrees, which was set in 1967. 0.06 inches of precipitation fell yesterday, which brings the monthly total to 0.06 inches.
This is 0.12 inches below the normal amount of 0.18 inches for September. The total precipitation for the year now stands at 31.34 inches, which is 3.28 inches below normal. Sunrise today is at 6:52 a.m. and sunset is at 7:37 p.m. You're listening to your weather radio, station WXJ97, broadcasting in Shreveport on 162.4 megahertz. Be sure to follow us on Facebook. Here's a look at local weather conditions as of 2 p.m. At the top of the hour, skies were partly sunny in Shreveport. The temperature was 93 degrees at the regional airport. The dew point was 72, making the relative humidity 49%, producing a heat index of 100. Winds were variable at 6 miles an hour. The pressure was 29.94 inches and falling. In Bossier City, at Barksdale Air Force Base, skies were sunny, with a temperature of 96 degrees. The dew point was 70, making the relative humidity 42%, producing a heat index of 102. Winds were south at 7 miles an hour. The pressure was 29.94 inches and falling. And in downtown Shreveport, skies were mostly sunny. The temperature was 94 degrees. And winds were southeast at 7 miles an hour. Once again in Shreveport, it was 93 degrees with partly sunny skies at 2 p.m. Around the local area at 2 p.m., in Texarkana, mostly sunny and 91. Wind southeast at 9 miles an hour. El Dorado, partly sunny and 98. Wind south at 13 miles an hour. Monroe, partly sunny and 95. Wind variable at 3 miles an hour. Nutqvitch, cloudy and 86. Wind southwest at 8 miles an hour. Marshall, mostly sunny and 92. Wind southwest at 7 miles an hour. And at Longview, mostly sunny and 92 degrees. Wind southeast at 6 miles an hour, gusting to 21 miles an hour. Elsewhere across the four-state area, over at Dallas, partly sunny and 89. Oklahoma City, sunny and 92. Little Rock, mostly sunny and 93. Jackson, Mississippi, mostly sunny and 96. Baton Rouge, mostly sunny and 92. And at Houston, cloudy and 80 degrees. For the most current information, check us out on the web at www.weather.gov/SHP. The Shreveport Climate Summary for yesterday, September 2, 2026. Yesterday's high temperature was 91 degrees. The normal high is 93. The record high is 107 degrees, which was set in 2000. Yesterday's low temperature was 76 degrees. The normal low is 71. The record low is 57 degrees, which was set in 1967. 0.06 inches of precipitation fell yesterday, which brings the monthly total to 0.06 inches. This is 0.12 inches below the normal amount of 0.18 inches for September. The total precipitation for the year now stands at 31.34 inches, which is 3.28 inches below normal. Sunrise today is at 6:52 a.m. and sunset is at 7:37 p.m. You're listening to your weather radio, station WXJ97, broadcasting in Shreveport on 162.4 megahertz. Be sure to follow us on Facebook. Here's a look at local weather conditions as of 2 p.m. At the top of the hour, skies were partly sunny in Shreveport. The temperature was 93 degrees at the regional airport. The dew point was 72, making the relative humidity 49%, producing a heat index of 100. Winds were variable at 6 miles an hour. The pressure was 29.94 inches and falling. In Bossier City, at Barksdale Air Force Base, skies were sunny, with a temperature of 96 degrees. The dew point was 70, making the relative humidity 42%, producing a heat index of 102.
Winds were south at 7 miles an hour. The pressure was 29.94 inches and falling. And in downtown Shreveport, skies were mostly sunny. The temperature was 94 degrees. And winds were southeast at 7 miles an hour. Once again in Shreveport, it was 93 degrees with partly sunny skies at 2 p.m. Around the local area at 2 p.m., in Texarkana, mostly sunny and 91. Wind southeast at 9 miles an hour. El Dorado, partly sunny and 98. Wind south at 13 miles an hour. Monroe, partly sunny and 95. Wind variable at 3 miles an hour. Natchitoches, cloudy and 86. Wind southwest at 8 miles an hour. Marshall, mostly sunny and 92. Wind southwest at 7 miles an hour. And at Longview, mostly sunny and 92 degrees. Wind southeast at 6 miles an hour, gusting to 21 miles an hour. Elsewhere across the four-state area, over at Dallas, partly sunny and 89. Oklahoma City, sunny and 92. Little Rock, mostly sunny and 93. Jackson, Mississippi, mostly sunny and 96. Baton Rouge, mostly sunny and 92. And at Houston, cloudy and 80 degrees. For the most current information, check us out on the web at www.weather.gov/sht. Here is your area's open water boating forecast. Wind gusts may be higher. Today, slight chance of showers in the late morning. Slight chance of showers and thunderstorms in the afternoon. Partly cloudy. Highs in the lower 90s. South winds 10 to 15 miles per hour. Chance of precipitation 20%. Heat index readings 102 to 105. Tonight, mostly clear. Lows in the lower 70s. South winds 5 to 10 miles per hour. Friday, partly cloudy. Highs in the mid-90s. Southwest winds 5 to 10 miles per hour becoming southeast in the afternoon. Heat index readings 102 to 105. Friday night, partly cloudy. Lows in the mid-70s. South winds 5 to 10 miles per hour. Saturday, partly cloudy in the morning, then mostly cloudy with chance of showers and thunderstorms in the afternoon. Highs in the mid-90s. Northwest winds 5 to 10 miles per hour becoming east in the afternoon. Chance of precipitation 40%. Saturday night, partly cloudy. Lows in the lower 70s. Sunday, partly cloudy. Slight chance of showers in the morning, then a slight chance of showers and thunderstorms in the afternoon. Highs in the upper 90s. Chance of precipitation 20%. Sunday night, mostly clear. Lows in the lower 70s. Labor Day, mostly sunny. A 20% chance of showers and thunderstorms in the afternoon. Highs in the upper 90s. Monday night, mostly clear. Lows in the lower 70s. Tuesday, mostly sunny. Highs in the mid-90s. Tuesday night, mostly clear. Lows in the lower 70s. Wednesday, partly cloudy. Highs in the mid-90s. The Shreveport Climate Summary for yesterday, September 2, 2026. Yesterday's high temperature was 91 degrees. The normal high is 93. The record high is 107 degrees, which was set in 2000. Yesterday's low temperature was 76 degrees. The normal low is 71. The record low is 57 degrees, which was set in 1967. 0.06 inches of precipitation fell yesterday, which brings the monthly total to 0.06 inches. This is 0.12 inches below the normal amount of 0.18 inches for September. The total precipitation for the year now stands at 31.34 inches, which is 3.28 inches below normal. Sunrise today is at 6:52 a.m. and sunset is at 7:37 p.m.
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Be sure to follow us on Facebook. Here's a look at local weather conditions as of 2 p.m. At the top of the hour, skies were partly sunny in Shreveport. The temperature was 93 degrees at the regional airport. The dew point was 72, making the relative humidity 49%, producing a heat index of 100. Winds were variable at 6 miles an hour. The pressure was 29.94 inches and falling. In Bossier City, at Barksdale Air Force Base, skies were sunny, with a temperature of 96 degrees. The dew point was 70, making the relative humidity 42%, producing a heat index of 102. Winds were south at 7 miles an hour. The pressure was 29.94 inches and falling. And in downtown Shreveport, skies were mostly sunny. The temperature was 94 degrees. And winds were southeast at 7 miles an hour. Once again in Shreveport, it was 93 degrees with partly sunny skies at 2 p.m. Around the local area at 2 p.m., in Texarkana, mostly sunny and 91. Wind southeast at 9 miles an hour. El Dorado, partly sunny and 98. Wind south at 13 miles an hour. Monroe, partly sunny and 95. Wind variable at 3 miles an hour. Natchitoches, cloudy and 86. Wind southwest at 8 miles an hour. Marshall, mostly sunny and 92. Wind southwest at 7 miles an hour. And at Longview, mostly sunny and 92 degrees. Wind southeast at 6 miles an hour, gusting to 21 miles an hour. Elsewhere across the four-state area, over at Dallas, partly sunny and 89. Oklahoma City, sunny and 92. Little Rock, mostly sunny and 93. Jackson, Mississippi, mostly sunny and 96. Baton Rouge, mostly sunny and 92. And at Houston, cloudy and 80 degrees. For the most current information, check us out on the web at www.weather.gov/sht. The Shreveport Climate Summary for yesterday, September 2, 2026. Yesterday's high temperature was 91 degrees. The normal high is 93. The record high is 107 degrees, which was set in 2000. Yesterday's low temperature was 76 degrees. The normal low is 71. The record low is 57 degrees, which was set in 1967. 0.06 inches of precipitation fell yesterday, which brings the monthly total to 0.06 inches. This is 0.12 inches below the normal amount of 0.18 inches for September. The total precipitation for the year now stands at 31.34 inches, which is 3.28 inches below normal. Sunrise today is at 6:52 a.m. and sunset is at 7:37 p.m. This is your NOAA Weather Radio, station WXJ97, operating on a frequency of 162.400 MHz, providing the latest weather information on a 24-hour basis. 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Be sure to follow us on Facebook. Here's a look at local weather conditions as of 2 p.m. At the top of the hour, skies were partly sunny in Shreveport. The temperature was 93 degrees at the regional airport. The dew point was 72, making the relative humidity 49%, producing a heat index of 100. Winds were variable at 6 miles an hour. The pressure was 29.94 inches and falling.
in Bossier City, at Barksdale Air Force Base, skies were sunny, with a temperature of 96 degrees. The dew point was 70, making the relative humidity 42%, producing a heat index of 102. Winds were south at 7 miles an hour. The pressure was 29.94 inches and falling. And in downtown Shreveport, skies were mostly sunny. The temperature was 94 degrees. And winds were southeast at 7 miles an hour. Once again in Shreveport, it was 93 degrees with partly sunny skies at 2 p.m. Around the local area at 2 p.m., in Texarkana, mostly sunny and 91. Wind southeast at 9 miles an hour. El Dorado, partly sunny and 98. Wind south at 13 miles an hour. Monroe, partly sunny and 95. Wind variable at 3 miles an hour. Natchitoches, cloudy and 86. Wind southwest at 8 miles an hour. Marshall, mostly sunny and 92. Wind southwest at 7 miles an hour. And at Longview, mostly sunny and 92 degrees. Wind southeast at 6 miles an hour, gusting to 21 miles an hour. Elsewhere across the four-state area, over at Dallas, partly sunny and 89. Oklahoma City, sunny and 92. Little Rock, mostly sunny and 93. Jackson, Mississippi, mostly sunny and 96. Baton Rouge, mostly sunny and 92. And at Houston, cloudy and 80 degrees. For the most current information, check us out on the web at www.weather.gov/sht. The Shreveport Climate Summary for yesterday, September 2, 2026. Yesterday's high temperature was 91 degrees. The normal high is 93. The record high is 107 degrees, which was set in 2000. Yesterday's low temperature was 76 degrees. The normal low is 71. The record low is 57 degrees, which was set in 1967. 0.06 inches of precipitation fell yesterday, which brings the monthly total to 0.06 inches. This is 0.12 inches below the normal amount of 0.18 inches for September. The total precipitation for the year now stands at 31.34 inches, which is 3.28 inches below normal. Sunrise today is at 6:52 a.m. and sunset is at 7:37 p.m. You're listening to your weather radio, station WXJ97, broadcasting in Shreveport on 162.4 megahertz. Be sure to follow us on Facebook. Here's a look at local weather conditions as of 2 p.m. At the top of the hour, skies were partly sunny in Shreveport. The temperature was 93 degrees at the regional airport. The dew point was 72, making the relative humidity 49%, producing a heat index of 100. Winds were variable at 6 miles an hour. The pressure was 29.94 inches and falling. In Bossier City, at Barksdale Air Force Base, skies were sunny, with a temperature of 96 degrees. The dew point was 70, making the relative humidity 42%, producing a heat index of 102. Winds were south at 7 miles an hour. The pressure was 29.94 inches and falling. And in downtown Shreveport, skies were mostly sunny. The temperature was 94 degrees. And winds were southeast at 7 miles an hour. Once again in Shreveport, it was 93 degrees with partly sunny skies at 2 p.m. You're listening to your weather radio, station WXJ97, broadcasting in Shreveport on 162.4 megahertz. Be sure to follow us on Facebook. Here's a look at local weather conditions as of 3 p.m. At the top of the hour, skies were partly sunny in Shreveport. The temperature was 95 degrees at the regional airport. The dew point was 73, making the relative humidity 49%, producing a heat index of 105. Winds were southeast at 12 miles an hour.
the pressure was 29.92 inches and falling. In Bossier City, at Barksdale Air Force Base, skies were mostly sunny, with a temperature of 97 degrees. The dew point was 71, making the relative humidity 42%, producing a heat index of 104. Winds were southeast at 9 miles an hour. The pressure was 29.92 inches and falling. At downtown Shreveport, it was mostly sunny. Visibility 10 miles. Temperature was 95 degrees, dew point 72. And the pressure was 29.92 inches and falling. Once again in Shreveport, it was 95 degrees with partly sunny skies at 3 p.m. Around the local area at 3 p.m., in Texarkana, mostly sunny and 94. Wind south at 7 miles an hour. El Dorado, mostly sunny and 99. Wind variable at 5 miles an hour. Monroe, sunny and 96. Wind south at 5 miles an hour. Natchitoches, thunder and 84. Wind west at 7 miles an hour. Marshall, sunny and 95. Wind variable at 3 miles an hour. And at Longview, mostly sunny and 94 degrees. Wind south at 8 miles an hour. Elsewhere across the four-state area, over at Dallas, partly sunny and 92. Oklahoma City, mostly sunny and 93. Little Rock, partly sunny and 95. Jackson, Mississippi, mostly sunny and 95. Baton Rouge, partly sunny and 93. And at Houston, cloudy and 80 degrees. For the most current information, check us out on the web at www.weather.gov/sht. The Shreveport Climate Summary for yesterday, September 2, 2026. Yesterday's high temperature was 91 degrees. The normal high is 93. The record high is 107 degrees, which was set in 2000. Yesterday's low temperature was 76 degrees. The normal low is 71. The record low is 57 degrees, which was set in 1967. 0.06 inches of precipitation fell yesterday, which brings the monthly total to 0.06 inches. This is 0.12 inches below the normal amount of 0.18 inches for September. The total precipitation for the year now stands at 31.34 inches, which is 3.28 inches below normal. Sunrise today is at 6:52 a.m. and sunset is at 7:37 p.m. You're listening to your weather radio, station WXJ97, broadcasting in Shreveport on 162.4 megahertz. Be sure to follow us on Facebook. Here's a look at local weather conditions as of 3 p.m. At the top of the hour, skies were partly sunny in Shreveport. The temperature was 95 degrees at the regional airport. The dew point was 73, making the relative humidity 49%, producing a heat index of 105. Winds were southeast at 12 miles an hour. The pressure was 29.92 inches and falling. In Bossier City, at Barksdale Air Force Base, skies were mostly sunny, with a temperature of 97 degrees. The dew point was 71, making the relative humidity 42%, producing a heat index of 104. Winds were southeast at 9 miles an hour. The pressure was 29.92 inches and falling. At downtown Shreveport, it was mostly sunny. Visibility 10 miles. Temperature was 95 degrees, dew point 72. And the pressure was 29.92 inches and falling. Once again in Shreveport, it was 95 degrees with partly sunny skies at 3 p.m. Around the local area at 3 p.m., in Texarkana, mostly sunny and 94. Wind south at 7 miles an hour. El Dorado, mostly sunny and 99. Wind variable at 5 miles an hour. Monroe, sunny and 96. Wind south at 5 miles an hour.
Nikitish, thunder and 84. Wind west at 7 miles an hour. Marshall, sunny and 95. Wind variable at 3 miles an hour. And at Longview, mostly sunny and

94 degrees. Wind south at 8 miles an hour. Elsewhere across the four-state area, over at Dallas, partly sunny and 92. Oklahoma City, mostly sunny and 93. Little Rock, partly sunny and 95. Jackson, Mississippi, mostly sunny and 95. Baton Rouge, partly sunny and 93. And at Houston, cloudy and 80 degrees. For the most current information, check us out on the web at www.weather.gov/sht. The Shreveport Climate Summary for yesterday, September 2, 2026. Yesterday's high temperature was 91 degrees. The normal high is 93. The record high is 107 degrees, which was set in 2000. Yesterday's low temperature was 76 degrees. The normal low is 71. The record low is 57 degrees, which was set in 1967. 0.06 inches of precipitation fell yesterday, which brings the monthly total to 0.06 inches. This is 0.12 inches below the normal amount of 0.18 inches for September. The total precipitation for the year now stands at 31.34 inches, which is 3.28 inches below normal. Sunrise today is at 6:52 a.m. and sunset is at 7:37 p.m. Now let's check on your local forecast. Rest of today, partly cloudy with a slight chance of showers and thunderstorms. Near steady temperature in the lower 90s. South winds around 5 miles per hour. Chance of rain 20%. Tonight, mostly clear. Humid with lows in the mid-70s. South winds around 5 miles per hour in the evening, becoming light and variable. Friday, mostly sunny. A slight chance of showers and thunderstorms in the afternoon. Hot with highs in the mid-90s. Light and variable winds, becoming southeast around 5 miles per hour in the afternoon. Chance of rain 20%. Friday night, mostly clear. Humid with lows in the mid-70s. Southeast winds around 5 miles per hour in the evening, becoming light and variable. Saturday, partly cloudy. A chance of showers and thunderstorms in the afternoon. Hot with highs in the mid-90s. North winds around 5 miles per hour, becoming east in the afternoon. Chance of rain 50%. Saturday night, mostly clear. Lows in the mid-70s. Sunday, mostly sunny. Hot with highs in the upper 90s. Heat index values up to 105 in the afternoon. Sunday night, mostly clear. Lows in the mid-70s. Labor Day, mostly sunny. Hot with highs in the upper 90s. Heat index values up to 105 in the afternoon. Monday night, mostly clear. A slight chance of showers and thunderstorms in the evening. Lows in the mid-70s. Chance of rain 20%. Tuesday, mostly sunny. A slight chance of showers and thunderstorms in the afternoon. Hot with highs in the upper 90s. Chance of rain 20%. Heat index values up to 105 in the afternoon. Tuesday night, mostly clear. Lows in the mid-70s. Wednesday, mostly sunny. A slight chance of showers and thunderstorms in the afternoon. Hot with highs in the mid-90s. Chance of rain 20%. 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Here is your area's open water boating forecast. Wind gusts may be higher. Tonight, mostly clear. Lows in the mid-70s. South winds 5 to 10 miles per hour. Friday, mostly sunny.

lows in the mid-70s. South winds 5 to 10 miles per hour becoming north after midnight. Sunday, mostly sunny. Highs in the upper 90s. Sunday night, mostly clear. Lows in the lower 70s. Labor Day, mostly sunny. Highs in the upper 90s. Monday night, mostly clear. A 20% chance of showers and thunderstorms in the evening. Lows in the lower 70s. Tuesday, mostly sunny. A 20% chance of showers and thunderstorms in the afternoon. Highs in the upper 90s. Tuesday night, mostly clear. Lows in the lower 70s. Wednesday, mostly sunny. Highs in the mid-90s. Wednesday night, mostly clear. Lows in the lower 70s. Thursday, partly cloudy. Highs in the mid-90s. 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Be sure to follow us on Facebook. Here's a look at local weather conditions as of 3 p.m. At the top of the hour, skies were partly sunny in Shreveport. The temperature was 95 degrees at the regional airport. The dew point was 73, making the relative humidity 49%, producing a heat index of 105. Winds were southeast at 12 miles an hour. The pressure was 29.92 inches and falling. In Bossier City, at Barksdale Air Force Base, skies were mostly sunny, with a temperature of 97 degrees. The dew point was 71, making the relative humidity 42%, producing a heat index of 104. Winds were southeast at 9 miles an hour. The pressure was 29.92 inches and falling. At downtown Shreveport, it was mostly sunny. Visibility 10 miles. Temperature was 95 degrees, dew point 72. And the pressure was 29.92 inches and falling. Once again in Shreveport, it was 95 degrees with partly sunny skies at 3 p.m. Around the local area at 3 p.m., in Texarkana, mostly sunny and 94. Wind south at 7 miles an hour. El Dorado, mostly sunny and 99. Wind variable at 5 miles an hour. Monroe, sunny and 96. Wind south at 5 miles an hour. Natchitoches, thunder and 84. Wind west at 7 miles an hour. Marshall, sunny and 95. Wind variable at 3 miles an hour. And at Longview, mostly sunny and 94 degrees. Wind south at 8 miles an hour. Elsewhere across the four-state area, over at Dallas, partly sunny and 92. Oklahoma City, mostly sunny and 93. Little Rock, partly sunny and 95. Jackson, Mississippi, mostly sunny and 95. Baton Rouge, partly sunny and 93. And at Houston, cloudy and 80 degrees. For the most current information, check us out on the web at www.weather.gov/sht. The Shreveport Climate Summary for yesterday, September 2, 2026. Yesterday's high temperature was 91 degrees. The normal high is 93. The record high is 107 degrees, which was set in 2000. Yesterday's low temperature was 76 degrees. The normal low is 71. The record low is 57 degrees, which was set in 1967. 0.06 inches of precipitation fell yesterday, which brings the monthly total to 0.06 inches. This is 0.12 inches below the normal amount of 0.18 inches for September. The total precipitation for the year now stands at 31.34 inches, which is 3.28 inches below normal. Sunrise today is at 6:52 a.m. and sunset is at 7:37 p.m. Now let's check on your local forecast. Rest of today, partly cloudy with a slight chance of showers and thunderstorms. Near steady temperature in the

We're 90s. South winds around 5 miles per hour. Chance of rain 20%. Tonight, mostly clear. Humid with lows in the mid-70s. South winds around 5 miles per hour in the evening, becoming light and variable. Friday, mostly sunny. A slight chance of showers and thunderstorms in the afternoon. Hot with highs in the mid-90s. Light and variable winds, becoming southeast around 5 miles per hour in the afternoon. Chance of rain 20%. Friday night, mostly clear. Humid with lows in the mid-70s. Southeast winds around 5 miles per hour in the evening, becoming light and variable. Saturday, partly cloudy. A chance of showers and thunderstorms in the afternoon. Hot with highs in the mid-90s. North winds around 5 miles per hour, becoming east in the afternoon. Chance of rain 50%. Saturday night, mostly clear. Lows in the mid-70s. Sunday, mostly sunny. Hot with highs in the upper 90s. Heat index values up to 105 in the afternoon. Sunday night, mostly clear. Lows in the mid-70s. Labor Day, mostly sunny. Hot with highs in the upper 90s. Heat index values up to 105 in the afternoon. Monday night, mostly clear. A slight chance of showers and thunderstorms in the evening. Lows in the mid-70s. Chance of rain 20%. Tuesday, mostly sunny. A slight chance of showers and thunderstorms in the afternoon. Hot with highs in the upper 90s. Chance of rain 20%. Heat index values up to 105 in the afternoon. Tuesday night, mostly clear. Lows in the mid-70s. Wednesday, mostly sunny. A slight chance of showers and thunderstorms in the afternoon. Hot with highs in the mid-90s. Chance of rain 20%. Here is your area's open water boating forecast. Wind gusts may be higher. Tonight, mostly clear. Lows in the mid-70s. South winds 5 to 10 miles per hour. Friday, mostly sunny. Highs in the mid-90s. Southeast winds 5 to 10 miles per hour. Heat index readings 106 to 109. Friday night, mostly clear. Lows in the mid-70s. South winds 5 to 10 miles per hour. Heat index readings 102 to 105. Saturday, chance of showers and thunderstorms in the afternoon. Partly cloudy. Highs in the mid-90s. North winds 5 to 10 miles per hour becoming east in the afternoon. Chance of precipitation 30%. Saturday night, mostly clear. Lows in the mid-70s. Percent. Saturday night, mostly clear. Lows in the mid-70s. South winds 5 to 10 miles per hour becoming north after midnight. Sunday, mostly sunny. Highs in the upper 90s. Sunday night, mostly clear. Lows in the lower 70s. Labor Day, mostly sunny. Highs in the upper 90s. Monday night, mostly clear. A 20% chance of showers and thunderstorms in the evening. Lows in the lower 70s. Tuesday, mostly sunny. A 20% chance of showers and thunderstorms in the afternoon. Highs in the upper 90s. Tuesday night, mostly clear. Lows in the lower 70s. Wednesday, mostly sunny. Highs in the mid-90s. Wednesday night, mostly clear. Lows in the lower 70s. Thursday, partly cloudy. Highs in the mid-90s. 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Be sure to follow us on Facebook. Here's a look at local weather conditions as of 3 p.m. At the top of the hour, skies were partly sunny in Shreveport. The temperature was 95 degrees at the regional airport. The dew point was 73.

making the relative humidity 49%, producing a heat index of 105. Winds were southeast at 12 miles an hour. The pressure was 29.92 inches and falling. In Bossier City, at Barksdale Air Force Base, skies were mostly sunny, with a temperature of 97 degrees. The dew point was 71, making the relative humidity 42%, producing a heat index of 104. Winds were southeast at 9 miles an hour. The pressure was 29.92 inches and falling. At downtown Shreveport, it was mostly sunny. Visibility 10 miles. Temperature was 95 degrees, dew point 72. And the pressure was 29.92 inches and falling. Once again in Shreveport, it was 95 degrees with partly sunny skies at 3 p.m. Around the local area at 3 p.m., in Texarkana, mostly sunny and 94. Wind south at 7 miles an hour. El Dorado, mostly sunny and 99. Wind variable at 5 miles an hour. Monroe, sunny and 96. Wind south at 5 miles an hour. Natchitoches, thunder and 84. Wind west at 7 miles an hour. Marshall, sunny and 95. Wind variable at 3 miles an hour. And at Longview, mostly sunny and 94 degrees. Wind south at 8 miles an hour. Elsewhere across the four-state area, over at Dallas, partly sunny and 92. Oklahoma City, mostly sunny and 93. Little Rock, partly sunny and 95. Jackson, Mississippi, mostly sunny and 95. Baton Rouge, partly sunny and 93. And at Houston, cloudy and 80 degrees. 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The Shreveport Climate Summary for yesterday, September 2, 2026. Yesterday's high temperature was 91 degrees. The normal high is 93. The record high is 107 degrees, which was set in 2000. Yesterday's low temperature was 76 degrees. The normal low is 71. The record low is 57 degrees, which was set in 1967. 0.06 inches of precipitation fell yesterday, which brings the monthly total to 0.06 inches. This is 0.12 inches below the normal amount of 0.18 inches for September. The total precipitation for the year now stands at 31.34 inches, which is 3.28 inches below normal. Sunrise today is at 6:52 a.m. and sunset is at 7:37 p.m. Now let's check on your local forecast. Rest of today, partly cloudy with a slight chance of showers and thunderstorms. Near steady temperature in the lower 90s. South winds around 5 miles per hour. Chance of rain 20%. Tonight, mostly clear. Humid with lows in the mid-70s. South winds around 5 miles per hour in the evening, becoming light and variable. Friday, mostly sunny. A slight chance of showers and thunderstorms in the afternoon. Hot with highs in the mid-90s. Light and variable winds, becoming southeast around 5 miles per hour in the afternoon. Chance of rain 20%. Friday night, mostly clear. Humid with lows in the mid-70s. Southeast winds around 5 miles per hour in the evening, becoming light and variable. Saturday, partly cloudy. A chance of showers and thunderstorms in the afternoon. Hot with highs in the mid-90s.
North winds around 5 miles per hour, becoming east in the afternoon. Chance of rain 50%. Saturday night, mostly clear. Lows in the mid-70s. Sunday, mostly sunny. Hot with highs in the upper 90s. Heat index values up to 105 in the afternoon. Sunday night, mostly clear. Lows in the mid-70s. Labor Day, mostly sunny. Hot with highs in the upper 90s. Heat index values up to 105 in the afternoon. Monday night, mostly clear. A slight chance of showers and thunderstorms in the evening. Lows in the mid-70s. Chance of rain 20%. Tuesday, mostly sunny. A slight chance of showers and thunderstorms in the afternoon. Hot with highs in the upper 90s. Chance of rain 20%. Heat index values up to 105 in the afternoon. Tuesday night, mostly clear. Lows in the mid-70s. Wednesday, mostly sunny. A slight chance of showers and thunderstorms in the afternoon. Hot with highs in the mid-90s. Chance of rain 20%. 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Be sure to follow us on Facebook. Here's a look at local weather conditions as of 3 p.m. At the top of the hour, skies were partly sunny in Shreveport. The temperature was 95 degrees at the regional airport. The dew point was 73, making the relative humidity 49%, producing a heat index of 105. Winds were southeast at 12 miles an hour. The pressure was 29.92 inches and falling. In Bossier City, at Barksdale Air Force Base, skies were mostly sunny, with a temperature of 97 degrees. The dew point was 71, making the relative humidity 42%, producing a heat index of 104. Winds were southeast at 9 miles an hour. The pressure was 29.92 inches and falling. At downtown Shreveport, it was mostly sunny. Visibility 10 miles. Temperature was 95 degrees, dew point 72. And the pressure was 29.92 inches and falling. Once again in Shreveport, it was 95 degrees with partly sunny skies at 3 p.m. Around the local area at 3 p.m. in Texarkana, mostly sunny and 94. Wind south at 7 miles an hour. El Dorado, mostly sunny and 99. Wind variable at 5 miles an hour. Monroe, sunny and 96. Wind south at 5 miles an hour. Nacogdoches, thunder and 84. Wind west at 7 miles an hour. Marshall, sunny and 95. Wind variable at 3 miles an hour. And at Longview, mostly sunny and 94 degrees. Wind south at 8 miles an hour. Elsewhere across the four-state area, over at Dallas, partly sunny and 92. Oklahoma City, mostly sunny and 93. Little Rock, partly sunny and 95. Jackson, Mississippi, mostly sunny and 95. Baton Rouge, partly sunny and 93. And at Houston, cloudy and 80 degrees. For the most current information, check us out on the web at www.weather.gov/SHP. The Shreveport Climate Summary for yesterday, September 2, 2026. Yesterday's high temperature was 91 degrees. The normal high is 93. The record high is 107 degrees, which was set in 2000. Yesterday's low temperature was 76 degrees. The normal low is 71. The record low is 57 degrees, which was set in 1967. 0.06 inches of precipitation fell yesterday, which brings the monthly total to 0.06 inches. This is 0.12 inches below the normal amount of 0.18 inches for September.
The total precipitation for the year now stands at 31.34 inches, which is 3.28 inches below normal. Sunrise today is at 6:52 a.m. and sunset is at 7:37 p.m. Now let's check on your local forecast. Rest of today, partly cloudy with a slight chance of showers and thunderstorms. Near steady temperature in the lower 90s. South winds around 5 miles per hour. Chance of rain 20%. Tonight, mostly clear. Humid with lows in the mid-70s. South winds around 5 miles per hour in the evening, becoming light and variable. Friday, mostly sunny. A slight chance of showers and thunderstorms in the afternoon. Hot with highs in the mid-90s. Light and variable winds, becoming southeast around 5 miles per hour in the afternoon. Chance of rain 20%. Friday night, mostly clear. Humid with lows in the mid-70s. Southeast winds around 5 miles per hour in the evening, becoming light and variable. Saturday, partly cloudy. A chance of showers and thunderstorms in the afternoon. Hot with highs in the mid-90s. North winds around 5 miles per hour, becoming east in the afternoon. Chance of rain 50%. Saturday night, mostly clear. Lows in the mid-70s. Sunday, mostly sunny. Hot with highs in the upper 90s. Heat index values up to 105 in the afternoon. Sunday night, mostly clear. Lows in the mid-70s. Labor Day, mostly sunny. Hot with highs in the upper 90s. Heat index values up to 105 in the afternoon. Monday night, mostly clear. A slight chance of showers and thunderstorms in the evening. Lows in the mid-70s. Chance of rain 20%. Tuesday, mostly sunny. A slight chance of showers and thunderstorms in the afternoon. Hot with highs in the upper 90s. Chance of rain 20%. Heat index values up to 105 in the afternoon. Tuesday night, mostly clear. Lows in the mid-70s. Wednesday, mostly sunny. A slight chance of showers and thunderstorms in the afternoon. Hot with highs in the mid-90s. Chance of rain 20%. 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Be sure to follow us on Facebook. Here's a look at local weather conditions as of 3 p.m. At the top of the hour, skies were partly sunny in Shreveport. The temperature was 95 degrees at the regional airport. The dew point was 73, making the relative humidity 49%, producing a heat index of 105. Winds were southeast at 12 miles an hour. The pressure was 29.92 inches and falling. In Bossier City, at Barksdale Air Force Base, skies were mostly sunny, with a temperature of 97 degrees. The dew point was 71, making the relative humidity 42%, producing a heat index of 104. Winds were southeast at 9 miles an hour. The pressure was 29.92 inches and falling. At downtown Shreveport, it was mostly sunny. Visibility 10 miles. Temperature was 95 degrees, dew point 72. And the pressure was 29.92 inches and falling. Once again in Shreveport, it was 95 degrees with partly sunny skies at 3 p.m. Around the local area at 3 p.m., in Texarkana, mostly sunny and 94. Wind south at 7 miles an hour. El Dorado, mostly sunny and 99. Wind variable at 5 miles an hour. Monroe, sunny and 96. Wind south at 5 miles an hour. Natchitoches, thunder and 84. Wind west at 7 miles an hour. Marshall, sunny and 95. Wind variable at 3 miles an hour. And at Longview, mostly sunny and 94 degrees. Wind south at 8 miles an hour.
elsewhere across the four-state area. Over at Dallas, partly sunny and 92. Oklahoma City, mostly sunny and 93. Little Rock, partly sunny and 95. Jackson, Mississippi, mostly sunny and 95. Baton Rouge, partly sunny and 93. And at Houston, cloudy and 80 degrees. For the most current information, check us out on the web at www.weather.gov/SHP. The Shreveport Climate Summary for yesterday, September 2, 2026. Yesterday's high temperature was 91 degrees. The normal high is 93. The record high is 107 degrees, which was set in 2000. Yesterday's low temperature was 76 degrees. The normal low is 71. The record low is 57 degrees, which was set in 1967. 0.06 inches of precipitation fell yesterday, which brings the monthly total to 0.06 inches. This is 0.12 inches below the normal amount of 0.18 inches for September. The total precipitation for the year now stands at 31.34 inches, which is 3.28 inches below normal. Sunrise today is at 6:52 a.m. and sunset is at 7:37 p.m. Now let's check on your local forecast. Rest of today, partly cloudy with a slight chance of showers and thunderstorms. Near steady temperature in the lower 90s. South winds around 5 miles per hour. Chance of rain 20%. Tonight, mostly clear. Humid with lows in the mid-70s. South winds around 5 miles per hour in the evening, becoming light and variable. Friday, mostly sunny. A slight chance of showers and thunderstorms in the afternoon. Hot with highs in the mid-90s. Light and variable winds, becoming southeast around 5 miles per hour in the afternoon. Chance of rain 20%. Friday night, mostly clear. Humid with lows in the mid-70s. Southeast winds around 5 miles per hour in the evening, becoming light and variable. Saturday, partly cloudy. A chance of showers and thunderstorms in the afternoon. Hot with highs in the mid-90s. North winds around 5 miles per hour, becoming east in the afternoon. Chance of rain 50%. Saturday night, mostly clear. Lows in the mid-70s. Sunday, mostly sunny. Hot with highs in the upper 90s. Heat index values up to 105 in the afternoon. Sunday night, mostly clear. Lows in the mid-70s. Labor Day, mostly sunny. Hot with highs in the upper 90s. Heat index values up to 105 in the afternoon. Monday night, mostly clear. A slight chance of showers and thunderstorms in the evening. Lows in the mid-70s. Chance of rain 20%. Tuesday, mostly sunny. A slight chance of showers and thunderstorms in the afternoon. Hot with highs in the upper 90s. Chance of rain 20%. Heat index values up to 105 in the afternoon. Tuesday night, mostly clear. Lows in the mid-70s. Wednesday, mostly sunny. A slight chance of showers and thunderstorms in the afternoon. Hot with highs in the mid-90s. Chance of rain 20%. 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Be sure to follow us on Facebook. Here's a look at local weather conditions as of 3 p.m. At the top of the hour, skies were partly sunny in Shreveport.
The temperature was 95 degrees at the regional airport. The dew point was 73, making the relative humidity 49%, producing a heat index of 105. Winds were southeast at 12 miles an hour. The pressure was 29.92 inches and falling. In Bossier City, at Barksdale Air Force Base, skies were mostly sunny, with a temperature of 97 degrees. The dew point was 71, making the relative humidity 42%, producing a heat index of 104. Winds were southeast at 9 miles an hour. The pressure was 29.92 inches and falling. At downtown Shreveport, it was mostly sunny. Visibility 10 miles. Temperature was 95 degrees, dew point 72. And the pressure was 29.92 inches and falling. Once again in Shreveport, it was 95 degrees with partly sunny skies at 3 p.m. Around the local area at 3 p.m., in Texarkana, mostly sunny and 94. Wind south at 7 miles an hour. El Dorado, mostly sunny and 99. Wind variable at 5 miles an hour. Monroe, sunny and 96. Wind south at 5 miles an hour. Natchitoches, thunder and 84. Wind west at 7 miles an hour. Marshall, sunny and 95. Wind variable at 3 miles an hour. And at Longview, mostly sunny and 94 degrees. Wind south at 8 miles an hour. Elsewhere across the four-state area, over at Dallas, partly sunny and 92. Oklahoma City, mostly sunny and 93. Little Rock, partly sunny and 95. Jackson, Mississippi, mostly sunny and 95. Baton Rouge, partly sunny and 93. And at Houston, cloudy and 80 degrees. For the most current information, check us out on the web at www.weather.gov/sht. The Shreveport Climate Summary for yesterday, September 2, 2026. Yesterday's high temperature was 91 degrees. The normal high is 93. The record high is 107 degrees, which was set in 2000. Yesterday's low temperature was 76 degrees. The normal low is 71. The record low is 57 degrees, which was set in 1967. 0.06 inches of precipitation fell yesterday, which brings the monthly total to 0.06 inches. This is 0.12 inches below the normal amount of 0.18 inches for September. The total precipitation for the year now stands at 31.34 inches, which is 3.28 inches below normal. Sunrise today is at 6:52 a.m. and sunset is at 7:37 p.m. Now let's check on your local forecast. Rest of today, partly cloudy with a slight chance of showers and thunderstorms. Near steady temperature in the lower 90s. South winds around 5 miles per hour. Chance of rain 20%. Tonight, mostly clear. Humid with lows in the mid-70s. South winds around 5 miles per hour in the evening, becoming light and variable. Friday, mostly sunny. A slight chance of showers and thunderstorms in the afternoon. Hot with highs in the mid-90s. Light and variable winds, becoming southeast around 5 miles per hour in the afternoon. Chance of rain 20%. Friday night, mostly clear. Humid with lows in the mid-70s. Southeast winds around 5 miles per hour in the evening, becoming light and variable. Saturday, partly cloudy. A chance of showers and thunderstorms in the afternoon. Hot with highs in the mid-90s. North winds around 5 miles per hour, becoming east in the afternoon. Chance of rain 50%. Saturday night, mostly clear. Lows in the mid-70s. Sunday, mostly sunny. Hot with highs in the upper 90s. Heat index values up to 105 in the afternoon. Sunday night, mostly clear. Lows in the mid-70s.
Labor Day, mostly sunny. Hot with highs in the upper 90s. Heat index values up to 105 in the afternoon. Monday night, mostly clear. A slight chance of showers and thunderstorms in the evening. Lows in the mid-70s. Chance of rain 20%. Tuesday, mostly sunny. A slight chance of showers and thunderstorms in the afternoon. Hot with highs in the upper 90s. Chance of rain 20%. Heat index values up to 105 in the afternoon. Tuesday night, mostly clear. Lows in the mid-70s. Wednesday, mostly sunny. A slight chance of showers and thunderstorms in the afternoon. Hot with highs in the mid-90s. Chance of rain 20%. Here is your area's open water boating forecast. Wind gusts may be higher. Tonight, mostly clear. Lows in the mid-70s. South winds 5 to 10 miles per hour. Friday, mostly sunny. Highs in the mid-90s. Southeast winds 5 to 10 miles per hour. Heat index readings 106 to 109. Friday night, mostly clear. Lows in the mid-70s. South winds 5 to 10 miles per hour. Heat index readings 102 to 105. Saturday, chance of showers and thunderstorms in the afternoon. Partly cloudy. Highs in the mid-90s. North winds 5 to 10 miles per hour becoming east in the afternoon. Chance of precipitation 30%. Saturday night, mostly clear. Lows in the mid-70s. South winds 5 to 10 miles per hour becoming north after midnight. Sunday, mostly sunny. Highs in the upper 90s. Sunday night, mostly clear. Lows in the lower 70s. Labor Day, mostly sunny. Highs in the upper 90s. Monday night, mostly clear. A 20% chance of showers and thunderstorms in the evening. Lows in the lower 70s. Tuesday, mostly sunny. A 20% chance of showers and thunderstorms in the afternoon. Highs in the upper 90s. Tuesday night, mostly clear. Lows in the lower 70s. Wednesday, mostly sunny. Highs in the mid-90s. Wednesday night, mostly clear. Lows in the lower 70s. Thursday, partly cloudy. Highs in the mid-90s. 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Be sure to follow us on Facebook. Here's a look at local weather conditions as of 3 p.m. At the top of the hour, skies were partly sunny in Shreveport. The temperature was 95 degrees at the regional airport. The dew point was 73, making the relative humidity 49%, producing a heat index of 105. Winds were southeast at 12 miles an hour. The pressure was 29.92 inches and falling. In Bossier City, at Barksdale Air Force Base, skies were mostly sunny, with a temperature of 97 degrees. The dew point was 71, making the relative humidity 42%, producing a heat index of 104. Winds were southeast at 9 miles an hour. The pressure was 29.92 inches and falling. At downtown Shreveport, it was mostly sunny. Visibility 10 miles. Temperature was 95 degrees, dew point 72. And the pressure was 29.92 inches and falling. Once again in Shreveport, it was 95 degrees with partly sunny skies at 3 p.m. Around the local area at 3 p.m. in Texarkana, mostly sunny and 94. Wind south at 7 miles an hour. El Dorado, mostly sunny and 99. Wind variable at 5 miles an hour. Monroe, sunny and 96. Wind south at 5 miles an hour. Natchitoches, thunder and 84. Wind west at 7 miles an hour. Marshall, sunny and 95.
Wind variable at 3 miles an hour. And at Longview, mostly sunny and 94 degrees. Wind south at 8 miles an hour. Elsewhere across the four-state area, over at Dallas, partly sunny and 92. Oklahoma City, mostly sunny and 93. Little Rock, partly sunny and 95. Jackson, Mississippi, mostly sunny and 95. Baton Rouge, partly sunny and 93. And at Houston, cloudy and 80 degrees. For the most current information, check us out on the web at www.weather.gov/SHP. Now let's check on your local forecast. Rest of today, partly cloudy with a slight chance of showers and thunderstorms. Near steady temperature in the lower 90s. South winds around 5 miles per hour. Chance of rain 20%. Tonight, mostly clear. Humid with lows in the mid-70s. South winds around 5 miles per hour in the evening, becoming light and variable. Friday, mostly sunny. A slight chance of showers and thunderstorms in the afternoon. Hot with highs in the mid-90s. Light and variable winds, becoming southeast around 5 miles per hour in the afternoon. Chance of rain 20%. Friday night, mostly clear. Humid with lows in the mid-70s. Southeast winds around 5 miles per hour in the evening, becoming light and variable. Saturday, partly cloudy. A chance of showers and thunderstorms in the afternoon. Hot with highs in the mid-90s. North winds around 5 miles per hour, becoming east in the afternoon. Chance of rain 50%. Saturday night, mostly clear. Lows in the mid-70s. Sunday, mostly sunny. Hot with highs in the upper 90s. Heat index values up to 105 in the afternoon. Sunday night, mostly clear. Lows in the mid-70s. Labor Day, mostly sunny. Hot with highs in the upper 90s. Heat index values up to 105 in the afternoon. Monday night, mostly clear. A slight chance of showers and thunderstorms in the evening. Lows in the mid-70s. Chance of rain 20%. Tuesday, mostly sunny. A slight chance of showers and thunderstorms in the afternoon. Hot with highs in the upper 90s. Chance of rain 20%. Heat index values up to 105 in the afternoon. Tuesday night, mostly clear. Lows in the mid-70s. Wednesday, mostly sunny. A slight chance of showers and thunderstorms in the afternoon. Hot with highs in the mid-90s. Chance of rain 20%. 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Be sure to follow us on Facebook. Here's a look at local weather conditions as of 3 p.m. At the top of the hour, skies were partly sunny in Shreveport. The temperature was 95 degrees at the regional airport. The dew point was 73, making the relative humidity 49%, producing a heat index of 105. Winds were southeast at 12 miles an hour. The pressure was 29.92 inches and falling. In Bossier City, at Barksdale Air Force Base, skies were mostly sunny, with a temperature of 97 degrees. The dew point was 71, making the relative humidity 42%, producing a heat index of 104. Winds were southeast at 9 miles an hour. The pressure was 29.92 inches and falling. At downtown Shreveport, it was mostly sunny.
visibility 10 miles. Temperature was 95 degrees, dew point 72. And the pressure was 29.92 inches, and falling. Once again in Shreveport, it was 95 degrees with partly sunny skies at 3 p.m. Around the local area at 3 p.m., in Texarkana, mostly sunny and 94. Wind south at 7 miles an hour. El Dorado, mostly sunny and 99. Wind variable at 5 miles an hour. Monroe, sunny and 96. Wind south at 5 miles an hour. Natchitoches, thunder and 84. Wind west at 7 miles an hour. Marshall, sunny and 95. Wind variable at 3 miles an hour. And at Longview, mostly sunny and 94 degrees. Wind south at 8 miles an hour. Elsewhere across the four-state area, over at Dallas, partly sunny and 92. Oklahoma City, mostly sunny and 93. Little Rock, partly sunny and 95. Jackson, Mississippi, mostly sunny and 95. Baton Rouge, partly sunny and 93. And at Houston, cloudy and 80 degrees. For the most current information, check us out on the web at www.weather.gov/SHP. Now let's check on your local forecast. Rest of today, partly cloudy with a slight chance of showers and thunderstorms. Near steady temperature in the lower 90s. South winds around 5 miles per hour. Chance of rain 20%. Tonight, mostly clear. Humid with lows in the mid-70s. South winds around 5 miles per hour in the evening, becoming light and variable. Friday, mostly sunny. A slight chance of showers and thunderstorms in the afternoon. Hot with highs in the mid-90s. Light and variable winds, becoming southeast around 5 miles per hour in the afternoon. Chance of rain 20%. Friday night, mostly clear. Humid with lows in the mid-70s. Southeast winds around 5 miles per hour in the evening, becoming light and variable. Saturday, partly cloudy. A chance of showers and thunderstorms in the afternoon. Hot with highs in the mid-90s. North winds around 5 miles per hour, becoming east in the afternoon. Chance of rain 50%. Saturday night, mostly clear. Lows in the mid-70s. Sunday, mostly sunny. Hot with highs in the upper 90s. Heat index values up to 105 in the afternoon. Sunday night, mostly clear. Lows in the mid-70s. Labor Day, mostly sunny. Hot with highs in the upper 90s. Heat index values up to 105 in the afternoon. Monday night, mostly clear. A slight chance of showers and thunderstorms in the evening. Lows in the mid-70s. Chance of rain 20%. Tuesday, mostly sunny. A slight chance of showers and thunderstorms in the afternoon. Hot with highs in the upper 90s. Chance of rain 20%. Heat index values up to 105 in the afternoon. Tuesday night, mostly clear. Lows in the mid-70s. Wednesday, mostly sunny. A slight chance of showers and thunderstorms in the afternoon. Hot with highs in the mid-90s. Chance of rain 20%. 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Be sure to follow us on Facebook. Here's a look at local weather conditions as of 4 p.m. At the top of the hour, skies were partly sunny in Shreveport. The temperature was 95 degrees at the regional airport. The dew point was 72, making the relative humidity 46%, producing a heat index of 103. Winds were east at 16 miles an hour, gusting to 23. The pressure was 29.91 inches and falling. In Bossier City, at Barksdale Air Force Base, skies were mostly sunny, with a temperature of 93 degrees.
The dew point was 74, making the relative humidity 53%, producing a heat index of 103. Winds were southeast at 14 miles an hour. The pressure was 29.91 inches and falling. And in downtown Shreveport, skies were mostly sunny. The temperature was 93 degrees. And winds were southeast at 9 miles an hour, gusting to 21. Once again in Shreveport, it was 95 degrees with partly sunny skies at 4 p.m. Around the local area at 4 p.m., in Texarkana, mostly sunny and 96. Wind southeast at 12 miles an hour, gusting to 17 miles an hour. El Dorado, mostly sunny and 99. Wind south at 8 miles an hour. Monroe, mostly sunny and 94. Wind calm. Natchitoches, mostly sunny and 90. Wind calm. Marshall, mostly sunny and 96. Wind south at 10 miles an hour. And at Longview, mostly sunny and 92 degrees. Wind south at 12 miles an hour. Elsewhere across the four-state area, over at Dallas, partly sunny and 93. Oklahoma City, mostly sunny and 94. Little Rock, mostly sunny and 95. Jackson, Mississippi, thunder and 87. Baton Rouge, sunny and 95. And at Houston, light rain and 81 degrees. For the most current information, check us out on the web at www.weather.gov/SHP. Now let's check on your local forecast. Rest of today, partly cloudy with a slight chance of showers and thunderstorms. Near steady temperature in the lower 90s. South winds around 5 miles per hour. Chance of rain 20%. Tonight, mostly clear. Humid with lows in the mid-70s. South winds around 5 miles per hour in the evening, becoming light and variable. Friday, mostly sunny. A slight chance of showers and thunderstorms in the afternoon. Hot with highs in the mid-90s. Light and variable winds, becoming southeast around 5 miles per hour in the afternoon. Chance of rain 20%. Friday night, mostly clear. Humid with lows in the mid-70s. Southeast winds around 5 miles per hour in the evening, becoming light and variable. Saturday, partly cloudy. A chance of showers and thunderstorms in the afternoon. Hot with highs in the mid-90s. North winds around 5 miles per hour, becoming east in the afternoon. Chance of rain 50%. Saturday night, mostly clear. Lows in the mid-70s. Sunday, mostly sunny. Hot with highs in the upper 90s. Heat index values up to 105 in the afternoon. Sunday night, mostly clear. Lows in the mid-70s. Labor Day, mostly sunny. Hot with highs in the upper 90s. Heat index values up to 105 in the afternoon. Monday night, mostly clear. A slight chance of showers and thunderstorms in the evening. Lows in the mid-70s. Chance of rain 20%. Tuesday, mostly sunny. A slight chance of showers and thunderstorms in the afternoon. Hot with highs in the upper 90s. Chance of rain 20%. Heat index values up to 105 in the afternoon. Tuesday night, mostly clear. Lows in the mid-70s. Wednesday, mostly sunny. A slight chance of showers and thunderstorms in the afternoon. Hot with highs in the mid-90s. Chance of rain 20%. 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Be sure to follow us on Facebook. Here's a look at local weather conditions as of 4 p.m. At the top of the hour, skies were partly sunny in Shreveport. The temperature was 95 degrees at the regional airport. The dew point was 72, making the relative humidity 46%, producing a heat index of 103.
Winds were east at 16 miles an hour, gusting to 23. The pressure was 29.91 inches and falling.

In Bossier City, at Barksdale Air Force Base, skies were mostly sunny, with a temperature of 93 degrees. The dew point was 74, making the relative humidity 53%, producing a heat index of 103. Winds were southeast at 14 miles an hour. The pressure was 29.91 inches and falling. And in downtown Shreveport, skies were mostly sunny. The temperature was 93 degrees. And winds were southeast at 9 miles an hour, gusting to 21. Once again in Shreveport, it was 95 degrees with partly sunny skies at 4 p.m. Around the local area at 4 p.m., in Texarkana, mostly sunny and 96. Wind southeast at 12 miles an hour, gusting to 17 miles an hour. El Dorado, mostly sunny and 99. Wind south at 8 miles an hour. Monroe, mostly sunny and 94. Wind calm. Natchitoches, mostly sunny and 90. Wind calm. Marshall, mostly sunny and 96. Wind south at 10 miles an hour. And at Longview, mostly sunny and 92 degrees. Wind south at 12 miles an hour. Elsewhere across the four-state area, over at Dallas, partly sunny and 93. Oklahoma City, mostly sunny and 94. Little Rock, mostly sunny and 95. Jackson, Mississippi, thunder and 87. Baton Rouge, sunny and 95. And at Houston, light rain and 81 degrees. For the most current information, check us out on the web at www.weather.gov/SHP. Now let's check on your local forecast. Rest of today, partly cloudy with a slight chance of showers and thunderstorms. Near steady temperature in the lower 90s. South winds around 5 miles per hour. Chance of rain 20%. Tonight, mostly clear. Humid with lows in the mid-70s. South winds around 5 miles per hour in the evening, becoming light and variable. Friday, mostly sunny. A slight chance of showers and thunderstorms in the afternoon. Hot with highs in the mid-90s. Light and variable winds, becoming southeast around 5 miles per hour in the afternoon. Chance of rain 20%. Friday night, mostly clear. Humid with lows in the mid-70s. Southeast winds around 5 miles per hour in the evening, becoming light and variable. Saturday, partly cloudy. A chance of showers and thunderstorms in the afternoon. Hot with highs in the mid-90s. North winds around 5 miles per hour, becoming east in the afternoon. Chance of rain 50%. Saturday night, mostly clear. Lows in the mid-70s. Sunday, mostly sunny. Hot with highs in the upper 90s. Heat index values up to 105 in the afternoon. Sunday night, mostly clear. Lows in the mid-70s. Labor Day, mostly sunny. Hot with highs in the upper 90s. Heat index values up to 105 in the afternoon. Monday night, mostly clear. A slight chance of showers and thunderstorms in the evening. Lows in the mid-70s. Chance of rain 20%. Tuesday, mostly sunny. A slight chance of showers and thunderstorms in the afternoon. Hot with highs in the upper 90s. Chance of rain 20%. Heat index values up to 105 in the afternoon. Tuesday night, mostly clear. Lows in the mid-70s. Wednesday, mostly sunny. A slight chance of showers and thunderstorms in the afternoon. Hot with highs in the mid-90s. Chance of rain 20%. This is your NOAA Weather Radio, station WXJ97, operating on a frequency of 162.400 MHz, providing the latest weather information on a 24-hour basis. 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

was 29.91 inches and falling. In Bossier City, at Barksdale Air Force Base, skies were mostly sunny, with a temperature of 93 degrees. The dew point was 74, making the relative humidity 53%, producing a heat index of 103. Winds were southeast at 14 miles an hour. The pressure was 29.91 inches and falling. And in downtown Shreveport, skies were mostly sunny. The temperature was 93 degrees. And winds were southeast at 9 miles an hour, gusting to 21. Once again in Shreveport, it was 95 degrees with partly sunny skies at 4 p.m. Around the local area at 4 p.m., in Texarkana, mostly sunny and 96. Wind southeast at 12 miles an hour, gusting to 17 miles an hour. El Dorado, mostly sunny and 99. Wind south at 8 miles an hour. Monroe, mostly sunny and 94. Wind calm. Natchitoches, mostly sunny and 90. Wind calm. Marshall, mostly sunny and 96. Wind south at 10 miles an hour. And at Longview, mostly sunny and 92 degrees. Wind south at 12 miles an hour. Elsewhere across the four-state area, over at Dallas, partly sunny and 93. Oklahoma City, mostly sunny and 94. Little Rock, mostly sunny and 95. Jackson, Mississippi, thunder and 87. Baton Rouge, sunny and 95. And at Houston, light rain and 81 degrees. 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Now let's check on your local forecast. Rest of today, partly cloudy with a slight chance of showers and thunderstorms. Near steady temperature in the lower 90s. South winds around 5 miles per hour. Chance of rain 20%. Tonight, mostly clear. Humid with lows in the mid-70s. South winds around 5 miles per hour in the evening, becoming light and variable. Friday, mostly sunny. A slight chance of showers and thunderstorms in the afternoon. Hot with highs in the mid-90s. Light and variable winds, becoming southeast around 5 miles per hour in the afternoon. Chance of rain 20%. Friday night, mostly clear. Humid with lows in the mid-70s. Southeast winds around 5 miles per hour in the evening, becoming light and variable. Saturday, partly cloudy. A chance of showers and thunderstorms in the afternoon. Hot with highs in the mid-90s. North winds around 5 miles per hour, becoming east in the afternoon. Chance of rain 50%. Saturday night, mostly clear. Lows in the mid-70s. Sunday, mostly sunny. Hot with highs in the upper 90s. Heat index values up to 105 in the afternoon. Sunday night, mostly clear. Lows in the mid-70s. Labor Day, mostly sunny. Hot with highs in the upper 90s. Heat index values up to 105 in the afternoon. Monday night, mostly clear. A slight chance of showers and thunderstorms in the evening. Lows in the mid-70s. Chance of rain 20%. Tuesday, mostly sunny. A slight chance of showers and thunderstorms in the afternoon. Hot with highs in the upper 90s. Chance of rain 20%. Heat index values up to 105 in the afternoon. Tuesday night, mostly clear. Lows in the mid-70s. Wednesday, mostly sunny. A slight chance of showers and thunderstorms in the afternoon. Hot with highs in the mid-90s. Chance of rain 20%. Here is your area's open water boating forecast. Wind gusts may be higher. Tonight, mostly clear. Lows in the mid-70s. South winds 5 to 10 miles per hour. Friday, mostly sunny. Highs in the mid-90s. Southeast winds 5 to 10 miles per hour.

heat index readings 106 to 109. Friday night, mostly clear. Lows in the mid-70s. South winds 5 to 10 miles per hour. Heat index readings 102 to 105. Saturday, chance of showers and thunderstorms in the afternoon. Partly cloudy. Highs in the mid-90s. North winds 5 to 10 miles per hour becoming east in the afternoon. Chance of precipitation 30%. Saturday night, mostly clear. Lows in the mid-70s. South winds 5 to 10 miles per hour becoming north after midnight. Sunday, mostly sunny. Highs in the upper 90s. Sunday night, mostly clear. Lows in the lower 70s. Labor Day, mostly sunny. Highs in the upper 90s. Monday night, mostly clear. A 20% chance of showers and thunderstorms in the evening. Lows in the lower 70s. Tuesday, mostly sunny. A 20% chance of showers and thunderstorms in the afternoon. Highs in the upper 90s. Tuesday night, mostly clear. Lows in the lower 70s. Wednesday, mostly sunny. Highs in the mid-90s. Wednesday night, mostly clear. Lows in the lower 70s. Thursday, partly cloudy. Highs in the mid-90s. 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Be sure to follow us on Facebook. Here's a look at local weather conditions as of 4 p.m. At the top of the hour, skies were partly sunny in Shreveport. The temperature was 95 degrees at the regional airport. The dew point was 72, making the relative humidity 46%, producing a heat index of 103. Winds were east at 16 miles an hour, gusting to 23. The pressure was 29.91 inches and falling. In Bossier City, at Barksdale Air Force Base, skies were mostly sunny, with a temperature of 93 degrees. The dew point was 74, making the relative humidity 53%, producing a heat index of 103. Winds were southeast at 14 miles an hour, producing a heat index of 103. Winds were southeast at 14 miles an hour. The pressure was 29.91 inches and falling. And in downtown Shreveport, skies were mostly sunny. The temperature was 93 degrees. And winds were southeast at 9 miles an hour, gusting to 21. Once again in Shreveport, it was 95 degrees with partly sunny skies at 4 p.m. Around the local area at 4 p.m., in Texarkana, mostly sunny and 96. Wind southeast at 12 miles an hour, gusting to 17 miles an hour. El Dorado, mostly sunny and 99. Wind south at 8 miles an hour. Monroe, mostly sunny and 94. Wind calm. Nacogdoches, mostly sunny and 90. Wind calm. Marshall, mostly sunny and 96. Wind south at 10 miles an hour. And at Longview, mostly sunny and 92 degrees. Wind south at 12 miles an hour. Elsewhere across the four-state area, over at Dallas, partly sunny and 93. Oklahoma City, mostly sunny and 94. Little Rock, mostly sunny and 95. Jackson, Mississippi, thunder and 87. Baton Rouge, sunny and 95. And at Houston, light rain and 81 degrees. 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Now let's check on your local forecast. Rest of today, partly cloudy with a slight chance of showers and thunderstorms. Near steady temperature in the lower 90s. South winds around 5 miles per hour. Chance of rain 20%. Tonight, mostly clear. Humid with lows in the mid-70s. South winds around 5 miles per hour in the evening, becoming light and very

0: Well, Friday, mostly sunny. A slight chance of showers and thunderstorms in the afternoon. Hot with highs in the mid-90s. Light and variable winds, becoming southeast around 5 miles per hour in the afternoon. Chance of rain 20%. Friday night, mostly clear. Humid with lows in the mid-70s. Southeast winds around 5 miles per hour in the evening, becoming light and variable. Saturday, partly cloudy. A chance of showers and thunderstorms in the afternoon. Hot with highs in the mid-90s. North winds around 5 miles per hour, becoming east in the afternoon. Chance of rain 50%. Saturday night, mostly clear. Lows in the mid-70s. Sunday, mostly sunny. Hot with highs in the upper 90s. Heat index values up to 105 in the afternoon. Sunday night, mostly clear. Lows in the mid-70s. Labor Day, mostly sunny. Hot with highs in the upper 90s. Heat index values up to 105 in the afternoon. Monday night, mostly clear. A slight chance of showers and thunderstorms in the evening. Lows in the mid-70s. Chance of rain 20%. Tuesday, mostly sunny. A slight chance of showers and thunderstorms in the afternoon. Hot with highs in the upper 90s. Chance of rain 20%. Heat index values up to 105 in the afternoon. Tuesday night, mostly clear. Lows in the mid-70s. Wednesday, mostly sunny. A slight chance of showers and thunderstorms in the afternoon. Hot with highs in the mid-90s. Chance of rain 20%. 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Be sure to follow us on Facebook. Here's a look at local weather conditions as of 4 p.m. At the top of the hour, skies were partly sunny in Shreveport. The temperature was 95 degrees at the regional airport. The dew point was 72, making the relative humidity 46%, producing a heat index of 103. Winds were east at 16 miles an hour, gusting to 23. The pressure was 29.91 inches and falling. In Bossier City, at Barksdale Air Force Base, skies were mostly sunny, with a temperature of 93 degrees. The dew point was 74, making the relative humidity 53%, producing a heat index of 103. Winds were southeast at 14 miles an hour. The pressure was 29.91 inches and falling. And in downtown Shreveport, skies were mostly sunny. The temperature was 93 degrees. And winds were southeast at 9 miles an hour, gusting to 21. Once again in Shreveport, it was 95 degrees with partly sunny skies at 4 p.m. Around the local area at 4 p.m., in Texarkana, mostly sunny and 96. Wind southeast at 12 miles an hour, gusting to 17 miles an hour. El Dorado, mostly sunny and 99. Wind south at 8 miles an hour. Monroe, mostly sunny and 94. Wind calm. Natchitoches, mostly sunny and 90. Wind calm. Marshall, mostly sunny and 96. Wind south at 10 miles an hour. And at Longview, mostly sunny and 92 degrees. Wind south at 12 miles an hour. Elsewhere across the four-state area, over at Dallas, partly sunny and 93. Oklahoma City, mostly sunny and 94. Little Rock, mostly sunny and 95.
1: Jackson, Mississippi, thunder and 87. Baton Rouge, sunny and 95. And at Houston, light rain and 81 degrees. 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Now let's check on your local forecast. Rest of today, partly cloudy with a slight chance of showers and thunderstorms. Near steady temperature in the lower 90s. South winds around 5 miles per hour. Chance of rain 20%. Tonight, mostly clear. Humid with lows in the mid-70s. South winds around 5 miles per hour in the evening, becoming light and variable. Friday, mostly sunny. A slight chance of showers and thunderstorms in the afternoon. Hot with highs in the mid-90s. Light and variable winds, becoming southeast around 5 miles per hour in the afternoon. Chance of rain 20%. Friday night, mostly clear. Humid with lows in the mid-70s. Southeast winds around 5 miles per hour in the evening, becoming light and variable. Saturday, partly cloudy. A chance of showers and thunderstorms in the afternoon. Hot with highs in the mid-90s. North winds around 5 miles per hour, becoming east in the afternoon. Chance of rain 50%. Saturday night, mostly clear. Lows in the mid-70s. Sunday, mostly sunny. Hot with highs in the upper 90s. Heat index values up to 105 in the afternoon. Sunday night, mostly clear. Lows in the mid-70s. Labor Day, mostly sunny. Hot with highs in the upper 90s. Heat index values up to 105 in the afternoon. Monday night, mostly clear. A slight chance of showers and thunderstorms in the evening. Lows in the mid-70s. Chance of rain 20%. Tuesday, mostly sunny. A slight chance of showers and thunderstorms in the afternoon. Hot with highs in the upper 90s. Chance of rain 20%. Heat index values up to 105 in the afternoon. Tuesday night, mostly clear. Lows in the mid-70s. Wednesday, mostly sunny. A slight chance of showers and thunderstorms in the afternoon. Hot with highs in the mid-90s. Chance of rain 20%. 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Be sure to follow us on Facebook. Here's a look at local weather conditions as of 4 p.m. At the top of the hour, skies were partly sunny in Shreveport. The temperature was 95 degrees at the regional airport. The dew point was 72, making the relative humidity 46%, producing a heat index of 103. Winds were east at 16 miles an hour, gusting to 23. The pressure was 29.91 inches and falling. In Bossier City, at Barksdale Air Force Base, skies were mostly sunny, with a temperature of 93 degrees. The dew point was 74, making the relative humidity 53%, producing a heat index of 103. Winds were southeast at 14 miles an hour. The pressure was 29.91 inches and falling. And in downtown Shreveport, skies were mostly sunny. The temperature was 93 degrees. And winds were southeast at 9 miles an hour, gusting to 21. Once again in Shreveport, it was 95 degrees with partly sunny skies at 4 p.m. Around the local area at 4 p.m., in Texarkana, mostly sunny and 96. Wind southeast at 12 miles an hour, gusting to 17 miles an hour. El Dorado, mostly sunny and 99. Wind south at 8 miles an hour. Monroe, mostly sunny and 94. Wind calm. Nacogdoches, mostly sunny and 90. Wind calm. Marshall, mostly sunny and 96. Wind south at 10 miles an hour. And at Longview, mostly sunny and 92 degrees. wind south at 12 miles an hour. Elsewhere across the four-state area, over at Dallas, partly sunny and 93. Oklahoma City, mostly sunny and 94. Little Rock, mostly sunny and 95. Jackson, Mississippi, thunder and 87. Baton Rouge, sunny and 95. And at Houston, light rain and 81 degrees. For the most current information, check us out on the web at www.weather.gov/sht. Now let's check on your local forecast. Rest of today, partly cloudy with a slight chance of showers and thunderstorms. Near steady temperature in the lower 90s. South winds around 5 miles per hour. Chance of rain 20%. Tonight, mostly clear. Humid with lows in the mid-70s. South winds around 5 miles per hour in the evening, becoming light and variable. Friday, mostly sunny. A slight chance of showers and thunderstorms in the afternoon. Hot with highs in the mid-90s. Light and variable winds, becoming southeast around 5 miles per hour in the afternoon. Chance of rain 20%. Friday night, mostly clear. Humid with lows in the mid-70s. Southeast winds around 5 miles per hour in the evening, becoming light and variable. Saturday, partly cloudy. A chance of showers and thunderstorms in the afternoon. Hot with highs in the mid-90s. North winds around 5 miles per hour, becoming east in the afternoon. Chance of rain 50%. Saturday night, mostly clear. Lows in the mid-70s. Sunday, mostly sunny. Hot with highs in the upper 90s. Heat index values up to 105 in the afternoon. Sunday night, mostly clear. Lows in the mid-70s. Labor Day, mostly sunny. Hot with highs in the upper 90s. Heat index values up to 105 in the afternoon. Monday night, mostly clear. A slight chance of showers and thunderstorms in the evening. Lows in the mid-70s. Chance of rain 20%. Tuesday, mostly sunny. A slight chance of showers and thunderstorms in the afternoon. Hot with highs in the upper 90s. Chance of rain 20%. Heat index values up to 105 in the afternoon. Tuesday night, mostly clear. Lows in the mid-70s. Wednesday, mostly sunny. A slight chance of showers and thunderstorms in the afternoon. Hot with highs in the mid-90s. Chance of rain 20%. 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Be sure to follow us on Facebook. Here's a look at local weather conditions as of 4 p.m. At the top of the hour, skies were partly sunny in Shreveport. The temperature was 95 degrees at the regional airport. The dew point was 72, making the relative humidity 46%, producing a heat index of 103. Winds were east at 16 miles an hour, gusting to 23. The pressure was 29.91 inches and falling. In Bossier City, at Barksdale Air Force Base, skies were mostly sunny, with a temperature of 93 degrees. The dew point was 74, making the relative humidity 53%, producing a heat index of 103. Winds were southeast at 14 miles an hour. The pressure was 29.91 inches and falling. And in downtown Shreveport, skies were mostly sunny. The temperature was 93 degrees. And winds were southeast at 9 miles an hour, gusting to 21. Once again in Shreveport, it was 95 degrees with partly sunny skies at 4 p.m. Around the local area at 4 p.m., in Texarkana, mostly sunny and 96. Wind southeast at 12 miles an hour, gusting to 17 miles an hour. El Dorado, mostly sunny and 99. Wind south at 8 miles an hour. Monroe, mostly sunny and 94. Wind calm.
2: Natchitoches, mostly sunny and 90. Wind calm. Marshall, mostly sunny and 96. Wind south at 10 miles an hour. And at Longview, mostly sunny and 92 degrees. Wind south at 12 miles an hour. Elsewhere across the four-state area, over at Dallas, partly sunny and 93. Oklahoma City, mostly sunny and 94. Little Rock, mostly sunny and 95. Jackson, Mississippi, thunder and 87. Baton Rouge, sunny and 95. And at Houston, light rain and 81 degrees. For the most current information, check us out on the web at www.weather.gov/SHP. Now let's check on your local forecast. Rest of today, partly cloudy with a slight chance of showers and thunderstorms. Near steady temperature in the lower 90s. South winds around 5 miles per hour. Chance of rain 20%. Tonight, mostly clear. Humid with lows in the mid-70s. South winds around 5 miles per hour in the evening, becoming light and variable. Friday, mostly sunny. A slight chance of showers and thunderstorms in the afternoon. Hot with highs in the mid-90s. Light and variable winds, becoming southeast around 5 miles per hour in the afternoon. Chance of rain 20%. Friday night, mostly clear. Humid with lows in the mid-70s. Southeast winds around 5 miles per hour in the evening, becoming light and variable. Saturday, partly cloudy. A chance of showers and thunderstorms in the afternoon. Hot with highs in the mid-90s. North winds around 5 miles per hour, becoming east in the afternoon. Chance of rain 50%. Saturday night, mostly clear. Lows in the mid-70s. Sunday, mostly sunny. Hot with highs in the upper 90s. Heat index values up to 105 in the afternoon. Sunday night, mostly clear. Lows in the mid-70s. Labor Day, mostly sunny. Hot with highs in the upper 90s. Heat index values up to 105 in the afternoon. Monday night, mostly clear. A slight chance of showers and thunderstorms in the evening. Lows in the mid-70s. Chance of rain 20%. Tuesday, mostly sunny. A slight chance of showers and thunderstorms in the afternoon. Hot with highs in the upper 90s. Chance of rain 20%. Heat index values up to 105 in the afternoon. Tuesday night, mostly clear. Lows in the mid-70s. Wednesday, mostly sunny. A slight chance of showers and thunderstorms in the afternoon. Hot with highs in the mid-90s. Chance of rain 20%. 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Be sure to follow us on Facebook. Here's a look at local weather conditions as of 4 p.m. At the top of the hour, skies were partly sunny in Shreveport. The temperature was 95 degrees at the regional airport. The dew point was 72, making the relative humidity 46%, producing a heat index of 103. Winds were east at 16 miles an hour, gusting to 23. The pressure was 29.91 inches and falling. In Bossier City, at Barksdale Air Force Base, skies were mostly sunny, with a temperature of 93 degrees. The dew point was 74, making the relative humidity 53%, producing a heat index of 103. Winds were southeast at 14 miles an hour. the pressure was 29.91 inches and falling. And in downtown Shreveport, skies were mostly sunny. The temperature was 93 degrees. And winds were southeast at 9 miles an hour, gusting to 21. Once again in Shreveport, it was 95 degrees with partly sunny skies at 4 p.m. Around the local area at 4 p.m., in Texarkana, mostly sunny and 96. Wind southeast at 12 miles an hour, gusting to 17 miles an hour. El Dorado, mostly sunny and 99. Wind south at 8 miles an hour. Monroe, mostly sunny and 94. Wind calm. Natchitoches, mostly sunny and 90. Wind calm. Marshall, mostly sunny and 96. Wind south at 10 miles an hour. And at Longview, mostly sunny and 92 degrees. Wind south at 12 miles an hour. Elsewhere across the four-state area, over at Dallas, partly sunny and 93. Oklahoma City, mostly sunny and 94. Little Rock, mostly sunny and 95. Jackson, Mississippi, thunder and 87. Baton Rouge, sunny and 95. And at Houston, light rain and 81 degrees. For the most current information, check us out on the web at www.weather.gov/SHP. Now let's check on your local forecast. Rest of today, partly cloudy with a slight chance of showers and thunderstorms. Near steady temperature in the lower 90s. South winds around 5 miles per hour. Chance of rain 20%. Tonight, mostly clear. Humid with lows in the mid-70s. South winds around 5 miles per hour in the evening, becoming light and variable. Friday, mostly sunny. A slight chance of showers and thunderstorms in the afternoon. Hot with highs in the mid-90s. Light and variable winds, becoming southeast around 5 miles per hour in the afternoon. Chance of rain 20%. Friday night, mostly clear. Humid with lows in the mid-70s. Southeast winds around 5 miles per hour in the evening, becoming light and variable. Saturday, partly cloudy. A chance of showers and thunderstorms in the afternoon. Hot with highs in the mid-90s. North winds around 5 miles per hour, becoming east in the afternoon. Chance of rain 50%. Saturday night, mostly clear. Lows in the mid-70s. Sunday, mostly sunny. Hot with highs in the upper 90s. Heat index values up to 105 in the afternoon. Sunday night, mostly clear. Lows in the mid-70s. Labor Day, mostly sunny. Hot with highs in the upper 90s. Heat index values up to 105 in the afternoon. Monday night, mostly clear. A slight chance of showers and thunderstorms in the evening. Lows in the mid-70s. Chance of rain 20%. Tuesday, mostly sunny. A slight chance of showers and thunderstorms in the afternoon. Hot with highs in the upper 90s. Chance of rain 20%. Heat index values up to 105 in the afternoon. Tuesday night, mostly clear. Lows in the mid-70s. Wednesday, mostly sunny. A slight chance of showers and thunderstorms in the afternoon. Hot with highs in the mid-90s. Chance of rain 20%. 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Be sure to follow us on Facebook. Here's a look at local weather conditions as of 4 p.m. At the top of the hour, skies were partly sunny in Shreveport. The temperature was 95 degrees at the regional airport. The dew point was 72, making the relative humidity 46%, producing a heat index of 103. Winds were east at 16 miles an hour, gusting to 23. The pressure was 29.91 inches and falling. in Bossier City, at Barksdale Air Force Base, skies were mostly sunny, with a temperature of 93 degrees. The dew point was 74, making the relative humidity 53%, producing a heat index of 103. Winds were southeast at 14 miles an hour. The pressure was 29.91 inches and falling. And in downtown Shreveport, skies were mostly sunny. The temperature was 93 degrees. And winds were southeast at 9 miles an hour, gusting to 21. Once again in Shreveport, it was 95 degrees with partly sunny skies at 4 p.m. Here is your area's open water boating forecast. Wind gusts may be higher. Tonight, mostly clear. Lows in the mid-70s. South winds 5 to 10 miles per hour. Friday, mostly sunny. Highs in the mid-90s. Southeast winds 5 to 10 miles per hour. Heat index readings 106 to 109. Friday night, mostly clear. Lows in the mid-70s. South winds 5 to 10 miles per hour. Heat index readings 102 to 105. Saturday, chance of showers and thunderstorms in the afternoon. Partly cloudy. Highs in the mid-90s. North winds 5 to 10 miles per hour becoming east in the afternoon. Chance of precipitation 30%. Saturday night, mostly clear. Lows in the mid-70s. South winds 5 to 10 miles per hour becoming north after midnight. Sunday, mostly sunny. Highs in the upper 90s. Sunday night, mostly clear. Lows in the lower 70s. Labor Day, mostly sunny. Highs in the upper 90s. Monday night, mostly clear. A 20% chance of showers and thunderstorms in the evening. Lows in the lower 70s. Tuesday, mostly sunny. A 20% chance of showers and thunderstorms in the afternoon. Highs in the upper 90s. Tuesday night, mostly clear. Lows in the lower 70s. Wednesday, mostly sunny. Highs in the mid-90s. Wednesday night, mostly clear. Lows in the lower 70s. Thursday, partly cloudy. Highs in the mid-90s. Around the local area at 4 p.m. in Texarkana, mostly sunny and 96. Wind southeast at 12 miles an hour, gusting to 17 miles an hour. El Dorado, mostly sunny and 99. Wind south at 8 miles an hour. Monroe, mostly sunny and 94. Wind calm. Natchitoches, mostly sunny and 90. Wind calm. Marshall, mostly sunny and 96. Wind south at 10 miles an hour. And at Longview, mostly sunny and 92 degrees. Wind south at 12 miles an hour. Elsewhere across the four-state area, over at Dallas, partly sunny and 93. Oklahoma City, mostly sunny and 94. Little Rock, mostly sunny and 95. Jackson, Mississippi, thunder and 87. Baton Rouge, sunny and 95. And at Houston, light rain and 81 degrees. For the most current information, check us out on the web at www.weather.gov/sht. The Shreveport Climate Summary for this evening, as of 4 p.m., September 3, 2026. Today's high temperature was 96 degrees. The normal high is 93. The record high is 109 degrees, which was set in 2000. Today's low temperature was 74 degrees. The normal low is 71. The record low is 57 degrees, which was set in 1974. No precipitation fell today, which leaves the monthly total at 0.06 inches. This is 0.22 inches below the normal amount of 0.28 inches for September. The total precipitation for the year still stands at 31.34 inches, which is 3.38 inches below normal. Sunset tonight is at 7:37 p.m. Sunrise tomorrow is at 6:52 a.m. Now let's check on your local forecast. Rest of today, partly cloudy with a slight chance of showers and thunderstorms. Near steady temperature in the lower 90s. South winds around 5 miles per hour. Chance of rain 20%. Tonight, mostly clear. Humid with lows in the mid-70s. South winds around 5 miles per hour in the evening, becoming light and variable. Friday, mostly sunny. A slight chance of showers and thunderstorms in the afternoon. Hot with highs in the mid-90s. Light and variable winds, becoming southeast around 5 miles per hour in the afternoon. Chance of rain 20%. Friday night, mostly clear. Humid with lows in the mid-70s. Southeast winds around 5 miles per hour in the evening, becoming light and variable. Saturday, partly cloudy. A chance of showers and thunderstorms in the afternoon. Hot with highs in the mid-90s. North winds around 5 miles per hour, becoming east in the afternoon. Chance of rain 50%. Saturday night, mostly clear. Lows in the mid-70s. Sunday, mostly sunny. Hot with highs in the upper 90s. Heat index values up to 105 in the afternoon. Sunday night, mostly clear. Lows in the mid-70s. Labor Day, mostly sunny. Hot with highs in the upper 90s. Heat index values up to 105 in the afternoon. Monday night, mostly clear. A slight chance of showers and thunderstorms in the evening. Lows in the mid-70s. Chance of rain 20%. Tuesday, mostly sunny. A slight chance of showers and thunderstorms in the afternoon. Hot with highs in the upper 90s. Chance of rain 20%. Heat index values up to 105 in the afternoon. Tuesday night, mostly clear. Lows in the mid-70s. Wednesday, mostly sunny. A slight chance of showers and thunderstorms in the afternoon. Hot with highs in the mid-90s. Chance of rain 20%. 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Be sure to follow us on Facebook. Here's a look at local weather conditions as of 4 p.m. At the top of the hour, skies were partly sunny in Shreveport. The temperature was 95 degrees at the regional airport. The dew point was 72, making the relative humidity 46%, producing a heat index of 103. Winds were east at 16 miles an hour, gusting to 23. The pressure was 29.91 inches and falling. In Bossier City, at Barksdale Air Force Base, skies were mostly sunny, with a temperature of 93 degrees. The dew point was 74, making the relative humidity 53%, producing a heat index of 103. Winds were southeast at 14 miles an hour. The pressure was 29.91 inches and falling. And in downtown Shreveport, skies were mostly sunny. The temperature was 93 degrees. And winds were southeast at 9 miles an hour, gusting to 21. Once again in Shreveport, it was 95 degrees with partly sunny skies at 4 p.m. Around the local area at 4 p.m., in Texarkana, mostly sunny and 96. Wind southeast at 12 miles an hour, gusting to 17 miles an hour. El Dorado, mostly sunny and 99. Wind south at 8 miles an hour. Monroe, mostly sunny and 94. Wind calm. Nacogdoches,
3: mostly sunny and 90. Wind calm. Marshall, mostly sunny and 96. Wind south at 10 miles an hour. And at Longview, mostly sunny and 92 degrees. Wind south at 12 miles an hour. Elsewhere across the four-state area, over at Dallas, partly sunny and 93. Oklahoma City, mostly sunny and 94. Little Rock, mostly sunny and 95. Jackson, Mississippi, thunder and 87. Baton Rouge, sunny and 95. And at Houston, light rain and 81 degrees. For the most current information, check us out on the web at www.weather.gov/sht. The Shreveport Climate Summary for this evening, as of 4 p.m., September 3, 2026. Today's high temperature was 96 degrees. The normal high is 93. The record high is 109 degrees, which was set in 2000. Today's low temperature was 74 degrees. The normal low is 71. The record low is 57 degrees, which was set in 1974. No precipitation fell today, which leaves the monthly total at 0.06 inches. This is 0.22 inches below the normal amount of 0.28 inches for September. The total precipitation for the year still stands at 31.34 inches, which is 3.38 inches below normal. Sunset tonight is at 7:37 p.m. Sunrise tomorrow is at 6:52 a.m. Now let's check on your local forecast. Rest of today, partly cloudy with a slight chance of showers and thunderstorms. Near steady temperature in the lower 90s. South winds around 5 miles per hour. Chance of rain 20%. Tonight, mostly clear. Humid with lows in the mid-70s. South winds around 5 miles per hour in the evening, becoming light and variable. Friday, mostly sunny. A slight chance of showers and thunderstorms in the afternoon. Hot with highs in the mid-90s. Light and variable winds, becoming southeast around 5 miles per hour in the afternoon. Chance of rain 20%. Friday night, mostly clear. Humid with lows in the mid-70s. Southeast winds around 5 miles per hour in the evening, becoming light and variable. Saturday, partly cloudy. A chance of showers and thunderstorms in the afternoon. Hot with highs in the mid-90s. North winds around 5 miles per hour, becoming east in the afternoon. Chance of rain 50%. Saturday night, mostly clear. Lows in the mid-70s. Sunday, mostly sunny. Hot with highs in the upper 90s. Heat index values up to 105 in the afternoon. Sunday night, mostly clear. Lows in the mid-70s. Labor Day, mostly sunny. Hot with highs in the upper 90s. Heat index values up to 105 in the afternoon. Monday night, mostly clear. A slight chance of showers and thunderstorms in the evening. Lows in the mid-70s. Chance of rain 20%. Tuesday, mostly sunny. A slight chance of showers and thunderstorms in the afternoon. Hot with highs in the upper 90s. Chance of rain 20%. Heat index values up to 105 in the afternoon. Tuesday night, mostly clear. Lows in the mid-70s. Wednesday, mostly sunny. A slight chance of showers and thunderstorms in the afternoon. Hot with highs in the mid-90s. Chance of rain 20%. 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Be sure to follow us on Facebook. Here's a look at local weather conditions as of 5 p.m. At the top of the hour, skies were partly sunny in Shreveport. The temperature was 91 degrees at the regional airport. The dew point was 73, making the relative humidity 55%, producing a heat index of 100. winds were east at 14 miles an hour. The pressure was 29.91 inches and steady. In Bossier City, at Barksdale Air Force Base, skies were partly sunny, with a temperature of 93 degrees. The dew point was 73, making the relative humidity 51%, producing a heat index of 101. Winds were southeast at 12 miles an hour. The pressure was 29.90 inches and falling. And in downtown Shreveport, skies were partly sunny. The temperature was 92 degrees. And winds were southeast at 15 miles an hour. Once again in Shreveport, it was 91 degrees with partly sunny skies at 5 p.m. Around the local area at 5 p.m., in Texarkana, mostly sunny and 96. Wind southeast at 10 miles an hour. El Dorado, sunny and 98. Wind south at 10 miles an hour. Monroe, partly sunny and 97. Wind east at 5 miles an hour. Natchitoches, mostly sunny and 91. Wind west at 5 miles an hour. Marshall, sunny and 94. Wind variable at 6 miles an hour. And at Longview, mostly sunny and 95 degrees. Wind south at 13 miles an hour. Elsewhere across the four-state area, over at Dallas, mostly sunny and 92. Oklahoma City, mostly sunny and 94. Little Rock, mostly sunny and 96. Jackson, Mississippi, light rain and 75. Baton Rouge, mostly sunny and 95. And at Houston, light rain and 82 degrees. 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The Shreveport climate summary for this evening, as of 4 p.m., September 3, 2026. Today's high temperature was 96 degrees. The normal high is 93. The record high is 109 degrees, which was set in 2000. Today's low temperature was 74 degrees. The normal low is 71. The record low is 57 degrees, which was set in 1974. No precipitation fell today, which leaves the monthly total at 0.06 inches. This is 0.22 inches below the normal amount of 0.28 inches for September. The total precipitation for the year still stands at 31.34 inches, which is 3.38 inches below normal. Sunset tonight is at 7:37 p.m. Sunrise tomorrow is at 6:52 a.m. Now let's check on your local forecast. Rest of today, partly cloudy with a slight chance of showers and thunderstorms. Near steady temperature in the lower 90s. South winds around 5 miles per hour. Chance of rain 20%. Tonight, mostly clear. Humid with lows in the mid-70s. South winds around 5 miles per hour in the evening, becoming light and variable. Friday, mostly sunny. A slight chance of showers and thunderstorms in the afternoon. Hot with highs in the mid-90s. Light and variable winds, becoming southeast around 5 miles per hour in the afternoon. Chance of rain 20%. Friday night, mostly clear. Humid with lows in the mid-70s. Southeast winds around 5 miles per hour in the evening, becoming light and variable. Saturday, partly cloudy. A chance of showers and thunderstorms in the afternoon. Hot with highs in the mid-90s. North winds around 5 miles per hour, becoming east in the afternoon. Chance of rain 50%. Saturday night, mostly clear. Lows in the mid-70s. Sunday, mostly sunny. Hot with highs in the upper 90s. Heat index values up to 105 in the afternoon. Sunday night, mostly clear. Lows in the mid-70s. Labor Day, mostly sunny. Hot with highs in the upper 90s. Heat index values up to 105 in the afternoon. Monday night, mostly clear. A slight chance of showers and thunderstorms in the evening. lows in the mid-70s. Chance of rain 20%.

50%. Tuesday, mostly sunny. A slight chance of showers and thunderstorms in the afternoon. Hot with highs in the upper 90s. Chance of rain 20%. Heat index values up to 105 in the afternoon. Tuesday night, mostly clear. Lows in the mid-70s. Wednesday, mostly sunny. A slight chance of showers and thunderstorms in the afternoon. Hot with highs in the mid-90s. Chance of rain 20%. 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Be sure to follow us on Facebook. Here's a look at local weather conditions as of 5 p.m. At the top of the hour, skies were partly sunny in Shreveport. The temperature was 91 degrees at the regional airport. The dew point was 73, making the relative humidity 55%, producing a heat index of 100. Winds were east at 14 miles an hour. The pressure was 29.91 inches and steady. In Bossier City, at Barksdale Air Force Base, skies were partly sunny, with a temperature of 93 degrees. The dew point was 73, making the relative humidity 51%, producing a heat index of 101. Winds were southeast at 12 miles an hour. The pressure was 29.90 inches and falling. And in downtown Shreveport, skies were partly sunny. The temperature was 92 degrees. And winds were southeast at 15 miles an hour. Once again in Shreveport, it was 91 degrees with partly sunny skies at 5 p.m. This is your NOAA Weather Radio, station WXJ97, operating on a frequency of 162.400 MHz, providing the latest weather information on a 24-hour basis. 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Around the local area at 5 p.m. in Texarkana, mostly sunny and 96. Wind southeast at 10 miles an hour. El Dorado, sunny and 98. Wind south at 10 miles an hour. Monroe, partly sunny and 97. Wind east at 5 miles an hour. Natchitoches, mostly sunny and 91. Wind west at 5 miles an hour. Marshall, sunny and 94. Wind variable at 6 miles an hour. And at Longview, mostly sunny and 95 degrees. Wind south at 13 miles an hour. Elsewhere across the four-state area, over at Dallas, mostly sunny and 92. Oklahoma City, mostly sunny and 94. Little Rock, mostly sunny and 96. Jackson, Mississippi, light rain and 75. Baton Rouge, mostly sunny and 95. And at Houston, light rain and 82 degrees. For the most current information, check us out on the web at www.weather.gov/SHT. The Shreveport Climate Summary for this evening, as of 4 p.m., September 3, 2026. Today's high temperature was 96 degrees. The normal high is 93. The record high is 109 degrees, which was set in 2000. Today's low temperature was 74 degrees. The normal low is 71. The record low is 57 degrees, which was set in 1974. No precipitation fell today, which leaves the monthly total at 0.06 inches. This is 0.22 inches below the normal amount of 0.28 inches for September. The total precipitation for the year still stands at 31.34 inches, which is 3.38 inches below normal. Sunset tonight is at 7:37 p.m. Sunrise tomorrow is at 6:52 a.m. Now let's check on your local forecast. Rest of today, partly cloudy with a slight chance of showers and thunderstorms. Near steady temperature in the lower 90s. South winds

per hour in the evening, becoming light and variable. Saturday, partly cloudy. A chance of showers and thunderstorms in the afternoon. Hot with highs in the mid-90s. North winds around 5 miles per hour, becoming east in the afternoon. Chance of rain 50%. Saturday night, mostly clear. Lows in the mid-70s. Sunday, mostly sunny. Hot with highs in the upper 90s. Heat index values up to 105 in the afternoon. Sunday night, mostly clear. Lows in the mid-70s. Labor Day, mostly sunny. Hot with highs in the upper 90s. Heat index values up to 105 in the afternoon. Monday night, mostly clear. A slight chance of showers and thunderstorms in the evening. Lows in the mid-70s. Chance of rain 20%. Tuesday, mostly sunny. A slight chance of showers and thunderstorms in the afternoon. Hot with highs in the upper 90s. Chance of rain 20%. Heat index values up to 105 in the afternoon. Tuesday night, mostly clear. Lows in the mid-70s. Wednesday, mostly sunny. A slight chance of showers and thunderstorms in the afternoon. Hot with highs in the mid-90s. Chance of rain 20%. 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Be sure to follow us on Facebook. Here's a look at local weather conditions as of 5 p.m. At the top of the hour, skies were partly sunny in Shreveport. The temperature was 91 degrees at the regional airport. The dew point was 73, making the relative humidity 55%, producing a heat index of 100. Winds were east at 14 miles an hour. The pressure was 29.91 inches and steady. In Bossier City, at Barksdale Air Force Base, skies were partly sunny, with a temperature of 93 degrees. The dew point was 73, making the relative humidity 51%, producing a heat index of 101. Winds were southeast at 12 miles an hour. The pressure was 29.90 inches and falling. And in downtown Shreveport, skies were partly sunny. The temperature was 92 degrees. And winds were southeast at 15 miles an hour. Once again in Shreveport, it was 91 degrees with partly sunny skies at 5 p.m. Around the local area at 5 p.m., in Texarkana, mostly sunny and 96. Wind southeast at 10 miles an hour. El Dorado, sunny and 98. Wind south at 10 miles an hour. Monroe, partly sunny and 97. Wind east at 5 miles an hour. Natchitoches, mostly sunny and 91. Wind west at 5 miles an hour. Marshall, sunny and 94. Wind variable at 6 miles an hour. And at Longview, mostly sunny and 95 degrees. Wind south at 13 miles an hour. Elsewhere across the four-state area, over at Dallas, mostly sunny and 92. Oklahoma City, mostly sunny and 94. Little Rock, mostly sunny and 96. Jackson, Mississippi, light rain and 75. Baton Rouge, mostly sunny and 95. And at Houston, light rain and 82 degrees. For the most current information, check us out on the web at www.weather.gov/SHP. Here is your area's open water boating forecast. Wind gusts may be higher. Tonight, mostly clear. Lows in the mid-70s. South winds 5 to 10 miles per hour. Friday, mostly sunny. Highs in the mid-90s. Southeast winds 5 to 10 miles per hour. Heat index readings 106 to 109. Friday night, mostly clear. Lows in the mid-70s. South winds 5 to 10 miles per hour. Heat index readings 102 to 105. Saturday, chance of showers and thunderstorms.

Thunderstorms in the afternoon. Partly cloudy. Highs in the mid-90s. North winds 5 to 10 miles per hour becoming east in the afternoon. Chance of precipitation 30%. Saturday night, mostly clear. Lows in the mid-70s. South winds 5 to 10 miles per hour becoming north after midnight. Sunday, mostly sunny. Highs in the upper 90s. Sunday night, mostly clear. Lows in the lower 70s. Labor Day, mostly sunny. Highs in the upper 90s. Monday night, mostly clear. A 20% chance of showers and thunderstorms in the evening. Lows in the lower 70s. Tuesday, mostly sunny. A 20% chance of showers and thunderstorms in the afternoon. Highs in the upper 90s. Tuesday night, mostly clear. Lows in the lower 70s. Wednesday, mostly sunny. Highs in the mid-90s. Wednesday night, mostly clear. Lows in the lower 70s. Thursday, partly cloudy. Highs in the mid-90s. The Shreveport Climate Summary for this evening, as of 4 p.m., September 3, 2026. Today's high temperature was 96 degrees. The normal high is 93. The record high is 109 degrees, which was set in 2000. Today's low temperature was 74 degrees. The normal low is 71. The record low is 57 degrees, which was set in 1974. No precipitation fell today, which leaves the monthly total at 0.06 inches. This is 0.22 inches below the normal amount of 0.28 inches for September. The total precipitation for the year still stands at 31.34 inches, which is 3.38 inches. Precipitation for the year still stands at 31.34 inches, which is 3.38 inches below normal. Sunset tonight is at 7:37 p.m. Sunrise tomorrow is at 6:52 a.m. Now let's check on your local forecast. Rest of today, partly cloudy with a slight chance of showers and thunderstorms. Near steady temperature in the lower 90s. South winds around 5 miles per hour. Chance of rain 20%. Tonight, mostly clear. Humid with lows in the mid-70s. South winds around 5 miles per hour in the evening, becoming light and variable. Friday, mostly sunny. A slight chance of showers and thunderstorms in the afternoon. Hot with highs in the mid-90s. Light and variable winds, becoming southeast around 5 miles per hour in the afternoon. Chance of rain 20%. Friday night, mostly clear. Humid with lows in the mid-70s. Southeast winds around 5 miles per hour in the evening, becoming light and variable. Saturday, partly cloudy. A chance of showers and thunderstorms in the afternoon. Hot with highs in the mid-90s. North winds around 5 miles per hour, becoming east in the afternoon. Chance of rain 50%. Saturday night, mostly clear. Lows in the mid-70s. Sunday, mostly sunny. Hot with highs in the upper 90s. Heat index values up to 105 in the afternoon. Sunday night, mostly clear. Lows in the mid-70s. Labor Day, mostly sunny. Hot with highs in the upper 90s. Heat index values up to 105 in the afternoon. Monday night, mostly clear. A slight chance of showers and thunderstorms in the evening. Lows in the mid-70s. Chance of rain 20%. Tuesday, mostly sunny. A slight chance of showers and thunderstorms in the afternoon. Hot with highs in the upper 90s. Chance of rain 20%. Heat index values up to 105 in the afternoon. Tuesday night, mostly clear. Lows in the mid-70s. Wednesday, mostly sunny. A slight chance of showers and thunderstorms in the afternoon. Hot with highs in the mid-90s. Chance of rain 20%. You're listening to your weather.

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Be sure to follow us on Facebook. Here's a look at local weather conditions as of 5 p.m. At the top of the hour, skies were partly sunny in Shreveport. The temperature was 91 degrees at the regional airport. The dew point was 73, making the relative humidity 55%, producing a heat index of 100. Winds were east at 14 miles an hour. The pressure was 29.91 inches and steady. In Bossier City, at Barksdale Air Force Base, skies were partly sunny, with a temperature of 93 degrees. The dew point was 73, making the relative humidity 51%, producing a heat index of 101. Winds were southeast at 12 miles an hour. The pressure was 29.90 inches and falling. And in downtown Shreveport, skies were partly sunny. The temperature was 92 degrees. And winds were southeast at 15 miles an hour. Once again in Shreveport, it was 91 degrees with partly sunny skies at 5 p.m. This is your NOAA Weather Radio, station WXJ 97, operating on a frequency of 162.400 megahertz, providing the latest weather information on a 24-hour basis. 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Around the local area at 5 p.m. in Texarkana, mostly sunny and 96. Wind southeast at 10 miles an hour. El Dorado, sunny and 98. Wind south at 10 miles an hour. Monroe, partly sunny and 97. Wind east at 5 miles an hour. Natchitoches, mostly sunny and 91. Wind west at 5 miles an hour. Marshall, sunny and 94. Wind variable at 6 miles an hour. And at Longview, mostly sunny and 95 degrees. Wind south at 13 miles an hour. Elsewhere across the four-state area, over at Dallas, mostly sunny and 92. Oklahoma City, mostly sunny and 94. Little Rock, mostly sunny and 96. Jackson, Mississippi, light rain and 75. Baton Rouge, mostly sunny and 95. And at Houston, light rain and 82 degrees. For the most current information, check us out on the web at www.weather.gov/SHP. The Shreveport Climate Summary for this evening, as of 4 p.m., September 3, 2026. Today's high temperature was 96 degrees. The normal high is 93. The record high is 109 degrees, which was set in 2000. Today's low temperature was 74 degrees. The normal low is 71. The record low is 57 degrees, which was set in 1974. No precipitation fell today, which leaves the monthly total at 0.06 inches. This is 0.22 inches below the normal amount of 0.28 inches for September. The total precipitation for the year still stands at 31.34 inches, which is 3.38 inches below normal. Sunset tonight is at 7:37 p.m. Sunrise tomorrow is at 6:52 a.m. Now let's check on your local forecast. Rest of today, partly cloudy with a slight chance of showers and thunderstorms. Near steady temperature in the lower 90s. South winds around 5 miles per hour. Chance of rain 20%. Tonight, mostly clear. Humid with lows in the mid-70s. South winds around 5 miles per hour in the evening, becoming light and variable. Friday, mostly sunny. A slight chance of showers and thunderstorms in the afternoon. Hot with highs in the mid-90s. Light and variable winds, becoming southeast around 5 miles per hour in the afternoon. Chance of rain 20%. Friday night, mostly clear.
humid with lows in the mid-70s. Southeast winds around 5 miles per hour in the evening, becoming light and variable. Saturday, partly cloudy. A chance of showers and thunderstorms in the afternoon. Hot with highs in the mid-90s. North winds around 5 miles per hour, becoming east in the afternoon. Chance of rain 50%. Saturday night, mostly clear. Lows in the mid-70s. Sunday, mostly sunny. Hot with highs in the upper 90s. Heat index values up to 105 in the afternoon. Sunday night, mostly clear. Lows in the mid-70s. Labor Day, mostly sunny. Hot with highs in the upper 90s. Heat index values up to 105 in the afternoon. Monday night, mostly clear. A slight chance of showers and thunderstorms in the evening. Lows in the mid-70s. Chance of rain 20%. Tuesday, mostly sunny. A slight chance of showers and thunderstorms in the afternoon. Hot with highs in the upper 90s. Chance of rain 20%. Heat index values up to 105 in the afternoon. Tuesday night, mostly clear. Lows in the mid-70s. Wednesday, mostly sunny. A slight chance of showers and thunderstorms in the afternoon. Hot with highs in the mid-90s. Chance of rain 20%. 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Here's a look at local weather conditions as of 5 p.m. At the top of the hour, skies were partly sunny in Shreveport. The temperature was 91 degrees at the regional airport. The dew point was 73, making the relative humidity 55%, producing a heat index of 100. Winds were east at 14 miles an hour. The pressure was 29.91 inches and steady. In Bossier City, at Barksdale Air Force Base, skies were partly sunny, with a temperature of 93 degrees. The dew point was 73, making the relative humidity 51%, producing a heat index of 101. Winds were southeast at 12 miles an hour. The pressure was 29.90 inches and falling. And in downtown Shreveport, skies were partly sunny. The temperature was 92 degrees. And winds were southeast at 15 miles an hour. Once again in Shreveport, it was 91 degrees with partly sunny skies at 5 p.m. Around the local area at 5 p.m., in Texarkana, mostly sunny and 96. Wind southeast at 10 miles an hour. El Dorado, sunny and 98. Wind south at 10 miles an hour. Monroe, partly sunny and 97. Wind east at 5 miles an hour. Nacogdoches, mostly sunny and 91. Wind west at 5 miles an hour. Marshall, sunny and 94. Wind variable at 6 miles an hour. And at Longview, mostly sunny and 95 degrees. Wind south at 13 miles an hour. Elsewhere across the four-state area, over at Dallas, mostly sunny and 92. Oklahoma City, mostly sunny and 94. Little Rock, mostly sunny and 96. Jackson, Mississippi, light rain and 75. Baton Rouge, mostly sunny and 95. And at Houston, light rain and 82 degrees. For the most current information, check us out on the web at www.weather.gov/SHP. The Shreveport Climate Summary for this evening, as of 4 p.m., September 3, 2026. Today's high temperature was 96 degrees. The normal high is 93. The record high is 109 degrees, which was set in 2000. Today's low temperature was 74 degrees. The normal low is 71. The record low is 57 degrees, which was set in 1974. No precipitation fell today, which leaves the monthly total at 0.06 inches.
This is 0.22 inches below the normal amount of 0.28 inches for September. The total precipitation for the year still stands at 31.34 inches, which is 3.38 inches below normal. Sunset tonight is at 7:37 p.m. Sunrise tomorrow is at 6:52 a.m. Now let's check on your local forecast. Rest of today, partly cloudy with a slight chance of showers and thunderstorms. Near steady temperature in the lower 90s. South winds around 5 miles per hour. Chance of rain 20%. Tonight, mostly clear. Humid with lows in the mid-70s. South winds around 5 miles per hour in the evening, becoming light and variable. Friday, mostly sunny. A slight chance of showers and thunderstorms in the afternoon. Hot with highs in the mid-90s. Light and variable winds, becoming southeast around 5 miles per hour in the afternoon. Chance of rain 20%. Friday night, mostly clear. Humid with lows in the mid-70s. Southeast winds around 5 miles per hour in the evening, becoming light and variable. Saturday, partly cloudy. A chance of showers and thunderstorms in the afternoon. Hot with highs in the mid-90s. North winds around 5 miles per hour, becoming east in the afternoon. Chance of rain 50%. Saturday night, mostly clear. Lows in the mid-70s. Sunday, mostly sunny. Hot with highs in the upper 90s. Heat index values up to 105 in the afternoon. Sunday night, mostly clear. Lows in the mid-70s. Labor Day, mostly sunny. Hot with highs in the upper 90s. Heat index values up to 105 in the afternoon. Monday night, mostly clear. A slight chance of showers and thunderstorms in the evening. Lows in the mid-70s. Chance of rain 20%. Tuesday, mostly sunny. A slight chance of showers and thunderstorms in the afternoon. Hot with highs in the upper 90s. Chance of rain 20%. Heat index values up to 105 in the afternoon. Tuesday night, mostly clear. Lows in the mid-70s. Wednesday, mostly sunny. A slight chance of showers and thunderstorms in the afternoon. Hot with highs in the mid-90s. Chance of rain 20%. 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Be sure to follow us on Facebook. Here's a look at local weather conditions as of 5 p.m. At the top of the hour, skies were partly sunny in Shreveport. The temperature was 91 degrees at the regional airport. The dew point was 73, making the relative humidity 55%, producing a heat index of 100. Winds were east at 14 miles an hour. The pressure was 29.91 inches and steady. In Bossier City, at Barksdale Air Force Base, skies were partly sunny, with a temperature of 93 degrees. The dew point was 73, making the relative humidity 51%, producing a heat index of 101. Winds were southeast at 12 miles an hour. The pressure was 29.90 inches and falling. And in downtown Shreveport, skies were partly sunny. The temperature was 92 degrees. And winds were southeast at 15 miles an hour. Once again in Shreveport, it was 91 degrees with partly sunny skies at 5 p.m. Around the local area at 5 p.m., in Texarkana, mostly sunny and 96. Wind southeast at 10 miles an hour. El Dorado, sunny and 98. Wind south at 10 miles an hour. Monroe, partly sunny and 97. Wind east at 5 miles an hour. Natchitoches, mostly sunny and 91. Wind west at 5 miles an hour. Marshall, sunny and 94. Wind variable at 6 miles an hour. And at Longview, mostly sunny and 95 degrees.
wind south at 13 miles an hour. Elsewhere across the four-state area, over at Dallas, mostly sunny and 92. Oklahoma City, mostly sunny and 94. Little Rock, mostly sunny and 96. Jackson, Mississippi, light rain and 75. Baton Rouge, mostly sunny and 95. And at Houston, light rain and 82 degrees. For the most current information, check us out on the web at www.weather.gov/SHP. The Shreveport Climate Summary for this evening, as of 4 p.m., September 3, 2026. Today's high temperature was 96 degrees. The normal high is 93. The record high is 109 degrees, which was set in 2000. Today's low temperature was 74 degrees. The normal low is 71. The record low is 57 degrees, which was set in 1974. No precipitation fell today, which leaves the monthly total at 0.06 inches. This is 0.22 inches below the normal amount of 0.28 inches for September. The total precipitation for the year still stands at 31.34 inches, which is 3.38 inches below normal. Sunset tonight is at 7:37 p.m. Sunrise tomorrow is at 6:52 a.m. This is your NOAA Weather Radio, station WXJ97, operating on a frequency of 162.400 MHz, providing the latest weather information on a 24-hour basis. 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Now let's check on your local forecast. Rest of today, partly cloudy with a slight chance of showers and thunderstorms. Near steady temperature in the lower 90s. South winds around 5 miles per hour. Chance of rain 20%. Tonight, mostly clear. Humid with lows in the mid-70s. South winds around 5 miles per hour in the evening, becoming light and variable. Friday, mostly sunny. A slight chance of showers and thunderstorms in the afternoon. Hot with highs in the mid-90s. Light and variable winds, becoming southeast around 5 miles per hour in the afternoon. Chance of rain 20%. Friday night, mostly clear. Humid with lows in the mid-70s. Southeast winds around 5 miles per hour in the evening, becoming light and variable. Saturday, partly cloudy. A chance of showers and thunderstorms in the afternoon. Hot with highs in the mid-90s. North winds around 5 miles per hour, becoming east in the afternoon. Chance of rain 50%. Saturday night, mostly clear. Lows in the mid-70s. Sunday, mostly sunny. Hot with highs in the upper 90s. Heat index values up to 105 in the afternoon. Sunday night, mostly clear. Lows in the mid-70s. Labor Day, mostly sunny. Hot with highs in the upper 90s. Heat index values up to 105 in the afternoon. Monday night, mostly clear. A slight chance of showers and thunderstorms in the evening. Lows in the mid-70s. Chance of rain 20%. Tuesday, mostly sunny. A slight chance of showers and thunderstorms in the afternoon. Hot with highs in the upper 90s. Chance of rain 20%. Heat index values up to 105 in the afternoon. Tuesday night, mostly clear. Lows in the mid-70s. Wednesday, mostly sunny. A slight chance of showers and thunderstorms in the afternoon. Hot with highs in the mid-90s. Chance of rain 20%. 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Be sure to follow us on Facebook. Here's a look at local weather conditions as of 5 p.m. At the top of the hour,
skies were partly sunny in Shreveport. The temperature was 91 degrees at the regional airport. The dew point was 73, making the relative humidity 55%, producing a heat index of 100. Winds were east at 14 miles an hour. The pressure was 29.91 inches and steady. In Bossier City, at Barksdale Air Force Base, skies were partly sunny, with a temperature of 93 degrees. The dew point was 73, making the relative humidity 51%, producing a heat index of 101. Winds were southeast at 12 miles an hour. The pressure was 29.90 inches and falling. And in downtown Shreveport, skies were partly sunny. The temperature was 92 degrees. And winds were southeast at 15 miles an hour. Once again in Shreveport, it was 91 degrees with partly sunny skies at 5 p.m. Around the local area at 5 p.m., in Texarkana, mostly sunny and 96. Wind southeast at 10 miles an hour. El Dorado, sunny and 98. Wind south at 10 miles an hour. Monroe, partly sunny and 97. Wind east at 5 miles an hour. Natchitoches, mostly sunny and 91. Wind west at 5 miles an hour. Marshall, sunny and 94. Wind variable at 6 miles an hour. And at Longview, mostly sunny and 95 degrees. Wind south at 13 miles an hour. Elsewhere across the four-state area, over at Dallas, mostly sunny and 92. Oklahoma City, mostly sunny and 94. Little Rock, mostly sunny and 96. Jackson, Mississippi, light rain and 75. Baton Rouge, mostly sunny and 95. And at Houston, light rain and 82 degrees. For the most current information, check us out on the web at www.weather.gov/SHP. The Shreveport climate summary for this evening, as of 4 p.m., September 3, 2026. Today's high temperature was 96 degrees. The normal high is 93. The record high is 109 degrees, which was set in 2000. Today's low temperature was 74 degrees. The normal low is 71. The record low is 57 degrees, which was set in 1974. No precipitation fell today, which leaves the monthly total at 0.06 inches. This is 0.22 inches below the normal amount of 0.28 inches for September. The total precipitation for the year still stands at 31.34 inches, which is 3.38 inches below normal. Sunset tonight is at 7:37 p.m. Sunrise tomorrow is at 6:52 a.m. Now let's check on your local forecast. Rest of today, partly cloudy with a slight chance of showers and thunderstorms. Near steady temperature in the lower 90s. South winds around 5 miles per hour. Chance of rain 20%. Tonight, mostly clear. Humid with lows in the mid-70s. South winds around 5 miles per hour in the evening, becoming light and variable. Friday, mostly sunny. A slight chance of showers and thunderstorms in the afternoon. Hot with highs in the mid-90s. Light and variable winds, becoming southeast around 5 miles per hour in the afternoon. Chance of rain 20%. Friday night, mostly clear. Humid with lows in the mid-70s. Southeast winds around 5 miles per hour in the evening, becoming light and variable. Saturday, partly cloudy. A chance of showers and thunderstorms in the afternoon. Hot with highs in the mid-90s. North winds around 5 miles per hour, becoming east in the afternoon. Chance of rain 50%. Saturday night, mostly clear. Lows in the mid-70s. Sunday, mostly sunny. Hot with highs in the upper 90s. Heat index values up to 105 in the afternoon. Sunday night, mostly clear. Lows in the mid-70s.
Labor Day, mostly sunny. Hot with highs in the upper 90s. Heat index values up to 105 in the afternoon. Monday night, mostly clear. A slight chance of showers and thunderstorms in the evening. Lows in the mid-70s. Chance of rain 20%. Tuesday, mostly sunny. A slight chance of showers and thunderstorms in the afternoon. Hot with highs in the upper 90s. Chance of rain 20%. Heat index values up to 105 in the afternoon. Tuesday night, mostly clear. Lows in the mid-70s. Wednesday, mostly sunny. A slight chance of showers and thunderstorms in the afternoon. Hot with highs in the mid-90s. Chance of rain 20%. Here is your area's open water boating forecast. Wind gusts may be higher. Tonight, mostly clear. Lows in the mid-70s. South winds 5 to 10 miles per hour. Friday, mostly sunny. Highs in the mid-90s. Southeast winds 5 to 10 miles per hour. Heat index readings 106 to 109. Friday night, mostly clear. Lows in the mid-70s. South winds 5 to 10 miles per hour. Heat index readings 102 to 105. Saturday, chance of showers and thunderstorms in the afternoon. Partly cloudy. Highs in the mid-90s. North winds 5 to 10 miles per hour becoming east in the afternoon. Chance of precipitation 30%. Saturday night, mostly clear. Lows in the mid-70s. South winds 5 to 10 miles per hour becoming north after midnight. Sunday, mostly sunny. Highs in the upper 90s. Sunday night, mostly clear. Lows in the lower 70s. Labor Day, mostly sunny. Highs in the upper 90s. Monday night, mostly clear. A 20% chance of showers and thunderstorms in the evening. Lows in the lower 70s. Tuesday, mostly sunny. A 20% chance of showers and thunderstorms in the afternoon. Highs in the upper 90s. Tuesday night, mostly clear. Lows in the lower 70s. Wednesday, mostly sunny. Highs in the mid-90s. Wednesday night, mostly clear. Lows in the lower 70s. Thursday, partly cloudy. Highs in the mid-90s. 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Be sure to follow us on Facebook. Here's a look at local weather conditions as of 5 p.m. At the top of the hour, skies were partly sunny in Shreveport. The temperature was 91 degrees at the regional airport. The dew point was 73, making the relative humidity 55%, producing a heat index of 100. Winds were east at 14 miles an hour. The pressure was 29.91 inches and steady. In Bossier City, at Barksdale Air Force Base, skies were partly sunny, with a temperature of 93 degrees. The dew point was 73, making the relative humidity 51%, producing a heat index of 101. Winds were southeast at 12 miles an hour. The pressure was 29.90 inches and falling. And in downtown Shreveport, skies were partly sunny. The temperature was 92 degrees. And winds were southeast at 15 miles an hour. Once again in Shreveport, it was 91 degrees with partly sunny skies at 5 p.m. Around the local area at 5 p.m., in Texarkana, mostly sunny and 96. Wind southeast at 10 miles an hour. El Dorado, sunny and 98. Wind south at 10 miles an hour. Monroe, partly sunny and 97. Wind east at 5 miles an hour. Natchitoches, mostly sunny and 91. Wind west at 5 miles an hour. Marshall, sunny and 94. Wind variable at 6 miles an hour. And at Longview,
mostly sunny and 95 degrees. Wind south at 13 miles an hour. Elsewhere across the four-state area, over at Dallas, mostly sunny and 92. Oklahoma City, mostly sunny and 94. Little Rock, mostly sunny and 96. Jackson, Mississippi, light rain and 75. Baton Rouge, mostly sunny and 95. And at Houston, light rain and 82 degrees. For the most current information, check us out on the web at www.weather.gov/SHP. The Shreveport Climate Summary for this evening, as of 4 p.m., September 3, 2026. Today's high temperature was 96 degrees. The normal high is 93. The record high is 109 degrees, which was set in 2000. Today's low temperature was 74 degrees. The normal low is 71. The record low is 57 degrees, which was set in 1974. No precipitation fell today, which leaves the monthly total at 0.06 inches. This is 0.22 inches below the normal amount of 0.28 inches for September. The total precipitation for the year still stands at 31.34 inches, which is 3.38 inches below normal. Sunset tonight is at 7:37 p.m. Sunrise tomorrow is at 6:52 a.m. This is your NOAA Weather Radio, station WXJ97, operating on a frequency of 162.400 MHz, providing the latest weather information on a 24-hour basis. 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Now let's check on your local forecast. Rest of today, partly cloudy with a slight chance of showers and thunderstorms. Near steady temperature in the lower 90s. South winds around 5 miles per hour. Chance of rain 20%. Tonight, mostly clear. Humid with lows in the mid-70s. South winds around 5 miles per hour in the evening, becoming light and variable. Friday, mostly sunny. A slight chance of showers and thunderstorms in the afternoon. Hot with highs in the mid-90s. Light and variable winds, becoming southeast around 5 miles per hour in the afternoon. Chance of rain 20%. Friday night, mostly clear. Humid with lows in the mid-70s. Southeast winds around 5 miles per hour in the evening, becoming light and variable. Saturday, partly cloudy. A chance of showers and thunderstorms in the afternoon. Hot with highs in the mid-90s. North winds around 5 miles per hour, becoming east in the afternoon. Chance of rain 50%. Saturday night, mostly clear. Lows in the mid-70s. Sunday, mostly sunny. Hot with highs in the upper 90s. Heat index values up to 105 in the afternoon. Sunday night, mostly clear. Lows in the mid-70s. Labor Day, mostly sunny. Hot with highs in the upper 90s. Heat index values up to 105 in the afternoon. Monday night, mostly clear. A slight chance of showers and thunderstorms in the evening. Lows in the mid-70s. Chance of rain 20%. Tuesday, mostly sunny. A slight chance of showers and thunderstorms in the afternoon. Hot with highs in the upper 90s. Chance of rain 20%. Heat index values up to 105 in the afternoon. Tuesday night, mostly clear. Lows in the mid-70s. Wednesday, mostly sunny. A slight chance of showers and thunderstorms in the afternoon. Hot with highs in the mid-90s. Chance of rain 20%. 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
Here's a look at local weather conditions as of 5 p.m. At the top of the hour, skies were partly sunny in Shreveport. The temperature was 91 degrees at the regional airport. The dew point was 73, making the relative humidity 55%, producing a heat index of 100. Winds were east at 14 miles an hour. The pressure was 29.91 inches and steady. In Bossier City, at Barksdale Air Force Base, skies were partly sunny, with a temperature of 93 degrees. The dew point was 73, making the relative humidity 51%, producing a heat index of 101. Winds were southeast at 12 miles an hour. The pressure was 29.90 inches and falling. And in downtown Shreveport, skies were partly sunny. The temperature was 92 degrees. And winds were southeast at 15 miles an hour. Once again in Shreveport, it was 91 degrees with partly sunny skies at 5 p.m. You're listening to your weather radio, station WXJ97, broadcasting in Shreveport on 162.4 megahertz. Be sure to follow us on Facebook. Here's a look at local weather conditions as of 6 p.m. At the top of the hour, skies were mostly sunny in Shreveport. The temperature was 91 degrees at the regional airport. The dew point was 72, making the relative humidity 52%, producing a heat index of 98. Winds were southeast at 13 miles an hour. The pressure was 29.90 inches and falling. In Bossier City, at Barksdale Air Force Base, skies were mostly sunny, with a temperature of 91 degrees. The dew point was 71, making the relative humidity 51%. Winds were south at 14 miles an hour. The pressure was 29.89 inches and falling. And in downtown Shreveport, skies were mostly sunny. The temperature was 91 degrees. And winds were southeast at 10 miles an hour. Once again in Shreveport, it was 91 degrees with mostly sunny skies at 6 p.m. Around the local area at 6 p.m., in Texarkana, mostly sunny and 94. Wind east at 8 miles an hour. El Dorado, sunny and 96. Wind south at 5 miles an hour. Monroe, sunny and 96. Wind east at 3 miles an hour. Natchitoches, mostly sunny and 91. Wind southwest at 6 miles an hour. Marshall, partly sunny and 90. Wind calm. And at Longview, mostly sunny and 95 degrees. Wind south at 10 miles an hour. Elsewhere across the four-state area, over at Dallas, mostly sunny and 91. Oklahoma City, mostly sunny and 93. Little Rock, mostly sunny and 95. Jackson, Mississippi, partly sunny and 78. Baton Rouge, mostly sunny and 93. And at Houston, cloudy and 82 degrees. For the most current information, check us out on the web at www.weather.gov/SHP. The Shreveport Climate Summary for this evening, as of 4 p.m., September 3, 2026. Today's high temperature was 96 degrees. The normal high is 93. The record high is 109 degrees, which was set in 2000. Today's low temperature was 74 degrees. The normal low is 71. The record low is 57 degrees, which was set in 1974. No precipitation fell today, which leaves the monthly total at 0.06 inches. This is 0.22 inches below the normal amount of 0.28 inches for September. The total precipitation for the year still stands at 31.34 inches, which is 3.38 inches below normal. Sunset tonight is at 7:37 p.m. Sunrise tomorrow is at 6:52 a.m. Now let's check on your local forecast. Rest of today, partly cloudy with a slight chance of showers and thunderstorms. Near steady temperature in the lower 90s. South winds around 5 miles per hour.
Chance of rain 20%. Tonight, mostly clear. Humid with lows in the mid-70s. South winds around 5 miles per hour in the evening, becoming light and variable. Friday, mostly sunny. A slight chance of showers and thunderstorms in the afternoon. Hot with highs in the mid-90s. Light and variable winds, becoming southeast around 5 miles per hour in the afternoon. Chance of rain 20%. Friday night, mostly clear. Humid with lows in the mid-70s. Southeast winds around 5 miles per hour in the evening, becoming light and variable. Saturday, partly cloudy. A chance of showers and thunderstorms in the afternoon. Hot with highs in the mid-90s. North winds around 5 miles per hour, becoming east in the afternoon. Chance of rain 50%. Saturday night, mostly clear. Lows in the mid-70s. Sunday, mostly sunny. Hot with highs in the upper 90s. Heat index values up to 105 in the afternoon. Sunday night, mostly clear. Lows in the mid-70s. Labor Day, mostly sunny. Hot with highs in the upper 90s. Heat index values up to 105 in the afternoon. Monday night, mostly clear. A slight chance of showers and thunderstorms in the evening. Lows in the mid-70s. Chance of rain 20%. Tuesday, mostly sunny. A slight chance of showers and thunderstorms in the afternoon. Hot with highs in the upper 90s. Chance of rain 20%. Heat index values up to 105 in the afternoon. Tuesday night, mostly clear. Lows in the mid-70s. Wednesday, mostly sunny. A slight chance of showers and thunderstorms in the afternoon. Hot with highs in the mid-90s. Chance of rain 20%. 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Be sure to follow us on Facebook. Here's a look at local weather conditions as of 6 p.m. At the top of the hour, skies were mostly sunny in Shreveport. The temperature was 91 degrees at the regional airport. The dew point was 72, making the relative humidity 52%, producing a heat index of 98. Winds were southeast at 13 miles an hour. The pressure was 29.90 inches and falling. In Bossier City, at Barksdale Air Force Base, skies were mostly sunny, with a temperature of 91 degrees. The dew point was 71, making the relative humidity 51%. Winds were south at 14 miles an hour. The pressure was 29.89 inches and falling. And in downtown Shreveport, skies were mostly sunny. The temperature was 91 degrees. And winds were southeast at 10 miles an hour. Once again in Shreveport, it was 91 degrees with mostly sunny skies at 6 p.m. Around the local area at 6 p.m., in Texarkana, mostly sunny and 94. Wind east at 8 miles an hour. El Dorado, sunny and 96. Wind south at 5 miles an hour. Monroe, sunny and 96. Wind east at 3 miles an hour. Natchitoches, mostly sunny and 91. Wind southwest at 6 miles an hour. Marshall, partly sunny and 90. Wind calm. And at Longview, mostly sunny and 95 degrees. Wind south at 10 miles an hour. Elsewhere across the four-state area, over at Dallas, mostly sunny and 91. Oklahoma City, mostly sunny and 93. Little Rock, mostly sunny and 95. Jackson, Mississippi, partly sunny and 78. Baton Rouge, mostly sunny and 93. And at Houston, cloudy and 82 degrees. For the most current information, check us out on the web at www.weather.gov/SHP. The Shreveport Climate Summary for this evening, as of 4 p.m., September 3rd, 2026.
Today's high temperature was 96 degrees. The normal high is 93. The record high is 100.

9 degrees, which was set in 2000. Today's low temperature was 74 degrees. The normal low is 71. The record low is 57 degrees, which was set in 1974. No precipitation fell today, which leaves the monthly total at 0.06 inches. This is 0.22 inches below the normal amount of 0.28 inches for September. The total precipitation for the year still stands at 31.34 inches, which is 3.38 inches below normal. Sunset tonight is at 7:37 p.m. Sunrise tomorrow is at 6:52 a.m. Now let's check on your local forecast. Rest of today, partly cloudy with a slight chance of showers and thunderstorms. Near steady temperature in the lower 90s. South winds around 5 miles per hour. Chance of rain 20%. Tonight, mostly clear. Humid with lows in the mid-70s. South winds around 5 miles per hour in the evening, becoming light and variable. Friday, mostly sunny. A slight chance of showers and thunderstorms in the afternoon. Hot with highs in the mid-90s. Light and variable winds, becoming southeast around 5 miles per hour in the afternoon. Chance of rain 20%. Friday night, mostly clear. Humid with lows in the mid-70s. Southeast winds around 5 miles per hour in the evening, becoming light and variable. Saturday, partly cloudy. A chance of showers and thunderstorms in the afternoon. Hot with highs in the mid-90s. North winds around 5 miles per hour, becoming east in the afternoon. Chance of rain 50%. Saturday night, mostly clear. Lows in the mid-70s. Sunday, mostly sunny. Hot with highs in the upper 90s. Heat index values up to 105 in the afternoon. Sunday night, mostly clear. Lows in the mid-70s. Labor Day, mostly sunny. Hot with highs in the upper 90s. Heat index values up to 105 in the afternoon. Monday night, mostly clear. A slight chance of showers and thunderstorms in the evening. Lows in the mid-70s. Chance of rain 20%. Tuesday, mostly sunny. A slight chance of showers and thunderstorms in the afternoon. Hot with highs in the upper 90s. Chance of rain 20%. Heat index values up to 105 in the afternoon. Tuesday night, mostly clear. Lows in the mid-70s. Wednesday, mostly sunny. A slight chance of showers and thunderstorms in the afternoon. Hot with highs in the mid-90s. Chance of rain 20%. 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Be sure to follow us on Facebook. Here's a look at local weather conditions as of 6 p.m. At the top of the hour, skies were mostly sunny in Shreveport. The temperature was 91 degrees at the regional airport. The dew point was 72, making the relative humidity 52%, producing a heat index of 98. Winds were southeast at 13 miles an hour. The pressure was 29.90 inches and falling. In Bossier City, at Barksdale Air Force Base, skies were mostly sunny, with a temperature of 91 degrees. The dew point was 71, making the relative humidity 51%. Winds were south at 14 miles an hour. The pressure was 29.89 inches and falling. And in downtown Shreveport, skies were mostly sunny. The temperature was 91 degrees. And winds were southeast at 10 miles an hour.

and at Longview, mostly sunny and 95 degrees. Wind south at 10 miles an hour. Elsewhere across the four-state area, over at Dallas, mostly sunny and 91. Oklahoma City, mostly sunny and 93. Little Rock, mostly sunny and 95. Jackson, Mississippi, partly sunny and 78. Baton Rouge, mostly sunny and 93. And at Houston, cloudy and 82 degrees. For the most current information, check us out on the web at www.weather.gov/sht. The Shreveport Climate Summary for this evening, as of 4 p.m., September 3, 2026. Today's high temperature was 96 degrees. The normal high is 93. The record high is 109 degrees, which was set in 2000. Today's low temperature was 74 degrees. The normal low is 71. The record low is 57 degrees, which was set in 1974. No precipitation fell today, which leaves the monthly total at 0.06 inches. This is 0.22 inches below the normal amount of 0.28 inches for September. The total precipitation for the year still stands at 31.34 inches, which is 3.38 inches below normal. Sunset tonight is at 7:37 p.m. Sunrise tomorrow is at 6:52 a.m. Now let's check on your local forecast. Rest of today, partly cloudy with a slight chance of showers and thunderstorms. Near steady temperature in the lower 90s. South winds around 5 miles per hour. Chance of rain 20%. Tonight, mostly clear. Humid with lows in the mid-70s. South winds around 5 miles per hour in the evening, becoming light and variable. Friday, mostly sunny. A slight chance of showers and thunderstorms in the afternoon. Hot with highs in the mid-90s. Light and variable winds, becoming southeast around 5 miles per hour in the afternoon. Chance of rain 20%. Friday night, mostly clear. Humid with lows in the mid-70s. Southeast winds around 5 miles per hour in the evening, becoming light and variable. Saturday, partly cloudy. A chance of showers and thunderstorms in the afternoon. Hot with highs in the mid-90s. North winds around 5 miles per hour, becoming east in the afternoon. Chance of rain 50%. Saturday night, mostly clear. Lows in the mid-70s. Sunday, mostly sunny. Hot with highs in the upper 90s. Heat index values up to 105 in the afternoon. Sunday night, mostly clear. Lows in the mid-70s. Labor Day, mostly sunny. Hot with highs in the upper 90s. Heat index values up to 105 in the afternoon. Monday night, mostly clear. A slight chance of showers and thunderstorms in the evening. Lows in the mid-70s. Chance of rain 20%. Tuesday, mostly sunny. A slight chance of showers and thunderstorms in the afternoon. Hot with highs in the upper 90s. Chance of rain 20%. Heat index values up to 105 in the afternoon. Tuesday night, mostly clear. Lows in the mid-70s. Wednesday, mostly sunny. A slight chance of showers and thunderstorms in the afternoon. Hot with highs in the mid-90s. Chance of rain 20%. Here is your area's open water boating forecast. Wind gusts may be higher. Tonight, mostly clear. Lows in the mid-70s. South winds 5 to 10 miles per hour. Friday, mostly sunny. Highs in the mid-90s. Southeast winds 5 to 10 miles per hour. Heat index readings 106 to 109. Friday night, mostly clear. Lows in the mid-70s. South winds 5 to 10 miles per hour. Heat index readings 102 to 105. Saturday, chance of showers and thunderstorms in the afternoon. Partly cloudy.

Highs in the mid-90s. North winds 5 to 10 miles per hour becoming east in the afternoon. Chance of precipitation 30%. Saturday night, mostly clear. Lows in the mid-70s. South winds 5 to 10 miles per hour becoming north after midnight. Sunday, mostly sunny. Highs in the upper 90s. Sunday night, mostly clear. Lows in the lower 70s. Labor Day, mostly sunny. Highs in the upper 90s. Monday night, mostly clear. A 20% chance of showers and thunderstorms in the evening. Lows in the lower 70s. Tuesday, mostly sunny. A 20% chance of showers and thunderstorms in the afternoon. Highs in the upper 90s. Tuesday night, mostly clear. Lows in the lower 70s. Wednesday, mostly sunny. Highs in the mid-90s. Wednesday night, mostly clear. Lows in the lower 70s. Thursday, partly cloudy. Highs in the mid-90s. 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Be sure to follow us on Facebook. Here's a look at local weather conditions as of 6 p.m. On Facebook. Here's a look at local weather conditions as of 6 p.m. At the top of the hour, skies were mostly sunny in Shreveport. The temperature was 91 degrees at the regional airport. The dew point was 72, making the relative humidity 52%, producing a heat index of 98. Winds were southeast at 13 miles an hour. The pressure was 29.90 inches and falling. In Bossier City, at Barksdale Air Force Base, skies were mostly sunny, with a temperature of 91 degrees. The dew point was 71, making the relative humidity 51%. Winds were south at 14 miles an hour. The pressure was 29.89 inches and falling. And in downtown Shreveport, skies were mostly sunny. The temperature was 91 degrees. And winds were southeast at 10 miles an hour. Once again in Shreveport, it was 91 degrees with mostly sunny skies at 6 p.m. Around the local area at 6 p.m., in Texarkana, mostly sunny and 94. Wind east at 8 miles an hour. El Dorado, sunny and 96. Wind south at 5 miles an hour. Monroe, sunny and 96. Wind east at 3 miles an hour. Natchitoches, mostly sunny and 91. Wind southwest at 6 miles an hour. Marshall, partly sunny and 90. Wind calm. And at Longview, mostly sunny and 95 degrees. Wind south at 10 miles an hour. Elsewhere across the four-state area, over at Dallas, mostly sunny and 91. Oklahoma City, mostly sunny and 93. Little Rock, mostly sunny and 95. Jackson, Mississippi, partly sunny and 78. Baton Rouge, mostly sunny and 93. And at Houston, cloudy and 82 degrees. For the most current information, check us out on the web at www.weather.gov/sht. The Shreveport Climate Summary for this evening, as of 4 p.m., September 3, 2026. Today's high temperature was 96 degrees. The normal high is 93. The record high is 109 degrees, which was set in 2000. Today's low temperature was 74 degrees. The normal low is 71. The record low is 57 degrees, which was set in 1974. No precipitation fell today, which leaves the monthly total at 0.06 inches. This is 0.22 inches below the normal amount of 0.28 inches for September. The total precipitation for the year still stands at 31.34 inches, which is 3.38 inches below normal. Sunset tonight is at 7:37 p.m. Sunrise tomorrow is at 6:52 a.m. Now let's check.

on your local forecast. Tonight, mostly clear. Lows in the mid-70s. South winds around 5 miles per hour this evening, becoming light and variable. Friday, mostly sunny. A slight chance of showers and thunderstorms in the afternoon. Hot with highs in the mid-90s. Light and variable winds, becoming southeast around 5 miles per hour in the afternoon. Chance of rain 20%. Friday night, mostly clear. Humid with lows in the mid-70s. Southeast winds around 5 miles per hour in the evening, becoming light and variable. Saturday, partly cloudy. A chance of showers and thunderstorms in the afternoon. Hot with highs in the mid-90s. North winds around 5 miles per hour, becoming east in the afternoon. Chance of rain 50%. Saturday night, mostly clear. Humid with lows in the mid-70s. South winds around 5 miles per hour in the evening, becoming light and variable. Sunday, mostly sunny. Hot with highs in the upper 90s. Heat index values up to 105 in the afternoon. Sunday night, mostly clear. Lows in the mid-70s. Labor Day, mostly sunny. Hot with highs in the upper 90s. Heat index values up to 105 in the afternoon. Monday night, mostly clear. A slight chance of showers and thunderstorms in the evening. Lows in the mid-70s. Chance of rain 20%. Tuesday, mostly sunny. A slight chance of showers and thunderstorms in the afternoon. Hot with highs in the upper 90s. Chance of rain 20%. Heat index values up to 105 in the afternoon. Tuesday night, mostly clear. Lows in the mid-70s. Wednesday, mostly sunny. A slight chance of showers and thunderstorms in the afternoon. Hot with highs in the mid-90s. Chance of rain 20%. Wednesday night, mostly clear with a 20% chance of showers. Lows in the mid-70s. Thursday, partly cloudy. Hot with highs in the mid-90s. 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Here is your area's open water boating forecast. Wind gusts may be higher. Tonight, mostly clear. Lows in the mid-70s. South winds 5 to 10 miles per hour. Friday, mostly sunny. Highs in the mid-90s. Southeast winds 5 to 10 miles per hour. Heat index readings 106 to 109. Friday night, mostly clear. Lows in the mid-70s. South winds 5 to 10 miles per hour. Heat index readings 102 to 105. Saturday, chance of showers and thunderstorms in the afternoon. Partly cloudy. Highs in the mid-90s. North winds 5 to 10 miles per hour becoming east in the afternoon. Chance of precipitation 30%. Saturday night, mostly clear. Lows in the mid-70s. South winds 5 to 10 miles per hour becoming north after midnight. Sunday, mostly sunny. Highs in the upper 90s. Sunday night, mostly clear. Lows in the lower 70s. Labor Day, mostly sunny. Highs in the upper 90s. Monday night, mostly clear. A 20% chance of showers and thunderstorms in the evening. Lows in the lower 70s. Tuesday, mostly sunny. A 20% chance of showers and thunderstorms in the afternoon. Highs in the upper 90s. Tuesday night, mostly clear. Lows in the lower 70s. Wednesday, mostly sunny. Highs in the mid-90s. Wednesday night.
mostly clear. Lows in the lower 70s. Thursday, partly cloudy. Highs in the mid-90s. Here is your area's open water boating forecast. Wind gusts may be higher. Tonight, mostly clear. Lows in the mid-70s. South winds 5 to 10 miles per hour. Friday, mostly sunny. Highs in the mid-90s. Southeast winds 5 to 10 miles per hour. Heat index readings 106 to 109. Friday night, mostly clear. Lows in the mid-70s. South winds 5 to 10 miles per hour. Heat index readings 102 to 105. Saturday, chance of showers and thunderstorms in the afternoon. Partly cloudy. Highs in the mid-90s. North winds 5 to 10 miles per hour becoming east in the afternoon. Chance of precipitation 30%. Saturday night, mostly clear. Lows in the mid-70s. South winds 5 to 10 miles per hour becoming north after midnight. Sunday, mostly sunny. Highs in the upper 90s. Sunday night, mostly clear. Lows in the lower 70s. Labor Day, mostly sunny. Highs in the upper 90s. Monday night, mostly clear. A 20% chance of showers and thunderstorms in the evening. Lows in the lower 70s. Tuesday, mostly sunny. A 20% chance of showers and thunderstorms in the afternoon. Highs in the upper 90s. Tuesday night, mostly clear. Lows in the lower 70s. Wednesday, mostly sunny. Highs in the mid-90s. Wednesday night, mostly clear. Lows in the lower 70s. Thursday, partly cloudy. Highs in the mid-90s. 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Be sure to follow us on Facebook. Here's a look at local weather conditions as of 6 p.m. At the top of the hour, skies were mostly sunny in Shreveport. The temperature was 91 degrees at the regional airport. The dew point was 72, making the relative humidity 52%, producing a heat index of 98. Winds were southeast at 13 miles an hour. The pressure was 29.90 inches and falling. In Bossier City, at Barksdale Air Force Base, skies were mostly sunny, with a temperature of 91 degrees. The dew point was 71, making the relative humidity 51%. Winds were south at 14 miles an hour. The pressure was 29.89 inches and falling. And in downtown Shreveport, skies were mostly sunny. The temperature was 91 degrees. And winds were southeast at 10 miles an hour. Once again in Shreveport, it was 91 degrees with mostly sunny skies at 6 p.m. Around the local area at 6 p.m., in Texarkana, mostly sunny and 94. Wind east at 8 miles an hour. El Dorado, sunny and 96. Wind south at 5 miles an hour. Monroe, sunny and 96. Wind east at 3 miles an hour. Nacogdoches, mostly sunny and 91. Wind southwest at 6 miles an hour. Marshall, partly sunny and 90. Wind calm. And at Longview, mostly sunny and 95 degrees. Wind south at 10 miles an hour. Elsewhere across the four-state area, over at Dallas, mostly sunny and 91. Oklahoma City, mostly sunny and 93. Little Rock, mostly sunny and 95. Jackson, Mississippi, partly sunny and 78. Baton Rouge, mostly sunny and 93. And at Houston, cloudy and 82 degrees. For the most current information, check us out on the web at www.weather.gov/sht. The Shreveport Climate Summary for this evening, as of 4 p.m., September 3, 2026. Today's high temperature was 96 degrees.
high is 93. The record high is 109 degrees, which was set in 2000. Today's low temperature was 74 degrees. The normal low is 71. The record low is 57 degrees, which was set in 1974. No precipitation fell today, which leaves the monthly total at 0.06 inches. This is 0.22 inches below the normal amount of 0.28 inches for September. The total precipitation for the year still stands at 31.34 inches, which is 3.38 inches below normal. Sunset tonight is at 7:37 p.m. Sunrise tomorrow is at 6:52 a.m. Now let's check on your local forecast. Tonight, mostly clear. Lows in the mid-70s. South winds around 5 miles per hour this evening, becoming light and variable. Friday, mostly sunny. A slight chance of showers and thunderstorms in the afternoon. Hot with highs in the mid-90s. Light and variable winds, becoming southeast around 5 miles per hour in the afternoon. Chance of rain 20%. Friday night, mostly clear. Humid with lows in the mid-70s. Southeast winds around 5 miles per hour in the evening, becoming light and variable. Saturday, partly cloudy. A chance of showers and thunderstorms in the afternoon. Hot with highs in the mid-90s. North winds around 5 miles per hour, becoming east in the afternoon. Chance of rain 50%. Saturday night, mostly clear. Humid with lows in the mid-70s. South winds around 5 miles per hour in the evening, becoming light and variable. Sunday, mostly sunny. Hot with highs in the upper 90s. Heat index values up to 105 in the afternoon. Sunday night, mostly clear. Lows in the mid-70s. Labor Day, mostly sunny. Hot with highs in the upper 90s. Heat index values up to 105 in the afternoon. Monday night, mostly clear. A slight chance of showers and thunderstorms in the evening. Lows in the mid-70s. Chance of rain 20%. Tuesday, mostly sunny. A slight chance of showers and thunderstorms in the afternoon. Hot with highs in the upper 90s. Chance of rain 20%. Heat index values up to 105 in the afternoon. Tuesday night, mostly clear. Lows in the mid-70s. Wednesday, mostly sunny. A slight chance of showers and thunderstorms in the afternoon. Hot with highs in the mid-90s. Chance of rain 20%. Wednesday night, mostly clear with a 20% chance of showers. Lows in the mid-70s. Thursday, partly cloudy. Hot with highs in the mid-90s. 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Be sure to follow us on Facebook. Here's a look at local weather conditions as of 6 p.m. At the top of the hour, skies were mostly sunny in Shreveport. The temperature was 91 degrees at the regional airport. The dew point was 72, making the relative humidity 52%, producing a heat index of 98. Winds were southeast at 13 miles an hour. The pressure was 29.90 inches and falling. In Bossier City, at Barksdale Air Force Base, skies were mostly sunny, with a temperature of 91 degrees. The dew point was 71, making the relative humidity 51%. Winds were south at 14 miles an hour. The pressure was 29.89 inches and falling. And in downtown Shreveport, skies were mostly sunny. The temperature was 91 degrees. And winds were southeast at 10 miles an hour. Once again in Shreveport, it was 91 degrees with mostly sunny skies at 6 p.m. Around the local area at 6 p.m., in Texarkana, mostly sunny and 94. Wind east at 8 miles an hour. El Dorado, sunny and 96. Wind south at 5 miles an hour.
Monroe, sunny and 96. Wind east at 3 miles an hour. Natchitoches, mostly sunny and 91. Wind southwest at 6 miles an hour. Marshall, partly sunny and 90. Wind calm. And at Longview, mostly sunny and 95 degrees. Wind south at 10 miles an hour. Elsewhere across the four-state area, over at Dallas, mostly sunny and 91. Oklahoma City, mostly sunny and 93. Little Rock, mostly sunny and 95. Jackson, Mississippi, partly sunny and 78. Baton Rouge, mostly sunny and 93. And at Houston, cloudy and 82 degrees. For the most current information, check us out on the web at www.weather.gov/sht. 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The Shreveport Climate Summary for this evening, as of 4 p.m., September 3, 2026. Today's high temperature was 96 degrees. The normal high is 93. The record high is 109 degrees, which was set in 2000. Today's low temperature was 74 degrees. The normal low is 71. The record low is 57 degrees, which was set in 1974. No precipitation fell today, which leaves the monthly total at 0.06 inches. This is 0.22 inches below the normal amount of 0.28 inches for September. The total precipitation for the year still stands at 31.34 inches, which is 3.38 inches below normal. Sunset tonight is at 7:37 p.m. Sunrise tomorrow is at 6:52 a.m. Now let's check on your local forecast. Tonight, mostly clear. Lows in the mid-70s. South winds around 5 miles per hour this evening, becoming light and variable. Friday, mostly sunny. A slight chance of showers and thunderstorms in the afternoon. Hot with highs in the mid-90s. Light and variable winds, becoming southeast around 5 miles per hour in the afternoon. Chance of rain 20%. Friday night, mostly clear. Humid with lows in the mid-70s. Southeast winds around 5 miles per hour in the evening, becoming light and variable. Saturday, partly cloudy. A chance of showers and thunderstorms in the afternoon. Hot with highs in the mid-90s. North winds around 5 miles per hour, becoming east in the afternoon. Chance of rain 50%. Saturday night, mostly clear. Humid with lows in the mid-70s. South winds around 5 miles per hour in the evening, becoming light and variable. Sunday, mostly sunny. Hot with highs in the upper 90s. Heat index values up to 105 in the afternoon. Sunday night, mostly clear. Lows in the mid-70s. Labor Day, mostly sunny. Hot with highs in the upper 90s. Heat index values up to 105 in the afternoon. Monday night, mostly clear. A slight chance of showers and thunderstorms in the evening. Lows in the mid-70s. Chance of rain 20%. Tuesday, mostly sunny. A slight chance of showers and thunderstorms in the afternoon. Hot with highs in the upper 90s. Chance of rain 20%. Heat index values up to 105 in the afternoon. Tuesday night, mostly clear. Lows in the mid-70s. Wednesday, mostly sunny. A slight chance of showers and thunderstorms in the afternoon. Hot with highs in the mid-90s. Chance of rain 20%. Wednesday night, mostly clear with a 20% chance of showers. Lows in the mid-70s.
Thursday, partly cloudy. Hot with highs in the mid-90s. 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Be sure to follow us on Facebook. Here's a look at local weather conditions as of 6 p.m. At the top of the hour, skies were mostly sunny in Shreveport. The temperature was 91 degrees at the regional airport. The dew point was 72, making the relative humidity 52%, producing a heat index of 98. Winds were southeast at 13 miles an hour. The pressure was 29.90 inches and falling. In Bossier City, at Barksdale Air Force Base, skies were mostly sunny, with a temperature of 91 degrees. The dew point was 71, making the relative humidity 51%. Winds were south at 14 miles an hour. The pressure was 29.89 inches and falling. And in downtown Shreveport, skies were mostly sunny. The temperature was 91 degrees. And winds were southeast at 10 miles an hour. Once again in Shreveport, it was 91 degrees with mostly sunny skies at 6 p.m. Around the local area at 6 p.m., in Texarkana, mostly sunny and 94. Wind east at 8 miles an hour. El Dorado, sunny and 96. Wind south at 5 miles an hour. Monroe, sunny and 96. Wind east at 3 miles an hour. Natchitoches, mostly sunny and 91. Wind southwest at 6 miles an hour. Marshall, partly sunny and 90. Wind calm. And at Longview, mostly sunny and 95 degrees. Wind south at 10 miles an hour. Elsewhere across the four-state area, over at Dallas, mostly sunny and 91. Oklahoma City, mostly sunny and 93. Little Rock, mostly sunny and 95. Jackson, Mississippi, partly sunny and 78. Baton Rouge, mostly sunny and 93. And at Houston, cloudy and 82 degrees. For the most current information, check us out on the web at www.weather.gov/sht. The Shreveport Climate Summary for this evening, as of 4 p.m., September 3, 2026. Today's high temperature was 96 degrees. The normal high is 93. The record high is 109 degrees, which was set in 2000. Today's low temperature was 74 degrees. The normal low is 71. The record low is 57 degrees, which was set in 1974. No precipitation fell today, which leaves the monthly total at 0.06 inches. This is 0.22 inches below the normal amount of 0.28 inches for September. The total precipitation for the year still stands at 31.34 inches, which is 3.38 inches below normal. Sunset tonight is at 7:37 p.m. Sunrise tomorrow is at 6:52 a.m. Here is your area's open water boating forecast. Wind gusts may be higher. Tonight, mostly clear. Lows in the mid-70s. South winds 5 to 10 miles per hour. Friday, mostly sunny. Highs in the mid-90s. Southeast winds 5 to 10 miles per hour. Heat index readings 106 to 109. Friday night, mostly clear. Lows in the mid-70s. South winds 5 to 10 miles per hour. Heat index readings 102 to 105. Saturday, chance of showers and thunderstorms in the afternoon. Partly cloudy. Highs in the mid-90s. North winds 5 to 10 miles per hour becoming east in the afternoon. Chance of precipitation 30%. Saturday night, mostly clear. Lows in the mid-70s. South winds 5 to 10 miles per hour becoming north after midnight. Sunday, mostly sunny. Highs in the upper 90s. Sunday night, mostly clear. Lows in the lower 70s.